the dream for the baker and the butler, who said, yes, we'll remember you when the dream comes to pass. The dream came to pass, they forgot him. How many times have you done a good work for people and they forgot you? You were there for them, but they were not there for you. Most of us have done that. You do as unto God, not unto man. It took almost 2 years before the butler reminded, oh yeah, Pharaoh, there was a guy down in the prison. So here was a guy, he suffered, and he didn't even do anything. And yet he remained faithful before God. Could you remain faithful before God when everything goes against you, when people lie about you, when people deceive you, when people use you and then forget you? Can you forgive them and learn to walk in God's peace? That's what he's looking for. And a second thing that peace could stand for is perseverance. Perseverance stands for patience. Whew. Patience. But that's going to bring us to the last letter, and that's the E. And I call it endurance. And that's where the patience comes in. That's where the patience. Have you got enough fight in you that you're not going to give up? When people tell you to give up, God, people did not call you. People did not save you. People did not pay the price for your redemption, for your justification, for your sanctification, and people cannot take it away from you. God is not listening to the gossip of others. He's not. So why are you worried about it? If you start believing what everybody says about you, you're going to blow it. Because listen, you are never as great as people say you are, but you're never as sorry as people say you are. That's just the way it is. So don't try to meet their expectations. Endurance. James told us in James chapter 1 in verse 2, my brethren, count it all joy when you fall into divers temptation, knowing this, that the trying of your faith worketh patience. But let patience have her perfect work, that you may be complete and entire, wanting nothing. Now, we know, according to Romans 5, the only way the Bible explains that we can get patience is through the trials of life that we experience. That's the only thing we've got, right? So, I didn't really want to go through trials, so I never asked God for patience. He gave me Cindy anyway. Actually, I think it's more her patience for me. When I did ask her to marry me, of course, y'all have heard the story. Most of you have heard the story. It was on a Sunday night like tonight, from a church service, from behind the pulpit where I was speaking. I was standing behind the pulpit like this. She was standing right here. When I asked her, she got so embarrassed she couldn't answer me. She turned her back. She turned every shade of red known to humanity. I finally looked at her and said, well, are you going to answer me? She grabs the microphone. She goes, yes, finally, it's about time. So it is her who had to have more patience with me. But I never asked for patience
But I did ask for the fruit of the Spirit. I was too young, ignorant, and unlearned to realize that when you're praying for the love, joy, peace, long-suffering, goodness, faith, meekness, temperance. I didn't know long-suffering was patience. Didn't say I was the sharpest knife in the drawer. But you know what? We have need of patience that after we have done the will of God, we can inherit the promises. Now, we're not always going to know what happens. We're not always going to know why trials come our way. We're not going to know why we suffer. Everybody wants to answer the question, why do bad things happen to good people? Simple. We live in a fallen world. Problems started in the garden when they ate of the tree of the knowledge of good and evil. That's when the problems began. And it has continued since. There's no amount of faith that will immune you from going through the circumstances of life. By faith in Christ and what He has done for us on the cross, we will overcome. Now I'm going to wrap up, then we're going to pray. You see, experience results in hope. As you begin to go through things and you come out the other side, that increases our hope that God can do it. When you see and you hear people's testimonies, then you know that God still works. I've known people who've gotten jealous because God's healed somebody. Well, why did God heal them instead of me? When that happens, there's a problem. Instead of getting jealous because God did it for them instead of you, you need to be rejoicing because then you know that God is still working. When we maintain our faith in Christ and the cross, we can have peace with God. We can stand in God's grace. We can rejoice in hope. We can grow through suffering. There are many scriptures, and I can't give you all of them tonight, that suffering will reveal what's in your heart. Things that you need to change and things that God needs to cultivate. We experience God's love through the Spirit. Y'all stand up with me. Now, when I started tonight, I started by asking if you've gone through things that are tough, things that try to get you discouraged, things that try to get you to give up and to quit. All of us have gone through that. But if you're going through a particularly difficult trial tonight, I would like you to come up to the altar that we can pray. And those of you who may be watching over television, this applies to you as well. This applies to you. There's some of you that may be watching over television that are not saved. You don't know Jesus as your Savior. And you say, you don't know what I've done in my life. It doesn't matter what you've done in your life. It doesn't matter what you were. What matters is that Jesus died for you. So before we pray tonight, I want to pray for anyone that may be in this room or anybody who may be watching over television who has not received Jesus. Learn to forgive yourself even as Christ forgave you.

And I want us to pray, and I'd like everybody in here to pray this with me for those who may be watching as well. Father, I invite you into my heart. Please forgive me of my sins. Come into my heart, Lord Jesus, as my Savior. Write my name in the book of life. And may I serve you all the days of my life. Thank you, Jesus, for saving me. Now, there's no magic formula in the prayer. They're just a basic pattern. But you know, tonight, maintain your hope, realizing that God's going to move in your life. He's going to move in your heart tonight. And you know, Father,

0: the Lamb. We're heirs of the Father and joint heirs with Christ Jesus. And Father, tonight I pray that each one of these, our hope is in you. We have the hope of glory. We realize that this earth is not our final destination, but we're going to spend eternity with you, looking at Jesus, the one who gave his life for us. And I pray tonight, Father, there's those that are standing here whose family members are lost. We thank you for saving them. There's those that need a financial miracle because they're on the brink of losing everything. There's some whose marriages are crumbling and need Christ the center. Father, there's those tonight that need a physical healing in their bodies, that if you don't touch their bodies, they may not be here next year. Father, none of these are too difficult for you. There are some, Father God, that need you to touch their minds. They deal with discouragement. They deal with depression. Our prayer tonight, Father God, is that you will move in our hearts, move in our lives, and let your Spirit begin to operate. In Jesus' magnificent name we pray. Amen. Amen. Amen. Now, when circumstances come up, and they will come up, but when those circumstances try to come up, remember to keep your focus on Jesus and on the cross. Man, we love y'all. Thank y'all for the opportunity that y'all have given.
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3: 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And we have a very special offer for you regarding our music. Now listen to this. It is If Not for Grace, that's Martha Borg. Hear My Heart, that's Grace Brumley's new recording. His Voice Makes the Difference, that's by Dad. And Live from Nashville, that's by Dad. But what's different about these, it's not only a CD, but it also contains a U

0: SB. 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
0: Some time back at Family Worship Center, my grandfather, as he was standing or sitting on that platform, presented three dynamic, powerful messages that every single one of us need to hear. 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We have taken these three specific sermons, The Maniac from Gadara, The Sin Nature, and What the Bible Says About Hell, and we have put them on a CD-DVD combo, $15 each. 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

About 3,000 years ago, Solomon, dearly beloved of the Lord, wrote those words, "Draw me, Lord, and I'll run after you." 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

Young people, you've got to understand there's no more better name than the name of Jesus. When you mention the name of Jesus, there's something, at least with me, there's something that happens on the inside of me. It will cause reverence. It will cause respect. But more than anything else, that name means Savior to me. Because without Him, I would not be here, and neither would you. I want Brian to pick it up with this second verse, and I want us, if you can, just for a moment. I know it won't take just but a moment. Let's just stand to our feet right now. Let's just raise our hands all over this building. Let's just begin to say that name, Jesus. It's a beautiful name. It's a beautiful name. Go ahead.

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0: 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Welcome to the Story Behind the Song with Pastor Donnie Swaggart. A look at the words and background that inspired the most famous Christian hymns of the church.
2: Tonight's song is, to be honest with you, is a song I had never heard until just a few months ago when Robin sang it on one Sunday. Had never heard the song. I knew nothing about it. It sparked my interest, though. Well, first of all, the words overwhelmed me. They were some of the most beautiful words that I'd ever heard. The melody was absolutely gorgeous. It was just, I remember sitting there transfixed, like, who wrote this? Where did this come from? And Robin finished the song, and Dad asked him to come back and sing, and he gave some information that this was considered the love song of the Welsh Revival, this particular song we're bringing you tonight. That just sparked my interest. The Welsh Revival is, unfortunately, not very well known. It was a real short move of God, lasting from 1904 to 1905 in the country of Wales. Probably one reason why it didn't get as much history written about it as others is because how short it was, just about a year in length. And number two is because it was a revival not conducted in English. The Welsh people, they do speak English, but Welsh is their native tongue. And it is a very difficult tongue, to say the least. And the most history, when you look up the Welsh Revival, they will zero in on Evan Roberts as the founder and the head of the revival, and there's some truth to that. He was not the founder, though. There were a couple of other men that I feel, after trying to study the Welsh Revival, and I knew something about the Welsh Revival before Robin sang it, and I've even preached on certain events that took place in the Welsh Revival, but Evan Roberts was the catalyst, but he wasn't really the founder, or it didn't begin with him. There were a couple of other gentlemen, Welsh ministers that God used. Evan Roberts was 26 years old when a fire began to stir in his heart for a move of God in Wales. Wales, I don't want to be, I can say this right. Wales was an industrial, it was a mining country. It was. The fact that English was not their first tongue, even though they were a part of the British Isles, a part of the UK, they spoke Welsh. It's a very odd, different language. I personally enjoy hearing it, but some people, they have a hard time with it. And it was different and unique in that Evan Roberts was by no means a great preacher. Not in the least. But one thing is unique about the Welsh Revival, in spite of his lack of great oratorical abilities, was that this was really a revival that was built on music. Evidently, a lot of songs, most of them lost to history today, are not yet translated into English, but music played a very prominent role in this Welsh revival. Evan Roberts was a very quiet, very unassuming young man. He's extremely shy. He didn't really know how to comport himself in large meetings. He definitely emotionally, as I study him, I don't think he was personally prepared enough to handle this great move. I think it overwhelmed him, if that makes sense. And for those of you that don't know anything about the Welsh Revival, it's probably hard to understand. But in that short time of 1904 to 1905, British history records that over 100,000 people made decisions for Christ. There was tremendous healings that were recorded, even though this was not a Pentecostal meeting. Matter of fact, it was a precursor to the great Azusa Street outpouring that would come in 1904. But the Welsh Revival did have some influence on the great Azusa Street outpouring. There were visions that were accompanying the Welsh Revival. People in service sitting there while the music or whoever was preaching would have great visions that they would get up and share with the people. There were utterances of the word from the Lord, not in tongues and interpretation. I guess we would call them words of prophecy, words of wisdom, words of knowledge, word of wisdom, word of knowledge. And it was very controversial, because it was the first true move in that part of the world that kind of was separate from the established Welsh religious community. It was held in churches, but it was a mismatch of different faiths and different denominations that was found there in Wales, Anglican, Baptist, Methodist, Presbyterian. I guess the only denominator that they had in common was there was a hunger for the things of God. And as I said, I believe that hunger came about not through necessarily the preaching of Evan Roberts, but a couple of gentlemen that preceded him. And Evan Roberts just became the one that God used the most during that time. Wales at that time was a rough country. Alcoholism was rampant. In many little villages in Wales, there were more pubs. That was the number one business in town. However other many businesses there were, there would be more pubs. As I said, it was a mining nation. They depended upon coal mining quite a bit. And the Welsh miner, as I've read about it, was a rough individual. They were tough, hard individuals that did very, very dangerous work. A lot of black lung, a lot of disease, as they would swallow the particles of coal, and rough individuals. And I'll share a little bit more about that. But it was in the Welsh Revival that they began to develop their own music. Songs began to be born out of that. And this particular song that Robin sang became the center point or the focal point of all of the songs that were born out of the Welsh Revival. Its title is Here Is Love. The version that we will bring to you in a minute and the version that's been sung in England and the United States is not the original version. The original version was written, of course, in the Welsh language, and the tune was a little bit different. But the song, Here Is Love, was written by a gentleman.

gentleman by the name of William Rees. He was a Welsh poet. He was a believer. He was a minister of the gospel. He was a brilliant mind. He was considered one of the great scholars of Wales of that day. He had an interest in science, in math. He dabbled in politics. He was very outspoken against slavery in the United States. He had the privilege of mingling and mixing with some of the greatest European politicians of that day. And so he was a man of wide and varied interest and a poet. And he wrote Here Is Love as a poem. And he wrote it well before the Welsh Revival began. But as that Welsh Revival began to take over, someone, and I, you know what, in trying to study this out and get as much information as I can, I really can't find a consensus who brought it together and who put music to it. I just wish I could help you there and in that, but I can't help you there. All I know is that it became the love song of the Welsh Revival. It was not translated into English until some years after by Robert Lowry. Robert Lowry was a great songwriter. He wrote over 500 hymns, some Nothing But the Blood, Shall We Gather at the River, and the one that would eventually write what we call the Anglicized version of Here Is Love. It was sung a little bit, but it kind of was lost to history until in the last 20 years, which I didn't know until I began doing the research, some Americans, praise and worship teams, somehow heard the song or knew about the song, and they begin to revive it. And I am mystified as to why this particular song has not had a greater impact and is not as well known as it should be. I believe it should be a song that is being sung in every Pentecostal and charismatic church in America or the world today. The lyrics are that powerful. I'm going to share a little bit more about Evan Roberts, the Welsh Revival, this song. But I want to go ahead and take you in, and we're going to take you to the platform of Family Worship Center as Robin sings and brings forth this song, Here Is Love.

words are absolutely mind-blowing. They don't just touch the heart. They reach in and pull the heart out. You can sense the love of God. You can sense the move of God when you hear that song. The Welsh Revival, as I said earlier, they attribute well over 100,000 conversions during that move of God from 1904-1905. One particular story that I find interesting that you'll find associated with the Welsh Revival if you do any study on it was that, as I mentioned in my preface remarks about the miners, the coal miners there in Wales, they were rough men. They cursed incessantly. Matter of fact, their profanity was such that the mules that hauled the coal, their instructions was built around certain profane words, cursing. And so many miners got saved. And of course, their language was cleaned up, that it is said that the mules had to be completely retrained because they didn't know what to do, because the commands that they had obeyed before was always punctuated with profanity, very liberally so. And I've always found that quite amusing. Alcoholism was rampant in Wales of that day. As I said, pubs were literally everywhere. It is said that in across the nation, the move of God was so strong that at least half the pubs closed down. In one county in Wales alone, they, after the revival was over, they saw liquor consumption drop by 50%. That was documented by the papers of that day. But like I said, it was a strange revival. Evan Roberts, just by all study, was a very strange young man. After about a year, the revival began to kind of wane, and some criticism began to come toward Evan Roberts because of his referring back to dreams that he had and things like that, and using that, whatever the case may be. And I don't really think that's anything. I believe God gives dreams. But for whatever reason, the revival began to lose a little steam, and he went into a great depression to the point that he couldn't preach. He was taken into the home of a man and woman. The woman's name was Jessie Penn Lewis. She's a very well-known writer of spiritual books in the UK at that time. And she and Evan Roberts co-authored a book. Many people, historians, revivalists, believe that Jessie Penn Lewis is to be blamed for the decline of the revival. And in my study, I agree with that. It appears to me in all that I've read, all that I've studied about the Welsh revival, that she was a woman that wanted to be in control of the revival. She wanted to be looked at as the leader of the revival. And whatever reason, she had great sway over Evan Roberts. He stayed in her home for years. She cut off all communication. People by the scores, even family members, would come to try to see him, and she would not let them see him. Matter of fact, when his mother died, his brother came to give him the news and to tell him to come to the funeral. He refused to see his brother and refused to attend his own mother's funeral, which caused great confusion in the body of Christ in Wales. And unfortunately, Evan Roberts has become nothing more than a footnote in history.

0: But it doesn't change the lives that were saved, the miracles that took place, or this song, Here Is Love, that came from the Welsh Revival. Let's go back into the service and hear this great song one more time.
1: On the Mount of Crucifixion, fountains opened deep

Once again, let me say it. What powerful words. You know, I don't really know what to make of Evan Roberts. He is one of the most mysterious figures of the 20th century as it regards those individuals used by God. And I believe he was used by God, but I also believe that Jesse Penn Lewis tried to co-opt the leadership of that revival. And I also believe that she cut him off from society. He never regained his stature. He never regained his voice in the church there in Wales. But at the same time, I do not think that we should minimize his contribution. We have to put things into God's hands. So many have questioned, why did the revival fade out in 1905? I have to believe that that's all God wanted it to do. Because I believe, as I said, it was used as a precursor for the great outpouring of the Holy Spirit and the great Azusa Street move that began later in 1904. But all of that is speculation on my part. The rest, I'll just have to leave to the Lord. And if he wants us to know the reality, well, one day when we get to heaven, we'll know it. But in spite of all of that, we have this great song that we can hold on to. Here is love, vast as the ocean.

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It doesn't hurt to stand up and fight for Jesus. It doesn't hurt to say, yes, I'm saved. Yes, I don't care what you think. I know where I'm going, and I know why. So say what you want and act how you want and write what you want, but I'm still going to heaven. Thank you, Jesus.

Aren't you glad that you're saved this morning? Aren't you glad you're redeemed? Aren't you glad you're justified? Aren't you glad you're sanctified? And aren't you glad one day we're going home to be with the King of Kings and the Lord of Lords? Give the Lord a hand clap of praise this morning. Turn around and greet someone and welcome them into the service. And those of you joining us by Sun Life Broadcasting Network, television, radio, internet, YouTube, streaming live on Facebook, we're so glad to have you this morning. We want to be in prayer this morning. We've got about 150, 200 people returning this afternoon from our Crossfire camp, our young people and all the volunteers. So we want to keep them in prayer that they'll have a safe trip home as well. Before we have the announcements, I want to make a very important announcement. I got word this morning that one of our former staff members, Dino Rizzo, a graduate of the Bible College and our youth pastor, his son, 30 years old, passed away. And I want you to stand. I would like everyone right now to stand. And we want to pray for Dino and Delin and Brother and Sister Austin, his father-in-law and mother-in-law. Brother Austin was on staff here for several years. And I can't imagine the grief of losing a child. I cannot imagine it. But thank God we serve a God who comforts our grief and bears our sorrow. And I want us to pray for the family right now. Father, we come before you in the name of your son, Jesus. Lord, we bring Dino and Delin Rizzo before you right now. I can't imagine, Lord, the grief, the pain they're suffering right now. But you told us in your word to cast your care and your burden upon them, upon you. And Lord, this morning, by faith, we enter into that grief that Dino and the Lord of Lords. Give the Lord a hand clap of praise this morning. Turn around and greet someone and welcome them into the service. And those of you joining us by Sun Life Broadcasting Network, television, radio, internet, YouTube, streaming live on Facebook, we're so glad to have you this morning. We want to be in prayer this morning. We've got about 150, 200 people returning this afternoon from our Crossfire camp, our young people and all the volunteers. So we want to keep them in prayer that they'll have a safe trip home as well. Before we have the announcements, I want to make a very important announcement. I got word this morning that one of our former staff members, Dino Rizzo, a graduate of the Bible College and our youth pastor, his son, 30 years old, passed away. And I want you to stand. I would like everyone right now to stand. And we want to pray for Dino and Delin and Brother and Sister Austin, his father-in-law and mother-in-law. Brother Austin was on staff here for several years. And I can't imagine the grief

0: of losing a child. I cannot imagine it. But thank God we serve a God who comforts, our grief and bears our sorrow. And I want us to pray for the family right now. Father, we come before you in the name of your son, Jesus. Lord, we bring Dino and Delin Rizzo before you right now. I can't imagine, Lord, the grief, the pain they're suffering right now. But you told us in your word to cast your care and your burden upon them, upon you. And Lord, this morning by faith, we enter into that grief that Dino and Delin is carrying. And Lord, by faith, we cast that burden, that grief upon your shoulders. I'm asking you to comfort the family. I'm asking you for your spirit to be real, to be present during this time. And Lord, we thank you that our prayers are heard by you. And we give you all the praise and glory. And everybody said amen and amen. Thank you. You may be seated. Let's hear our announcements.
1: 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We're excited to have you with us today. And for our first-time visitors, we're glad that you decided to be with us. So we have a lot of announcements, so let's get into them.
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3: 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He now shares his message.
0: Our grief and bears our sorrow. And I want us to pray for the family right now. Father, we come before you in the name of your son, Jesus. Lord, we bring Dino and Delin Rizzo before you right now. I can't imagine, Lord, the grief, the pain they're suffering right now. But you told us in your word to cast your care and your burden upon them, upon you. And Lord, this morning by faith, we enter into that grief that Dino and Delin is carrying. And Lord, by faith, we cast that burden, that grief upon your shoulders. I'm asking you to comfort the family. I'm asking you for your spirit to be real, to be present during this time. And Lord, we thank you that our prayers are heard by you. And we give you all the praise and glory. And everybody said amen and amen. Thank you. You may be seated. Let's hear our announcements.
1: 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We're excited to have you with us today. And for our first-time visitors, we're glad that you decided to be with us. So we have a lot of announcements, so let's get into them.
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0: Aren't you glad we got our young people involved in giving the announcements? I love that. This morning, we're so honored to have three very special guests from the great nation of Brazil, three directors of the Brazilian Bible Society. I would like Dr. Ernie Siebert, who is the CEO of the Brazilian Bible Society, to stand. Marco Silvia, Distribution Director. Dr. Guy Ribeiro, he is the Distribution Manager. Would you

0: all give them a hand. They have printed over 1 million Bibles for us. And in the last year, they have personally distributed well over about 250,000 Bibles all across Brazil. And they were here this week and won Francis and Friends and meeting and strategizing on some things that are coming up. And they have been so gracious in opening the door for us to make contact with some of the other Bible societies, such as Nigeria, where we're going to be doing a project there pretty soon. And so we thank you so much, gentlemen, for all that you do for the kingdom of God. Debbie and I are so excited this week because we have a very special house guest. She just showed up on our front doorstep, and we just felt sorry for her and took her in. But we're just so glad that Harper is here. Harper, I want you to stand. Oh, well, you're on camera anyway. That's Jennifer's little girl. She's 13. Come on now. But we're so glad to have her. We have some guests today from Italy. Where are they? Where are our guests from Italy? I met them before service. Did the rapture take them? Well, I talked to them, and there was four of them, and we've been left behind, folks. We need to have a repentance service right now. But we're glad, wherever they are, we're glad they're here, and maybe we'll see them after the service. Hey, Dr. Watts, come up here real quick. This is dangerous. I can hear him. You can hear the boots.
1: Yes.
0: He's a true Texan. Dr. Watts has a podcast that every one of you need to hear on church history. And I want Dave just to tell you a moment about it.
1: Yes, sir. It's called Church History Made Simple. Oh, thank you very much. Now you can hear me. Called Church History Made Simple with Dr. David Watts, available on Apple Podcasts, YouTube, Amazon Music, iHeartRadio, and just about every kind of platform that you can have. About 15 to 20 minute lessons on church history. We're in season 2 now, and we are talking about the Reformation. 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
0: 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Barbara, Micah, Illinois, Patricia, Indiana, Linda, Louisiana, Judy, Michigan, Hugh, Missouri, Gregory, New York, Philippe, North Dakota, Wes, Ohio, Doris, Pamela, South Carolina, Beverly, Tennessee, Brenda, Danny, Texas, Carol, Dixie, Jonathan, Phil, Sherry, Wyoming, Darlin, from Canada, Tyler. Would you stand, Family Worship Center, and look at this camera right over here on my left, and let's welcome all of our brand new Family Worship Center Media Church members. Also, we're going to be taking the offering this morning at the end of the service. So when we don't take it normally, don't have a heart attack. We're going to get your money if we have to lock the doors. We're going to get your offering one way or the other. But no, you'll understand when we get to it. Family Worship Center, Resurrection Singers.

Ladies and gentlemen, there's nothing like being in the presence of God. I know that all of us have gone through trials and tribulations, but thank God for Calvary, that Calvary came through once again. I want y'all to come back here, and I want y'all to pick it up with your second verse, please. And ladies and gentlemen, if it was not for Calvary, none of us would be here. Just slip up your hands and just begin to worship Him as they sing this second verse one more time.

0: Amen. If you need prayer this morning, I want you to come. And I want you to come expecting and believing. Why don't you just stand right now all over this auditorium? And I know that God is no respecter of persons, but if you have a need, no matter how serious it may be, I want you to come, and I want you to come expecting and believing that God's going to touch you, no matter what it is. Come expecting. Go ahead, sing it, Robin, please.
1: Healing river.
0: Oh, yes, let that healing river flow this morning.

Father, we come before you today in the name of Jesus. And we pray for your people, not only here, but those that are watching and listening around the world. Lord, we lift up every need, every circumstance, every sickness, every disease, every troubled heart, every broken heart. Father, we're asking that you would begin to touch your people as only you can do. Bring comfort. Lord, we pray once again for Dino and Delin. We pray for comfort for their family and the loss that they are experiencing. And you are the God of comfort. And we're asking that not only would you bring comfort to the family, but for those who have lost their family members over the last several weeks or months, bring comfort to them right now. We ask that you would minister to them. Lord, we ask that you would touch every person, meet every need. We rebuke the devourer in the name of Jesus. And Father, we thank you in advance for what you're going to do here today for your people. Bless your people. Heal your people. Deliver your people. Instruct your people. Lead your people. Guide your people into all victory in the name of Jesus. And we declare it right now that victory is ours in the name of Jesus, that deliverance is ours in the name of Jesus. And Father, we thank you in advance for what you're going to do. And we ask it in Jesus' name, amen and amen. Why don't you give the Lord a hand clap of praise this morning? You may return to your seats. We welcome you here this morning. We're so glad that you are here with us, and for those of you that are tuning in, wherever you may be around the world, all of our near 65,000 Media Church members, isn't that amazing? We're getting closer to 100,000 Media Church members, but here's the thing. This is what I'm praying for. I'm going to ask y'all to pray it with me. Can y'all do it? That whatever the number of Media Church members we have, we should be having that here in Baton Rouge. Amen? And some say, well, that's not possible. Well, the last time I checked, the Bible that I read said these words, that with man it's impossible. But with God. I said with God. Come on, church, do you hear it this evening? I said, with God, all things are possible. That I believe that God is able. He's going to do the absolute impossible. And I believe that what is coming around the corner, it is going to be what we haven't experienced before. And I believe that the Bible says it, and I claim it, that the latter house will be greater than the former. And I'm believing that, ladies and gentlemen. And I'm just expecting God to do some great things. Before Kim and Randy come and sing, I want to just kind of share this, that it was Thursday, little Mackenzie was just kind of having a good old time, running around the house, just enjoying herself, knowing that her sisters will be leaving on Friday, so she can have mom and dad all to herself, when she sprained her ankle. So she has been walking in a little walking boot for the last few days. And so if you see her around, she's kind of got this big old boot, and she's doing this. But we asked her last night, is your ankle feeling better? She's like, it's feeling better, but it's still bruised. But every night, it's kind of our thing. Every night when we say our prayers before bed, we have to pray for her ankle. And so I'm just praying that God's going to heal it, and I'm praying God's going to do a miracle for her. Amen? Amen. Come on, give the Lord a hand clap of praise. Kim? Randy?

Amen. Precious Lord, take my hand. Now, I was about to call the ushers, but I remembered we're going to do that last. And so while we're just kind of on this, Dad mentioned, and of course you saw just a moment ago, we've got a couple of guest speakers that are coming up over the next few weeks that I want to invite all of you to make sure that you are here for those two services. Josh Bowen. Now, I've never met him before, Josh Bowman. I've never met him before, but I hear that the man can't flat preach. And so, in fact, I've got a really good friend of mine that is friends with him, and he texted me and said, you may see me in church on that Sunday. He doesn't live here. He lives in Georgia. He's like, I may drive down because that guy is a preaching machine. And you don't want to miss it. I know it's going to be a blessing. And he says he's a phenomenal singer as well. So you want to make sure and be here for that. And then a couple of weeks after that, we're going to have Pastor Mari Davis. Now, many of you may not know Pastor Mari. I've known Mari for a while. In fact, Mari Davis was the son, really, it was a son in the faith of Jadon George. Jadon George ministered to him. In fact, Mari has got a phenomenal testimony of God's grace. And I'm not going to spoil it, but all I will tell you is this. If anybody should have been dead, it should have been Mari. But God spared him. God saved him. And then God led him to Jadon George. And of course, Jadon was his mentor for a long, long time. And he pastored a great church, Cornerstone Church in Nashville, Tennessee. And at one time, it was the largest, one of the largest Assembly of God churches, not only just in Tennessee, but in the country. And he's got a phenomenal testimony. He's going to be sharing his testimony of what God has done in his life. And so you don't want to miss those services as well. And then as well, we have received so many emails, not only emails, but as I get a chance to talk to all of you during and before service, and how many of you and how many of you that are watching, you've come up to me or you've emailed the ministry and you've called in and you said you're so thankful and so grateful that we're still playing my grandfather's videos in his spot. And people keep asking, please don't quit and don't stop. Well, I got news for you. We're not going to stop for a while. And here's why. Let me tell you why. Number one, the moment that even though it's on a screen, you can feel the whole atmosphere changes. Number two, personally, it means a lot to me as I can get a chance to hear him speak

grateful for all of the emails. I'm grateful for all of you. And we are not going to stop playing those videos for a while. Amen. With that being said, take a look at the screen.

more time, please. If you're searching today for peace and contentment, life has been hard for you.

Amen. Open your Bibles this morning to the Gospel of Matthew. Matthew chapter 2. We'll be reading this morning beginning with verse number 10. And when they saw the star, they rejoiced with exceeding great joy. And then when they were coming to the house, they saw the young child with Mary his mother and fell down and worshiped him. And when they had opened their treasures, they presented unto him gifts, gold and frankincense and myrrh. And being warned of God in a dream that they should not return to Herod, they departed into their own country another way. Most people read this and they just look at it as a historical statement of what happened 2,000 years ago. But there is some great truths that is applicable for us, the church, today that I want to bring out to you. And I've titled this message, Following the Star. Following the Star. Would you bow your heads? Father, we come before you in the name of your Son, Jesus. Lord, we're so grateful for the opportunity once again to open up the bread of life and share it with these, your people here in the sanctuary and those that are watching today.

rest upon the people that they may receive the truth of your word. And we give you all the praise and glory. And everybody said, amen and amen. As we begin to read the text, we begin to see the plan of God coming into fruition for the salvation of man. You hear us say it all the time, but it bears repeating for those that are watching by television. When man fell, it became obvious that man could not redeem himself because man is born in a fallen state. But God, in all of his wonder, he could have wiped humanity off the face of the map and started over if he wanted to. But God had a plan, and that plan was the redemption of humanity. It would be God becoming flesh, God becoming man, 100% God, 100% man. I've mentioned it a few times in the last few weeks. It's the kenosis of Christ, the self-emptying of Christ, emptying himself of all expression of deity and taking upon him the humble possession of humanity. But not only did God have a plan for man's redemption, I want you to understand something this morning. God has a plan for you. Now understand that every single one of you, I don't care how young you are, and I don't care how old you are, and this goes for those of you watching by Sun Life Broadcasting Network, wherever in the world you're watching from, God did not save you just to come to church when you want to come to church. He did not save you just to take up and occupy a seat. He did not save you just to breathe God's air and just float through life. But God has a purpose and a plan for every single one of your lives. Now understand that. Every single one of you, there is a unique purpose and a unique plan for your life. I look back upon my life and God's plan for me. I didn't see it. I didn't know it. I couldn't understand. My childhood was very unique. It's totally different than anybody else's. Traveling, we started traveling in 1960. I just started the first grade in the big booming metropolis of Wisner, Louisiana. And if you pass through it, you won't know you passed through it. And nothing there. And just a very small hamlet. But my grandfather had started a church there. He was a church planner for the Assemblies of God in the state of Louisiana. And this time when he had set up that tent in Wisner and preached and a lot of people got saved, he decided to stay and pastor that church. And he pastored it up in 1960, and then he felt the Lord leading him from Wisner and coming here to Baton Rouge, to North Baton Rouge. They had one Assembly of God church in town at that time, First Assembly of God. And the Lord led him into the North Baton Rouge to start what would be the second Assembly of God church. And at that time, Dad was working for the state of Louisiana. And as well, he was trying to break out as an evangelist, and he was preaching wherever he could get a meeting on weekends, a Sunday morning here, a Sunday morning, a Sunday night there, wherever he could find a place to preach. And when my grandfather announced that he was going to Baton Rouge, my dad felt the prompting of the Lord that it was at that time to quit his job and to go full time in evangelistic work. And you know, you think, well, God spoke, that's great. Yeah, but he had no meetings. He had no meetings to fall back on. But God began to open the doors. And as I said, I had just started first grade. I could still in my mind's eye, the school that I started in Wisner no longer is standing. Matter of fact, I was driving through there a while back and I tried to find the school and I found out it doesn't exist anymore. And I remember my class, first grade class, was on the second floor of this small building, elementary school, middle school, high school, all in one. And I only went to school there for, I think, two or three weeks. And then they announced we were going on the field, and we left. We pulled up stakes. My grandfather had bought a house in Brownsfield. You know, you got Baker and Brownsfield between here and the airport. And so he built
an addition, a one-bedroom addition onto his house.

And that was our house. Mom and Dad had a room, and I had a guest bedroom. And so that's how we wound up in Baton Rouge. But he started preaching, trying to hold meetings, and Mother began to teach me correspondence, the Calvert Correspondence Course from Baltimore, Maryland. It was a curriculum designed for the children of our State Department, who were stationed in foreign fields that did not have an English school for their children to go to. And it was very difficult. I mean, it was tough. I remember in the first grade, Mother teaching me, you know, you're supposed to learn printing first, right? Do they still even do that anymore? But not with the Calvert. You learn cursive immediately. And so I actually taught myself how to print. After I learned to write in cursive, I actually got a book that showed how to print, and I taught myself how to print. But it was a very advanced course of study, and Mother taught me first grade, second grade, and third grade. And then beginning in the fourth grade, they stopped doing that, and they started enrolling me in public school. And I know you get tired of hearing this, but I'm telling it for the church, for those watching. They decided to enroll me in public school everywhere we were holding a revival. And so in the next 4 years, I went to 32 schools. And it was, you know, you're always the new kid. The shortest I ever went in one place was 3 weeks, which is 15 days. The longest was 9 weeks. That was in Detroit, Michigan, January, February, and the first 2 weeks of March, 1967, we held a 9-week revival there. And it was free. I think snow was on the ground the entire time we were there. And I was going to seventh grade there. And I remember, this is funny, my mom and dad, they were so cruel, they made me walk 5 miles uphill in the snow, coming and going. And anyway, I remember I'm walking back from school this is the first week, and it was about a mile and a half, 2 mile walk. And I remember having to walk past a graveyard, and it was a big one, and I thought to myself, well, you know what? If I can cut through that graveyard, I can cut a half a mile off of my trip. Now, like I'm saying, it's snowing, and it's snowing a lot. And having never really been exposed to snow, I didn't pay attention to where the snow was coming up to the headstones. So I'm walking along, and I see a gate, and the gate is open. So I open the gate, and I'm like, hallelujah, I'm going to cut some time off of this. And so, but the roads were covered over, and I said, well, I don't need to do that. If I just cut through, and I knew where I had to go. So I start walking, and the first step I took, I landed up in snow up to here. I mean, I had to dig myself out of the snow. And needless to say, I didn't try cutting through the graveyard anymore after that. But God was moving. I'm talking about God has a plan. I can't explain it to you this morning any better way than I can. Even as a young boy, I knew that my dad was different. I knew it. I knew that there was something that he had that other preachers didn't. Even as a little boy, I was mesmerized and in awe of his talent to be able to play the piano without ever having any formal lessons, can't read music, his ability to speak. I mean, his ability as an orator, even as a little boy, captivated me because it was just different. He never took typing lessons, but he could type with two fingers almost 70 words a minute. His mind was like a computer. He could add and subtract and multiply and divide mass quantities of numbers in a split second and give you the answer. It was amazing. And I would see him play and sing. I would see him preach. And here I am. It was

very obvious that I didn't have that musical talent. Mother, she thought, I'm going to put it in him whether God did or not. And so she would make me take piano lessons. And so everywhere we would go in a revival, you know, I'd have to find a school to go to, and then she'd find a music teacher, and it was torture. And I can remember, this is the truth, I can remember I was in the sixth grade in Pontiac, Michigan, suburb of Detroit. We were holding a revival, and I had just come back from a piano lesson. I'm sitting there at the piano in the little apartment that mother had him put a piano in, and I'm trying to go. And Dad had come in from the church. He walked in. He was walking by me, and he stopped, put his hand on my shoulder, and said, you don't need to do that. And I looked at him. He goes, ever again? In my heart, I did cartwheels. Thank you, Jesus. Thank you, Jesus. And I couldn't play, I couldn't sing, but I would sit there night after night. And even as a little boy, I would think, why am I here? What is my purpose in life? In my mind, I can never measure up to that. I mean, he would preach. As a boy, I saw services, or in services, where literally a drunk would come in and sit on the back row, even then drunk. And Dad would preach under the anointing of the Holy Spirit. And on more than one occasion, I watched a man stagger down the aisle, fall at the altar. And by the time he got up, he was stone cold sober. Stone cold sober, born again by the power of God. And that registered in me. And we started in evangelistic work, and churches didn't know how to treat evangelists. Some of them still don't. But they would stick us in people's houses. One place we stayed in for 3 weeks, we had chicken. I'm not exaggerating. We had chicken 27 times. We had it baked. We had it fried. We had it barbecued. We had it cacciatore chicken, we had it fricasseed, we had it raw, we had it burnt, we had it baked, we had it cold, we had it seasoned, we had it unseasoned. I was a freshman in Bible college before I realized that chicken had nothing to do with the anointing. I thought every good Pentecostal has to eat chicken, and I still like chicken. But I mean, but no privacy. I remember we stayed in one house, and I'm not exaggerating. They stuck us in somebody's house, and the people never spoke to us. They would get up, the wife would go up and cook a meal for her family and not cook us anything, and then come in and tell mother, it's yours. And mother would have to go, but not only that, mother would have to go to the grocery store and buy her own food. I mean, it was crazy. And so that's the reason why today, I don't care if somebody has a 100-room mansion, I ain't staying in your house. I got t-shirts to prove that. I'm not staying in your house. And I could, or if we wasn't in somebody's house, we would stay in a church. I've slept in basements. I've slept in Sunday school rooms. I mean, the list goes on and on. I remember the first time we ever stayed in a Holiday Inn as a little boy. This is honest. We walked in. I looked at the room. I turned to my dad. I said, is this heaven? And I mean, it was not easy. Mother having to be a school teacher for 3 years and provide whatever place we were stuck in. And yet all of this time, I would lay in bed some nights, all night, and never go to sleep. Why am I here? And as I got older, as I got into high school, especially nearing graduation, not understanding what is my purpose. See, maybe I'm different. I want my life. I always wanted my life to count for something. I was aware that so many preachers' kids grew up to be rebellious and grew up to hate God and hate the work of God, and I didn't want that.
And even as a teenager, when the devil

devil was making a play for my life, I would lay in bed and I would actually more than once say it out loud. I would say, God, I may never live for you, but I refuse to embarrass my family. Went to Bible college, had no, I wasn't called to preach at that, had no, what, why am I here? And make it worse, you know, when you're an evangelist kid, you'd always have these good old, you know, back when we started, you know, there was still Pentecostal women that had buns. The big old Pentecostal buns. And, you know, back then you determined how good a service was by how many bobby pins you picked up off the floor after church. And I mean, the saints of God, they'd get to shout and they'd shout those bobby pin at 3 o'clock. They'd shout those bobby pins out and there'd be bobby pins all over the floor. And they would come up to me after church. You sweetie, you're going to be just like your daddy. And I'm just in my mind, I say, get your hands off of me. And that was intimidating. And I went off to Southwestern Assemblies of God College. It's now Nelson University in Waxahachie, Texas. And I only went there because I had friends there. And Debbie and I got engaged our second year. And it was coming down to the end of the semester. Final exams was going to be starting. And I had no clear-cut direction of what God wanted me to do. My dorm was on the third floor of that dormitory, and right across the hall was a room that was designated the prayer room. Getting ready for final exams, Debbie and I would get married in June, and I didn't know what to do with my life. And after my roommates would go to sleep, I would get out of my bed and I would walk in, sit on the floor of that prayer room. Pitch black dark. I wouldn't turn on any light. God, why am I here? What do you want me to do? What's my purpose in life? Nothing. I mean, not only did God not speak, I didn't feel anything. But I didn't stop seeking the Lord. I remember right before I graduated, before final cert, I got a phone call from a man by the name of Phil Johnson, who was my dad's record producer in Nashville. He produced my dad's albums. He was one of the major players in gospel music. He was the record company he worked for. He was a vice president. And I'd got to know him because I would go to all the recording sessions. And he called me, got me on the phone. And he said, Donnie, he said, we want to offer you a job. I thought, what? We want you to come to Nashville. We have a program that we train young people to become what they call A&R, artists in repertoire. Your job is to find artists and sign artists. And to me, that sounded wonderful. But I had enough sense at 18, or 19, I'm sorry. I had enough sense to say, Phil, thank you, but I have to pray about it. And I thought, this is it. This is it. This is the break. This is what God wants me to do. That night, I went into the prayer room, and I sat down, and I brought that before him. And I said, God, I'm going to do this if it's your will. And I remember for the first time after night after night after night of seeking him, finally, all of a sudden, the presence of the Lord came into that prayer room. And the Lord spoke to my heart. It was not in an audible voice, of course, but let me tell you, ladies and gentlemen, the Lord can speak to your heart so real that it's almost like you hear a voice. I mean, you know that you know that you know that God is speaking. And the Lord spoke to me and said, you have questioned me, and you have wondered what your purpose and plan. And you have asked me for my will. And this is exactly, I will go to my grave with those words that the Lord spoke to me, impressed them on my brain. He said, before your dad was ever formed in the womb of his mother, I called him.
Before your mother was ever formed in the womb of her mother, I called her to be his helpmate. And before you were ever formed in the belly of your mother, I called you. There is a call. Listen to my voice and obey me. And the Lord said, I want you to go back to Baton Rouge and ask your dad for a job. Now, I didn't want to hear that. And I remember Debbie and I got married, and I said, Dad said, what are you going to do? You're going to go back to school? You're going to go to LSU? What are you going to do? And I said, I want a job. And my dad, he loved his family, but he did not believe in nepotism. If you had a job, your name was Swaggart, you started at the bottom. And I went to work in the office sweeping floors, I kid you not, mopping floors, I hate mops to this day. Cleaning toilets, I ain't doing that again as long as I live. I mean, working in shipping departments, shipping out, unloading trucks. I mean, I was doing every grunt job. But then I began to learn how the ministry operated. Then we went out, then Dad started taking me on the road, and I was in charge of the products, setting up the products, selling the products. And I'm a good salesman. And learning how to do that. And then I can remember we were in Charlotte, North Carolina, in a meeting, and Dad called me, told me to come up to his room after service on a Friday night. And I walked up to the room, and I'm like, what does he want me for? And I sat down in the room, and Dad said, your mother and I have been praying. We've been talking. We're making a change with personnel. And I'm putting you in charge of the crusades. You're going to set them up. You're going to pick the auditoriums. You're going to handle everything, and you're going to be in charge of the platform. I like to faint it. I was scared to death. The first meeting was Chattanooga. No, it's Knoxville. I'm sorry, Knoxville, Tennessee. The very first meeting. And I remember stepping up to that microphone to take charge of the preliminaries, and my knees were knocking. If that microphone had been lowered, they could have heard my heartbeat. But I got it. I learned it. And I was good at it. I could set up meetings. I could handle that. I could handle unions. I had 30, 40 people on the road that I was in charge of. But still, in my heart, is this all? Is this all? And then one day, 1989, when I thought our life was over, I was laying on my floor on the carpet in my bedroom. And I was crying out to God, God, you got to help us. I don't know what we're going to do. And I was importuning the Lord for the need at that moment. And the Lord once again, and it was the same voice in the same manner that I heard it in that prayer room years before. And he said, you have asked and wondered about the call to preach. He said, I called you to preach before you were born, but I held it. I did not reveal it, and I would not release you until now. And now, get up and start preaching. Never answered the other things that I was asking for. But see, God had a plan. And let me tell you right now, I wouldn't take all the gold in Fort Knox if there's any gold left. If Biden was still president, it wouldn't be any left. But some of you will get that at 3:00 in the morning. Let me tell you, I'd rather be doing what I'm doing right now than to be the richest man in the world, and I mean that. I'd rather be able to stand behind the sacred desk and say, open your Bibles, because that's my purpose.
That's my life. That's what I'm living for. That's what cranks my engine in the morning. That's what gets me going. God, give me a word. Put something in my heart to give to the people. Yes. Hallelujah. He has a plan. Yes. When Gabriel was born, there was never a doubt in my mind that God called him to preach. 2 months old, the first crusade that Debbie ever brought him on was in Long Beach, California. Big Coliseum, the convention center, they're packed out. Friday night, Debbie in the car with mother, dad, John Starnes was the driver. I'm waiting backstage for them to get there. They pull up and I open the back door, and Debbie was there with Gabriel in her arms. Jennifer was sitting beside her. And I reached down and took Gabriel to carry him to the platform. And I reached down and I picked him up out of the car. I had him cradled in my arm. And I turned around and was walking toward the back of the steps to walk up to the stage. And the presence of the Lord came all over me. And once again, I heard the same voice. And that voice said, "That child you hold in your hands does not belong to you." This is exactly, he does not belong to you. He belongs to God. Raise him right. And I knew at that moment that God had called him to preach. I knew at that moment there was a touch of God upon his life. I knew at that moment God had big plans for my son. I still didn't know what God, at that time I didn't know what God had for me, but I knew that I knew that I knew that my boy was going to preach. Hallelujah. So I'm here to tell you, you're not just here to occupy a seat, but God has a purpose. God has a plan for every single one of you. It's up to you to get on your face before God and say, "Lord, why am I here? What is my purpose? What is your plan for my life?" God wants to make, listen, for some of you, God's call is to be a faithful member. God's call is to be a giver for some. God's call is to be an intercessor. God's call for some is to be a man or a woman of faith. Some of you, that God has called you to be faithful. When the doors are open, you're here. When the weather's good, you're here. When the weather's not good, you're here. Somebody needs to shout. But you're not in this by yourself. There's a purpose and a plan for your life. That's the first point, number one. As God had a plan for humanity to save them, he has a plan for you. Number two, the Bible said these wise men, now we say three wise men, but if you'll notice, the Bible doesn't tell us how many. The Bible doesn't say there was three. We don't know. I believe there was three. And the reason why I believe there was three was because of the gifts that were given. Three is also God's divine number. It speaks of the Godhead, the Father, the Son, the Holy Spirit. The Bible said these were men from the east, a long way from Israel. And the Bible said they saw a star. That this star was not any normal star. It was a star in the sky, but it was different. Many theologians believe that it was of lower elevation, lower than the rest of the stars, and it stood out. In other words, it was a divine manifestation. And when they saw it, they knew that it was from God. Now, it's interesting to note in Numbers chapter 24, Balaam prophesied. Let me read it to you. He prophesied years before. He said, "There shall come a star out of Jacob." Now these wise men, they knew the prophecies of Daniel after he had been taken into Babylonian captivity, that God was going to raise up a Messiah. They kind of knew where he would be born. And so when they saw this, they were not taken by surprise. Now this star, It served as a guiding point for them. Now, the star did not lead them for the whole 2 years of their journey. It would appear to them as they needed to know where they were going. But as I begin to look at this, and I begin to think of a star,
And I'm not, you know, I'm not big into astronomy, but we know from astronomy that there is a star in the sky.

0: I call the North Star. It is a real star, and it has symbolism that is rich in meaning because that symbolism speaks of direction. That North Star, its actual name is Polaris, and it appears almost fixed in the northern sky. And for centuries, travelers, sailors, and shepherds use it to find direction. It gave, no matter what it was going on, they could find that star, and they could fix the point on the compass they needed to go. So it served for guidance and direction. It served for a help in the darkness when they didn't know which way to go, whether they were a sailor, a shepherd, or travelers on the open road. But today, as a child of God, there is a North Star that we have. Now, I'm not talking about a literal star, but we have a North Star. It's called the leading and the guiding presence of the Holy Spirit. Somebody needs to shout on that. Oh, hallelujah. We as believers, we're not left up to our own devices. For God is not only has a plan for us, but He wants to direct every single step of our life that we take. The first thing that we have, our true North Star as a child of God, is the Word of Almighty God. From Genesis to Revelation, this is the story of God. This is the story of the fall of man and the salvation of man. This is the story of the coming of the Messiah. This is the story of Jesus Christ, King of Kings and Lord of Lords. And the Word of God has been given to us to lead us, guide us, and direct us. Psalms 119, 105 says, "Thy word is a lamp unto my feet and a light unto my path." Let's break that down. Thy word, not man's word, not the church's word, but the Word of Almighty God. Now listen, everything you hear preached from behind the sacred desk, if it doesn't line up with the Word of God, it is a lie. Come on now, church. If what the preacher is preaching to you or teaching to you, if it does not line up with the Word of God, you need to close your mind, you need to close your ears, you need to close your heart. Thy Word, he said, is a lamp unto my feet. That means there's enough light for us to know the next step that we are to take. Then he said, and a light unto my path. That means we have immediate guidance for today, but continuing direction for the road ahead. Come on, church. This book we call the Bible, this is our road map to life. If you follow the map, it will lead you every single time to Jesus Christ, the King of Kings and the Lord of Lords. If you follow the roadmap, it'll lead you to that eternal city called heaven. Somebody needs to shout. We have the Holy Spirit as our North Star. John 16, 13 says, "Howbeit, when he, the Spirit of truth, has come, he will guide you into all truth." Now listen, there is much noise in the church today. There's many voices in the church today. And I wish I could say that all of them were speaking for God, but they're not. But in the midst of the noise, in the midst of all the jabbering voices, there is still one true voice, the voice of the Holy Spirit. And he has one direction, and one direction only, that he directs the child of God, and that is to the King of Kings. For God is truth, the Word is truth, and the Son is truth. He will lead you into all truth. As a Pentecostal believer, we have the Holy Spirit inside of us who wants to lead us, wants to guide us, wants to direct every step. He wants to instruct us. He wants to teach us. He wants to educate us. He wants to reveal to us. He wants to illuminate the Word. He wants to inspire us. As that cloud and the fire led Israel through the wilderness, we're going to find ourselves in a wilderness at times. But there's still a cloud. There's still a fire. Come on, church. I said there's still a cloud. There's still a fire. and we don't have to look for it. It's an inward witness. You must learn to be led by the Holy Spirit. Well, how do I do that? You cannot learn how to be led without seeking the face of God, number one. And number two, you cannot be led by the Spirit without knowing the Word of God. Because the Holy Spirit directs us according to what the Word of God has to say. So we've got the Word, we've got the Holy Spirit, we've got Jesus Christ. That's our North Star. John 14, 6 says, Jesus said, I am the way, the truth, and the life. No man cometh unto the Father but by me. The only way to the Father is through the Son. And the only way to the Son is through the blood. Come on, church. Let me say that again. The only way to God the Father is through God the Son. And the only way you can get to God the Son is through a place called Calvary. Somebody needs to shout. He doesn't just point the way. He is the way and the only way to life and life more abundantly. Jesus said of himself in the book of John, I am the bread of life. I am the light of the world. I am the door. I am the good shepherd. I am the resurrection and the life. And then he said, I am the true vine. And as those wise men had a star to follow, we have our true North Star that will never leave us, that will never forsake us, that is with us even at till the ends of the earth, because we have a promise. The Lord said, I will never leave you and I will never forsake you. Hallelujah. Now they were led. We're to be led. Then the Bible said that when the wise men found this babe, it said that they had a response. When you find Jesus, there's going to be a response. Oh, you're that's pathetic. I said, when you find Jesus, there's a response. The Bible says their response was joy. Now, not just joy. I like the way the Holy Spirit said. Oh, I love this. Exceeding great joy. Woo! Not just joy, but an exceeding great joy. And why not? When you find Jesus, there's been something stirring in your heart, because you see, you once were lost, but now you're found. You were once blind, but now you see. The sin of the world rested upon your shoulders, but the moment you come to Jesus, the guilt and the shame and the bondage and the burden of the world is lifted off of your shoulders, and there's joy. There's joy. There's joy, there's happiness that drugs cannot give, that alcohol cannot give. Exceeding great joy, hallelujah. I
1: have a problem with Christians that say, well, I don't respond like that. But let me tell you something. I don't care how dead you are. I don't even care if you're from the north, because they're dead up there. Joking. Yankees. You know, you Yankees, I feel sorry for you. I mean, I pray for you every day. You Yankees, because you see, us Southerners, we have an old saying down here. American by choice, but Southern by the grace of God. But let me tell you something. I had somebody tell me, I'm from Minnesota. We just don't. No, let me tell you. I don't care who you are. And I don't care where you are. When you plug in to the right power source, there's going to be a response. Oh, church,
0: When you plug in to the right power source, there's going to be a response. Somebody's going to shout. Somebody's going to run. Somebody's going to laugh. Somebody's going to cry. There is a response. It's the response of joy. Hallelujah. As a child of God, you should get up happy. You should go to work happy. You should go home happy. You should go to bed happy.

happy. You should dream happy. Because listen, doesn't mean you're not going to have problems, but it means that no matter what the devil does, he cannot take your salvation. Nothing, nothing, no one can separate me from the love of God. Hallelujah. What's that song? I get joy when I think about what he's done for me. I get joy when I think about how he set me free. I remember standing on the auction block of sin. Satan owned me. He had the highest bid. But ownership was transferred way back at Calvary when Jesus stepped up and bought me and said, "Child, you now can go free." Joy. Joy. If you're not happy, you need to get saved. There's no excuse for any child of God to drag into church. "Well, you don't know what I'm going through." Wake up. We all have bad times. We have sickness. At times, we have financial pressures that we feel is squeezing the life out of us. It may be a son or a daughter that's in rebellion. It may be a marriage that's going through hell. It can be one of a million things. You're gonna have them, but nothing, absolutely nothing, can touch your soul. For the joy of the Lord is my strength. Somebody needs to shout this morning. Hallelujah. Joy, joy, joy, joy. Put a smile on your face. When the devil starts telling you what he's going to do to you, tell, devil, let me tell you who I am in Christ Jesus. I am a new creation in Christ. I am more than an overcomer. Greater is he that is in me than he that is in the world. Come on, devil. You can't stand against the God of my salvation. He's already bruised your head, and you haven't gotten over it yet. They had joy. Oh, I love this part. Then the Bible said that once they saw him and they had joy, the Bible said that they worshiped him. Every true believer has joy, and every true believer is a true worshiper. Now, praise and worship are not the same thing. Praise is what we do. Praise is acknowledging God for what he's done, what he's doing, and what he's going to. See, true praise is acknowledging God for his past exploits, what he's doing in our life and in the world today. But praise is also expression of prophecy, because praise looks ahead to the future of what God's going to do. Oh, do you understand what I'm saying? Praise is what we do, but worship is who we are. What do you mean by that, Dottie? I mean that everything that we do in our life should be done as worship unto the Lord. Worship is acknowledging God for who he is. Not what he can do. Not what he's done. Not what he's going to do. But worship is acknowledging God simply for the fact that he is God and he deserves our worship. Now, it's easy to worship when your health is good. It's easy to worship when your bank account's fat. It's easy to worship when people are patting you on the back. It's easy to worship when you don't have a care in the world. But the greatest act of worship is the worship that we offer up when all hell is breaking loose around us.

I want to take you to the book of Habakkuk, chapter 3. Don't put the verse up yet, please, TV. The prophet Habakkuk is a broken-hearted prophet. Because God has revealed to him that he is going to allow the vicious, evil, cruel Chaldeans, the Babylonians, to overrun Israel and to take them captive. And the reason why God would do that was because of Israel's rebellion, their sin. God's will be carried out even if he has to unloose some devils on us. Now understand that. And as a church, the church is not immune from the wrath of God and the judgment of God. God gave Israel so much ample time to repent. Matter of fact, after the nation was split, the northern kingdom, the southern kingdom, Judah, the northern kingdom, Israel. If you study your Bible, you'll see that the greatest prophets that God raised up during the Old Testament was men he raised up to go speak to the northern tribe. Not a single king that ever sat on the throne of Israel served God. They were all wicked. Leading up to the wickedest of the wicked, Ahab, and Jezebel, his queen. But God, in his love for them, kept sending prophet after prophet. Now understand something this morning, church. God's wrath will be poured out, but it will only be poured out after he has sent warning after warning after warning after warning. I'm going to stop here and make a statement. Was it in my mind? But it's in my heart now. The Lord placed it in my heart right now. America's cup of iniquity is not almost full. It is full. Come on now. We've never seen more vile evil than we're seeing now. Men claiming to be women, women claiming to be men, drugs, alcohol, the list could go on and on.

my name will humble themselves and pray and seek my face and turn from their wicked ways. Then will I hear from heaven. Then will I forgive their sin. Then will I heal their land. I am not confessing bad. I'm confessing healing. I'm confessing a move of God. I'm confessing an outpouring of the Holy Spirit. Boy, I gotta hurry. God told Habakkuk, you can pray all you want to, but I'm sending these people in. And in the third chapter, verses 17 and 18, put it on the screen. It's the greatest prayer of worship. Although the fig tree shall not blossom, neither shall fruit be in the vines, the labor of the olive shall fail, and the field shall yield no meat, the flock shall be cut off from the fold, and there shall be no more herd in the stalls. Yet, I will rejoice in the Lord. I will joy in the God of my salvation. That is worship, church. It's easy to worship when everything's good, but when your back is against the wall and all hell is breaking, the greatest worship time is when it looks like you're not gonna. We worship God because. Let me say it this way. If God never answers another prayer of mine, the day he saved me, he did enough. Hallelujah. Worship. And then, I gotta hurry. I got 12 minutes, maybe. They had joy. The joy led them to worship. The true believer is not only one who is full of joy, but is also a worshiper and also a giver. The text says they presented unto him gifts, gold and frankincense and myrrh. I'm going to explain that in a moment, but first let me just say this. You ain't saved until your pocketbook is saved, and forgive the grammar. I'm going to say it again. I feel some resistance. You're not saved until your pocketbook is saved. Every true child of God is a worshiper and a giver. A worshiper and a giver. It said they gave him gifts. Gold. Gold represents deity. Also, this gold provided for their needs when they had to go to Egypt, because Herod was out to kill the baby Jesus. But God knew what Herod was gonna do, and he knew they would need provision. You gotta get this. God knew they would need provision. So 2 years earlier, God moved upon some men from the east and said, follow this star, and when you get there, make sure you got some gifts. Hallelujah. Ooh, gold speaks of deity. Now let me get something off my chest right now. How many of you remember the Super Bowl last year? You know, the big thing, in the Super Bowl, the commercials are always better than the game, most of the time. But they had two commercials that ran during the Super Bowl, and they've run several other times. And they are under the heading, Jesus Gets Us. You know what I'm talking about? Have you seen them? Jesus Gets Us. Now before I go into it, let me just tell you right now, they're all wrong. They're not of God. The whole premise and the foundation is wrong. Because here's what they said of one. Well, Jesus knew what it was to be an immigrant without any help in Egypt. That's a lie. Number one, Egypt was a Roman territory. It was no different than getting in your car and driving to Mississippi. Well, I don't know why we'd want to go to Mississippi. No. Just joking. My wife's from Mississippi. Just joking. They had gold. You understand what I'm saying? That whole premise of their commercial is false. It's

Wrong. Don't pay any attention to it. Then they gave frankincense, a very special perfume that was used in the holy incense, which was poured on the coals of fire on the altar of worship. You can read that at Exodus chapter 30, verses 34 and 38. And this speaks of worship. Our giving speaks of worship. Giving is one of the highest forms of worship that a Christian can enter into. Then it said, myrrh. Myrrh was a spice which grew in Arabia and East Africa. Myrrh was used in the holy anointing oil, Exodus chapter 30, verses 22 to 33. It was a type of the Holy Spirit. Now, when it comes to the child of God, God has given us the responsibility of the Great Commission. Go into all the world and preach the gospel to every creature, right? But it doesn't happen for free. The gospel costs something. It costs something for the gospel to go forth. Tomorrow at 5 a.m., we will begin the June Bible-thon. We're going to be starting with Mozambique. We've got a little over 12,000 Bibles to finish out. That is a Portuguese-speaking country in Africa. And then 28,000 Bibles for Cameroon. That's a French-speaking country in Africa. Those Bibles don't print themselves. I wish they did. Those Bibles don't print themselves. SBN is airing over 100 countries of the world right now. That signal is not there by osmosis. It costs something for the gospel to go out. I like what Dr. C.M. Ward said. He said the gospel only goes as far as the dollar bill takes it. Listen, we have a responsibility as a child of God, not only to be a worshiper, but a giver to the work of God. Paul said in 2 Corinthians chapter 8, verse 8, we give to prove the sincerity of our love. Don't tell me you love the Lord if you're not a giver. Under the old covenant, and you know, I am so sick of people arguing over tithing. We get the emails, we get the, man, tithing in the new covenant. Oh, shut up. I have found, and Mother will tell you, she'll tell you real quick because she's told some on TV, oh, you're just griping because you don't want to give to God. Under tithe, what does the word tithe mean? Tenth, 10%, which would mean that tithe instituted, that means giving of the tenth. Well, that wasn't the case. First of all, before I finish that statement, tithing was before the law. Jacob said, Lord, if you bless me, I will give the tenth unto you. No law. Abraham, the Bible said, paid tithe to Melchizedek. Melchizedek was a type of Christ. But under the law, tithing demanded 23 1/3%. 10% was called the Levitical tithe. It was not God's will for the priest to have to work. Right now in America, almost 70% of all pastors are bivocational. They have to hold a job. That's not God's will. It is God's will for the man of God to not have to worry about putting food on his table and also worry about taking care of the needs of the sheep. It is God's will for the church to take care of the pastor. But you see, the Levites, the tribe of Levi, they had no inheritance because they were the Levitical tribe. And so God said, I want 10% set aside every for the priest. So that when they're home, when they're not needed in the temple, they won't have to worry about providing for their family. 10% was called the sacred tithe or the festival tithe, which meant when the children of Israel would have to come to Jerusalem for all of the feasts and festivals. They were supposed to bring sacrifices, but the vast majority of them living from a distance far away, they couldn't bring a lamb because by the time they got

0: God, if the lamb would be too old. And so lambs were to be provided as well as food. So that's 10%. That's 20. And then another third and one-third percent was called the poor tithe. It was for the widows, the orphans, the community needs. So in other words, under the law of Moses, it was 23 1/3%. And that was before, in the law, free will offerings, first fruits, sacrifices, the gleaning laws, the law of Moses said to the farmer, when it comes time for the harvest, you are to leave a corner of your crop, leave it and don't touch it. For those that are hungry, they can come and glean what they need. We can look at it this way. The Old Testament tithe sustained the ministry, celebrated the Lord, and helped the needy. God taught his people in the Old Covenant to give this way, upward to him, inward to his house, outward to the needy. But in the New Testament, tithing is treated differently. For the emphasis moves from legal requirement under law to grace. Meaning, even though we should pay, tithe means 10%, we should give 10%. If you notice, I can't speak for other churches, but we don't demand anything from you. Am I right? Does anybody stand over you and watch you go into your pocketbook? Secondly, I don't know who gives. I don't know who doesn't give. I don't know when you give how much you're giving as far as percentage-wise. That's none of my business. So there's no requirement in the sense you got to do something to come to church. I want you here whether you give 100% or 0%. But if you give 0%, I want the convicting power of the Holy Spirit to get a hold of you and lean on you so bad. Huh, come on now, church. In the New Testament, giving is taught is not taught through a fixed percentage. 1 Corinthians 16:2 says, upon the first day of the week, let every one of you lay by him in store as God has prospered you. Paul said, the first day of the week. What is the first day of the week? It's Sunday. That's why we take the offering. Paul said, lay it up that week, what you're going to give to the Lord. We believe that the tithe, that 10% is where we start. Whatever you give, that's between you and the Lord. It's not my job to check on it. But I want every person to do their best, because that's how God blesses his people. Come on, church. That's how God blesses his people, by being a giver. Somebody needs to shout on that. Now, let me close. When it comes to giving, I believe the pastor should set the example. That is the reason why every Sunday, unless I'm out of town, when you look on this platform, when Gabriel's taking the offering, you'll see me with my envelope holding it up. I give every Sunday. Matter of fact, give me an envelope. I forgot to fill it out. I'm serious. I forgot to fill it out. I got my pen. My pen's anointed. That was not anointed.
1: This is a ministry pen.
0: Oh, that is not. My pen's anointed. Every Sunday. Matter of fact, I have my credit card on file in the office. I put the amount and I put card on file every Sunday morning, because I'm not asking you to do something that I'm not doing myself. Number two, tomorrow, Bible-thon, Debbie and I give. We donate 10 boxes every single Bible-thon. Every share-a-thon, we give. In other words, when we ask for your help, you have the assurance of knowing that we are doing the same thing. And let me close with this. Let me close with this. God bless those wise men. They're in the Bible. You can't get any higher blessing than that. God wants to bless you. The Lord wants to bless each and every one of you. But until you learn to be a giver,

to the work of God. Let me close. I was in Sarnia, Ontario, Canada, last weekend. I was standing in the lobby before service. Ushers, go ahead and bring our boxes. And a dear sister walked up. Tears were in her eyes. She said, "I can't believe you're here. But I'm so glad so I can tell you firsthand." She said, 48 years ago, I was in sin. My life was a mess. I had no reason for living. I had no joy. But she said, one Sunday morning, got up early, turned on the television, and started flicking across the channel. And Brother Swaggart came on. Never heard of him. But something pricked me to stop. And I started watching. And I sat there. And he began to present the message of Christ. And for the first time in my life, I was aware that I'm lost. And when Brother Swaggart got to the altar call, I got up from my chair, knelt in front of the TV, and prayed that sinner's prayer. That was 48 years ago. Now my life has purpose. I'm saved. Now what if it wasn't there? What if it wasn't there? God has raised up this network, this church, for several reasons. To reach the world, to put Bibles in the hands of pastors and workers. But we can't do it without you. Stand to your feet this morning. I want you to be a regular giver. And then I want you to give offerings on top of that. What is the difference between a tithe and an offering? Offering simply means a handful on purpose. I like to tell people this way. We pay our tithe maybe on Sunday morning, every Sunday morning, or sometimes it's twice a month, first and the 15th. But I want to encourage you that if you come on Sunday night or Wednesday night, give an offering. Give an offering. An offering just means a handful on purpose, over and above. Because the bottom line is this, everything you got, God gave it to you. Everything you've got, God gave it to you. In the morning, I won't. We need more help. Every month, we average between 32 and 35,000 outreach Bibles. We need to average 50. And we can. We have enough viewers if they'll just give. I can't make you, but I can preach about it. Those of you watching right now, you media members, this is an opportunity for you to give right now. The number's on the screen, or you can go online. I want you to hold up your gift. Hold up your envelope, or your check, whatever you've got. Father, in the name of Jesus, as we come to the final part of this service, our giving. Our giving is worship. And Lord, I pray that you'll receive what we give today from our heart, a heart of worship. And Lord, as we give, I'm asking that you would bless every person. I'm asking that you would open the windows of heaven and pour out blessings upon them. You said if we would give, you said that if we would be a giver and walk in your statutes and obey your commandments, that the blessing would chase us down and overtake us. And I'm asking right now that the blessing would chase down and overtake

You said that if we would be a giver and walk in your statutes and obey your commandments, that the blessing would chase us down and overtake us. And I'm asking right now that the blessing would chase down and overtake your children as they sow into the field of harvest. In Jesus' name we pray, amen. March around, drop in your gifts. Dr. Dupree is preaching tonight at 6 o'clock. Be back with us.

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1: 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So pick up the phone, go online, send us a letter, however you order them. I know that you're going to be blessed.
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0: 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Thank you, Joseph.
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3: Well, praise the Lord. 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But as I look over this crowd, the only reason you're here is because of Jesus. 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

0: 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I love that little chorus.
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2: This is Dr. Gabriel Swaggart, and I want you to listen to me very carefully for a moment. 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

Come on, put your hands together this afternoon. When you leave this place, when you've got burdens on you, you can go to Jesus. 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

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He'll understand your problem. 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He has made a way. Just one more time.

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1: My mother was one of the godliest women I ever knew. I'd like to think that much of the touch of heaven that I have in my heart came from her. She had a beautiful voice. Jesus took her home to glory some years ago, but when she would step to that microphone to start to sing, many times the power of Almighty God would flow like a river. One of her favorite songs, she would sing it, and I would, as a boy, come in from school many, many times, walk into the house, and Mama would be alone, and she'd be singing. And I would stand there, and the power of Almighty God would literally flow all over me until chills would break out all over my arms. You don't get away from a heritage like that. And I can hear her now. Yes, I've heard an ode.

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Jesus could come before this service is over. And I want you to forget everything else, get your mind on God, because I'm believing, and I think you believe it too, that He's going to spread the table this afternoon. And whatever you want, you can have it. Sing it now. Well,

0: Well, give the Lord a hand of praise. 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Now, I want to tell you something. I feel it in my soul today, and I believe you do too. God's going to give us an old-fashioned, heartfelt, Holy Ghost, heaven-sent, devil-chasing, sin-killing, true blue, red-hot, blood-bought, Jesus-loving camp meeting in our soul today. If you believe it, say amen.
1: Amen.
0: I know that you do. If you've just joined us for television, wherever it may be, all over the United States, Canada, Mexico, the Caribbean, all over Central America, Costa Rica, Nicaragua, Republic of Panama, Guatemala, Honduras, El Salvador, all over South America, all over the Philippines, all over Australia, parts of Africa, Europe, Asia, we welcome you to one of the most beautiful cities on the face of God's earth, beautiful Cape Town, South Africa, where a lot of people live and love Jesus with all of their heart. And all over this building, all over this stadium, I want you to take your time today, and I want you to hug some necks and shake some hands, and I want to tell you this. Francis and I have, and the team have been over a good part of this world, and I don't think I've found friendlier people anywhere than we have right here in Cape Town. I mean that. Seriously. And I want you to just take your time today, and I want you to hug some necks, men, men, ladies, ladies. And I want you to shake some hands and pat some folk on the back and take your time. And let's have an old-fashioned camp meeting, fellowship meeting all over this stadium right now. What you say? Well, there is.

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Jonah and the whale we often sing. Well, there are many, many others in the Bible. I can keep them all, I do declare. By the Lord, we'll surely let us meet them.

0: give the Lord a hand of praise? You may be seated. Thank you. That was some good singing. My. The angels must be looking over the portals of glory, desiring to join in that song that only the redemption host can sing. We welcome you this beautiful Sunday afternoon, and I want to thank the Lord right now that even though the first part of this of last week was blustery and rainy and windy and it looked very bad for an outdoor meeting, thank the Lord, Friday night it started getting better. Yesterday was beautiful, and he's held back all the weather. Aren't you glad? Aren't you? Let's give him a hand of praise for that. And Francis and I both want to tell you, all of you, those that back here and to the sides, how much we've enjoyed being here. When we say that we love South Africa, it's not just trite words. It's not just something that we say to ingratiate ourselves with you. I mean it. We love you people. We love your country. We feel like that it's one of the greatest nations on the face of the earth. We believe that God's hand of grace is upon it. And we thank God for the gospel of Jesus Christ that is preached with power and proclaimed with glory here in this land. And we pray for you and we desire your prayers. And I want Francis to come. You know, the last time we were here, I think we were in an auditorium, a coliseum downtown. I don't know if I'm pointing right or not, somewhere. And we had two little grandbabies then. Now we've got three. And the last one, he was named Matthew. And he's kind of like his namesake, Matthew, before Matthew got saved. And the other day we called home, and Jennifer's the little girl, and oh, she's 6 years old, and she's so loving. And Gabriel, he's the one that was a little baby when we were here then, and he's like his namesake, Gabriel. He'll just love anybody, anywhere. So Francis talked to Jennifer and talked to Gabriel a few moments, and Gabriel is four this month, and she said, now I want to talk to Matthew. Well, Matthew would not come to the phone. He said, I don't want to talk to you. So that's the way he is. But we're praying that Jesus will get a hold of his heart. And he's three. And I want Francis to come. You'll forgive me my indulgences in talking about my grandkids. You can tell we're getting older. And I want Francis to greet you. Honey, they're the sweetest people in the world. Yes, they are.
1: Praise the Lord. You know, when I walked on the platform, I turned around and looked, and I saw this beautiful mountain in the backdrop. And I hope our cameras get some shots of it so we can show it in the United States. But you know, my husband said that who knows that Jesus Christ might come this afternoon. When I turned around and looked at that mountain, my heart just began to pound because I could just see it. I could just see us here this Sunday afternoon. And all of a sudden, we hear a trumpet sound, and the clouds, they part. And we see people by the thousands going from this Colosseum up to meet Jesus Christ in the air. Now, to some people, that sounds like a dream or a figment of someone's imagination. But to we that know Jesus Christ, He is our Savior. He is our Lord. He is also our coming King. And we know, praise the Lord, hallelujah, hallelujah, we know that that event is going to take place, and it is just possible. It is just possible that it could take place this afternoon. And I could think of nothing any more wonderful to happen. Praise the Lord. Let me tell you this. As my husband said, we have enjoyed being here so much. You people have been so sweet and so kind to us. Your spirits and your smiles have just been precious. And the thing that we would like to do is to be able to shake hands with each and every one of you, tell you how much we love you, how much we appreciate you, what you mean to us. But of course, that's impossible with as many people as it is here. But there's one thing I'll promise you, if you'll promise me, I'll tell you what, I'll meet you in the rapture. Praise the Lord. Hallelujah.

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1: Whenever the Lord saved us, He never promised that everything was going to be perfect, the proverbial bed of roses, no problems. It's just not that way. But He did promise us that even though there were difficulties that would come, that He would give us joy all along the way. And there may be some of you here today that may think, Brother Swaggart, you don't live where I live, and you don't know the problems I have. And that's true. But don't look back, look forward, look ahead. You've got just one more river to cross, one more mountain to climb. Ladies and gentlemen, Thomas Sloan.

Give the Lord a hand of praise if you're going through with Jesus, holding to his nail-scarred hand. When Jesus hung up on that cross and died for us, he died for every individual on the face of the earth, everyone that had been born previously, and everyone that would be born in the future. Ladies and gentlemen, Janet Paschal, I'm the one.

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He walked every mile just for me. No wonder they said he's worthy. No wonder. Praise the holy name of the Lord. I want to take you way back today. Some of you, a song that you learned as a child. Listen to it and let it bless you.

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They called him the bright morning star.

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To close this part of the service, ladies and gentlemen, John Starnes, "It Is Well With My Soul."

0: the bliss of this glorious, this wondrous thought.
1: Hallelujah. Hallelujah.
0: That my sin,
1: oh yes,
0: not in part, but the whole,

0: the Lord. Hallelujah. John, sing that last chorus one more time.
1: And Lord, haste the day.
0: Haste the day.
1: When my faith shall be sight.
0: Yes, yes, yes.

0: How many of you believe that it's well with your soul? Praise the name of our Savior. Thank you, John. Thank you, musicians. Thank you, singers. To those that do not know of his redeeming love and grace, they find themselves hard-placed to understand the reason for our joy. But to those that have climbed the hill and have been washed in Calvary's cleansing flow, it's joy unspeakable and full of glory, and the half has never yet been told.
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0: If you have your Bibles today, turn with me, please, to the book of 2 Timothy. 2 Timothy chapter 3. The Apostle Paul's writings, the last book he wrote. He wrote almost half the New Testament. He said, "This know also, that in the last days perilous times shall come. For men shall be lovers of their own selves, covetous, boasters, proud, blasphemers, disobedient to parents, unthankful, unholy, without natural affection, truce breakers, false accusers, incontinent, fierce, despisers of those that are good, traitors, heady, high-minded, lovers of pleasures more than lovers of God, having a form of godliness, but denying the power thereof, from such turn away." He said in the 13th verse, "But evil men and seducers," notice the terminology, seducers, "shall wax worse and worse, deceiving and being deceived." I want to take my subject this Sunday here in Cape Town from the first portion or the first verse of the third chapter, Perilous Times and the Last Days. Perilous Times and the Last Days. Would you bow your heads, please? Heavenly Father, first of all, I want to thank you so much for just allowing us to be here. We believe that we're in the direct center of your will. We believe that your presence and your power has guided and directed every moment. And I'm asking you not only to anoint me, but anoint those by television and anoint all that are watching, that are here today. I ask that you would give them power to understand, to grasp. Anoint them to hear. Father, I will ask it all in the holy name of Jesus. And everyone said amen and amen. Perilous times in the last days. About 4 o'clock this morning, I awakened and the Spirit of God started dealing heavily with my heart, respecting the service for this afternoon. The thing that's so important, far beyond that which the location entertains about these services, is that eventually most of them will be shown on the largest television network in the world, reaching millions upon millions of people. Over 700 television stations and thousands of television cables. God began to deal with me strongly about what would be said, the message that I should bring to you today. And as an evangelist, and that's what I am, I have the distinct privilege of being able to proclaim the glad tidings of great joy, the good news of the gospel. But it is also my calling to say what thus saith the Lord, irrespective if it brings joy or not. And sometimes we have to bring the word that is not joy, but nevertheless it is of the Lord. The last thing that I desire to do is to sound like a preacher of gloom, the proverbial killjoy. But yet this of which I believe God has laid upon my heart today, it has ominous overtones. It's not pleasant. It will not be pleasant to preach. But as I mentioned to you briefly last night, I'm a voice. That's all I am. It's to say what thus saith the Lord and what I believe that He gives me. In these times that we're living, I'm sure these preachers will understand graphically of that which I say. And many of you will. Many of you by television will. From this time onward, the seducers and the deceivers in the realm of the gospel are going to wax worse and worse. I want you to understand that. Every Christian, the millions of you that watch by television, if you do not have a firm grip upon

the unchangeable, unalterable Word of God, and you're not anchored in the bosom of Christ, there is a good likelihood and possibility that your falling by the wayside will take place. Because I believe what is coming in the near future, it's going to be the age of miracles. But sad to say, most of the miracles will not be of God. They will look like God, sound like God, talk like God, look like God, but not of God. Until the great miracle worker of all, the Antichrist, will make his debut upon the world scene, and his credentials will be miracles given by the hand of the false prophet. I feel the time of playing church is over. I feel there is a storm that's coming. Spiritually speaking, prophetically so, biblically so, you can see the lightning flashes of judgment on the horizon even today. The long, low peals of thunder as they roll with the coming gloom of Armageddon, the apocalypse. You can almost hear the aged, ancient Noah telling us to get into the ark, and that ark is Jesus, because a storm is coming. It's going to be worse than anything the world has ever known and will never see the likes again. This is the time, listen carefully to me, for Satan to make his debut. He's always worked. He's always deceived, damned, destroyed, darkened, denigrated. But from here on out, his power will become increasingly more subtle as he makes his debut for the conquering of Jesus Christ, the destruction of the Jew, the decimation of the Church of the Living God. My advice to you is, and you that watch me by television, you may like me, you may not like me. I may trouble you, I may worry you, I hope I do. But if you've been going to church because it's socially prominent, or because your family went there and you feel like that you should continue, and there's nothing in that church, they long since ceased to preach the word of Almighty God. You'd better get out of that church and find one somewhere where the power of God is real. I'm serious. This is not the drum beating for a particular denomination, God forbid. But I'm telling you that a storm is coming. I'm telling you that perilous times are coming. And the only way you're going to make it through is by holding to the hand of Jesus. And you'd better find a good church. You'd better find a preacher that's got the power of God in his life. You better forget about what your friends say, what your relatives say, what your loved ones say, what your employers say, what your employees say, what your children say, what your parents say, and you'd better get in the ark. Jesus said in the last days, many would come say, I am Christ, and would deceive many. When you go to the root Greek, one of the meanings of that is many will come in the last days saying, I am of Christ, and shall deceive many.
The only anchor, the only sure rock is this Bible. That's it. I don't care if Rome in all of its vaunted glory hands down its white papers and states, "Thus saith the Lord," and the Pope in his great regalia stands in his masterful prose of power at the Holy See at the Vatican. If what he says does not match up with the Word of God, you'd better reject it and throw it aside. The seers, the prognosticators, the prophets that are not prophets in truth are going to fill the lands, the nations of the world. Their forecast, some will tell you that everything is going to be all right. We're going to make it without any difficulty or problem. But that's not what this Bible says. This is the only roadmap that gives the destination. This is the only book that tells the future. This is the only one that says what's going to happen tomorrow. And it cannot lie. He said, "Heaven and earth may pass away, but my word shall not pass away." My Bible tells me that perilous times are coming. The Bible tells me that there's going to be wars and rumors of wars. The Bible tells me there's going to be turbulence in the planetary alignments of the heavens, causing disasters upon this planet. The Bible tells me that some dark days are coming soon. And I don't care how rich you are, famous or powerful or poor, your only hope will be in Jesus. Now, the United States of America, and as I preach this message to you that are listening in my country, I'm all the way around the world in the great country of South Africa. The United States probably has the resources to feed the world. It's probably the breadbasket of the world. It's democratic system, fertile lands, has made it the cornucopia of plenty. Gigantic surpluses of corn, of wheat, of cotton, of butter, of every type of food stuff that man can imagine are commonplace in the United States. It's because of the blessings of God. But the world today, in spite of that, is standing on the edge where that millions are going to die because of famine, because of having nothing to eat. It's close. I realize that you here in South Africa, that it's hard to think of such a thing. I know that. Thank God for that. It's because of God's blessings upon your country. But the world is in trouble. And what I'm saying, men may, as one newsman wrote the other day, he said, "That's the most foolish thing I have ever heard in all of my life." It may be to your ears, sir, but I know what I'm talking about. It's coming. The world today, one third of it is ruled by Soviet monolithic communism. One third of the planet ruled by godless, atheistic, darkened, devilish, demonic, destroying communism. Communism is a bankrupt system. It won't work. It's bankrupt economically, it's bankrupt spiritually, it's bankrupt agriculturally, it's bankrupt scientifically, it's bankrupt creatively, it's bankrupt in every way one can imagine.

any nation of the world that has the horrible misfortune of communist powers overtaking that nation, little by little is drained of its resources. If it was formerly an exporter of food, it now becomes an importer of food, because the communists cannot feed themselves. One third of this planet is ruled by this ungodly dogma of self-destruct communistic ideology. That within itself is causing tremendous drains upon the distribution of food stuff over the world. Secondly, there is going to be tremendous planetary disalignments in the not too distant future. Really, it's already started. There's going to be droughts, floods, earthquakes. That's going to cause devastation over much of this planet, which will also cause hunger to be on a scale that the world has never known before. Do you realize right now that every 30 seconds it goes past, a little boy or a little girl somewhere in this world lays down and dies? It's called the quiet death. They die of starvation. On this very continent here in East Africa, I have held little boys and girls in my arms. I have looked into their eyes glazed from hunger. I have looked at their legs that were no bigger than my two fingers, if that large, knowing in my heart that they would not live. I have stood in India, India that worships its water buffaloes and its cattle, that builds temples to its rat gods, where that demonic religion of Hinduism that saps its life's blood from its 700 million inhabitants. I have looked at little children. Our organization feeds 17,000 of them a day with a haunting look in their eyes, as they reach out with a hand that trembles to get one little piece of bread. I have been into the hovels of Central America, and I have seen mothers trying to care for 3, 4, 5, 6 children. A place that's very little larger than that piano and that organ, with a dirt floor, not knowing what she's going to feed those babies. We feed thousands of them a day in Central America. Our organization does. They lay down and die, too weak to get up, called the quiet death. I wish I could stand here today and tell you that it's going to get better. I wish I could tell you from a broken heart that my nation, the United States, that has given through a heart that I feel

$1 worth of food stuff all over the world. We would somehow solve the problem, but we won't solve it. As I stand here this moment, most of you don't know it. Most of you by television do not know it. The world is trying to pull itself out of a recession. The United States, for the first time since the Depression, saw over 10% unemployment. It affected the whole world. The world feels, and I read the headlines, I read the newspapers from country after country. The smartest brains, we're going to find a way out. Happy days are here again. But the world is sitting on an economic time bomb that means little to you, but yet could affect you drastically, and I'll try to explain. The third world nations, the so-called developing countries, owe nearly $1 trillion to Western banks. They can't pay. They're long overdue. Almost every month that goes by, the financial brains of the world are meeting in Switzerland, or New York, or Brussels, or Mexico City, trying to find a way out of this dilemma. For all practical purposes, nation after nation after nation is already in default. They can't pay. Western banks are loaning money for them to pay the interest. You say, what in the world does that have to do with me? I'll tell you what it has to do with you. The reason these banks are loaning these hundreds of millions of dollars for them to try to pay the interest. Right now, I am told that the United States is loaning money to Poland, communist country, at 6% interest, and our own citizens have to pay 14 to 15% interest so that Poland won't default. And in reality, Poland is already defaulted. How does that affect me, Jimmy Swaggart? If there comes the hour, and more than likely it's coming, that America's purse strings are not big enough to solve the problem, and it's just about reached that. Our deficit this year will be over $200 billion. The economic system of the world could crash totally. The rand wouldn't be worth 2 cents. Gold, precious metals, the dollar. The economic system of the whole world is sitting on the razor edge at this moment. And the brightest minds on the face of the earth don't know how to solve the problem. And Paul said, in the last days, perilous times will come. Jimmy Swaggart, you paint a dark picture. I didn't draw it. I don't paint it. This world is in the mess that it's in today. Not because of that Bible, not because of this preacher, not because of these pastors, but because men have turned their backs upon God and have said no to Jesus Christ and have desecrated the words of this Bible. And let me tell you something. Any nation that turns their back upon this Bible and the God of this Bible, that nation will go to poverty, will go to want, and will go to destruction. It's happened every single time. Secondly, human life is going to become increasingly cheaper. Now I want you to hear me. Human life over this planet is going to be worth less and less and less. It's already started in my nation, my country.
Thank God you have not.

not followed suit. And I pray, God, you never will. It's chilling, it's mind-boggling, it's so bad that one stands and it's so gigantic, one cannot really comprehend what it's all about. For every year now that's going by in the United States, they're aborting, killing, murdering 2 million babies in the mother's womb. Abortion. It's become law now. Legalized murder. Human life is cheap. It doesn't account for much anymore. And why is this? When men forget God, the worth of fellow human beings becomes less and less. Because the value of human life is in man's relationship to God. Do you understand that? You that are sitting here today, if you have no regard for God, you that are watching me by television, you never read a Bible, you don't care for God, you don't care for Jesus Christ, life's a big lark to you, neither do you care for your fellow man.

You see, when you love Jesus, your heart reaches out to your brother and sister, and they are very precious and very important. To every one of you here today, to God Almighty, you are special. The communist world delights in calling its people the masses. It's no longer an individual anymore. It's just masses. You're just blank faces. That's communist, atheistic, evolutionary dogma. You don't count. And this spirit of the age is gripping the world. With God, every person's important. Some of you here today, you have done every diabolical, filthy, rotten thing that hell can muster. You have cursed God so many times until it blackens His name. But still, He loves you. Still, He loves you. Still, He loves you. Some of you, sir, you've treated your family like they were dogs, like they were dirt. You have lived so vile and rotten. But I'm here to tell you on the authority of God's unchangeable word, if you'll stop and you'll come to Jesus, He'll cleanse your heart and cleanse your life and make life worth living for you, because you are important in the eyes of God. But the world system thinks less and less of the human being. In France today, they're selling aborted fetuses to make beauty products for rich women to put on their skin. You think of what I'm saying. One doctor the other day, he's been, little babies just born, aborted, still alive, 8 months, 7 months, 8 and a half. When they're born, laying on the table, take a knife and cut open their stomach. When asked, why would you do such a thing? He says, they're nothing. That man is an animal. As you watched this television some time ago, one of the most atrocious acts the world maybe has ever known, because of its glaring publicity. When Russian fighters shot down an unarmed 747 Korean airliner. 007. 269 passengers instantly went to their death. The world was horrified. Why should the world be horrified? Listen carefully. Why should the world even stop to take note? This is nothing new for the Russians. They have murdered an average of 800 human beings every day for the last 66 years. And when they shot that airliner out of the sky, that was a light day for them. They're in the murder business. Why? Because life means nothing under communism. Men and women are nothing under communism. Cattle are more important under communism than a man or a woman is. This spirit is invading the earth today. That's the reason that abortion is legal now in the United States. Because secular humanism has replaced the God of the Bible. Human life is becoming cheaper and cheaper and cheaper and cheaper. Infanticide will be next. That means if a little baby is born with some problem, the doctor can just kill it. Euthanasia will be the next thing, which means those of you that are getting old, you've lived your days.

And if society thinks there is no more use for you, somebody can put a needle in your arm and just put you to sleep. All of this is diabolically demonized by the powers of hell. Human life becomes cheaper and cheaper and cheaper. The question begs to be asked, how bad will it really get? It's going to get so bad that Jesus Christ said, there's never been anything like it on this planet, and there will never be anything like it again. It's going to get so bad that the hour is coming. The Bible said that men are going to cry for the rocks and the mountains to cover them from the face of God that sits in His heavens. It's going to get so bad that men are going to try to die. You say, preacher, you paint a bad picture. I tell the truth. The problems of this world are not going to be solved by man. The vaunted intelligence of the United States security forces will not solve the problems. The American dollar can no longer solve the problem. Brilliant men can no longer solve the problems. The Bible says men's hearts failing them for fear, for looking after the things that are coming up on this earth, for the powers of heaven shall be shaken. So what is the answer, Jimmy Swagger? What do we do? What does the world do? I'll tell you what the world's going to do. The world's going to hell. The world has turned its back on God. The world has said no to Jesus Christ. And the world is about to experience a bloodbath of horrifying proportions. But you and I are in this world, but we're not of it. There is still time. The doors are still open. The decision is yours. You can continue to eat, drink, and be merry. You can continue to say, if it feels good, do it. You can continue, young lady, to live your life to the full, drinking the cup to the bitter dregs, laughing at morality and the loveliness that God gave you and dragging it in the sewage of filth. It's up to you. But the next great event on the horizon of time, and I believe this, believe it with all of my heart, is going to be the rapture of the church. I believe it. The next great event will be the rapture of the church. I believe, according to the Word of God, that God is going to take His people out of this world. Great wrath is going to come. God is going to pull off His gloves. This world has cursed Him and laughed at Him and lambasted His name for century after century, days without number. And some of you have sat here and you've thought, when will it end? Your heart bleeds for the totalitarian evil. Shortly it's coming to pass. God is going to prepare Himself as in days of old, and He's going to pour out judgment upon this world such as it has never known. This world is going to know there is a God. Do you hear me? No doubt about it. They're going to know there is a God. And they're going to know something else. They're going to know that there is not only a God, but God concerns Himself in the affairs of men. They're going to know that. They're going to know, thirdly, that He hates evil. They're going to know that this planet that Satan has tried to get and the evil forces of darkness have tried to obtain is not going to be destroyed by the evil powers of unregenerate man. Do you hear me? The missiles are ready and poised and aimed and pointed today. The armaments of the world are glutted. Man trembles that some act will be performed that will cause atomic

like warfare to ensue. But God Almighty made this planet. I don't care what the evolutionists say. He made it, and it's not going to be destroyed by demon forces. Jesus is coming back. I'm not going to stand here and tell you that every Christian is going to escape every problem that's coming. I'm not saying that, not at all. Today, behind the Iron Curtain, Christians have suffered the agony of horror. Today in China, Christians are suffering. Other parts of the world, Christians are suffering. But before God pours out His wrath upon this world, I believe the rapture of the church is going to take place. I believe that's the escape. Give your heart and life to Jesus Christ and believe Him for the moment the trump of God will sound. Because the Apostle Paul said, "For the Lord Himself shall descend from heaven with a shout and with the voice of the archangel and with the trump of God, and the dead in Christ shall rise first. Then we which are alive and remain shall be caught up together with them in the clouds to meet the Lord in the air, and so shall we ever be with the Lord. Wherefore, comfort one another with these words." The raptures. Some of you watch me by television. You say, "What are you talking about, rapture? What do you mean?" Most of you in your churches, you've never heard of such a term. That's like a swimmer that's never seen water. That's like an airplane pilot that's never seen an airplane. Are you hearing me? You go to church, you sit there. What are you learning? What are you learning? You're learning about the debutante balls in New York City? You're learning about the World Council of Churches? Is that what you're learning about? You're learning about the National Council of Churches and your preacher is extolling how great they are? You're learning nothing. You're learning nothing. The things that you ought to know, you don't know. You need to know Jesus saves. I'm not talking about joining a church. I'm not talking about getting religious. I'm not talking about some dogma or theory. I am talking about accepting Jesus Christ as your Savior until His shed blood covers your sin and your life is changed by the power of God. Are you learning that in your churches? I'll tell you something else that'll make your hair stand on end. Are you learning that He not only saves, but He will baptize in the Holy Ghost and fire with the evidence of speaking with other tongues as the Spirit of God gives the utterance? Do you know that? You say, like John the Baptist's disciples, "We have never heard so much whether there be any Holy Ghost. We don't know what you're talking about." You attend church, you sit on a church pew and look at stained glass windows and you don't know what I'm talking about. Because your preacher tells you it passed away, or it's coming in the future, or it never was, or there's nothing to it. Find another church. Better than that, find Jesus. Do you know He's coming again? I mean, do you really believe it? I'm talking to you by television. Do you really believe He's coming? Do you really believe He's coming? Thank God I'm not here for my health. Millions of Christians have walked this path before me. Millions are walking the path with us today. And I'm here to tell you that He is coming back. And how do I know He's coming back? It may sound far-fetched, but I know He's coming back because His word tells me He's coming back. Those two angels stood there and said, "This same Jesus that ye have seen go away is going to come back in like manner as ye have seen Him go away." And when He comes back that second time without sin unto salvation, He's not coming back to be spit upon or laughed at or lampooned or lambasted. He's not coming back to be hung upon a cross and crowned
crowns of thorns upon his head and nails to be put in his hands. But when he comes back, he's coming back to be crowned King of Kings and Lord of Lords and fairest of 10,000s.

the Bright and the Morning Star. Glory to God. Do you know about that? You really believe that, Jimmy Swaggart? You know I believe it. Let me tell you something else. That's the most far out thing some of you but television have ever heard. Sit up in your chair. Look at me. Listen. Open your ears. At any moment, hallelujah. At any moment, somewhere in the portals of glory, even though men will be dying on this earth, and even though the famine, the problems, the death, the horror is going to take place, somewhere in the portals of glory, God Almighty is going to say, it's time. It may be evening, morning, night, or noon. God Almighty, did you know he's a musician? He's going to pick up that trump. It didn't say the trump of Gabriel, it said the trump of God. God Almighty is going to pick up that trumpet. And he's going to step to the portals in that place. You really believe this, Jimmy Swaggart? I believe it because I believe the Bible. And he's going to put that trumpet to his lips. And he is going to blow that trumpet. And when he blows that trumpet in a little graveyard in Louisiana, in the United States, under some locust trees, my mother that went home to be with Jesus, all of a sudden her spirit and her soul is going to be reunited with her body, and she's coming out of that grave by the power of God Almighty. But the scripture says the dead in Christ will rise first. You're hearing me? You really believe this is going to happen? I know it's going to happen. That little boy, that little girl that you lost, that loved one that you laid away in Christ, they're coming forth. The dead in Christ will rise first. It could happen at any time. When it does, Newsweek will carry it. Time will carry it. Your newspapers will carry it. Television newscasts will broadcast it all over the world. Because in a moment, every Christian on the face of this planet, saved by the blood of Jesus, is going to go and leave this planet. That's your escape. That's your escape. It's either Christ or it's hell. It's either heaven or it's damnation. Troublesome days are coming. The world is getting ready for it. The Bible plainly warns us it's coming. It's up to you. You can turn your back on it. Or you can say, Lord, I'm coming into the ark. It's your choice. Bow your heads, please. I believe God the Holy Ghost is going to speak to your heart. I believe that. And I want to ask you, are you ready for what's coming? I want to ask you that. Are you ready for what's coming? The only preparation you can really make is with Jesus. Are you really living for Him? Are you really serving Him? Now listen very carefully to me now. How many in this audience? Thousands of people. Brother Swagger, I'm not living right. I'm not living as I ought to live. Things are not right in my heart. I need God. I know what you say is true. I can't put it all together, but I know it's true. And I want to live for the Lord, but I just seemingly have not done so. Would you pray for me?
Now that's a simple thing. Jesus wants your heart. He wants your life. How many would lift a hand? Brother Swaggart, pray for me. I won't embarrass you. Slip it up. I'm not living right. I need prayer. I know that perilous times are coming. I know that. And I want you to pray for me. Let me see that hand. Slip it up now. I see them. Keep raising them. Keep raising them. Keep raising them all the way around as I turn. Keep raising them. Keep raising them, please. In the back, let me see them. Raise them up. Pray for me. I'm not living right. Pray for me. Slip them up. Thank you. Keep raising them. Pray for me. Pray for me. Oh God. I want everyone to stand, please. Everybody standing. Everyone standing. I'm going to ask now every one of you that raised your hands, I want you to come. And I want you to stand right down here. I want you to come not to Jimmy Swaggart, not to a particular church, but to Jesus Christ. I want you to come from the back, from the sides, from the front, wherever you may be. Brother Swaggart, I want to come clean with God. I want mothers to bring your unsaved sons. I want fathers to bring your unsaved daughters. I want children to bring your unsaved parents, wives to bring your unsaved husband. Come on, sir. I want you to come. I want Christians to bring your unsaved loved ones and bring them down. I want you to come. Right now, as Thomas and Milo and the girls sing, come on.

I want you to look at Brother Swaggart, please, for just a moment, each one of you. I told you in the body of this little simple message that God loves you. You're special to Him. Each one of you, you're special. You're not here by accident or by chance. You're here because heaven ordained it, and God with His love has drawn you here. In just a few moments, in your heart, Jesus is going to say, "Follow me." Now, do you hear that? What a privilege to receive that invitation. Follow me. Little sweetheart, what is your name, honey? What did she say? Tell me what she said. Wilhelmina? Is your name Wilhelmina, honey? She looks like she's about 13. Wilhelmina, in just a few moments, Jesus is going to turn to God the Father and to the angels. And He's going to say, "Wilhelmina just got saved." Hallelujah. And He's going to say the same thing for every one of you that are here and every one of you by television. He'll say the same thing. For the first time, you're going to have hope, a reason for living. Your whole life is going to change. Jesus is coming into your heart. I'm going to pray the sinner's prayer now, and I want you to bow your head and pray it with me. I want you to mean it with all of your heart, because these will be the most important words you've ever said. And I want you to give your heart to Jesus while you're saying them. Now let us pray. Dear God in heaven, I come to you in Jesus' name. I'm tired of sin. I want new life. In Christ Jesus. According to your holy word. Romans chapter 10. Verses 9 and 10. You said, if with your mouth you will confess Jesus Christ, and with your heart believe that Jesus is raised from the dead, you will be saved. This very moment, with my mouth, in obedience to your word, I confess Jesus Christ. In my heart, I believe that God raised Jesus from the dead, and He is alive. I accept Jesus as my Savior, as my eternal Redeemer. Right now, I will do my best to live for Him forever. And according to His word, which cannot lie, this moment, I am saved. Praise the Lord. Praise the name of the Lord.

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2: 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And I know that when you read them, when you finish, you're going to look back and say, I know more now than I did before I read these books concerning the Word of God. So pick up the phone, go online, send us a letter, however you order them. I know that you're going to be blessed.
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0: I was born into a home, March the 15th, 1935, that did not know God. My mother and dad had never been in one single church service in their life. They had never even heard a gospel song. Now you think of that. A fellow musician invited my dad, who was a musician as well, and that's the way they made their living, playing for dances and what have you. To come to church, to bring his violin and play. Like I said, my dad had never been in church. And I may be wrong about this, but this is the way I remember it. This is the first song that my parents ever heard pertaining to the gospel.

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Brian, help me. 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He's everything to me. 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

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All other ground is seeking sand. Why don't you stand all across this auditorium here tonight? 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And let's just sing it right now.

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3: 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It is If Not for Grace, that's Martha Borg. 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
6: Well, glory to God. You know, when I was sitting back here, I'm looking out over the crowd, and I'm just thinking to myself, you know, we're pilgrims, and the Lord has placed us here. This is not our home, but soon we shall be at home. We are here to occupy in a land of satanic forces, and you and I are the only ones that can preach the word to those that are lost. Just a couple of years ago, Beulah's brother, 50 years old, got leukemia. And at his younger age, he was a Christian and he wandered off and got away. But when he found out he had leukemia, it drove him back to the cross. You see, the devil thought he had him. But he went back to the cross. And the last 2 years of his life, he fought with leukemia. And we became much, much closer because Beulah and I were Christians also. But there was a bondage between her brother and us that was totally different than in the past. And we'd get to the hospital where he was laying in his bed the last month of his life, and we would talk about the Lord. And he would look at us, and I could just see the Lord all over him. We left the hospital once, and we got home, and we got a call to come right back. The doctor said he's only got a few hours. Immediately, we jumped in an airplane, flew back to Boston. And he kept asking his wife, is Beulah and Roy here yet? And she says, no, honey, they're on a plane. They'll be here. And he would go to sleep. And she would shake him later and wake him up. She said,

are you okay? He says, no, it's Roy and Beulah here. They need to be here. He fall back asleep. And about the third time he fell asleep, he had an experience with Jesus Christ. And she woke him up, and he got very angry. And he said, why did you wake me up? I saw Jesus. I had no more pain. Everything was gone. Why did you wake me up? I don't want to be here. I don't want to be here. And then he said, is Roy and Beulah here? She said, they just landed. They're on their way now. He closed his eyes and gave up the ghost. When I walked into that hospital room and I looked down at Philip, that was his name, I understood the beauty of death. I never saw such beauty in a man like that. So peaceful. The Spirit of God was all over him. I walked up to talk to him, and the doctor says, no, he's gone. Death can be beautiful if you know Jesus Christ. And one of these days, what a day that'll be when we meet him.

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0: 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Thank you.
1: You're to the Lamb. 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Thank you, Lord. That day is coming. Very, very.

0: Well, glory. 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Praise God.
1: Music that touches the soul. 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
0: 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This is the Jimmy Swaggart Broadcast. Evangelist Jimmy Swaggart has been on television longer than any minister in history. His ministry spans over 60 years and has touched the lives of millions with the message of Christ and Him crucified. 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But first, enjoy the praise and worship from Family Worship Center.

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God in New York City. God in Tennessee. God right here in this camp meeting. God all over me. I know God is God and God don't never change. You may be seated. My, my, my. Hallelujah. The world has never had anything that even remotely compares with this. We welcome you today. My, this has been one more young people's, young adults' camp. Come here, Gabriel. Now, you're going to have to put up with me for about 2 minutes. If I trouble you, just clean your fingernails till I quit. I think this young man is doing one more whale of a job preaching this gospel of Jesus Christ. Hallelujah. Praise God. Amen. And I'll tell you this. He has a burden for the young people all over this world, not just in certain localities, but all over the entirety of the world. He lives, breathes, sleeps, talks, prays, cries, sings. How to reach young people, how to reach young adults, how to reach teenagers with this great and glorious gospel of Jesus Christ. And thank the Lord is performing miracle after miracle after miracle. We just thank him so much for that. And we're glad for you gray heads that came. Let me tell you, to be in these meetings will do you more good than all the vitamin tablets on the face of the entire earth. You know, one man died in a church service. I mean, he really died. He heart quit, he died. They called the paramedics. They came in, rushed in, and they hauled out 18 people before they found the right one. Just think about it, you'll catch it after a while. But brother, to give you some bad grammar, that ain't so here. I'll guarantee you that. Amen. We're not going to ask you to

come forward, but we're going to pray for the sick here. The Lord is where you are. Whether it's radio, television, the internet, it makes no difference. And he's still able to heal the sick. He's still able to perform miracles. He's still able to break that bondage of darkness. Heavenly Father, in the name of Jesus right now, I ask for healing virtue to flow through every person in this audience who needs healing. I pray for those by television, by radio, by the internet, wherever in the world they are. Lord, I feel in my spirit some have given up, but help them to know and realize that you're still alive and will ever be. Touch them right now in the name of Jesus Christ. We ask it, and Lord, we give you the praise and the glory. And everybody said amen, amen, and amen. Well, let's receive the tithe and the offerings this morning. Come on, you can do better than that. Hallelujah. And I thank you for your faithfulness in giving to the work of God to help us to take the greatest story ever told to the entirety of the world. And I want to say it again. I appreciate so much these Latino brethren who are doing such a work for God in South America. And they're just, let me tell you this, there is a move of God in Central America, South America. It is taking place, and I thank God for it. And I'm proud that we have a little tiny part to play in what they're doing and to take this message all over the world. Would you stand, please? Heavenly Father, I ask, O Lord, that you would meet every need in this place today. I'm asking you, Lord, to open the windows of heaven as you are able to do, not only here, but television, radio, the internet as well. And in the name of Jesus Christ, bless these people. And we pronounce blessing upon them. Blessing in the name of Jesus. Blessing in the name of Jesus. Amen. Could I get you to come and put in your gifts? And thank you so much.

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And I think that it epitomizes every person who's ever accepted the Lord. Praise God.

God took away my yesterdays from them. I'll never have to run. I can't live for tomorrow. For tomorrow.

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2: If you have your Bibles this morning, please turn with me to 1 Samuel. 1 Samuel, one of the greatest statements, I think, in human history. 1 Samuel chapter 17, beginning with the 45th verse. The scripture says,

Then said David to the Philistine, "You come to me with a sword and with a spear and with a shield. But I come to you in the name of the Lord of hosts, the God of the armies of Israel, whom you have defied. And this day will the Lord deliver you into my hand." Glory to God. And I want to use for a subject, preaching a few minutes today, the boy who single-handedly defeated an entire army. Let me tell you, young people, you serve a big God. I said, the boy who single-handedly defeated an entire army. Glory to God. I like that. Praise the Lord. Go ahead and give the Lord a hand. Heavenly Father, in the name of Jesus, anoint us to preach this message that we believe you have given unto us. Help us, O Lord, to say what you want said in the way that you want it said. And Lord, we'll ask all of it in the mighty and the holy name of Jesus Christ, giving you praise and glory. And everyone said amen and amen. At the beginning of the life of David, Israel was in a terrible condition. Things could not be much worse. Saul, their titular leader, was now demon-possessed. Let me say that again. The leadership of the church of that day was demon-possessed. He would later slaughter scores of his own people. He would turn on David and try for nearly 15 years to kill him. And that's the condition that the country of Israel at that time was in. Our nation of America, I know this telecast, this programming goes out all over the world, but I'm talking to America now. Our nation is in terrible condition. It is actually committing suicide. It's committing economic suicide, committing social suicide, and above all, committing spiritual suicide. It's getting to the place that the only people in this country who don't have any rights anymore are Christians. But I want the cameras to pan this audience. You see, the last few weeks, the whole nation has gone up in flames over the race issue. And they brought in the brightest minds from Harvard, from Yale, from Princeton, from Columbia, the great universities of the nation, to try to solve the race problem. Congressmen and senators are trying to pass laws that will address the race problem. You can pass all the laws you want. It's not going to change the hearts of men. But I want you to show it on camera. There are Latinos here. There are African Americans here. There are Native Americans here. There are those with yellow skin here. And there are some honkies here as well. And I want you to know, if senators would happen to by accident cross this channel, congressmen by accident cross this channel right now,
Mr. President, if perhaps you might have crossed this channel right now. I want to tell you, all races are here. They're not spitting on each other. They're not cursing each other. They're not damning each other. They're not killing each other. Go suffer, Handala Baba Sute. And I'm going to give you the solution to your race problem now. What we've just talked about. Mohammed can't do it, I'm sorry. Mr. Buddha can't do it, I'm sorry. Mr. Confucius can't do it, I'm sorry. The Pope can't do it, I'm sorry. But I know one who can change the hearts of men, and his name is Jesus Christ. And Jesus Christ and Him crucified is your answer. And it's not one of several answers. It is the only answer. There is no other. Because you see, laws won't change the hearts of men. And the only way that we can obey this book, which says, love the Lord your God with all your heart, your mind, your soul, and your strength, and your neighbor as yourself. Yeah. Is by making Jesus Christ the Lord of your life. Now you say, well, preacher, they're not going to do that. Well, just remain in the cesspool that you're in there. Because I want to make it clear and plain there, to use some incorrect grammar, there ain't no other way other than Jesus Christ. And I remind Congress, I remind the president, I remind the president's cabinet, this very book that you're trying to ban from schools and from, have you stopped to think about it? They ban them from schools, but they'll let you take them into prisons. Because they don't know what else to do. But you need to start before they get in prison, and this is the answer right here. Glory to God. If I wasn't nearly 80 years old, I'd run all over this building right now. Glory to God. I said, glory to God. Glory to God. Glory to God and the Lamb forever. We're still preaching Jesus. We're still singing Jesus. We're still testifying Jesus. We're still claiming Jesus, King of Kings, Lord of Lords, fairest of 10,000, bright in the morning star. Now, the scripture says Saul was mourning. It means he was dejected in depression. Because of Saul's condition, Israel's condition. And the Lord asked him, why do you sit here mourning, seeing I have raised up, I have provided someone to be the king of Israel? Fill your horn with oil and go. Go to Bethlehem, that's Bethlehem Ephratah. Go to the house of Jesse the Bethlehemite. And I have, get all the elders together and offer sacrifice. Everything God does is built on the sacrifice.
And he said, I have among his sons one that I'm going to anoint to be the next king of Israel. Now, David was called. He was probably about 15 years old at this time. He had the call of God on his life. They were poor people. You say, how do you know? Well, they had David and others tending the sheep, and they didn't have any servants doing it. So that showed they were poor people. But God didn't care if the house was palatial or not. He didn't care about but one thing, and there is a young boy in this family that has my heart. Glory to God, hallelujah. Who has a heart after God? Now I want to say something here, and I want you to get this. Every last one of you in this building, every last one of you by television, by radio, by the internet, and I'm talking now to teenagers or young adults, you are called of God. No, you didn't get it. I don't mean just one or two here and there. The call of God is much bigger than just preaching or just singing or whatever the case. Every last one of you, everyone by radio, by television, by the internet, you have been called of God. Some of you are not living right, but you've still been called by God. And I want to tell you something else. Satan is attacking young adults and teenagers today as never before in history. And God help us. God help us. The church is helping him do it. Did somebody hear what I just said? But God has raised you up. And you who aren't here, but you would if you could, but you still are called of God. He's raised you up. I don't care what the color of your skin is. I don't care who you are. He's raised you up. When the enemy comes in like a flood, I will lift up a standard against him. Glory to God. I'll lift up a standard against him. You are that standard. You are that standard. You are that standard. Against the powers of darkness that's trying to destroy the church of tomorrow. I want you to hear that. You are called of God. You're not just somebody that is just sitting here looking. You say, me? I don't know that I can do anything. Well, that's the kind that God can use. It's those of you that think you can do something that he can't use. Hallelujah. Now, I want you to get what I've just said. He will use you as a standard. To set the standard and say, this is it. I will live for God. I will not succumb to the rot and the filth of this world, but I will do my best to serve Jesus Christ. And for every teenager in this world and every young adult in this world, you have been raised up as a standard. And to steer them in the right direction. Will you succeed? Yes. Unless you quit. But if you don't quit, he won't quit. So the Lord tells Samuel, you fill your horn with oil. That was a big old ram's horn. It was about that high.
held about a quart of 10W30.

Glory. It was typical of the Holy Spirit. And Samuel goes and gathers all the elders of Israel and says, come to the house of Jesse the Bethlehemite. We're offering up a sacrifice. Come to the sacrifice. And they went. And Samuel stands up in the house of Jesse and says, God has sent me here to anoint the next king of Israel. You never know how God is going to use some of these young ladies and these young men. Right now, the Holy Spirit may be moving among you. Radio, TV, internet, moving among you, saying, I'm going to use you in a greater way than you ever thought possible. Hallelujah. He looked at all of Jesse's sons, and Holy Spirit said, no, no, no, no, no, no, no. Seven of them, no. You don't want to be among the ones that he says no. All right. Samuel turned to Jesse and said, I don't understand. Do you have any more here? He said, well, I got one, but he's just a kid, just about 15 years old. Scripture didn't say that, 15, but that's about what he was. Where is he? He's tending the sheep. Hallelujah. If God's going to use you, he's got to find you tending the sheep somewhere. You say, Brother Swaggart, our little youth group is very small. It's just not big as anything. Well, you're there, aren't you? Believe God. He's able to do all kinds. They bring in David. He looks around, what is all of this? And the Holy Spirit spoke to Samuel and said, he's the one. Glory to God. Glory to God. And Samuel walks up to him, turns that horn of oil, and it pours all over him, goes down his clothes, and gathers in a puddle at his feet. Typical of the Holy Spirit. And the Bible said the Holy Spirit was on David from that day forward. Let me tell you, that's the reason the Holy Spirit has been impressing upon Gabriel and Donnie to preach about the Holy Spirit, because to do what you ought to and to be the standard that God has called you, you've got to have and be baptized with the Holy Spirit. Glory to God. Francis and I were in Detroit, Michigan, in a meeting at Brightmoor Tabernacle years ago. Got a phone call from a pastor. And I don't remember what church, what the denominational name was. I know it was non-Pentecostal. I found out later that his dad was the general superintendent, the general president, the general something of the whole denomination. So he called me and said, Brother Swaggart, I pastor this and thus church. And said, my wife and I want the baptism with the Holy Spirit. I said, well, that's good. They said, we can't get away until Saturday morning. Could you meet us at the church where you're preaching a meeting and we'd like to talk to you about it? I said, sure. Saturday morning rolled around and I walked downstairs and went into the room and they were sitting there, young man and his wife. First thing they said was, Brother Swaggart, we owe you an apology. I said, what are you talking about? He said, well, we were going to ask you to pray for us this morning to be baptized with the Holy Spirit, but we couldn't wait. Said, the Lord filled both of us last night, somewhere close to midnight.

0: I said, well, tell me about it. He said, well, we started praying and we didn't know how to pray. Said, we prayed for every missionary in our denomination five times over. Said, finally, my wife said, I'm going to make us some coffee because we determined we're going to pray all night long. We have to. And said, she was standing there over the stove heating up. I don't know how, I don't drink coffee, so I don't know how they make the stuff. Go to Starbucks, they know, I guess. And she stood there with that coffee pot in her hands and just looked up and said, Lord, she started crying. She said, we want the Holy Spirit. We don't know how to even ask for it. We don't know what to say. We don't know what to do. Would you fill us? And about that time, the power of God hit her. She threw that coffee pot up to the ceiling, and before it hit the floor, she was speaking with other tongues as the Spirit of God gave the utterance. He said, I ran into the kitchen and told her, put your hand on me. Said, I'd read somewhere about laying on of hands. He said, we'd never done it before, but he said, she didn't do anything. And I grabbed her hand, put it on my head, and God knocked me flat on my back. Glory, glory. He said, I'm sorry, we couldn't wait. Tuesday, I think it was, he called me again. Said, Brother Swaggart, when I got home, I called my dad. He's the general superintendent or general presbyter or general president or whatever of this whole. I said, your dad is the president of the whole denomination? He said, yeah. He said, I called him and told him that the Lord had filled me with the Holy Spirit. I said, what did he say? He said, it was a silence first, and then he said, is it that tongue-talking kind?
1: Amen.
0: He said, yes, Dad, it is. His dad said, oh, my Lord. Said, I'll catch the first plane there. Don't sign anything. Don't sign anything. Don't agree to anything. I'll be right there. And he said, he wants to see you. Could we meet at the same place at Brightmoor Tabernacle Saturday morning? I said, sure. I was down there at the appointed time. We didn't go into the room. We were seated in the church. They built a new one since, but it was, there's the main pew, and we were all sitting on the pew waiting for his dad. And finally, he came in the front door. Had a whole armload of books. I mean, religious pride has got to be the ugliest thing in the world. His nose was up. If it had rained, he would have drowned. And I mean, his nose up. He walked to that front row, put those books down, and I would, when he's coming down the aisle, I said, Lord, what do I do with this bag of wind? What do I do with it? This sack of donuts? What do I do with it? The Lord said, love him. Love him. He walked up on that front row, set those books down, stuck out his hand, and I ignored it, and I grabbed him, put my arms around him, scared him to death. My Lord, one of those tongue talkers has got his arms around me. What am I going to do? He said, just blurted it out, I don't like the book of Acts. I said, well, you don't like the book of Acts? I said, why? Because it's full of the Holy Spirit. I said, you're right. He never looked at his books laying on the front row. I don't know what he was going to do with those things. And he started crying. He said, I don't believe this. I don't believe in it. But he said, I'll have to admit this. I heard my boy preach last night. And said, up till last night, he was the deadest, driest preacher I ever heard in my life. But last night when he started preaching, it was like fire that was burning all over him. And the wind was blowing, and the grace of God was flowing, and heaven was coming down. I said, brother, that's the Holy Spirit. That's the Holy Spirit. To do what God has called you to do, you've got to have the Holy Spirit. You've got to be baptized with the Holy Spirit with the evidence of speaking with other tongues. It's got to be. You shall receive power after that the Holy Spirit has come upon you. And you shall be witnesses unto me in Judea, Samaria, the uttermost parts of the earth. And David stands there and dripping with oil. Glory. Now fast forward. Jesse says, son, I want you to go and take some bread and some cheese and some corn to your brothers who are fighting the Philistines at the Valley of Elah. I want you to go take them something to eat. I'm sure they would appreciate it. David starts out. When he gets there, he sees this huge hulk of a man, over 9 feet tall, dressed in armor, standing on the edge of a hill with a valley in between, and the armies of the Philistines were with that giant and the army of Israel over here. And he was cursing the God of Israel, saying, send me out the biggest man you've got. And if I defeat him, you will be our servants. If he defeats me, we will be your servants. David asked his brothers, said, what is this? Now remember, he's just a kid. He's probably about 17 years old now. They said, well, it's a Goliath. Goliath. And David says, you mean nobody will fight him? Well, take a look at him. I meant, he's over 9 feet tall. Listen to me carefully. You are facing giants just as surely as David did. But they're not the human variety. You're facing the giant of alcohol. You're facing the giant of drugs, amphetamines, cocaine, heroin, marijuana. You're facing the giant of gambling. You're facing the giant of pornography, of immorality. You're facing the giant of religion, which is the biggest giant of all. You'll never defeat those giants by your own strength. You've got to have the power of the Holy Spirit, and your faith has got to be in Christ and the cross. Amen. Well, I don't understand why the cross. Because the cross is where Satan And every principality, every power, every fallen angel, every demon spirit,

was defeated. At the cross, at the cross, at the cross. That's the reason the message of the cross is so important. Because you're facing giants that are much bigger than you. Understand that. That's the reason that the ways of the world won't work. And the church has adopted the ways of the world, trying to use that to overcome these giants. You can't do it. They will make you their slave. You get me? They'll make you, and let me tell you something, young man, young lady. You can take that first drink of alcohol, and some stupid preachers can tell you that, well, it's all right if you just drink moderately. You, sir, are a liar. There are 20 million alcoholics in America. I don't know about the rest of the world. 20 million in America. All of them started out drinking moderately. You follow me? I know that you say, well, you know, most preachers don't preach what you're preaching. I know that, but they are wrong. It starts out as a lark. I've never taken any drugs. I've never tasted any alcohol of any kind. And you do it because you want to belong. You want the other kids to. And I will warn you, when you walk this road for Christ, it's a price to pay. You won't be accepted by all of the others. You may not have a whole lot of friends because you can't join in with what they do. I can't find him now. I was looking at him just a minute ago. He's over here somewhere. He was shot 7 times, went to prison, alcohol, drugs. But in that prison cell, thank God they allowed a Bible in. Yes. Jesus Christ changed his life. I'm looking for somebody else here, Jarrett Flood. He sold so many drugs that whenever he got saved, half of the police force had to be fired. Because they were all trying to catch him. Oh, but Jesus Christ caught him. Jesus Christ caught him. Glory to God. There he is. Praise God. Hallelujah. Hallelujah. Jesus, I'll never forget what you've done for me. But remember, you've got a mission, a standard to hold up. And you're facing giants that are much, much bigger than you are, but they are not bigger than the Holy Spirit. Glory to God. So David says, I'll fight him. His brother said, you idiot. You're going to disgrace our family. You're gonna fight him, you're out of your skull. You're eating half-baked bread, boy. Your elevator didn't go all the way to the top. Let me tell you, that was his family. I'll warn you, it may be, I hope not, but it may be your family turn against you. Maybe those in the church turn against you.
Oh yeah, you've gotten mixed up in that swaggered stuff. No, it's that Jesus stuff.

right quick. Come on to the platform right quick. I can't even find it. There's Lane right there. Where is Caleb? Where is he? He's in the back. What back? Oh, there's Caleb. Well, wait a minute, Caleb. Well, wait, let's go back. Go back some. Here is Goliath. Here is David. Get up close to him. The song says, what a puny little sight. But hallelujah, hallelujah, hallelujah. God is raising up some giant killers. He's raising up some giant killers. Oh, I tell you what now, David, go stand right over there. Just wait there. Now, hold on. Don't go any further. Boy, I better not make this one mad. Good gracious. They tried to draft him, I'm sure, for the St. Louis Cardinals. Who was it? Some football team. The New Orleans Saints or somebody. But he's working for Jesus, and that's a better way. Saul said, you are going to fight that giant? He said, yeah. He said, son, you're just a kid. He said, well, King, he said, if you went to my house in my bedroom, said you walk into on my floor, there's a bear rug there. There's a bear rug there. If you look on my wall, there's the head of a lion on that wall. When God helped me to kill the bear and helped me to kill the lion. Saul says, well, put on my armor. David tries it on and says, I don't want this stuff. The church is full of armor that's got holes in it. Anyway, David scoops down and gets five stones, starts toward that giant. That giant says, you are what they have sent out here against me. And the devil is going to say, you are going to come against me, but they're going to realize that those demons, they're tangling with somebody that has the Holy Spirit within their hearts and within their lives. David said to that giant, you come against me with a sword, with a spear, with a shield. But I come against you in the name of the Lord of hosts, the God of the armies of Israel. And he starts to swing. Now, I want you to swing, David. Come on, that's it. Glory. Glory. Hallelujah. That's a Holy Ghost arm swinging. Slow it down. Angels are looking over the portals of glory. All of heaven is watching. Glory. Glory. Glory. Now hit him with it. Ho! Oh, glory to God. Hallelujah. Hallelujah. Fall. Fall. Glory. Woo! Woo! Hallelujah. Glory to God. Glory to God. Glory to God.

Well, glory. He put, David put his foot and stood up on that giant. He doesn't want that giant on you. He wants you on that giant. And he takes the giant's sword, and do you have a sword cutting off a head on that thing? I thought that was a pretty good rendition a while ago of Glory to God. Takes that sword, you got it? And raises it up high. Have you got it? He's working on it. You see, you Christians have to pray to you, the Lord. That's it. Glory. We got one less giant. We got one less giant. And held up his head. And that was typical of what Jesus did to Satan at Calvary's cross. Well, we are able to go up, take the country,

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Our God has given us the victory. Well, we are able to go up, take the country,

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Our God has given us the victory. Give me some aches on those drums.

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1: Without a doubt, Janet Paschal is one of gospel music's greatest female singers. 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

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Just stand to your feet this morning, Family Worship Center, and let's sing it right now one more time.

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3: 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And

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2: Thank you, Lord. Thank you, Jesus. 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

0: Wait a moment, Tara. There are some of you right now, the devil has all but preached your funeral, told you you're not going to make it. Jesus answered him by saying, he's a liar. He's a liar and the father of it. Sing that second verse one more time, please.
1: Amen. 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
1: Well, praise God this morning. Don't you love him? Amen. You know, a few years back, I had my nephew come to my house to live with me. And today, he's one of my favorite nephews, like all my nephews are. And he is a CPA, he's a graduate, and he's going after his master's. But about 10, 15 years ago, he wasn't like that. He was a gangbanger, weighed about 275, 80 pounds. And I got a call one day. He said, it was my sister, she said, could you take Chico in and help him? He's on drugs. And he's just got through beating up his dad and his brother, and he's got warrants out for his arrest, and he's got needle marks in his arm. Can you take him? Well, what do you say? When the family doesn't know Christians, who do they go to? They look for somebody that knows the Lord. And so we took him in. And when they dropped him off, I looked out the window and I saw this thing that they left at my gate with a suitcase. This big kid is bigger than I am, and I knew I was in trouble. So I told my wife, I said, I can't have him here with the neighbors. A guy with a mohawk, the big old guy, little tiny shorts, you know, the way the gangbangers dress. And he comes to the gate and he says, Uncle, you know, doing all of this weird stuff. He says, I don't want to be here. You guys are kidnapping me. I want to go home. I said, you will, Chico. But I said, we got to get some things straight. Number one, we don't cuss in my house because it's God who lives here. So anything comes out of your mouth, it better not be cussing, because there's an angel going to slap you right across the head. And you're looking at him. And so I knew I couldn't keep him in the neighborhood. I packed up some camp gears and sleeping bags and a two-man tent, and I headed for the mountains. I took him way up in the Sierras, way out. That evening when we got there, he was still yelling at me and wanting to go home and cussing me out. I kept him there 7 days, and I went and had to sleep with him in a two-man tent. And there wasn't a whole lot of room there. And he didn't let me sleep much. But I kept saying, Chico, Jesus is the only way. Rehab is not going to help you. And I'm going to keep you here until that happens. You're going to leave this campground cleaned up. No, I'm not. So one night he takes off, tries to sneak out. You don't sneak out in the Sierras. There's bears there, and there's other things. I'm sleeping, trying to sleep, and I notice I got an empty bed beside me. And I knew what to do right away, because this young man had fear in him. When you're on drugs, you got fear and all that other stuff, because you think people are chasing you. So I go outside and I just go and I look up at the moon and I go, woo! And I heard crashing and weeds that sound like a bulldozer coming through the forest. He got to the camp, he says, Uncle, you think you're funny. You think you're funny. That didn't scare me one bit. And I said, Chico, you can't run from God. God has his hand on you, and you're going to get saved. No, I'm not. And I said, go sit down. I'll make you something to eat. And he had track marks on him where he had been shooting before he got there. And he was still, you know, confused. And so I put on some CDs that I had, a portable CD player there. And I just put it on. I said, just go over there, sit down and relax by the fire. And I started cooking for him breakfast about 2 o'clock in the morning. And I'm cooking away and the music is going on, and he's over there at the end of the bench. And I see him all of a sudden start to cry. And I could see those big shoulders shaking. And I turned around and I looked at him, and all of a sudden, on his own, he raised his hands and he said, oh Lord, if you're real, please, please touch me. And this is a song that night at camp that he heard.

My Lord, somebody ought to praise God. Somebody ought to shout. It was.

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And the church said amen. And the church said hallelujah. Praise.

myself the question, who am I? One more time, please.

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0: All right, ladies and gentlemen, back to the internet gifts. Carrie from New Jersey, one Outreach Bible, one Outreach New Testament. Pat from New York, three cases of Outreach Bibles and four Outreach Bibles in addition. Vicki from Beavertown, Pennsylvania, one case of Outreach and praying for her mother and going to tests, the doctors tomorrow. Angela from Virginia, seven Outreach. Sharon from Arizona, 10 Outreach. LaDonna from Oklahoma, one case of Outreach. 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Bonnie from Ohio, eight Outreach. Bob and Eddie from Beulah, Michigan, four Outreach. Gracie from Crewe, Virginia, one case of Outreach Bibles and a donation of 200, praying for the will of God. And Jim and Donna from Pigeon Forge, Tennessee, beautiful area, eight Outreach. And would like to hear Grace sing her last version of I've Been Through Enough. Yeah, I'd like to hear that too. It was a great service. Almost took over the whole thing that morning. Richard from Pennsylvania, one case of Outreach Bibles, two English Expositors New Testament, and four Outreach New Testaments. James from Michigan, one case of Outreach Bibles. Then Charles and Linda from Georgia, two Outreach. Sheila from Ohio, six Outreach. Needs healing in the back and lungs. 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Tamara from Texas, two Outreach Bibles. 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New Jersey, one Outreach. Lisa from Tennessee, one case of Outreach. A few more from the internet. Here's Joy from Fort Worth, Texas, three Outreach New Testaments. And then Anonymous from New Hampshire, four Outreach Bibles requesting prayer for healing. I'll do a couple of these and then let Randy go. Furman from Royal, Arkansas, eight Outreach Bibles. Eugene and Darla from Webster, Florida, one case of Outreach Bibles. Here's Regina from Muscle Shoals, Alabama, four Outreach Bibles and praying for her husband. Carlene from Hillsboro, Ohio, one case of Outreach. And then finally, Elizabeth from Lexington, Virginia, two Outreach Bibles. Randy?
1: All right. Media Church member Patricia from Yucaipa, California, three Outreach Bibles, requesting prayer for her service dog. And she loves the ministry, been watching it ever since it came on the air. And she misses Brother Swaggart. So do we. Media Church member William and Lou Ann from Corning, New York, two Outreach Bibles, one case of Outreach Bibles, and praying for goals to be met over here. Media Church member Joe from Senton, Texas, two Outreach Bibles and one Outreach New Testament, prayer for the nation. Media Church member Steve and Bonnie from Fenville, Michigan, two single Outreach Bibles, and asking for healing for his back and praying for the country. Sandra, who's a Media Church member from Houston, Texas, five Outreach Bibles, prayer for her grandson's salvation. Carolyn from Atco, New Jersey, four Outreach Bibles. Grace Temple Ministries in Mansfield, Texas, giving five cases of Outreach Bibles. Thank you so much for that. They're praying for Biblethon to meet the goal. Catherine from Longview, Texas, one case of Outreach Bibles, prayer for President Trump. Media Church member Ellen from Mont Alto, Pennsylvania, four Outreach Bibles, four Outreach New Testaments, prayer for family salvation, deliverance, and restoration, and thanking the Lord for everything he's doing. Media Church members Robert and Patricia, Barberton, Ohio, giving, 15 cases of Outreach Bibles. Robert and Patricia, we thank you so much for that, and they're asking for prayer for lost friends and loved ones. Here's Anonymous from Sterling, Illinois, four Outreach Bibles. Giffy and Mariah, who are Media Church members from Picayune, Mississippi, one case of Outreach Bibles, asking for prayer for salvation for children, grandchildren, prayer for Oliver, and continued healing for Brother Larson. Jane from Joplin, Missouri, who is a Media Church member, three Outreach Bibles and one case of Outreach Bibles. Jeffrey from Cranston, Rhode Island, two Outreach New Testaments. Media Church member Sarah from Inverness, Florida, two cases of Outreach Bibles and one case of ladies' Bibles and prayer for President Trump, the cabinet, and the Swaggart family. Here's Carrie from Bitely, Michigan, who's a Media Church member, was getting two single Outreach Bibles today, and she's having trouble with the marriage and asking for

0: for prayer for that and for salvation for loved ones as well. Doris from Clarksville, Tennessee, 3 Outreach Bibles, has unspoken prayer request. Roy from Eurexville, Ohio, 1 single Outreach Bible, prayer for Oliver, the ministry, and getting this thing out all over the world, and saying thank you to the volunteers. 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Media Church members Jimmy and Deborah from Dayton, Tennessee, 2 cases of Outreach Bibles, prayer for family salvation. Ronald and Marjorie from Pittsburgh, Indiana, 1 case of Outreach Bibles, asking for prayer for a granddaughter who's recovering from breast cancer. Tracy and Cindy from Granbury, Texas, 10 Outreach Bibles, wants the goals to be met here. That's their prayer. Audrey from Bloomingdale, Georgia, 2 single Outreach Bibles and 1 ladies Bible, prayer for family salvation. And I got a page of internet donations here. Doris from Troy, Missouri, is giving a donation this morning and asking for prayer for the military, for President Trump, and says, Jesus is my all in all. Here's Russell from Crowley, Louisiana, 1 case of Outreach Bibles. 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William from Oshkosh, Wisconsin, is giving a donation this morning. Charles and Linda from Tifton, Georgia, 1 Outreach Bible, 1 Outreach New Testament. Dan and Rosa from Elk Grove, California, 5 cases of Outreach Bibles, is saying thank you, Lord, for the great blessings, and saying prayer for salvation for everybody, co-workers and family, and prayer for the Swagger family, JSM, and all the staff. Richard from Shawnee, Kansas, 1 Outreach Bible. 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
1: 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And Jan, I'll be coming back to Findlay, Ohio in August of this year. We'll have more information as we go, but we'll be at the Weinbrenner Seminary once again on Friday and Saturday nights. I'm going to be there with Brother Willie Miller and the church, Faith, Hope, Love Christian Church. So hope you'll come be with us. Vaughn and Mary from New Caney, Texas, 1 case of Outreach Bibles and 2 Outreach New Testaments. Praying for a sister. Johnny and Della from Cameroon, Texas, 3 Outreach Bibles, 1 Outreach New Testament for responders and 2 English New Testaments, and had some Tests done, and they came out great. Fantastic. 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Mary from Etowah, Tennessee, 1 case of outreach Bibles, healing for her stomach and back. Anonymous from DeKalb, Illinois, 3 outreach Bibles, praying for healing. Aggie from Cheyenne, Wyoming, 2 cases of outreach Bibles and 12 outreach New

0: Testaments. Here's a prayer for healing of the body. Mary from Horn Lake, Mississippi, for outreach, praying for family salvation. Sarah from Houma, Louisiana, 2 outreach. Linda from Blaine, Maine, 8 outreach, praying for family. We have Myra from Swansea, South Carolina, 4 outreach, and praying for Rita, who has brain cancer. Beverly from Philadelphia, Pennsylvania, 1 outreach. Michael and Norma from Oseka, Mississippi, 4 outreach. Ethelyn and Wayne from Berkeley Springs, West Virginia, 1 case of outreach. And pray for healing for my wife, and says that they'll see me in Stevenson, Virginia. I'll be in Stevenson, Virginia in 2 weeks. I believe it's the 13th and 14th. I'll be with Word of Life Ministries there. We will be there on Saturday night at 6, Sunday morning at 11. So we'd love to have you with us in those services, Word of Life Church in Stevenson, Virginia. Lyle and Evelyn from Fulton, Texas, 1 case of outreach Bibles. Here's Dolores from Ward, Arkansas, 1 case of outreach Bibles. Here's Juanita from Lafayette, Texas, 2 outreach Bibles. Randy?
1: All right. Larry, Media Church member from Berlin Heights, Ohio, 8 cases of outreach Bibles. Thank you for that, Larry. And asking for healing for his body. Georgina from Zephyr Hills, Florida, 1 case of outreach Bibles. Prayer for the president, for family salvation. Media Church member Thomas from Winchester, Virginia, 10 outreach Bibles, and prayer for revival in the USA and the world. Media Church member Oscar from Ocampo, California, 2 single outreach Bibles, and asking for prayer for family. Media Church member Ron Schloop, sorry if I said that wrong, I probably shouldn't have said it anyway. Fort Thomas, Kentucky, 1 outreach Bible and 1 outreach New Testament, looking for prayer for the family. Media Church member Timothy from Milwaukee, Wisconsin, 1 outreach and 1 outreach New Testament, prayer for him to get closer to the Lord, and for unsaved family members. Here's Media Church member Marjorie from Houston, Texas, 2 outreach Bibles, prayer for family salvation and healing. Linda from San Antonio, Texas, Media Church member, 3 single outreach Bibles and 1 outreach New Testament, prayer for family salvation and for the goal to be met. Here's Media Church member Rosanna from Philadelphia, Pennsylvania, 2 outreach Bibles and 1 Crossfire Bible. And she said, Brother Larson, she appreciates your teaching and you're in her prayers, and she wants to pray for the country, for the president, for the Swaggers, the Larsons, and salvation for the grandchildren. Amen. All right, Media Church member Brenda from West Palm Beach, Florida, 6 single outreach Bibles, asking for prayer for her sister and the goals to be met. Media Church member LaJuan, I hope I said that correct, Gilmer, Texas, 2 cases of outreach Bibles, prayer for the country. Media Church member Frank from Burr Ridge, Illinois, 2 cases of outreach Bibles, asking for healing in his legs. Media Church members John and Carolyn from Red Oak, Texas, 1 case of outreach Bible with an unspoken prayer. Media Church member Charles from Odessa, Texas, 1 case of outreach Bibles. Dennis and Joyce from Sullivan, Wisconsin, 2 outreach Bibles. Media Church member William from Amherst, New York, 1 case of outreach Bibles. Here's Vicki from Shreveport, Louisiana, 2 outreach Bibles, asking for prayer for family members. People need healing and some unspoken prayers. Request. Anonymous from Oldsmar, Florida, 1 case of outreach Bibles, praying for our leaders in the country. Brenda from Ashland, Virginia, Media Church member, 4 outreach Bibles, asking for the Lord's blessing. Audrey from St. Louis, Missouri, 1 outreach Bible, prayer for salvation of loved ones and for the president, for everything that's happening right now. Patsy from Hartford, Wisconsin, 5 outreach Bibles, 1 outreach New Testament. Carol from York Springs, Pennsylvania, 1 case of outreach Bibles and 1 regular print Bible, and asking for prayer for family salvation. And finally, I've got no name to be mentioned, Ocean City, New Jersey, 4 outreach Bibles, asking for prayer for themselves, for the Swagger family, and for the president.
0: All right, very good. Thank you, ladies and gentlemen. We are at about 2,300 outreach Bibles, 206 outreach New Testaments. Let's get these totals up.

I know that many of you are just getting up, just getting started for the day, but we've been at it since 5 a.m. Central Time here, and we are believing that you're going to help us accomplish getting the Bibles that we need to Mozambique. We need 12,000 of those outreach Bibles to go there, and then after that,

Stay right there. I want you to pick it up with that last chorus, "He leadeth me." Tonight, I know that some of us, as we continue our series, there are times that we don't feel like He is with us. There are times that we feel like we're alone. But I want you to listen to the words of this song and say and believe it, that He's leading me. He's going to lead me through this trial. He's going to lead me through this valley. He's going to lead me through this mountain. He's going to lead me through this problem. If you're facing something here tonight and you need a word of encouragement, let this song be that word of encouragement for you. Just slip up your hands and worship Him tonight. That chorus one more time, please.

0: Amen. Come on, give the Lord a hand.
1: All right, we are back with you from the internet. Aiden from Louisiana, giving a donation of $90. Jimmy from Oklahoma, One Outreach New Testament. William and Amy from Baton Rouge, six Outreach Bibles. Greg from Michigan, a donation of $200 and one case of Outreach New Testaments. Randy and Christina from Louisiana, four Outreach Bibles and two Outreach New Testaments. Julie from Graham, Texas, one case of Outreach. Bernie from Littleton, Colorado, eight cases of Outreach Bibles and 52 Outreach New Testaments. Awesome. Thank you, Bernie. Donna from Clayton, Ohio, one case of Outreach. Kimberly from Pennsylvania, four Outreach. Joetha from Shelby Township, Michigan, three Outreach, praying for healing and restoration with children. Stanley from Mineral Point, Missouri, four Read and Grow. Angela from Independence, Ohio, two Outreach. Robert and Judith from California, one case of Outreach Bibles and a donation of 100. Nancy from Surprise, Arizona, two cases of Outreach Bibles. Then to calls, Anonymous from Brule, Louisiana, eight Outreach Bibles and one case of Outreach. Unspoken needs, Troy and Julie from Monticello, Indiana, eight Outreach Bibles, seeking the infilling of the Holy Spirit. Sandra from Chippewa Falls, Wisconsin, four Outreach, praying for healing and for a daughter as well. Stephen and Laurie from Hamburg, Pennsylvania, one case of Outreach Bibles and is excited to be able to see. When they started, they were only able to give one Outreach. Now they can give a full case. Roger from Mount Vernon, Illinois, four Outreach Bibles and praying for his physical healing for his wife. Letty from Hickory, North Carolina, one case of Outreach Bibles and praying for a son in a workplace. Deborah from Nampa, Idaho, six Outreach Bibles, praying for strength in the body. Grover from Cincinnati, Ohio, two Outreach Bibles, praying for, well, it's just an unspoken need. Rita from 29 Palms, California, four Outreach Bibles. Teresa from Fairfield, Connecticut, four Outreach Bibles, praying for family's salvation. Paula from Amelia, Ohio, one case of Outreach Bibles and praying for family salvation and healing. Ellie from Evergreen, Alabama, four Outreach Bibles. Elaine from Beckville, Texas, four Outreach Bibles and one case of Outreach Bibles. Asks for prayer. Gwen from Rainesville, Alabama, three Outreach Bibles and two Outreach New Testaments. Here's Glenda from Davis, Oklahoma, four Outreach Bibles, praying for our nation and president. Alfred from Clarksville, Tennessee, six Outreach Bibles. Millie from Reynolds, Tennessee, four Outreach Bibles and praying for her husband who has prostate cancer. Dorothy from Hilburn, New York, two Outreach Bibles. Brian and Sue from Collington, Cornwall, the United Kingdom, one case of Outreach Bibles and praying for his wife who needs healing. Randy?
2: All right, here's Darius and Nettie from Napier, West Virginia. Four Outreach Bibles, prayer for the country. Anonymous from Osage Beach, Missouri, four Outreach Bibles, asking for prayer for salvation and finances. Millie from Hillsboro, North Carolina, media church member, two Outreach Bibles, one Outreach New Testament. Larry and Naomi from Yadkinville, North Carolina, one Outreach Bible, looking for financial blessings and asking the Lord to help them sell some property. And a son needs a job. Media church member Robin from Columbus, Ohio, two Outreach Bibles, prayer for healing, for grief, and for family and friends. Marion from Howell, Michigan, four Outreach Bibles, prayer for salvation for family members. Media church member Betty from Banquet, Texas. If I said that correctly. Two cases of Outreach Bibles. Tommy and Judith from Muncie, Indiana. Four Outreach Bibles. Prayer for children, grandchildren, and for workers. Media Church members, Pamela and Barb from Stoughton, Virginia. Four Outreach Bibles. Prayer for the world. Donnie from Johnsonville, South Carolina. Four Outreach Bibles, and asking for prayer for his blood pressure to go down. Lois from Winchendon, Massachusetts, Media Church member, two Outreach Bibles. Media Church member Greg from Dallas, Texas, four Outreach Bibles, asking for healing in his body. Media Church member Bobby from Bridgeport, West Virginia, one case of Outreach Bibles and one regular print Bible. Here's Helen from DeSoto, Texas, four single Outreach Bibles and two cases of Outreach Bibles. Prayer for health and healing, the Swaggerts, the Larsons, and Oliver. Don from St. Louis, Missouri, one case of Outreach Bibles. Media Church member David from Otsego, Michigan, two cases of Outreach Bibles. Sorry about that, Dale. Prayer for the Swaggerts, the SBN family,

0: for the gospel to go out. And here's some more internet donations. John from Palo Alto, California, 3 Outreach. No Name from Huntsville, Alabama. 1 Case of Outreach, 4 Outreach Single Bibles, 4 Outreach New Testaments, and an additional donation. Celeste from Chicago, Chisago City, Minnesota, Case of Outreach Bibles. Cross Covenant Ministries from Cuba, Montana, 1 Case of Outreach Bibles. You know those folks, huh?
1: I don't, but it says Montana. I'm with them.
0: Is it Cuba or Cuba? It's Cuba. Yeah, I thought so. I
1: Cuba,
0: got mixed
1: Missouri.
0: Up with the actor, yeah. Mm-hmm. Stanley, Mineral Point, Missouri, 2 Outreach Bibles. Danny from Snellville, Georgia, 1 Case of Outreach. Scott and Lisa from Elwood, Indiana, 4 Outreach Bibles, and asking for unspoken prayer, and says the Lord is faithful, and he's got several things here, but he's asking for prayer. Mary Jo, West Allis, Wisconsin, 3 Outreach Bibles. Linda and Kenny from Fort Holiday, Florida, from Holiday, Florida, I should say, 4 Outreach Bibles. Jan and Lou from Southwick, Massachusetts, 6 Outreach New Testaments, 6 Outreach Bibles, and 1 English Expositor's New Testament. And finally, I've got Angela here from Whiteland, Indiana, is giving a donation of $100 this morning.
1: All right, very good. From the internet, I want to thank Martha from Waterloo, South Carolina, 2 Outreach. Clinton from Denham Springs, Louisiana, 4 Outreach. Here's Dorothy from Kansas, 1 Case of Outreach, praying for grandsons. Gary and Adrienne from Australia, 3 Outreach Bibles and 3 Outreach New Testaments, and says, with joy we sow as in due season comes harvest time. Rebecca from New York, 1 Case of Outreach Bibles, 4 Outreach Bibles in addition. Arcelia from Mission, Texas, 3 Outreach. Dottie from Spring Run, Pennsylvania, 1 Case of Outreach and 7 Outreach New Testaments, praying for salvation, healing, and reconciliation in the family. Harold from Pennsylvania, 4 Cases of Outreach. 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Gregory from Cincinnati, Ohio, 4 Outreach New Testaments and 4 Outreach Bibles. Clark from Indianapolis, Indiana, 1 Case of Outreach. Then we come back to calls. Oscar from Lebanon, Missouri, 4 Outreach, praying for loved ones. Linda from Columbus, Ohio, 1 Case of Outreach. 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Joe and Linda from Southfield, Michigan, 2 Outreach Bibles. Raymond and Glenda from Granite City, Illinois, 4 Outreach. Cynthia from Fruitport, Michigan, 1 Outreach Bible and 1 regular print, praying for her grandson who's in the military. Rose from Olympia, Washington, 4 Outreach and 1 Case of Outreach, praying for the Swigert family, President Trump. Karen from Sheboygan, Michigan, 6 Outreach and 5 Outreach New Testaments, praying for healing and blessing. Robert and Valda from Hartford, Connecticut, 2 Outreach Bibles, praying for their marriage and finances. Sharon from Bronx, New York, 4 Outreach. John from Archdale, North Carolina, 4 Outreach. Jim and Clara from Zachary, Louisiana, 5 Outreach. Anita from Senecaville, Ohio, 2 Outreach Bibles, 1 regular print, 1 English New Testament, 1 Read and Grow. Praying for the leaders of our country. Michael from Yankton, South Dakota, 4 Outreach Bibles, praying for his daughters. Deanna from East Providence, Rhode Island, 4 Outreach, praying for our nation and Israel. Betty from Frostburg, Maryland, 8 Outreach, and 83, and has a bad back. And so they're praying for that. Johnny from Linville, Indiana, 4 Outreach and 1 regular print. Esther from Baton Rouge, 4 Outreach, praying for grandchildren. Lynn from Camp Hill, Pennsylvania, 8 Outreach, praying for a job for son-in-law. Eric from Charleston, Maine, 1 Outreach, praying for the Lord to bless JSM. Idella from Christmas, Florida. Two Outreach Bibles and one Outreach New Testament. And praying for loved ones' salvation. Wesley and Pamela from Friendswood, Texas. 5 Outreach. Praying for a daughter, Barbara, from Dillsburg, Pennsylvania. 5 Outreach Bibles and 1 case of Outreach Bibles.
0: Right. Pamela from High Springs, Florida. 2 Outreach Bibles. She's thankful for rain in Florida and salvation for her daughters. All right. We just had a good hunk of rain here.
1: Of rain here.
0: And,
1: yeah.
0: I was thanking the Lord for it. Media Church member Kathy from Oakville, New York. 2 Outreach Bibles and 2 English New Testaments. She's asking for prayer for family salvation and for several needs for family and enjoying. She enjoyed Brother Larson's testimony. Sharon from Wilson, North Carolina. 2 Outreach Bibles, prayer for lost loved ones. Media Church member Margaret from Villa Rica, Georgia. 5 Outreach Bibles, said Sunday service was awesome. Media Church member Rochelle, New York, New York. 2 Outreach Bibles, prayer for family salvation, President Trump, Israel, and the nation. Media Church member Mary from San Antonio, Texas. 4 Outreach Bibles, prayer for the president in Jerusalem. Elisa, Sylmar, California. 6 Outreach Bibles, prayer for sister. Elmer and Dora from Tip City, Ohio. 8 Outreach Bibles and 1 case of Outreach Bibles, and asking for peace, prayer for peace of Jerusalem and prayer for the Larsons. Mary from Albuquerque, New Mexico, I should say. 8 Outreach Bibles today, and is asking for prayer for salvation of loved ones and for members of the cabinet and for Native Americans as well. Media Church member Beatrice from Laredo, Texas, 1 case of Outreach Bibles, asking for prayer for salvation of unsaved loved ones and that the Lord will keep blessing her so she can keep giving to the ministry. We claim that in Jesus' name. Media Church member Mary from Farmington, Missouri, 5 cases of Outreach Bibles. Thanks, Mary. Asking for prayer for salvation of loved ones and for some eye things that are going on with her. Norma from Fort Wayne, Indiana, 1 case of Outreach Bibles. And there are some internet donations again. Cynthia, College Station, Texas, 2 cases of Outreach Bibles and an additional donation. Rhonda from Grantfield, Georgia, 5 Outreach. Nieta, Nashville, North Carolina, 4 Outreach Bibles. Reverend Sandra from the Funiac Springs, Florida, is a case of Outreach New Testaments and an additional donation, asking for prayer for salvation of children and grandchildren and godly decisions. So we'll pray for that for you. And she says she loves Jesus. Tim, yeah. Whiteland, Indiana, 1 case of Outreach. William, Jacksonville, Florida, 1 case of Outreach Bibles and 4 single Outreach. Prayer for salvation of family members, USA, Israel, President Trump, and Netanyahu. And then finally, I've got Andrea and Mark from Baton Rouge, Louisiana, 4 single Outreach Bibles.
1: 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From the calls, Robert from Canton, Ohio, we have 10 cases, 10 wow. cases of Outreach Bibles.
0: Amen.
1: Amen. 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Daryl from Casa Grande, Arizona, 2 Outreach Bibles. 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Son is taking treatment for cancer, lifting him up. Jimmy and Beverly, Aubrey, Texas, 1 case of Outreach Bibles. Unspoken need. Philip and Ella May from Seagrove, North Carolina, 1 case of Outreach Bibles, needs healing from cancer. Dirk and Kim from Fairfield, California, 1 case of Outreach Bibles, asking for prayer for health. Charles from Madison, West Virginia, 1 case of Outreach Bibles. James and Aileen from McLean, Illinois, 4 Outreach Bibles. Walter and Cecilia from Spotswood, New Jersey, one case of Outreach Bibles, praying for everyone here at the ministry. Robert from Fayetteville, North Carolina.

0: Jonah, two outreach Bibles. Mildred from Houston, Texas, four outreach Bibles. Here's Melissa from Westwego, Louisiana, two outreach Bibles, praying for family salvation and healing for Michelle and Kevin. Randy?
1: All right, here's William and Joyce from Chambersburg, Pennsylvania. 11 outreach Bibles, one outreach New Testament, and one read and grow picture Bible, asking for prayer for husband's healing. Media church member Joe from Snellville, Georgia, one case of outreach Bibles with an unspoken prayer request. Dawn from Edina, Minnesota, one case of outreach Bibles, asking for prayer for physical need. Ron from Grand Junction, Colorado, two cases of outreach Bibles. Media church member Donna from Eli, is IA Iowa?
0: IA is Iowa.
1: Okay, yeah. Two outreach Bibles asking for prayer for unsaved family members. Here's a media church member Ann from Belmont, New York. One outreach New Testament, one English New Testament, and she needs a prayer for healing for her back. And she's celebrating the saved members from her family and what happened with that. Media church member Paula, Norman, Oklahoma, one case of outreach Bibles, prayer for salvation of the family. Media church member Robert from Roth, Oklahoma, one outreach Bible, one outreach New Testament. Prayer for the Swaggers, the ministry, President Trump, and unsaved loved ones. Here's Gateway Ministries from Logan, Ohio. One case of outreach Bibles, one case of regular print Bibles, and one case of Crossfire Bibles. And they're asking for prayer for June 18th and 19th with your meeting. And for good health and strength in the body, Gateway Ministries.
0: It won't be my meeting. Actually, I'll be here.
1: Okay.
0: But I would have liked to have gone, but it's right during Share-a-thon. And Joseph and Grace and Rachel, I think, is going to be there as well. Going to be a great meeting there in Logan, Ohio. And to have all the Larson siblings together and singing, that's going to be great. Joseph will be there with his kids June 18th and 19th.
1: It'll be 47
0: Thursday
1: people.
0: And Friday. Huh?
1: It'll be 47 people all together.
0: 47 people, yeah. That's
1: a lot
0: close.
1: Of Larson, let me tell you.
0: And then the rest of the kids will bring their kids. You know?
1: So, but they are awesome.
0: Yeah, but it's going to be a great time, yes, and we really appreciated the church there doing what they have done.
1: Yes, indeed. Media church member Harrison from South Point, Ohio, one case of outreach Bibles and asking for prayer. And I just want to say those Larson kids are excellent. They are, when you see them sing, you can tell they're singing for the Lord and they love it. And Joseph does a great job with them. I mean, I talked to him a little bit about that, and I said, Joseph, those kids are, they're nailing it. He said, well, they ought to, because I make them do it 50 times until they get it right.
0: It's closer to 100.
1: Yeah,
0: but
1: he don't mess around. I tell you,
0: they particular he is.
1: Oh yeah, and they love it though. You can tell they love to do it.
0: They do.
1: It's beautiful. Media church member Dana from Bowling Green, Ohio, one case of outreach Bibles, asking for prayer for the ministry. And Oliver, media church member Betty from Rutherfordton, North Carolina. One single outreach Bible. I sound like I was starting a motorcycle. Charles from Conley, Georgia. Seven single outreach Bibles. Prayer for the country. Media church member Lewis from Cashon, Arizona. Four outreach Bibles asking for prayer for salvation for the family. And then Lucille, who's a media church member from Warren, Ohio. Six outreach Bibles. Salvation for unsaved loved ones is her prayer. And finally, Lauren, I've got Roy and Ruby from Conroe, Texas, one case of outreach Bibles.
0: All right, 8 minutes till the top of the hour. We're going to go back to some music. You've been doing fantastic. 3,702 outreach Bibles so far from Mozambique. We need 12,000 to cover that. And we're seeing 318 New Testaments handed out as well as outreach. So take advantage of everything that's happening today. Help us bring the Word of God into the lives of so many people. And again, one Bible in the hands of one person, you'll never know what that will do. Again, I still don't know who gave us the Bible that I had on my shelf the night I got saved. Right. But whoever was responsible for paying for it and bringing it to me and giving it to me is also taking part in every life that I have touched in these 41 years of living for Christ, every life that Joseph, Grace, Rachel, and Joy have touched, and now the siblings, some 18 grandkids underneath them, all of them being raised in the admonition of the Lord, one Bible.
1: One Bible.
0: Did all of that and more. So you never know what's going to happen when you put the Word of God into the hand of someone. Sometimes it might take a little while. Sometimes it might be a little season before they open it up. But when they need it, it will be there. So your gift is always important. We need to hear from you. We got 5 minutes to the top of the hour. Dale, our number is?
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6: 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When I

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0: All right, we are back from the internet. Florence from South Carolina, 4 Outreach Bibles, donation of 200. Ramona from North Carolina, 1 Outreach Bible, praying for President Trump and the situation in Iran. 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Here we have Wilhelmina from Lakewood, Ohio, 1 Outreach Bible. Lois from Lancaster, Kentucky, 3 Outreach Bibles and 1 Outreach New Testament. Joe and Kim from Defiance, Ohio, 6 Outreach Bibles. Robert and Melinda from Greensburg, Kentucky, 5 Outreach Bibles, praying for the daughter. Judy from Cape Coral, Florida, 2 Outreach Bibles, praying for her son's business. Anonymous from Port Gibson, Mississippi, 1 Outreach Bible, salvation for a grandson is the prayer need. Jacqueline from Bradenton, Florida, 4 Outreach Bibles and 2 Outreach New Testaments. And appreciate the comments. Donnie did a great job yesterday. Grant Elgin, Texas, 2 Outreach Bibles, praying for healing. Carol from Menifee, California, I'm not sure how to say it, 2 Outreach Bibles, hooked on phonics, you know. Stephen from Lithonia, Georgia, 2 Outreach Bible. I bet they don't have that book anymore, you know, and Jane and Spot and Dick,
1: oh, yeah. Probably on YouTube.
0: Yeah. Anna from Indiana, Pennsylvania, 1 Outreach Bible, YouTube University.
1: Yes, Jim, indeed.
0: Jim and Anita from Decatur, Indiana, 5 Outreach Bibles and healing. You know, between AI and the internet, as far as, you know, anyway, leave it alone. Anita from McAllister, Oklahoma, 8 Outreach Bibles, praying for family. Paul from Arnold, Missouri, 1 case of Outreach Bibles. Terry from Vincent, Alabama, 1 case of Outreach Bibles and needs healing in the body, both husband and wife. Danielle from Gonzales, Louisiana, giving 3 Outreach Bibles, needs a healing in the body. Ray and Irene from Ovilla, Texas, 1 case of Outreach Bibles. Mammy from Williston, South Carolina, 2 Outreach. Elvie from Harrow, United Kingdom, 4 Outreach. Alice from Chichilla, Alabama, 4 Outreach. Bertie from Menifee, there it is again, California, 2 cases of Outreach, and 1 case of Outreach New Testaments, and praying for our nation. Mary from Jefferson, Georgia, 2 Outreach Bibles. Jim and Clara from Grand Island, Florida, 4 Outreach, praying for Miss Clara for her healing from cancer and for Jim's health. He is in a wheelchair. Dorinda from New Bern, North Carolina, 2 Outreach Bibles, praying for the family. Here we have James and Martha from Piedmont, Alabama, 2 Outreach Bibles. Then Carolyn from Gainesville, Georgia, 4 Outreach Bibles and praying for healing, dealing with vertigo. Finally, Roy from Coelho, Mississippi, 2 Outreach Bibles.

0: All right, Eunice from Kent, Washington, is getting 4 Outreach Bibles. And Brother Larson, she's dealing with very aggressive cancer, and she asked specifically if you could please pray for her, Eunice.
1: Eunice, Father, in the name of Jesus,
2: thank you, Jesus.
1: We come against cancer in Eunice's body. Father, yes. You are Jehovah Rapha.
0: Yes.
1: You are the healer, and there is no doubt in my mind that it is your purpose and will to bring this body into a state of perfection.
0: Yes.
1: Touch as you will Eunice's body now. We rebuke cancer. We take authority over it in Jesus' name.
0: Yes.
1: Lord, you said if we are able to believe it, there is all things that are possible
0: yes.
1: to our beings. And so we pray on her behalf, and not just Eunice today, Lord, but all those suffering yes. from cancer Hallelujah. Right now, Lord, that in dread disease that causes terror and horror to come into the heart and the mind. And Lord, we're asking that you would heal bodies across the network. Heal us of cancer and its side effects and the treatment's effects. We ask it all in Jesus' name. Amen and amen.
0: That's right. And Eunice capped it off by saying the right thing. She's trusting God for complete healing, and God has given her peace, but the battle's only begun. So,
1: yeah.
0: Eunice, we're praying for you. Marcia from Guilford, Maine, 1 case of Outreach Bibles and 4 Outreach New Testaments. Sharon from Titusville, Pennsylvania, 4 Outreach. Antonio from East Meadow, New York, 4 Outreach Bibles and 2 Outreach New Testaments. 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Marie from Grove City, Pennsylvania, 4 Outreach Bibles. Stephen from Mayfield, Kentucky, 2 Outreach Bibles and an extra donation. Jerome from Linden Station, Wisconsin, I believe what that might be, 1 case of Outreach Bibles. Here's Imbassini, if I said that correctly, I hope so, from Johannesburg, South Africa, 1 Outreach New Testament. Randy and Teresa from Sevierville, Tennessee, a donation this morning. Christina from West Bloomfield, Michigan, 1 case of Outreach. Jeremy from Prairieville, Louisiana, 1 Outreach New Testament. Alta from Spotsville, Kentucky, 2 Outreach Bibles and needs a healing touch for virus. 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Back to the phone calls here. Kevin, Hastings, Michigan, 2 Outreach Bibles, prayer for salvation for his 3 children. Media Church member Jeffrey from Saginaw, Michigan, 1 case of Outreach, physical healing. Media Church member Cynthia from Tukwila, Washington, 8 Outreach Bibles, prayer for salvation for her brother and healing for herself. Josephine from New Ringgold, Pennsylvania, 8 Outreach Bibles and 8 Outreach New Testaments, praying for unsaved loved ones. No name to mention from West Plains, Missouri, 4 single Outreach Bibles, and is asking for prayer for reconciliation of family. Carolyn from Haynesport, New Jersey, 2 cases of Outreach Bibles, prayer for lots of prayer requests, basically. Media Church member Dolores, Miami, Florida, 2 Outreach New Testaments, asking for prayer for herself and healing for her husband and family. Anonymous from Nichols, Georgia, 2 Outreach Bibles, unspoken prayers. Media Church member Robert from Madison Heights, Michigan, 2 cases of Outreach Bibles. Alexander and Hesse, Media Church members from Riceboro, Georgia, 1 Outreach Bible. And then finally, I've got Media Church member Maggie from Lithonia, Georgia, 3 Outreach Bibles, prayer for the nation and the president.
1: All right, very good. 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

0: Louisiana, 8 outreach Bibles. Roland from North Carolina, 4 outreach Bibles. Charlene from Abbeville, Louisiana, 1 case of outreach Bibles. Then we have Peggy from Puyallup, Washington, 1 regular print and 2 outreach Bibles. To phone calls, I want to thank Jeanette from Petaluma, California, 4 outreach Bibles. Margie from Greeley, Colorado, 3 outreach, beautiful area, used to live in Loveland, Colorado, just south of Greeley. Sonia from Jamaica, New York, 3 outreach Bibles. John and Evelyn from Goldendale, Washington, 2 cases of outreach Bibles. Gloria from Jackson, Georgia, 4 outreach Bibles. Pam from Lewisburg, Tennessee, 4 outreach Bibles, needs healing. Michael from Alabaster, Alabama, 1 regular print. Here's Anna from Thibodeau, Louisiana, 4 outreach Bibles. Was there a shout there from Thibodeau?
1: Oh, I love South Louisiana,
2: Thibodeau.
1: Period.
2: Yeah. I love Thibodeau. I'm from Thibodeau.
0: Yeah, that's what I knew. Anonymous from Lawndale, North Carolina. Yeah, I talk for a living.
1: That's
0: one
1: right.
0: case of outreach Bibles and praying for a friend with a life-threatening situation. Mission of Mercy Outreach Church in San Antonio, 1 outreach Bible. Linda from Flowery Baton Rouge, no, Flowery BR, Georgia. I'm not sure what that is. 2 outreach Bibles. I see BR, I think Baton Rouge, sorry. Dermid from Statesville, North Carolina, 2 outreach Bibles. Is 53, or no, not 53. Dermot is 83 years young today. Randy, can you sing happy birthday to Dermot?
1: Sure can. Happy birthday to you. Happy birthday to you. Happy birthday, dear Dermot. Happy birthday to you.
0: There it is.
2: There
0: yeah.
2: It is.
0: All right. Don't even have the Gold Dust twins, and that turned out good. Ronald and Vanetta from Bloomfield, Missouri, 4 outreach Bibles and 1 case of outreach Bibles. Did I give you the 2 outreach from Dermot?
2: Yes, sir.
0: Okay. All right. I got involved with the birthday and... not sure. Here's Lisa from Hamilton, Montana. Woohoo! 1 case of outreach Bibles. That's a beautiful area. My sister and brother live very close to Hamilton, and I was raised in Missoula. Gerald and Janet from Wapton, North Dakota, 2 outreach Bibles, praying for unsaved loved ones. Shirley from Chattanooga, Tennessee, 5 outreach Bibles. Harry from Vandalia, Ohio, 1 case of outreach Bibles. Vernice from Battle Creek, Michigan, 1 case of outreach Bibles, praying for healing and health. And Oliver. David from Chino Valley, Arizona, 8 outreach. If you hear a request for baby Oliver, that is Paris Reagan, his son, and he's had some physical things that required prayer. So we're still believing God for a finalization and a good report regarding that baby's condition. And
1: Amen.
0: Perhaps this afternoon, Paris can give you an update on it. Jack from Cleveland, Mississippi, 2 outreach. Max from Mayville, Michigan, 8 outreach. Ronnie from Russellville, Arkansas, 8 outreach. Miriam and Maurice from Schertz, Texas, 4 outreach Bible and praying for healing. Ralph from Deckard, Tennessee, 6 outreach Bibles and praying that SBN meets their goals. Randy?
1: All right. Greg from Dunbar, West Virginia, 4 outreach Bibles, prayer for family salvation. Myra from Batchtown, Illinois, 2 outreach Bibles. Media church member Betty from Phoenix, Arizona, 2 outreach Bibles, praying for her niece who has needs healing. Esther from Grayville, Illinois, is 1 case of outreach Bibles, 1 regular print, 1 ladies, 1 crossfire, and 1 read and grow picture Bible. She got a lot of them done in one swipe. Her husband passed away and she received a condolence letter and wants to say thank you because it meant a lot to her. All right, Esther. Donna from Lafayette, Georgia, 2 outreach Bibles. Barry and Lois, Media Church members from Avon Park, Florida, one case of Outreach Bibles.

0: needs prayer for the husband and for the nation. Ramkaran, I'm not sure if I said that right. I hope I did. From Killeen, Texas, 4 Outreach Bibles and 4 Outreach New Testaments and prayer for everybody over here. Media Church member Charlotte from Fayetteville, Pennsylvania, 2 cases of Outreach Bibles and asking for prayer for grandchildren. Here's Tom from Okeechobee, Florida. 4 single Outreach Bibles, prayer for the country and the president, and that the Holy Spirit would touch everyone. Okeechobee, I did a jingle, and it was just me singing by myself, but every time I see the Okeechobee, Chrysler, Dodge, Jeep, Ram, something, it was just the silliest thing, but I got the biggest kick out of actually getting paid for that. Thank you.
1: Yeah.
0: Thank you,
1: fun
0: Jesus.
1: Facts.
0: All right, Media Church member Brenda from Sutton, West Virginia. 1 case of Outreach Bibles and 1 English New Testament, and thanking for salvation for kids. Media Church member Donna from Pendleton, South Carolina, 2 Outreach Bibles. Pastor Donnie asked for someone to be able to quit smoking during Share-a-thon, and Donna received that and was delivered from smoking after that prayer. Thank you, Jesus, for that. Media Church member Margie from Greenville, Texas, 4 Outreach Bibles. She said she's missing Joseph today. Me too, because I would still be sleeping if he was here. All right, here we go. Carol from Chesterton, Indiana, 2 Outreach Bibles, prayer for healing of the back. Wayne and Diana from Liberty, Missouri, 6 Outreach Bibles. Media Church member Brenda from South Charleston, West Virginia, 5 Outreach Bibles and 5 Outreach New Testaments and prayer for family salvation. Media Church member Vicki from Lake Norton, South Dakota, 1 case of Outreach Bibles and 2 Outreach New Testaments. And she's asking for prayer for direction in her life. Her husband passed away 1.5 years ago. We'll keep you in prayer for that. Mike from Jefferson, Georgia, 1 case of Outreach Bibles. Clyde and Linda from Morrow, Ohio, 4 Outreach Bibles, prayer for his wife and for the country. Media Church member Judy from Abilene, Texas, 5 single Outreach Bibles and healing in her vocal cords is what she's asking prayer for. Danny and Rhonda, Moss Point, Mississippi, 8 Outreach Bibles, unspoken prayers. Deborah from Columbia, Mississippi, 4 Outreach Bibles, 1 case of Outreach Bibles, and is praying for the persecuted Christians around the world, and we will do that with you. Media Church member Terry from Monona, Wisconsin, 2 Outreach Bibles, and is asking for prayer for a sister in the hospital. Media Church member Linda from Williamsport, Pennsylvania, 4 Outreach Bibles, and asking for prayer for immediate family members for healing. Jerry from Van Buren, Arkansas, 4 Outreach Bibles, and he appreciates the ministry. Media Church member Anna from Thibodaux, Louisiana, 10 Outreach Bibles, prayer for the ministry and the nation. James from Orland Park, Illinois, 2 Outreach Bibles and 1 case of Outreach Bibles, and has an unspoken prayer for his daughter. And here's some more internet calls. David from Lincolnton, North Carolina, 1 case of Outreach. Leiford from LaSalle, Canada, good to hear from you, Canada, 4 Outreach Bibles. Randy and Wendy from Hamilton, Canada, 2 Outreach Bibles. Thomas from Vineland, New Jersey, 2 cases of Outreach. Charles and Debbie from Norwood, North Carolina, 4 Outreach Bibles, and is asking for continued prayers for their 15-year-old named Will. He's battling cancer as well, and we'll continue to pray for all of these. Stephen from Baker, Louisiana, 2 Outreach Bibles. Teresa from Beaumont, Texas, 1 case of Outreach New Testaments and 1 case of Outreach Bibles. Harold and Sylvia, Columbus, Ohio, 2 cases of Outreach Bibles. William from Easton, Pennsylvania, 10 Outreach, 10 New Testament Outreach, and an additional donation, and is asking for prayer for sister's salvation and physical health, and another family member and friend who got hurt. Lenny and Stacy from Jamaica, New York, 1 case of Outreach Bibles and an additional donation. Linda from Taunton, Massachusetts, 4 Outreach Bibles, asking for prayer for a family member. Herbert, I believe is how to say this name, Somerville, South Carolina, 1 Outreach Bible. Karen from

0: 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Yep, Gary.
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0: Carolina for Outreach Bibles and praying for family salvation, Swigerts and Larsons. Ginger from Sibley, Louisiana, one Outreach Bible, praying. Her son passed away 1 year ago today, and Lord, touch Ginger and her heart and her mind today. Comfort them in Jesus' name. Karen from Bristol, Wisconsin, three Outreach Bibles. We also, and I know it was announced several times yesterday, but Dino and DeLynn Rizzo have lost their son, and no parent should have to lose their son. So let's keep Dino, who was a co-worker of ours here so many years ago, and his wife. They're suffering, they're hurting. Keep them lifted up. And also Wayne Austin, his family, precious people in my mind, and we want to keep them lifted up before the Lord. Amen. Joe from Luray, Tennessee, one case of Outreach Bibles. Angeline from Kennett Square, Pennsylvania, two Outreach. Violet from Jonesville, Michigan, one case of Outreach Bibles. Praying for our country and the Swigerts. Stephanie from Columbus, Ohio, one Outreach Bible, praying for healing. Kenneth from Keenah, Wisconsin, eight Outreach, needs healing. Jocelyn from Newark, New Jersey, two Outreach Bibles. And John from Tyrone, Pennsylvania, one case of Outreach and one ladies' edition, and prayer for wife Bonnie, needs healing. I'll say it right in a moment. All right, Randy?
1: Media Church members Bobby and Gracie from Smithfield, Tennessee, one case of Outreach, prayer for the country, for President Trump, and one of them is getting a CAT scan in a few days and was asking for prayer for that to go well. Media Church member Joyce from Westchester, Illinois, one Outreach Bible, one Outreach New Testament, asking for prayer for healing for her sons. Media Church member William from Silver Creek, Georgia, four Outreach Bibles and three cases of Outreach Bible, four single and three cases. All right, thank you so much for that, William. Media Church member Teresa from Lake Alfred, Florida, six Outreach Bibles and three Outreach New Testaments, prayer for family salvation. Media Church members Merv and Sandy from Garden City, Michigan, two Outreach Bibles, one Spanish New Testament and one Read and Grow Picture Bible. And they have a daughter who has vision problems in one eye and needs healing. We'll put you on the prayer list for that for sure. Sharon from Manette, Missouri, one case of Outreach Bibles. She's 86 years old and needs some healing and asking salvation for her family members. Here's Brenda from Windsor, Virginia, two Outreach New Testaments, prayer for the country, and thanking the Lord for protecting the president. Teresa from Capitol Heights, Maryland, four Outreach Bibles, one English New Testament, and praying that God will give President Trump the right decisions towards Iran. All right, here's Denise from DeQueen, Arkansas, three Outreach Bibles, prayer for children and grandchildren's salvation. Media Church member Madeline from Louisville, Ohio, two Outreach Bibles, prayer for the president and healing for herself. Here's Halcyon, I'm not sure how to say that, but from Fulton, Maryland, four Outreach Bibles and prayer for unsaved loved ones. Sorry if I mispronounced that. Media Church member Philip from Fort Montgomery, New York, four cases of Outreach Bibles, asking for prayer for physical healing for him and his wife. And then finally, I've got Julie from Pickens, South Carolina, seven Outreach New Testaments.
0: All right, we're going to go to some worship for a few minutes while we're awaiting your phone calls. We're at 4,774 Outreach Bibles. We've got Outreach New Testaments of 452. Let's get this total up. And again, we need 12,000 for Mozambique, and that's what we're shooting for, first of all, before we go on to Cameroon. So help us, and Dale, our information
2: is... Yes, sir, you can do that in the U.S. by calling 1-888-768-3401. 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

0: Well, glory.
1: Hallelujah. 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And the church said, glory to God. And every child of God said, hallelujah.

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Glory to God. 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Well,

0: right. Back with you. Betsy from Toronto, Canada. One case of Outreach New Testaments. Yeah, we still miss that red carpet, don't we?
1: Oh, I do.
0: On occasion.
1: Yes, indeed.
0: Yeah, miss the man that was standing there, too.
1: Yeah, no doubt. Yeah.
2: Especially about that.
0: Josie from Winfield, Louisiana. One case of Outreach Bibles. Connie from Pomona Park, Florida. These are internet, by the way, for Outreach. Christine from California. One case of Outreach Bibles and a donation of $50 in addition. Praying for daughter and granddaughter. Jacqueline from Soddy Daisy, Tennessee, to Outreach. Bernard from Lynn, Massachusetts, two cases of Outreach. Brenda from Gallatin, Tennessee, eight Outreach Bibles. Selena from West Alexander, Pennsylvania, two Expositor Study Bible and two

0: two outreach Bibles. Jerry from Norman, Oklahoma, 8 outreach Bibles. Nancy from Cleveland, Tennessee, 2 outreach and 5 English Expositors New Testaments. Brian from Jacksonville, Florida, 3 outreach and a $10 donation. Jim from Sweetwater, Texas, a donation of $165. Maria from Indianapolis, Indiana, 1 outreach New Testament, and praying that we meet the goal of Bibles for today. Bonnie, these are calls now, from Pequot Lakes, Minnesota, 4 outreach Bibles, praying for her son who needs a kidney transplant. Here's Catherine from Fullerton, California, 1 case of outreach. Julia from Argyle, Texas, 4 outreach Bibles. Nancy from Hamlet, North Carolina, 4 outreach Bibles, praying for a healing. Richard from Riddle, Oregon, 1 case of outreach Bibles, unspoken need. John and Tammy from Wasilla, Alaska, 2 cases of outreach Bibles, and praying for traveling mercies. And they are moving to Baton Rouge. Alaska to Baton Rouge, that's going to be a little culture shock. Joanna from Lula, Georgia, from 1 case of outreach and needs a healing in the body. Nathan from Palmyra, Pennsylvania, 4 outreach Bibles. Thank you for prayers for myself. Anonymous from Bonneville, Illinois, 1 case of outreach Bibles. Carl and Shirley from Thompson, Georgia, 4 outreach Bibles, praying for wife's healing and praying for our nation. Linda from Toledo, Ohio, 4 outreach Bibles, praying for a friend, Debbie, who has cancer. And Father, release that, Debbie, from cancer. Release that issue from her body in Jesus' name. Amen. Carolyn from Charleston, Rhode Island, 1 outreach Bible, praying for family. Gerald and Terry from Groton, Connecticut, 4 outreach. Laverne from Berwyn, Illinois, 2 outreach, praying for loved ones. Roger and Deborah from Siler City, North Carolina, 4 outreach Bibles. William from Gainesville, New York, 4 outreach Bibles. Melissa from Charlotte, North Carolina, 1 outreach Bible and 1 outreach New Testament. Alberto, who is 98, needs a healing. Savitra from Oxon Hill, Maryland, 6 outreach, praying for America and President Trump. Kay from Linden, Texas, 5 cases of outreach Bibles, unspoken needs. Melanie from Hialeah, Florida, 1 case of outreach Bibles, needs healing for herself, deliverance, salvation for a niece. Hesketh and Evelyn from Middletown, New York, 1 case of outreach Bibles, praying for the Swigerts and the ministry here. Jerry and Lynn. Sioux City, Iowa, 2 outreach Bibles. Anyway, we'll leave that alone. It's Jerry, I think, but it's J-E-R-H-I.
1: Yep.
0: Jerry.
1: Maybe a girl's
0: girl, yeah.
1: Jerry.
0: Yeah. Just guess, and I did. Hooked on phonics once again. Randy, what do you have?
2: All right. I've got a media church member here, Ruth, and I'm thinking that this is Salinas, Puerto Rico. It says PR, so that's what I'm going to go with. 2 outreach Bibles, and she's asking for healing for her legs. Stuart and Barbara from Independence, Louisiana, media church members are getting, 10 cases of outreach Bibles, 2 regular print, 2 ladies, and 2 crossfires. So she's donating in honor of her late husband and finishing the work
3: ladies,
2: that he's...
3: Ladies, what I'm into?
2: What's that?
3: Yeah. The ladies' Bible?
2: Yeah, 2 ladies.
3: And then 2 crossbars.
2: Yeah.
3: Okay, got it.
2: 10
3: okay.
2: cases, 2, yep. 2, and 2.
3: Yep. Got it.
2: And she's donating out of her husband, like I said, and finishing the work that he started. We appreciate that so much. All right, media church member Marjorie from Strawberry Point, Iowa, 2 single outreach, asking for prayer. Donna from Cairo, Georgia, One Outreach New Testament, praying for God's children who may be struggling. Gary from Cohasset, Minnesota. Four Outreach and One Case of Outreach Bibles has an unspoken prayer request. Wanda from Carnesville, Georgia. Two Outreach Bibles, praying for son's salvation. Here's Media Church member Judith from Alfred, Florida. Two single Outreach Bibles, praying for a son that has cancer as well. A lot of needs with this disease this morning, and we're praying for you all. Media Church members, Joyce from Athens, Texas. Four Outreach Bibles, prayer for salvation for her family. Ethel, Syracuse, New York. Two Outreach. Phyllis from Bonita Springs, Florida. Six Outreach Bibles, praying for guidance and praying for the president and the country. Ricky and Pamela, who are Media Church members from Spring Creek, Virginia. One Case of Outreach Bibles, salvation for family, for friends, and for the nation is their prayer. Christine, Brady, Texas. Three Outreach New Testaments, praying for all people who are sick to get well. Media Church member Frank and Martha, Timmonsville, South Carolina, four Outreach Bibles and asking for prayer for God's will to be done in their lives. Ira from Olathe, Kentucky, or Olathe, two Outreach Bibles. Thank you for that. Doris from Inverness, Florida, two Outreach Bibles. Media Church member John from Louisville, Kentucky, two Outreach Bibles asking for prayer for family salvation, health, and finances. Samuel from Wheeling, West Virginia, four Outreach Bibles, prayer for his brother's good health. He's 84 years old. And here are some internet donations again. Mario and Linda from Roos, Australia, a case of Outreach. Kenneth from Ponce de Leon, Florida, one Outreach. Cheryl from Connersville, Indiana, one case of Outreach, prayer for unsaved loved ones, and she loves the network. Bonnie and Jay from Strasburg, Ohio, eight Outreach. James from Spring Lake, North Carolina, is getting two Crossfire Expositor Study Bibles and one Read and Grow Picture Bible. He's asking for prayer for God will continue to soften the hardened hearts of his unsaved family members and to sanctify him. And he's just saying, thank you, Lord, for everything that you've done. Lowell and Candace from Kokomo, Indiana, one case of Outreach and 10 Outreach New Testaments. Larry and Nancy from Hudson Oaks, Texas, two cases of Outreach. Sam and Anita, I'm not sure how to say that, Lubbock, Texas, one case of Outreach. Dale from Corning, New York, one case of Outreach and eight single Outreach Bibles. Doug and Yvonne from Bermuda Dunes, California, 10 cases of Outreach Bibles and 10 Outreach New Testaments. Thank you so much, guys. Patty from New Braunfels, Texas. Love that place. One single Outreach Bible and one Outreach New Testament. And they're asking prayer for the Bible College enrollment to double by the upcoming school year. We agree with you in Jesus' name on that. And here's James from Canandaigua, if I said that correctly, New York. 12 single Outreach Bibles. Gary and Doretha from Athens, Alabama, two single Outreach, prayer for wisdom and protection for the president. Carol from Leland, North Carolina, four single Outreach, one Outreach New Testament, prayer for themselves and loved ones, and prayer for Brother Larson, the Swaggerts, and Oliver, and loves the whole thing, everything about the ministry. And finally, I've got Brenda from Newport, Tennessee, one case of Outreach Bibles and an additional donation this morning.
1: All right, ladies and gentlemen, and thank you so much. 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
3: Yes, sir.
1: So we've gone over that, but yes, I really think that our average is closer to six.
3: Yep.
1: On a monthly basis. So we still have about 600 or so to come. Up to what I would call is our average, but
3: yes,
1: maybe
3: sir.
1: Am I close?
3: You're right. Correct.
1: Okay, so we need to pick her up just a little bit, ladies and gentlemen, and see what we can do in the next 12 minutes. We're waiting to hear from you and Dale our information.
3: And you can do that by calling in the U.S. 1-888-768-3401. That's 1-888-768-3401. 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

0: want you to sing that bridge again one more time. He's erased our name and changed our name. Come on, somebody give God a shout of praise. One more time, that bridge, please.
1: All right, Robert and Sue from Georgia, three cases of outreach. Roscoe and Susan from Columbus, one case of outreach. Sheila from White Springs, Florida, two outreach. Jason from Texas, four outreach. Pamela from Chicago, one case of outreach and six outreach New Testaments. Donation of 50. Jeannie from Mississippi, a donation of 25. Ruth from Kansas City, five outreach. Miguel from Pennsylvania, one outreach. Adrian from Florida, two outreach. Lewis from Prairie, Texas, four outreach. Robert from Mississippi, four outreach. Christine from Minnesota, one case of outreach. Gary from Waseca, Minnesota, donation of 100. Linda from Peoria, Illinois, three outreach. Donald from Leland, North Carolina, eight outreach. Anthony from Missouri, 12 outreach New Testaments. Catherine from Kentucky, one case of outreach. Ronald from Canada, two outreach. Judy from North Carolina, one outreach. Perry from Marshall, Texas, three outreach. David from Grain Valley, Missouri, four outreach. Jane from Maine, one case of outreach. Two Read and Grow, donation of 100. Perry from Texas, one case of outreach. CJ from North Carolina, five cases of outreach Bibles. Michael and Darlene from Tyler, Texas, eight outreach Bibles. Jimmy from Harvey, Illinois, two outreach Bibles and one case of outreach. Bruce from Vacherie, Louisiana, two outreach. Lucidale, Mississippi, Tommy and Jeanette, four outreach. Here's Susan from Lewistown, Missouri, one outreach Bible and two outreach New Testaments. And we will do what you said. Jimmy and Wanda from Piedmont, Alabama, eight outreach. Lori and Lee Peterson, from La Crosse, Wisconsin, six outreach. I'm getting in a hurry and reading things I shouldn't. John and Wilma from Youngstown, Florida, four outreach. Eddie and Carmen from Winkleman, Arizona, two cases of outreach. Cindy from New Mexico, one case of outreach. Ricky and Pamela from Nevada, two Read and Grow. Catherine from West Virginia, one outreach. W from Texas, four outreach Bibles, one case of outreach. Joe from Wayne City, Illinois, eight outreach. Here's Lean from Lubbock, Texas, three outreach New Testaments. Edward from New Hampshire, two outreach. Ken and Mary from North Carolina, six outreach. Paul and Gail from Hooks, Texas, two cases of outreach. Thelma from Zion, Illinois, one case of outreach. Jolly from Pamplin, Virginia, four outreach. Anthony and Nicole from Norridge, Illinois, five outreach. Here is James and Terry from Baton Rouge, 11 outreach. Lenora from Caldwell, Idaho, 2 outreach. Annette from Hopkinsville, Kentucky, 2 outreach. Kent from Newcastle, Pennsylvania, 1 case of outreach. Stanley from Dansville, New York, 1 case of outreach. Olga from San Antonio, Texas, 2 outreach. Paul from Las Vegas, Nevada, 10 outreach. Anonymous from Lebanon, Kentucky, 2 outreach Bibles, 2 outreach New Testaments. Mary from Zellwood, Florida, 1 outreach. Gloria from Kelly, Louisiana, 1 case of outreach. Yvette from Brooklyn, New York, 8 outreach. I'm going to be with the Brooklyn Tabernacle on June 28th, so come out and be a part of the 12 o'clock service in that great church in June. I'll be preaching that service. Al from Garden City, Michigan, 3 cases of outreach. Here is Crystal from Peoria, Illinois, 1 case of outreach. Harold from Connellsville, Pennsylvania, 5 outreach. George from Somersville, West Virginia, 20 outreach. Donna from Arcadia, Florida, 1 case of outreach. And before Randy starts reading, we're probably going to run out of time. But let me just say, Father, in the name of Jesus, all the people that have given, all the people that have prayed, believed, stood with us, you've seen the needs. Lord, we've mentioned some of them, but you know every heart, you know every situation, you know every need. Amen. We're asking you to move on behalf of the people who've given today, who've participated with us in any form. We ask it in Jesus' name. Amen.
2: Amen.
1: Randy, read as much as you can until they blow the whistle on it.
2: All right. I'm just going to say prayer request. Gary from Schriever, Louisiana, 4 single outreach and 2 outreach New Testament prayer request. 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Virgie from Dayton, Ohio, 2 outreach. Keith from Uniontown, Pennsylvania, 1 outreach. Media church member Joanna, Holt Summit, Missouri, 1 case of outreach and 1 English New Testament. Media church member Donna from Arcadia, Florida, 1 regular print. Elwin from San Francisco, California, 1 Spanish edition. Harold, Bristol, Tennessee, 4 outreach Bibles. Peggy and Eugene from Watertown, Tennessee, 5 single outreach. Willie from Baton Rouge, Louisiana, 1 case of with outreach. Kurt from Eagle Creek, Oregon, 6 outreach. Richard and Marianne from Thomasville, Alabama, 4 outreach Bibles. Stephanie from Crossville, Tennessee, 2 outreach. Donald from Temple Hills, Maryland, 1 case of outreach. 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Robert from Covington, Virginia, 8 outreach. Ruth from Asheboro, North Carolina, 4 outreach. Cleveland and Patrice from Cocoa, Florida, 2 outreach. Dorothy from Union, Missouri, 4 outreach Bibles. And here's Bobby from Los Angeles, California, 5 outreach. Donna from Altoona, Wisconsin, 4 outreach. Marilyn and Ruth from Medford, Minnesota, 1 case of outreach. Ann from Murray City, Ohio, 2 outreach. New Hartford, New York, Dorothy, 3 cases of outreach Bibles. Thank you, Dorothy. Anonymous from Starkville, Mississippi, 4 outreach Bibles, 1 case of outreach Bibles, 2 outreach New Testaments. Al Marie from Madison Heights, Virginia, 2 outreach. Patty from Alpena, Michigan, 4 outreach and 7 outreach New Testaments. Gary from Renton, Washington, 6 outreach. Alexander and Marcia from Brooklyn, New York, 4 outreach. Lewis from Naples, Florida, 5 outreach Bibles. Gertrude from Lake Worth, Florida, 1 case of outreach Bibles. Anonymous from Kingstree, South Carolina, 2 outreach. Audra from Tulare, California, 4 outreach. Samuel and Sandra from Avondale, Colorado, 2 crossfire. Linda from Deslage, Montana, 4 single outreach.
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2: Well, good morning, ladies and gentlemen. This is Mr. Pastor Dr. Gabriel Swaggart, and we are along here with several individuals today for our June Biblethon. We want to welcome, of course, Robin Hurd, the one, the only.
10: Testing.

0: One, two, three. I'm
1: out. His foot was messing up the other one. What was it? Who was on the box? Somebody was on the box just a second ago, but it's not anymore.
0: Is it working now?
1: It's working now. It should be working now. We're also glad to have you doing, sir. We're glad to have as well Jeff Rentz, who is going to be on our computer. And then we're so glad to have Dr. Guy Ribeiro. Is that correct? How do you pronounce your last name?
2: Ribeiro.
1: Ribeiro. Okay. I'm not even going to get close to that, so I'll just Dr. Guy. And he's here with us from the Brazilian Bible Society and, of course, from the country of Brazil. And their organization has helped to distribute how many Bibles across the country, around the world?
2: Yeah, around the world, 1,200,000.
1: 1.2 million.
2: Yeah.
1: 1.2 million. And y'all are doing a fantastic job passing those Bibles out. And y'all have been very instrumental in opening doors for us. And so we just want to say thank you for everything that y'all have done. Just real quick, as we know, this is our Bible-a-thon. This is our monthly Bible-a-thon. This is the opportunity where you have the opportunity to call in to donate either a Bible or a case of Bibles for this particular outreach. We're trying to figure out and trying to finish off Mozambique. Then we will go into Cameroon, Spain, and El Salvador. And we have a major road ahead of us. But God is able to speak to hearts and lives all across the world to help us to raise the Bibles that are needed for these pastors and Christian workers in these countries. Now, for the first, I would say, 30 minutes, this first segment before we start even reading slips, we're just going to talk to Dr. Guy about what they have been responsible for and regarding passing out these Bibles in some of these locations. And I think we have a map I know that Chad sent it to me. There's the map. If you can, remove that lower third. Thank you. Dr. Guy, tell me about a lot of these places that you have been able to get the Bibles into these countries.
2: Yes, we just started to send Bibles to other countries. In the past 7 years, we have been distributed in Brazil. So we have reached around 1 million Bibles in Brazil. And we have that privilege. It's really unbelievable what you have been doing here. When we tell people that there is a study Bible available for free, but for free because someone is paying for that and offering that, it's unbelievable. People cannot imagine that this is possible. And we have that privilege to see their faces, and maybe you also go to those distributions. And for many people, that's their first study Bible of their lives.
1: Yes, yes.
2: We hear a lot of testimonies of people saying, "This, I was praying for this. I could not imagine God would answer my prayer because I always wanted a study Bible, and this is the opportunity, the first time I can hold a study Bible in my hands." So we have been privileged to partner with you in this distribution. So in Brazil, for the past 7 years, we reached that mark. And starting in 2024, I think, we began sending Portuguese Bibles to Angola, Mozambique, Cape Verde, I think. And for those countries also, it was amazing, the response.
1: Now those countries are mainly Portuguese-speaking countries.
2: Yes.
1: And how many Portuguese-speaking countries do you know of around the world?
2: Yeah, it's about 10.
1: Okay.
2: But usually they are small.
1: Are they mostly in Africa?
2: Yes, except for one in Asia.
1: Okay.
2: Timor East, I don't know. Portuguese colonies.
1: Okay. Yeah.
2: But usually in Africa. In Africa, we have Angola, Mozambique, São Tomé e Príncipe, and Cape Verde. In those countries, we have a good partnership with them. So we started sending those Bibles in Portuguese, but we received a lot of requests.

0: guests from the other countries in Africa, because we have a good relationship with them. Just to explain, the Bible Society of Brazil is part of a fraternity mm-hmm. called the United Bible Societies that started in the 40s. And we work together. We provide scriptures for several other Bible societies in the world. And we gather a lot. And in one of the meetings in Africa, Marcos, that is here, he was presenting to the other Bible societies in Africa what we've been doing and this partnership, and they were all starting to ask, how can we get that for our countries? So we started last year to send French Bibles and English Bibles
1: Great.
0: To Africa. So we have reached a few countries. Some of them are still on their way. So Zambia, Zimbabwe, Togo. You're going to see on that map several countries that have been receiving. There it is.
1: Yeah, so you got Nigeria.
0: Nigeria, we're a couple of weeks ago, the directors from the Bible Society of Nigeria were in Brazil to visit Great. Us, and they just learned about this partnership, and they requested both Bibles in English and a translation to Yoruba.
1: Oh, wow, okay.
0: Which is a large language there. More than 60 million people speak okay. Yoruba, and they only have one study Bible in Yoruba. It would be the second, and it would be a great tool for the whole community to have that.
1: You see up there right on the screen. Tell us a little about Brazil itself. The last time that I was in Brazil was almost 40 years ago. I was 8.
0: Wow.
1: So I'm 46 now. So it was 38 years ago that I was in Brazil. And tell us about the what's going on down there in Brazil for okay. a moment.
0: So Brazil is a large country. We have continental size and more than 200 million people.
1: Wow.
0: And I think that the wound that is most tragic for us is inequality, mm-hmm. because we have several wealthy people and a lot of poor people. Mm-hmm. So this inequality is what produces violence and
1: unrest. And
0: yes, yeah. in every sense. In the political arena yeah. as well, we yeah. have this unrest. Mm-hmm. And the church is growing. When we see the numbers of evangelicals in Brazil, from the time that Brother Swaggart went to Brazil for the first time until today, evangelicals went from 4% of the population to 32%.
1: Oh, wow.
0: In this past 30 years, from the time you were there.
1: Yeah. So that's a relatively short amount of time.
0: Yes, it is an explosion of mm-hmm. evangelicals. People, some people project that evangelicals are going to become the majority in the country.
1: Wow.
0: I'm not sure about that, because the quality of our preaching, of our churches, undermines that growth. We have plenty of bad testimony. Mm. That interferes with that movement. So I'm not sure what's going to happen with the evangelicals. That's why we try to provide them more Bibles. We believe that the solution for a church that has theological issues is to read more of the Bible.
1: Yes.
0: Or spiritual issues is to read more of the Bible.
2: And is that the main function or purpose of the Bible Society?
0: Yes.
2: Just to propagate? Mm-hmm. Get it out.
0: Yes, we were founded by the churches to get the full, we call it a life cycle of the Bible. It's mm-hmm. not only to translate the Bible from the manuscripts, from the originals, but also to have it available, so to print it, to produce it somewhere, and then to provide it in a price people can pay for, yeah. and then to see if it is attending the ministry needs, and after all, to do the advocacy for the Bible, because we also need in several spheres of the

0: society to do the advocacy and say this book is not just a book. It is important. Mm. It is monumental, and we need to protect it and value it. So that's all part of our mission.
1: I found it shocking that you mentioned that language that was spoken by so many millions of people only had one study Bible.
2: Yeah, in Africa.
1: To choose from. Yeah. It's not a choice.
2: Right.
1: And here we are, you know, dozens and dozens, and half the time we don't pick them up.
2: Mm-hmm.
1: It's amazing.
0: Yeah.
2: What really is something for me is how many of these people have never owned a Bible.
3: Yeah.
2: And like you mentioned, piggybacking off what you said, here in America, we have our fair share. We can have Bibles on our phone. You know, it's everywhere we go. And yet there are millions who have never even seen a Bible and never even had a Bible.
3: Mm-hmm.
2: And there are believers who've never had a Bible before, and that's hard to believe. But this is one of the reasons why we're doing what we're doing.
3: Yeah. Out of all those countries, Dr. Gee, how many of those, they're not getting the Bible if we're not there, if you're not doing what you're doing? We're the only option for them getting a Bible.
0: Yeah, in Africa, several of those countries only have the Bible because of a presence of a Bible society there.
3: Right.
0: And it's quite hard to get there. We just had the clearance for Madagascar.
2: Oh, well.
0: And we sent it to Madagascar, and it stood in the customs for like 2 months because they had to wait for the new minister to be invested, I don't know.
3: Yes.
0: So he could clear the shipment and they could receive. It's not an easy thing to do. And it's really hard to explain for several, even in Brazil, it's hard to explain for people who has abundance.
3: Yeah.
0: How hard it is for someone to get the Bible in the majority of the world.
3: Mm-hmm.
0: So the majority of the world is in need for scriptures. There is a hunger.
2: There is a hunger. And I feel like even here in America, we're starting to see a greater hunger for the Word of God, specifically with our younger generation. And that really, like my kids, I look at my children, and of course they grew up in a pastor's home, and they've been around ministry all of their life. They were born into it. But when you go into their rooms, minus Mackenzie, but when you go into Samantha's room and Abby's room and Caroline's room, the first thing that you're going to see is on their nightstand is a Bible.
3: Mm-hmm.
2: But it's not a Bible that's just sitting there. They're all reading them.
3: Correct.
2: Abby, one thing that just, it thrills my heart is Abby, she's 16. She's just finished her sophomore year in high school. When I would bring her to school before she started to drive, she would always have her Bible with her, not in her bag, but always holding it with her. And she's decorated it. She's put her little markers in it. So one day I decided, I was like, you know, she wasn't really paying attention. So I just opened it up just to see. And I was pleasantly surprised that she not only just highlights things, but she's right asking questions.
3: Mm-hmm.
2: What about this? Or only Jesus Christ can do this, dot, dot, dot. And she's really answering and looking at things, and she's writing and she's studying, she's preparing. And I just sat there and was like, I'm pleasantly surprised that this generation is beginning to get a hunger for the Word of God.
3: Yes.
2: But once again, there are even people here in America who've never seen a Bible, much less opened it up, not mentioning other parts of the world. Even though we are the greatest land, we believe we're the greatest land in the world, there's still people who haven't had an opportunity to even look at a Bible.
3: Correct.
2: And so what we're trying to do, and what, you know, what y'all are trying to do is admirable, is trying to get Bibles into the hands of people so they can start reading the Word of God. If you want to know about how to live right, the Bible has the answer.
1: Yeah.
3: It is the pathway.
2: If you want to know a pattern for living, the Bible holds the key. 100%. If you want to understand who God is, the Bible

0: is right there. If you want to understand who we are, the Bible is right there.
1: Yeah.
0: If you want to understand where we were, where we are, and where we're going, the Word of God holds the answer.
1: Correct.
0: And so what we're trying to do here, ladies and gentlemen, is fill this land and fill this world with the gospel of Jesus Christ through the form of the written Word of God. This is the roadmap for life.
1: Yes.
0: This is the roadmap for living. And my grandfather used to say it all the time. He said, if you want to know about anything, if you have questions about anything regarding spiritual things, the Bible has the answer. The Bible holds the answer. And so we're just excited to have this opportunity to partner with all of you and the Brazilian Bible Society and to further the gospel of Jesus Christ. Yeah. It's an exciting moment.
1: It is.
2: We have two stories of young people in the Bible Societies that are really important for us because, first of all, the Bible Societies started in the UK. Mm-hmm. Because of a girl called Mary Jones. She, when she was 10, she learned how to read, and her dream was to read the Bible and to have a Bible. And she worked for 6 years to get the money, to save the money to buy a Bible, because back then it was the 18th century. Mm-hmm. It was

0: Then she began to cry. She said, I worked for 6 years to save the money to buy this Bible. And he said, well, okay, I'm going to give you this Bible because the other person can read English. And then this pastor gathers other pastors and he says, we need to work to have Bibles available in the language people can read in a price they can pay. And there began the first Bible Society, the British and Foreign Bible Society. And so our movement begins with young people trying to read the Bible.
1: Oh, wow.
0: And in Portuguese, the translation that we use until today, which is called Almeida, is the most important translation to the Portuguese language. João Ferreira de Almeida was a Portuguese young man that started to translate the Bible to Portuguese when he was 16.
2: Wow.
0: Yeah.
2: Wow.
0: And he was a Catholic. He read some leaflets of the Dutch, Protestant Dutch.
1: Yes.
3: Yeah.
0: And he converted to Protestantism. And then he went to Indonesia as a missionary. And there was a Dutch colony. And there he started to translate the Bible to Portuguese. And it is the Bible that we use until today. And he started when he was 16. So the new generations will probably lead us into directions that we don't know.
1: Just to hear, I mean, it just seems like, they said that in a recent study that there is a mass migration of people coming back to Christianity. Mm-hmm. And it's primarily with the younger generation.
3: Yeah,
1: it's primarily with high school and college students that are coming in waves into the church, into Christianity. You know, whatever branches that's neither here nor there for the moment. But there is a genuine move that's taking place within our young people. I mean, our girls and our young people just got back from a retreat, and that they were there all weekend long. And I mean, it was, from what my kids were saying, it was phenomenal.
3: Yeah.
1: Just the Spirit of God that was moving.
3: And I said the same thing.
1: And they were just enthralled. And Paris, poor Paris, looked like he was about half wore out.
3: I think he threw his elbow out.
1: Yeah, too. They may have. Yeah. And
2: on his preaching hand?
1: Yeah, his preaching hand.
3: I think it was his throwing hand. I don't think he was preaching at the time.
1: But he said it was the best one they've ever had. And there is a genuine move of God amongst our young people that's happening. And so to know that the societies took place really as a result of young people.
3: That's amazing,
1: isn't it? That's phenomenal.
2: You know, you made a comment, and I think we've all made this comment before, about inequality being the source of violence. In my mind, the source of violence is lack of the Word of God.
0: Yeah.
1: Yes.
2: And not that they're... I think they're both probably correct, but one more correct. And I think that what you're doing is ultimately important in the earth, not just in a country. Mm-hmm. When we were talking about Madagascar, I got curious and I just looked up, that island has 35 million people on it.
3: Yep.
2: That's an island off the coast of... I had no idea there were that many people there that desperately need the Word of God. And I just think it's fascinating that these teenagers, you can't sell teenagers short, you know. They move the world sometimes. And I'm grateful that you're here and filling us in with all this incredible information. It's really a blessing.
3: That's awesome.
1: It is. We've got to take our break, ladies and gentlemen. And Dr. Gee will be here for the remainder of our program, at least the remainder of our session here until noon today. We're just so thrilled to have him. So he'll be interjecting every once in a while. We'll be talking about different things, but we're going to be reading some slips here in just a moment. We got a lot of them to go through, but continue to get to those phones. We're waiting on your call right now.
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0: Tanya. Well, welcome back, ladies and gentlemen. We're going to begin reading some slips here, and we've got a whole lot of them to read, and let's go ahead and do it right now. And guys, y'all ready?
1: Mm-hmm. Ready.
0: All right. Gerald, this is Gerald from Crowley, Louisiana. One case of Outreach Bibles and then six Outreach Bibles, and all for his grandkids, and Valerie, Ethne, Andrew, Jessica, Penelope, and James, Joel, and Miss Catherine. And these are longtime members of Family Worship Center, Prairieville, Louisiana. Seven cases of Outreach Bibles and then eight Outreach Bibles on top of that. We have Lawrence from Willard, Missouri, 10 Outreach Bibles and two Outreach New Testaments. Carolyn from Elwood, Indiana,
2: $50. Sorry, that was 10 Outreach?
0: Yes, 10 Outreach Bibles and two Outreach New Testaments.
2: Sorry, I'm a little...
0: No, you're good, you're good. Carolyn, Elwood, Indiana, $50 donation. Elizabeth from the United Kingdom, one Outreach. Cindy Buford, Georgia, one case of Outreach New Testaments. We have Bob from Fort Smith, Arkansas, eight cases of Outreach Bibles. Barbara from Oaks, North Dakota, four Outreach. Ermelinda, Sacramento, California, four Outreach Bibles and one Outreach New Testament. And been a supporter of the Bible-thon since April of 2015, then 6 months ago of the Share-a-thons and later of others. Now today I've decided to become a media church member. Please put me down as a media church member. Well, Ermelinda, welcome to the family. Mm-hmm. We're glad to have you. Kathy, Canton, North Carolina, one Outreach. Miftang from Lesotho, an $8 donation. It's great to hear from you all the way in the country of Lesotho. We're so thrilled that you're calling in or going online and helping us out today. We appreciate that. Gerald, Belgrade, Montana, four Outreach. Richard, Lebanon, Ohio, $150 donation. Joyce, Fort Worth, Texas, one Outreach. Ronald from Ebensburg, Pennsylvania, four Outreach. Anonymous, Goffstown, New Hampshire, one Outreach. Ruth Walker, Louisiana, four Outreach and a $50 donation. Joel Browning, Montana, one Outreach, praying for a back injury and employment. Elaine and Dennis, West Bend, Michigan, one case of Outreach, praying for Darlene, who's recovering from a total knee replacement surgery, believing God for total healing. Barbara, Secaucus, New Jersey, 10 Outreach New Testaments and two Outreach Bibles. Randall, Wyoming, Pennsylvania, four Outreach. Margine, Rising Sun, Ohio, two Outreach. Michael, North South Carolina, that's kind of odd. I've never heard that one before. One Outreach Bible. Clarence, Baton Rouge, one case of Outreach. Angela, Orlando, Florida, four Outreach and seven Outreach New Testaments. Shannon, Hillard, Ohio, four Outreach, praying for financial needs to be met. Salvation of family members, healing from mom's knee, healing of daughter. They're asking that they would find their husband and his twin brother's Italian family, and also praying for new roof and gutters, and enjoy the services on Sunday. Bible-thon is my mission. Mm. Melody, Wheatland, Wyoming, four Outreach. Michael, Andrew, South Carolina, one case of Outreach New Testaments. David from Crockett, Texas, one case of Outreach and eight Outreach Bibles on top of that. Excuse me. Rebecca, Iowa Park, Texas, four Outreach. David and Paula, French Village, Missouri, four Outreach. Jason and Angel, Braxton, Mississippi, five Outreach. John, Elk City, Oklahoma, one case of Outreach. Jennifer Lerone, Bronx, New York, four Outreach, healing for neuropathy, and also praying for the network. Sister Swaggart, the nation president in Israel. Philip, Princeton, Missouri, five Outreach. William, Henrico, North Carolina, two Outreach. James, Rudy, Arkansas, eight Outreach. Tanya, Valley Park, Missouri, one case of Outreach and four Outreach Bibles on top of that. Shirley, Bakersfield, California, two Outreach. Marie Honor from Enfield, Connecticut, four Outreach. Ron and Tammy, Hartsville, South Carolina, two Outreach, praying for Ron. He broke his hip and is in rehab. Mark from Cole Township, Pennsylvania, one Outreach New Testament. Caroline, Schenectady, New York, one Outreach New Testament. Patricia, Sanford, North Carolina, four Outreach. Steve, Leroy, Alabama, one case of Outreach. Arlene, Plantsville, Connecticut, three cases of Outreach, praying for the Swaggart family and the ministry. Praying for Palma and family salvation and deliverance. Praying for Arlene for her total healing and a closer walk with the Lord. Marianne, salvation and healing. Rosa for family salvation and healing. Peter and Marl, family and friends, salvation and healing. Leona, La Quinta, California, eight Outreach. Pam, Topeka, Kansas, two Outreach. Yolanda, Mora, New Mexico, one case of Outreach New Testaments. Keith, Zanesville, Ohio, two Outreach. Dr. Dan and Mary Catherine, dear friends and members of Family Worship Center, three cases of outreach Bibles. Robin, go ahead and read a few.
1: We got Roxanne, Garland, Texas, two cases of outreach and praying for strength. Fred, Macedonia, Ohio, one case of outreach, praying for children and grandchildren, excuse me. Tanya, Warren, Ohio, media church member, three outreach, praying for friend Chris. Media church member Larry, Rusk, Texas, two cases of outreach, praying for family and SBN. Michael, Percy, Arkansas, eight outreach Bibles, praying for friend Patsy, who has a lot of health issues. Clary, from Pineville, West Virginia, one case of outreach, praying for healing, family salvation. This is Nancy, Oroville, Washington, one case of outreach, praying for the military. Michael, West Yellowstone, Montana, media church member, one case of outreach, and I've never seen this item before, one media member certificate?
2: That means
0: yes.
2: They signed up to be a media member.
0: Yeah, they're signing up to be a media member.
1: Okay.
2: So welcome to the family.
1: I've never seen that listed before.
0: We just started it.
1: Okay, good. Well, that would be why. And they just started a Bible study this week asking for the Holy Spirit to be there. That's
2: Amen.
1: Great.
2: That's awesome.
1: Vicki, Moss Point, Mississippi, three outreach Bibles, praying for the family. Jenny, Holton, Maine, media church member, five outreach Bibles with a prayer request. Earl and Alice, Deltona, Florida, media church member, four outreach Bibles, praying for her husband's back and healing, and they need a touch. Brenda, Bunlevel, North Carolina, four outreach Bibles, praying for healing. And this is Donald and Joan, Prosperity, South Carolina, media church member, three outreach, praying for self and wife. A wife is in a nursing home and needs a touch. Walter, Cleveland, Tennessee, six cases of outreach, praise the Lord. And praying for a youngest daughter, continue asking for prayer for grandson's marriage. And Robert, Westminster, South Carolina, two cases of outreach, praying for Christians all over the world to have freedom.
0: Amen. Sarah, media member of Fayetteville, North Carolina, one case of outreach. Christine, DeRoyta, New York, three outreach Bibles and two outreach New Testaments. We have media member Beverly, Maribel, Wisconsin, six outreach Bibles and praying for better health. We have Janet from Columbus, Ohio, media member, two cases of outreach Bibles and one case of outreach New Testaments. Unspoken request for her husband and herself. Media member Joyce, Rainbow City, Alabama, six outreach Bibles, praying for family. We have Nancy, media member, East Hampton, New Jersey, five outreach Bibles, praying for sister's health, family, and friends. Maurice and Sandra, South Mills, North Carolina, one case of outreach with a $550 donation. Wow. And asking for prayer. Media member Cheryl, Camden, North Carolina, six outreach New Testaments, praying for her shoulder. Geraldine, Preston, Mississippi, four outreach Bibles. Edwin, Marietta, Georgia, media member, one outreach, Salvation for Children. Anonymous, Vineland, New Jersey, four outreach, sister needs healing and a decision to be made. Helen, Raleigh, North Carolina, four outreach, praying for healing of kidneys. Tony, media member, Paris, California, one outreach, healing in lower right leg and reconciliation with daughter and salvation for family. Media member, Joanne, Newville, Pennsylvania, eight outreach Bibles, salvation for children and grandchildren and healing. Media member, Donnie from Naples, Texas, four cases of outreach Bibles, praying for a niece that has cancer and that he stops smoking to stay healthy. Go ahead, Robin.
1: I've got Marie, Copemont, Pennsylvania, two outreach Bibles, praying for healing. Harold, Joplin, Missouri, one outreach Bible, requesting prayer. Anonymous, Bakersfield, California, one case of outreach, three English New Testaments, three Spanish New Testaments. Husband is going to the VA this morning, has macular degeneration, and Agent Orange from Vietnam. So he's one of our American heroes, and we appreciate your service to our country. And we're praying for you to overcome both these obstacles. And Betty has come through two cancer surgeries and thankful to God for that. This is Jim, Paradise, California, four outreach Bibles, praying for family. Catherine, Elmont, New York, one English New Testament, praying for lost loved ones, and they don't feel well either. Need prayer. Esther, Scranton, Pennsylvania, four outreach Bibles, praying for SBN's goal, the Bible-thon. This is Patricia, Schenectady, New York, media church member, two outreach Bibles, two regular print, praying for family member salvation, missionary for their safety. Anonymous, Baton Rouge, Louisiana, four outreach Bibles, praying for son and daughter's family. Lewis, okay, this is Charlevoix, Michigan, maybe. One case of outreach. Okay, oh, goodness gracious. Oh, wow. Their son, I believe, is in ICU, diabetic, and has hard heart problems, and both kidneys have stopped and stopped working, needs a miracle. Lord, touch this dear one in the name of Jesus. Just send healing as only you can do, and give the doctors and nurses wisdom in this case. In Jesus' name we pray, amen. We're praying for you, and we're hoping to hear a good report. Anonymous, Mound City, Missouri, 6 Outreach Bibles. Rosemary Trapp, Pennsylvania, 6 Outreach. James and Patricia, Hilster, Texas, 2 Outreach, praying for lost loved ones. Sharon, Paw, Michigan, 4 Outreach Bibles, praying for healing. I am here and I shall. This is for Sharon. Happy birthday to you. Happy birthday to you. Happy birthday, dear Sharon. Happy birthday to you. That's probably the best you've ever done, and I even tried to throw you off.
2: It was Dr. Gee.
1: He's the buffer.
2: Yes.
1: The buffer. And finally, I've got Gail from Gail is from East Hampton, New Jersey. Media church member, 4 Outreach, praying for SBN family and friends.
0: All right, Wyman and Debbie, Farmington, Missouri. 2 cases of Outreach Bibles, praying for salvation and family members. He has trouble sleeping. I feel you. I know your pain. I've been there, done that, still there. Media member, Mary, California City, California. 4 Outreach Bibles, 1 regular print, 1 crossfire, praying for family salvation, healing, and President Trump. Susan, St. Paul, Minnesota, 2 Outreach, praying for family needs. A media member, Douglas, Harlem, Montana, 4 Outreach, praying for a movement of the Holy Spirit. 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

0: Texarkana, Texas, 6 outreach, lost loved ones. Marina, San Antonio, Texas, 1 case of outreach Bibles, praying for her head, her brain. She's dealing with anxiety and fear. And listen, let me tell you something, Marina. We say this quite often, but the Word of God is very specific. Number one, there are at least 365 occasions where the Scripture writes, don't fear. Mm-hmm. That's one fear not for every day. Mm-hmm. You have no reason to fear. Fear is a product of the enemy. And the Bible tells us, and this is what I want you to quote over yourself every single day, for God has not given me a spirit of fear, but of power and of love and of a sound mind. Declare that over your mind. Declare that over your life. Ask the Lord that the Holy Spirit would renew your mind on a daily basis. That's what's found in the book of Romans, chapter 12. You need to seek the Lord and ask Him to help you in this. And Marina, it was never meant for you to walk in fear. It was meant for you to walk in power, in love, and of a sound mind. Declare that over yourself. Barbara, Wichita, Kansas, 1 outreach, praying for good health. Robert, media member, Little Rock, Arkansas, 1 outreach. Max, Clayton, New Jersey, 4 outreach, praying for healing of disc and spine. Media member, Joyce, Kendra, North Carolina, 1 case of outreach. And Victoria, media church member, Oshkosh, Wisconsin, 2 outreach, praying for a restoration in her marriage. All right, Robin, we got a whole passel of slips.
1: Excuse me, use smaller words, Dr. Gabe.
0: No.
2: What's the point of being a doctor?
0: Yeah, what's the point of being a doctor?
2: Words.
0: Dr. Gee knows.
1: Look, I'm not studying just to have an ordinary conversation with you.
0: Robin, you know, some people, they would say that we're lazy, you know, but, you know, we're not. I can tell you that right now.
1: Well, you know, I've been accused of a lot of things.
0: Yeah.
1: All right, here we go. All right, I've got the Bible-thon report here.
0: Yes.
1: This is James from Portage, Indiana. One donation of $750 and 6 outreach Bibles. Terry, Rock Hill, South Carolina, 1 outreach Bible. Betty, Sauk City, Wisconsin, 4 outreach Bibles. Mary, South Bend, Indiana, this print is smaller than normal, 1 outreach Bible. Fred, Roseburg, Oregon, 7 outreach New Testaments, 4 outreach Bibles. Nick, Gatlinburg, Tennessee, 3 outreach Bibles. Gloria, Morrow, Ohio, 1 case of outreach, praying for husbands, and she needs healing as well. Crystal, Columbia, Missouri, 1 outreach Bible. Sharon, New Carlisle, Ohio, 1 case of outreach. Requesting prayer for the entire ministry and all Swaggerts, Lauren, Robin, volunteer phone operators, and we appreciate that very much. Been a media member, and you have all been my church family for almost 4 years.
0: Wow.
1: I'm grateful to God that He has blessed me with all of you and your teachings of the message of the cross, and we are glad to provide that. Thank you for being with us. Connie, Hobbsville, North Carolina, 6 outreach Bibles. Jean and Connie, Hickory, North Carolina, 1 case of outreach Bibles. Told this past Friday that they have colon cancer.
2: Oh, no.
1: Wow. Got home, and Brother Lauren's repeat sermon regarding his journey aired and received hope and encouragement. Praise the Lord. That's what it's for. And that was the Lord. Amen. And we will pray for your healing. In fact, Lord, now I don't know if this is Connie or Jean, but whoever it is, Lord, we pray that you would touch them right now in the name of Jesus and provide them complete healing.
2: Yes.
1: And they thank us for the prayers and dedication to His service, and we appreciate your faithfulness to our ministry. This is Julie, Austin, Texas, 4 outreach Bibles, praying the Lord intervene and turn son's heart to Him before he moves back in with him in 2 months. And that's an important thing for a house to be unified. This is Kay from Houston, Texas, 1 outreach Bible, fractured ankle, and doctors talking about surgery, and they don't want that. So, Lord, we pray that you touch Kay today and help her to get past without having that surgery. And this is Lena, Chicago, Illinois, 2 cases of outreach. This is Nathan, Oklahoma City, Oklahoma, 5 outreach, praying for the Bible-thon of the ministry. Daniel, Meriden, Connecticut. I thought it was going to be Meridian, Mississippi, but it's Meriden, Connecticut. 1 case of outreach. Julie, Sparrow, Oklahoma, 1 outreach Bible. Rolina, Fresno, California, 2 outreach, praying for the family. Marie, Russellville, Arkansas, 2 outreach, praying for healing. Perta Risa from Farmington, Missouri. I hope I'm close on that. 4 outreach in New Testaments, 1 signature edition, praying for healing over marriage and all draw closer to the Lord. Media Church member James, Mount Sterling, Kentucky, one case of outreach. Maureen and Desmond, North Miami Beach, Florida, Media Church member 6 outreach, praying for strength and family. And Mark, Bear, Delaware, 4 outreach Bibles.
0: All right, Archie and Roxanne from Yuba City, California, Media Church member 1 case of outreach. They both have back issues. Media member Roger, Rector, Arkansas, 2 outreach Bibles, and is also wanting to become a Media Church member. Praying for him, he just had cancer surgery, and praying for his mom. Lois, Jacksonville, Florida, 2 outreach New Testaments, praying for healing. Media member Ari and Mary, Durant, Oklahoma, 4 outreach, praying for the country, ICE, and the decisions that they're making. June, Eugene, Oregon, 1 outreach Bible, unsaved family members. And June is celebrating her birthday today. And Robin, would you be so kind to sing Sister June happy birthday this morning?
1: Absolutely. Happy birthday to you. Happy birthday to you. Happy birthday, dear June. Happy birthday to you and many, many more.
0: Jerome and Mary, Indianapolis, Indiana, 4 outreach Bibles, praying for the ministry and God's blessings. Media member William and Sherry, Hastings, Michigan, 4 outreach, praying for the Swaggart family, baby Oliver and the country, and our president. Herbert from Dallas, Texas, 2 outreach, praying for grandson who's a homosexual and granddaughter who's addicted to drugs. Media member Dorothy, Grand Rapids, Michigan, 4 outreach Bibles, praying for her family, better health, and for herself and children to be safe from harm. William, Jackson, Tennessee, 6 outreach Bibles, praying for healing. Tim, Moscow Mills, Missouri, 6 outreach, praying for President Trump and family. Media member Randy and Sharon, Spring Creek, Nevada, 1 case of outreach. Barbara Anderson, South Carolina, 2 outreach. Anna, Oak Hills, California, media member, 3 outreach. Husband, praying for husband and children to get saved. Former co-worker that has throat cancer and also needs healing. Media member Willie and Charlene from Louisville, Mississippi. That's where my mom was born. Come 8 on. Outreach Bibles, praying for Sister Charlene and as well for himself as they grow older together. Mark and Sheila Brighton, Illinois. 1 case of outreach Bibles, praying for physical healing and a good report for son's test at the doctor's office. And son and daughter need a job. And first-time caller, Franchella. Upper Winchester, Pennsylvania, 1 outreach New Testament. And we appreciate that very much. Robin, you have any more?
1: I do.
0: Go ahead.
1: I shall. Nancy, Lakeland, Florida, 1 outreach Bible. All righty. We've got Ronald and Doris, South Boston, Virginia, 2 outreach Bibles, praying for family. Husband, Word of Truth, Family Worship Center, Dumfries, Virginia, 1 case of outreach. Joan, Morristown, New Jersey, Media Church member, 2 outreach,
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1: Right. And praying for chest congestion and shortness of breath. 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

0: outreach. Pamela, Brookston, Texas, Media Church member, 2 outreach, praying for healing. And Teresa, Washington, D.C., Media Church member, 2 outreach, praying for salvation and health of family. Violet, Miami, Florida, 8 outreach, praying for salvation of 2 granddaughters. Wanda, Dumfries, Virginia, 4 outreach, 2 crossfire, praying for the family. Virginia, Wichita, Kansas, Media Church member, 4 outreach, praying for her eyes today. This is Mark, Portsmouth, Ohio, 7 outreach, 2 testaments. Larry and Doris, Clarksville, Tennessee, Media Church member, 2 outreach, praying for the families. And Jack and Lynn, Fort Worth, Texas, 2 outreach, and praying for Eddie today who needs healing.
1: All right, before we take our break, we've got Louise, San Jose, California, 2 outreach Bibles, praying for her family, as well as the Swaggart family. 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Tony, Fort Worth, Texas, 1 case of outreach, unspoken request. Nora, Corsicana, Texas, 2 outreach, New Testaments. Family Salvation, Thaddeus, Long Beach, California, 1 case of outreach. Sarah Blythe, Georgia, 4 outreach, praying for family and self. Gail, Blue Springs, Missouri, 8 outreach, praying for the country. Jimmy, Maxton, North Carolina, media member, 6 outreach, praying for self and family, Trump and our nation. Anonymous, Bedford, Ohio, 4 outreach Bibles and 4 outreach New Testaments and salvation for all world leaders. Brenda, Newark, Arkansas, 1 outreach, praying for family and lost loved ones. And this is in honor of her birthday. Robin, this is Sister Brenda. Would you sing happy birthday
0: to her? Sure. Happy birthday to you. Happy birthday to you. Happy birthday, dear Brenda. Happy birthday to you and many, many more.
1: William, Sand Springs, Oklahoma, 1 outreach. Alan, Olney, Maryland, 4 outreach. Ina, media member, Brooklyn, New York, 2 outreach, praying for America and the world. Lily in Salington, Connecticut, 4 outreach, unsaved children, has neuropathy and problem with knees. Linda, Umatilla, Florida, 4 outreach. Janet from East Lake, Ohio, 2 outreach, praying for President Trump and world peace. Anonymous, Cocoa, Florida, 8 outreach, praying for unspoken requests. Lloyd, Ashland, Missouri, 1 case of outreach, physical healing. Dennis, Des Moines, Iowa, 6 outreach, praying for America and Israel. Media member Sharon, Lake Placid, Florida, 6 outreach, praying for her children. Sarita, Kilbuck, Ohio, 2 outreach, unspoken requests. Great-grandson needs a miracle. Nancy, North Point, Florida, 4 outreach. Susan, St. Paul, Minnesota, 1 ladies, and the needs of all believers. Janet, Mountain Grove, Missouri, 8 outreach, salvation for family. Patricia, Warsaw, Indiana, media member, 1 outreach, New Testament, and 4 outreach Bibles. Joan, Whiteville, North Carolina, media member, 4 outreach. Roger, Lakeland, Florida, 1 case of outreach in memory of his mom, Glendora. Gerald, Brighton, Colorado, 1 case of outreach. We have Dorothy, Pacific, Missouri, media member, 2 outreach Bibles, praying for lost loved ones. Pat Sullivan, Missouri, media member, 2 outreach, praying for the world to get back to God. Zella, Dayton, Ohio, 1 outreach Bible and 1 outreach New Testament. And I believe this is my dear grandmother in the Lord, grandmother Zella, whose grandson actually attends that university that's in Tuscaloosa.
2: Hold that one.
1: And I won't really say the name for that. That's just how we just don't do that here in Louisiana. But Sister Zella, I will call her grandmother Zella. And she said, I've adopted you, Gabe, as a grandson. I said, I'll take it. And needs a desperate touch from the Lord, nerve pain in her mouth, and also praying for her family. We're praying for you, grandmother Zella. Media member Ruth Ann, Bristol, Connecticut, 3 outreach Bibles and 3 outreach New Testaments. Praying for her brother Sydney, who has a fractured foot. Great-granddaughter Eliana has a special request. And then Ron and Mary, Sarasota, Florida, 8 outreach Bibles. Had his half of his right kidney removed. Gave him a 50-50 chance of survival. And in a month, he has to have half of his left kidney removed and praying for successful surgery. And also, wife needs prayer for bone-on-bone pain in her knees. Robin, do you have any more that you want to read? Go ahead and read just what you have.
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0: 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This is Dell, Shreveport, Louisiana, 2 Outreach Bibles, praying for physical healing. Rhonda, Highland Heights, Kentucky, Media Church member, 2 Outreach Bibles, 1 Outreach New Testament, praying for salvation of family. Margaret, Rydell, Georgia, 4 Outreach Bibles, praying for the family. Anonymous, Minneapolis, Minnesota, 2 Outreach, praying for salvation and family. This is Herman and May, Kernersville, North Carolina, 1 Outreach New Testament, praying for Trump and America.
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0: Mercedes, Ope, Kansas, Media Church member, 1 case of outreach, praying that we reach our goal, and for baby Oliver in the country. This is Alexander Thurso, Scotland, United Kingdom, Media Church member, 8 Outreach Bibles, 1 case of outreach, praying for the family. Gwendolyn, Shawnee, Oklahoma, Media Church member, 2 Outreach Bibles, 1 Media Member Certificate, praying to stay close to the Lord and He keeps her safe. Eleanor, Hagerstown, Maryland, 2 Outreach Bibles. Gary and Diane, Mountain City, Georgia, 4 Outreach Bibles, 1 case of outreach.
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3: 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In the back are scriptures that apply specifically to subjects like discouragement, financial matters, forgiveness, and salvation. 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

Martha, I want you to pick up with that last verse, or the last chorus one more time. Ladies and gentlemen, it doesn't matter what we're going through. He's always promised joy is coming in the morning. He

0: Hold on, my child.
1: All right, we are back, and we're so glad once again to have Dr. Gee here with us from the Brazilian Bible Society. He's the distribution manager and was responsible and is responsible for distributing Bibles all around, mm-hmm. not only Brazil, but around the world. And up to this point, they have distributed over 1 million Bibles of the Expositor Study Bible, not only in Brazil, but in other Portuguese-speaking countries around the world. And first of all, we were just talking during the song about his doctoral work. And it took him 4 years to get through. And I was kind of I was empathizing and sympathizing with him because I've been there, done that. He went through it a little bit before I did and finished before I did. But still, to have that accomplishment, to know that it's done, and you got that Doctor of Ministry behind your name, that's

0: Large.
1: Yeah, it's overwhelming.
0: Yes.
1: Very overwhelming. When I want to just talk to you real quick about what are your future plans regarding the Bible Society. As we look to the future, what's next? What's coming? What is something that you are excited about that y'all just, you can't wait to start?
0: You know, the need for Bibles in Brazil is larger than our capacity to produce.
1: Wow.
2: Wow.
0: So we have this challenge. Our facilities have 30 years now. It started in 1995. From 1995 until 2024, we have produced 200 million scriptures there. Mm-hmm. And so it took us almost 30 years to accomplish those 200 million. But if you consider that Brazilian population is more than 200 million,
1: yeah.
0: In 30 years, we're not able to produce enough for every Brazilian to have one Bible.
1: Yeah.
0: And of those 200 million, we could say that 60 million were abroad for exportation. Mm-hmm. So that means we're not able to produce enough Bibles for Brazilians. And no one stays with the Bible for more than 10 to 15 years.
1: Yeah.
0: You want another new Bible, especially if you use it a lot. So we have this challenge to build another facility where we can have all our things together, because we have one building that is the museum, a Bible museum. We have another one that is the printing plant, and we have another for the inventory, and all of those buildings are separate. Mm-hmm. We just bought a piece of land in Brazil, close to where we are. So the next dream that we have is to build there a Bible city.
1: Oh, okay.
0: Where we can have everything together.
1: Yeah.
0: And we may produce more Bibles in a faster way, so we can...
1: So your major goal is to make sure that every Brazilian has a Bible.
0: Yeah, in a language they can read, understand,
1: That's awesome.
0: A price that they can pay.
1: That's great. You see, you know, one of the biggest things that I appreciate is goals. I'm a big goal person. I like producing, setting goals. I may not always be good at trying to figure out how to maintain those goals and how to reach them, but I do appreciate building goals. And so to have, I read this from someone, this was years ago, and I've seen it throughout my studies, and I love the thought. If your goal is not too big for you to be scared of, that's not a big enough goal.
0: Yeah.
1: You've got to have a goal that is so big that you don't know how in the world it's going to happen. And to see a goal like that, to where your major goal is to place a Bible, translate into the language of your people. Mm-hmm. It's over 200 million plus, because as you know it, things are starting to increase. And so it's 200 million plus that's your goal.
2: Yeah.
1: And what a goal. And you know what? We may think about this and say, well, that's ridiculous of a goal. With God, it's not.
2: No.
1: Because with God, all things are possible.
2: Yeah.
1: And I really believe that whenever God places something within us, a desire, He's going to see to it. He's going to give us the capacity to get it done. And it may take 25 years.
2: Mm-hmm. Right.
1: And but either way, God's going to see to it that it's done. So I commend you for that.
2: That's what He's called us to do. And y'all have already done that. There's some stuff you're doing on the Amazon River already, correct?
1: Sure. Tell us a little bit about that real quick.
0: Yeah, well, the Amazon is...
1: It's fast.
2: It's more than its half, own world.
0: Yes. And more than half of our country is within Amazon.
2: Yes.
1: Oh, wow.
0: And it is really hard to reach every part of the Amazon. That's one of the boats that we have. We have three boats. One is specifically for like a library or a bookstore to Bible distribution. The other is for social work, for doctors and dentists to go.
1: Great.
2: So it's like a mobile medical unit.
0: Yes, yes.
1: That's awesome.
2: A floating hospital.
0: And we receive volunteers from mm-hmm. churches all around the country, and some of the international volunteers that go as well.

0: Well, we're hoping that you may join us next year.
1: Okay.
0: And we have a smaller...
2: No pressure.
1: No pressure.
0: We're hoping.
2: Just a shameless plug on live TV.
1: How can a person say no?
0: But we have another one that's smaller to reach smaller communities. So this is a food distribution, but every bag of those has a Bible in it. We used to say that the food endures for a couple of weeks, yeah. But the Bible is there for to change eternity.
1: Yeah.
0: And so it's some cities in the Amazon you can only reach by boat.
1: Yeah.
0: Lots of the cities or villages in the Amazon. And we had good distributions of the Expositor Bible there.
1: That's great. Now, there was a video that I believe it was Brother Marcos that he showed me right before. I don't know if Chad has it, but it was a video of
2: some tribal leaders.
1: Tribal leaders reading from the Bible.
0: Yeah, there's one. I think we have the picture of her receiving the Bible.
1: Okay.
0: And because it is in Portuguese.
1: Okay.
0: So that leader knows how to read Portuguese, and the others don't.
2: Yeah, what's the dialect? Is each tribe has its own dialect? Yeah.
0: We have more than 100 languages in Brazil.
2: Yeah.
0: And we only have the Bible translated into 6.
1: So you have 100 languages in Brazil, and you only have the Bible translated into 6. So your goal is to finish out whatever's left, which is now 94 different languages.
0: Mm-hmm.
1: And, of course, that expands for the whole country of Brazil.
0: Yes.
1: That's a lofty goal, and I love it. I love it. That's awesome.
0: For some more than 20, we have the New Testament or some of the Gospels. But still, there's a lot to accomplish.
1: Yeah, that's great. Well, I mean, y'all be praying for this this group here, what they're trying to do. And one of the things that, like I said, that I am so appreciative is their desire to get the Bible out to as many people in their country as possible. There's over 100 languages, over 200 million people. And yet their goal is to make sure to translate and have the Bible translated to all 100 plus languages, reaching 200 million people. And you know what? That can be done by the grace of God. And so we're praying for y'all on that one. That's awesome. That's exciting. All right, y'all ready to read a little bit more?
3: Ready for this.
1: We got Thomas and Monica, Fayetteville, Pennsylvania, 4 Outreach Bibles. 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

0: kind of one outreach and asking to be able to pay off for an operation on time. Donald, Australia, one case of outreach. Dennis and Marshall Ray, Michigan, two cases of outreach. Teresa, Millington, Tennessee, four outreach. Luther from the Queen City, Charlotte, North Carolina, two outreach and two outreach New Testaments. Donna, Northlake, Illinois, six outreach Bibles, excuse me, healing for cancer, anxiety, salvation for family and the world. John, Columbus, Ohio, four outreach. Donna, Northlake, Illinois, she's calling again, three outreach New Testaments. We have Elizabeth, Loudoun, Tennessee, one case of outreach, healing of her hearing. All of her elderly friends praying for President Trump, family Israel, and she's 89 years young. Paul, Pinsburg, Pennsylvania, one case of outreach, praying for self. He just lost his wife. And, sir, we're praying for you. We're praying that the Lord would comfort you during this time. And we're just praying that God would begin to minister to your heart. I understand, brother, it's not easy. But you know what? As a believer, we know and we have the assurance we're going to see her again.
1: Yeah.
0: And we'll be praying for you and your family during this time. Patty, Chestertown, Maryland, of two outreach New Testaments, praying for financial blessing over her home. Media member Cheryl Hagerman, New Mexico, four outreach. Harry, Silver Spring, Maryland, eight outreach, praying for eyes, marriage, relationship, Israel, President Trump. Anonymous from the Queen City, Charlotte, North Carolina, four outreach and praying for finances. Media member Richard and Deborah, New Palestine, Indiana, one outreach, praying for unsaved family members and healing of family. Banks and Dorothy, some of our longtime church members right here in Baton Rouge, one case of outreach, praying for a leaking heart valve and salvation for family. Anonymous, Palm Harbor, Florida, four outreach Bibles, one case of outreach Bibles and two outreach New Testaments, praying for healing for self. Leon, Judy, Rhonda, and Tanwa. Alicia, Sheboygan, Wisconsin, two outreach New Testaments, God's protection over President Trump. And also the Prime Minister of Israel, and also praying for McKenzie. And I appreciate that. Ron and Mary Jane, Springfield, Illinois, eight outreach, healing for daughter who went to the emergency room last night, healing for eyesight, for self, she lost complete eyesight. Mm-hmm. Maryland, Vancouver, Washington, two outreach Bibles, praying for our country and the president. Media member Belinda Garland, Texas, one outreach Bible, one outreach New Testament, praying for nation, souls in Israel. Media member Sandy, St. Peter's, Missouri, two cases of outreach. Dorothy, Atoka, Oklahoma, four outreach. Media member Myrna, Elon, North Carolina, one outreach Bible, two outreach New Testaments, and praying for family. Media member Judith, Lancaster, Pennsylvania, one case of outreach Bibles, praying for household salvation. Media member Jean, Geneva, Ohio, seven outreach Bibles, praying for family salvation, healing in Israel. Media member Janet, Lakewood, Ohio, one case of outreach Bibles and four outreach New Testaments, praying for the family, all unsaved family members. Media member Bob, Marcy, New York, six outreach New Testaments, and praying for brother who has cancer, needs a job, and a $10 donation. Media member Joseph, Stanford, Kentucky, one outreach, praying for his health for pneumonia. Tom and Susan, Toledo, Ohio, six outreach Bibles and two outreach New Testaments, praying for healing for a husband and brother-in-law, both have cancer, and also for a financial breakthrough. Robert Greer, South Carolina, eight outreach Bibles, praying that we meet our goal in salvation of family. Media member Barbara Victor, New York, four outreach Bibles and two outreach New Testaments, eyes need healing. And the media member Fred and Donna, Elizabethtown, Kentucky, five outreach Bibles, praying for the Lord to have his will in their lives. Go ahead, Robert.
2: David, Nashville, Tennessee, one giant print, one outreach Bible, praying for a son today. This is Richard, Sand Springs, Oklahoma, media church member, two outreach Bibles, praying for a son. Carol, Hendersonville, North Carolina, media church member, two cases of outreach, praying for healing. Elizabeth, Covington, Louisiana, one case of outreach, praying for family. Audrey, New York, New York, media church member, one outreach Bible, one outreach New Testament, praying for healing. Elizabeth, Cleveland, Ohio, media church member, one case of outreach, wants to be kept in prayer. Naomi, South Chesterfield, Virginia, one outreach Bible, praying is a media church member, praying for financial blessing. Margie, Wearsdale, Florida, four outreach Bibles, media church member, praying for Glenn. Johnny, healing. This is Loretta, Houston, California, four outreach Bibles. Roy, Meridian, Mississippi, media church member, four outreach Bibles, praying for healing, salvation of children. Anita, Huntsville, Alabama, media church member, four outreach Bibles, praying for the family. This is Eleanor, Pinellas Park, Florida, media church member, two, Read and Grow. And Mark, Mound, Minnesota, media church member, one case of outreach, praying for unsaved loved ones and two grandsons.
0: All right, we've got to take a break.
1: That was a case, I'm sorry. What was that last one? I'm sorry.
0: Yeah, we've got to go ahead and take a break right quick. So as we do that, Get to those phones. We need to hear.

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Sharon, Oakville, Washington, 2 Outreach, praying for nation, President Trump's protection, and sister's health. Media member Johnny, Vauxhall, New Jersey, 2 Outreach, salvation for daughter, 2 granddaughters, and also the youngest granddaughter needs a job. Patricia, media member, Plant City, Florida, 1 case of Outreach, praying for the Swaggart family and baby Oliver. 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Jesse and Mary Beth, Rocky Face, Georgia, 1 case of Outreach, praying for us to go over our goals for Bibles. Kay, Fairhope, Alabama, 2 Outreach, praying for salvation of loved ones. Carolyn, Panama City, Florida, media member, 1 Outreach, New Testament, unspoken. May, Astoria, New York, 1 case of Outreach, family salvation. Deborah, Bartow, Florida, 2 Outreach,

0: praying for family. Son's been in the hospital and need direction. Anonymous, Midland, Texas, 6 outreach, unspoken. Charles, Kenton, Missouri, Pastor Charles, media member, 1 case of outreach, praying for health and strength. Michael, Los Angeles, California, the City of Angels, 4 outreach Bibles. Cecil and Dorothy, Germantown, Tennessee, 5 cases of outreach Bibles, praying for family, country, and Israel. Kim, Marshall, Texas, 6 outreach, praying for daughter, needs a full-time job, and sister has cancer. Anonymous from Mississippi, 1 outreach. Donna, Marysville, California, 8 outreach, family healing and salvation. Jeannie, Nesbitt, Mississippi, 1 outreach, salvation for children, grandchildren, country, president, and the network. In fact, that's where that's where he lived for much of his life, was Nesbitt, Mississippi.
1: Really?
0: And it's about 25 miles south of Memphis. So it's in the country.
1: Yeah.
0: And that's where he had his estate. And whenever you would, I don't know if it's still there, but his gates, that to the compound, we had piano notes and a piano and all that. It was pretty cool. Gina, Aurora, Colorado, 2 outreach. Media member, Carolyn. Sachs, Texas, 3 outreach, praying for good health. Linda Arnold, Maryland, 1 case of outreach, praying for health, family salvation, and healing. Elnora, Pinellas Park, Florida, media member, 4 outreach, praying for country, salvation, healing, deliverance, to be filled with the Holy Spirit for each one of their unsaved loved ones. Media member, Janet, Kings Park, New York, 4 outreach, New Testaments, healing of daughter's eyes. Media member, Carol, Colorado Springs, Colorado, 4 outreach Bibles, unsaved family and friends. Gene, Millville, New Jersey, media member, 8 outreach Bibles, praying for everyone that's calling in for healing. And then media member Mildred, Valdez, North Carolina, 1 outreach and 1 outreach New Testament, has health issues and praying for family salvation.
2: Donna, Eaton, Ohio, 1 case of outreach, praying for healing and family for the fundraisers, Share-a-thon and Bible-thon. Sherry, Columbus, Indiana, 2 outreach Bibles, praying for the country and the world. 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Nancy, Bedford, Texas, media church member, 4 outreach, praying for healing. Shirley, Dothan, Alabama, 2 outreach, praying for the grandchildren to get saved, also healing. William and Carolyn, Asheboro, North Carolina, 8 outreach, praying for nation, Trump, and troops. Lou Jean, Ashland, Kentucky, media church member, 5 outreach, praying for the family, thankful to be able to support and loves SBN. Barbara, Bradenburg, Kentucky, 4 outreach Bibles, praying for healing. Ken, Casper, Wyoming, 4 outreach Bibles. Cheryl, Baton Rouge, Louisiana, 2 outreach Bibles, praying for lost loved ones, president, country, SBN. John Hurst, Texas, media church member, 4 outreach Bibles, 1 case of outreach Bibles, and says, Jesus commanded us to go and preach the gospel of the world. I can't go, and many can't go, but we can buy a Bible. And we're actually going throughout the world and donate and be a missionary. I like that. Donate and be a missionary.
0: Mm-hmm.
2: They have been donating even though they didn't have much. And by faith, they had $10,000 in debt, and now they are debt-free.
0: Amen.
2: And giving 30% to the Lord, and now actually have savings.
0: That's great.
2: That's
0: what God can do.
2: That's what giving does.
3: Yeah, exactly.
2: That's great. God's economy equals perfect.
0: Yes, that's it. I love that. God's economy equals perfect.
2: That's a great testimony. I love it. Linda, Iron Station, North Carolina, 1 case of outreach, praying for unsafe family. Emmanuel and Ethel, Baton Rouge, Louisiana, 1 case of outreach, praying for wife's healing. Okay, there's a handwritten note here. Emmanuel, he will be 85 years young tomorrow.
3: Come on.
2: That is great. And so they're wanting me to sing happy birthday, and I will. Happy birthday to you. Happy birthday to you. Happy birthday, dear Emmanuel. Happy birthday to you and many, many more. Oh, I'm still reading. Dave and Christina, surprise, Arizona. It's like I did that. Media church member, 2 outreach
0: Bibles.
2: Requesting prayer.
0: 2 outreach, you said.
2: Yeah.
3: You did miss Pastor Gabe Red, Plant City, Florida.
0: And I did.
2: Oh,
0: you missed it.
2: Strawberry Capital of the World.
3: Yes, you missed it. So I wanted to give you that opportunity to redeem yourself. Yes.
2: Appreciate that. Adolf from Mountain Air, New Mexico, 1 case of outreach, praying for the country in midterms. Tracy Henderson, North Carolina, 2 outreach. And Catherine, Geneva, Florida, media church member, 1 outreach Bible. And her aunt, 95 years young, lived 15 years with cancer, now suffering and needs prayer. Lord, touch this dear one in the name of Jesus. So difficult to watch an elderly loved one suffer with this dread disease. And we pray for healing and comfort in Jesus' name.
3: Amen. Gabe?
0: All right, we've got Patty, Pleasant Grove, Utah, 4 Outreach Bibles. Praying for her husband who's almost 88 and very ill. Wilma, Durham, North Carolina, media member, 2 Outreach. Praying for healing of eyes. Needs other to pray for her. She lives alone. And Canton, Ohio, 4 Outreach New Testaments, unsaved family members. 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And I know that our camera guys, they appreciate that very, very much. Tony and Janet, Gustine, California, media member, 2 Outreach Bibles and 1 Outreach New Testament, unsaved loved ones. 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Glenda, Fort Worth, Texas, 8 Outreach, healing for brothers, had a surgery, praying for the midterm elections. Burnell, Hollister, North Carolina, 4 Outreach Bibles, praying for family salvation. Refugio, calls in every month, a media member, 1 case of Outreach, salvation for both of his boys. And Brian and Patricia from, not sure where, the Lord knows where you're from, 6 regular print, praying for success overseas in the Iran controversy, salvation for family and healing for them both. Go ahead, Robin.
2: 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Praying for son Ricky, daughter Diane, friend Jeff, Dorel and Jaime from Yonkers, New York, media church member, and maybe Jamie, I'm not sure. 2 Outreach Bibles, praying for general things. Raylene, Mobile, Alabama, 4 Outreach Bibles, praying for the ministry, Trump, country, president, and Israel. Margaretha, Houston, Texas, 8 Outreach Bibles, praying we reach the goal. Jay and Raj, North Miami, Miami Beach, Florida, 2 cases of Outreach, praying for family, self, unspoken. Carol, Springfield, Missouri, media church member, 1 case of Outreach, needing prayer for healing. Wants to get back on track with the Lord, has a chemical imbalance, and some days are good and other days are a struggle. Leela, Monarch, Montana, 2 Outreach Bibles, media church member. Anonymous, Johnson City, Tennessee, 2 Outreach Bibles, praying for family to come back to the Lord. Janet, Marion, Virginia, media church member, 8 Outreach Bibles, praying for healing for husband. And media church member Melody, Chicago, Illinois, 2 Outreach Bibles, 3 Outreach New Testaments, praying for Mary Lou to continue to be in good health.
0: Okay. All right, we've got Lena from Soddy Daisy, Tennessee, 1 giant print, and 1 Outreach New Testament, and 1 Outreach Bible with an $8 donation, and is shipping that, it looks like, to someone else. Linda, media member South Hill, Virginia, 2 Outreach New Testaments, praying for physical healing for eyes and chronic pain in her body. Media member Ronald from Los Angeles, the City of Angels, 4 Outreach, unsaved loved ones. Brother-in-law Calvin has dementia, needs healing. Media member Cynthia, Houston, Texas, 4 Outreach, and 1 case of Outreach New Testaments, healing for gums and toes. 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Praying for friend Sonia, who has ovarian cancer and needs salvation and also healing for herself. Don and Joanna, Montgomery, Texas, 1 case of Outreach. Frank, Verde, Nevada, 3 Outreach New Testaments. Annette, Tupelo, Mississippi, 3 Outreach Bibles. Anonymous, Atoka, Oklahoma, 4 Outreach Bibles and 3 cases of Outreach Bibles. Praying for the nation, Israel, ministry, and lost loved ones. Jeanette, Baytown, Texas, 2 Outreach, praying for peace. Carolyn, media member, Douglas, Arizona, 4 Outreach. She's 81. serious blood pressure and says this will probably be her last donation. She's ready to go home. Oh, come on now. You can't give up now.
1: Yeah.
0: You don't want to give up now.

0: now.
1: No.
0: And I know that you have no family, but you have the Lord, and that's all you need. You don't want to give up now, because there might be still some areas in which God has you still here. And for there's still some things for you to do. So keep seeking the Lord for that. And don't have that attitude. Keep the attitude as I'm going to work until Jesus calls me home.
1: Yeah.
0: Just I'm going to do what He's called me to do until He calls me home. We're praying for you, though. Bart from Leeds, Alabama, for Outreach New Testament, Unsaved Loved Ones. This is our sister Linda from right here in Baton Rouge, 8 Outreach Bibles. She said that was a 3 heart attack game. Congrats on a great season for you next year for us. Welcome the changes, World Cup. So this is my soccer buddy. So her son is a big soccer fan, and he was the one that kind of turned me on to soccer.
1: Okay.
0: And so I've I watched
2: tragic thing to be sure.
0: So I watched the Premier League.
3: You are talking to a Brazilian. They eat, drink, and sleep.
2: I just wanted the American perspective of it.
0: We're football crazed over here, but so when it comes to the Premier League, I'm a big Arsenal fan. Well, she is a big Liverpool fan, and so there are some good games back there. And so we actually won the Premier League Cup this year, but we lost. We lost in the finals of the EUFA against Paris. They beat us just a couple of days ago, and so they retained their cup. And so, but anyway, that's a great thing. So now we can all watch the World Cup coming up soon. You ready for the World Cup?
4: Well, I hope our country doesn't embarrass us on the field.
2: Are they not very good?
4: Because in the past years we're not
0: you're
4: as lucky as before.
0: You're better than the Americans.
4: Well, that might be.
0: Because the Americans, it seems like we're playing catch-up when it comes to the World Cup.
3: At least in soccer.
0: Yes, at least in soccer. Now, we may dominate in every other sport, but soccer, we're way behind the curve. So I'm hoping for a good showing this year. Barbara, media member, Laverne, Alabama, 4 Outreach and Salvation for Family. Linda, Clearwater, Florida, 3 Outreach, praying for husband. Upcoming surgery, Chris and Judy. Helitos, Texas, 4 Outreach Bibles and 4 Outreach New Testaments. Danny, I believe this is our Danny. 1 case of Outreach Bibles, and thank you, Brother Danny, for that. Anonymous, Winter Springs, Florida. 2 Outreach New Testaments, praying for the family. Media member Lawrence, Wellington, Florida. 5 cases of Outreach Bibles, praying for his back issues. Ricky and Martha, Lubbock, Texas. 2 Outreach New Testaments, Salvation for Sons and Family. Maria, Salinas, California, 4 Outreach, praying for everyone to help so we can meet our goal. Media member Ginger, Rocky Ridge, Maryland, 1 case of Outreach, praying for family. Media member Ronald, Torrance, California, 4 Outreach Bibles and 3 cases of Outreach Bibles on top of that. Artist, Thornton, Illinois, 1 Outreach Bible, praying for President Trump. Media member Glenn and Lynn, Attica, Michigan, 6 Outreach. Media member Irene from Evanston, Illinois, 2 Outreach, praying for President Israel and family that has sons that are addicted to alcohol and they're in bondage. Media member Tim, Boone, Iowa, 1 case of Outreach Bibles. Daughter has a nervous issue. And then Dayton, media member Nichols, South Carolina, 2 Outreach Bibles and Salvation of Loved Ones.
2: Dr. Rebecca, Cedar Bluff, Alabama, 4 Outreach Bibles, praying for the family. Irma, Columbia, Louisiana, 1 Outreach Bible, praying for the children. William, Sagoon, Texas, media church member, 1 case of Outreach, praying for a husband who's sick and prayer for a friend as well. Ernestine, Temple Hills, Maryland, 4 Outreach Bibles, 1 giant print, praying for the family, nation, SBN, Swaggart, baby Oliver. Pauline, Dumfries, Virginia, media church member, 2 Outreach, praying for sister's neighbor who was in an accident and had several surgeries. Barbara Crowley, Louisiana, media church member, 2 Outreach Bibles, challenging all media member households to donate at least 1 Bible so we can meet the goal and go beyond. 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Thank you for that attitude. We appreciate it. Look, a missions church is a strong church.
3: Correct.
0: Yeah.
2: If you see a strong church, I guarantee you they're in the mission.
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2: 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Marlene, Lake Wales, Florida, media church member, 2 Outreach Bibles, praying for unsaved loved ones. John, what

0: Asbury, New Jersey, 6 Outreach Bibles, praying for family healing, President Trump. Regina, Henderson, North Carolina, Media Church member, 4 Outreach Bibles, praying for unsaved loved ones. Orvis and Rita, right here, FWC members, praying for the Baton Rouge, from Baton Rouge, giving 6 Outreach Bibles, praying for family and healing salvation. Jean, Dawsonville, Louisiana, 4 Outreach Bibles. Jean's in need of a miracle of healing from cancer today. And Lord, we pray that you would provide that healing for them. And let us hear a good report from Jean. Sherry, North Vernon, Indiana, 4 Outreach Bibles, praying for son. James and Jean, Swainsboro, Georgia, 1 case of outreach, praying for both of them, please. Jackie East, Palatka, Florida, Media Church member, 2 Outreach Bibles, praying for her health, that she fell and re-injured her back and needs a touch. Teresa, Bonterra, Missouri, 2 Outreach Bibles, praying for clarity in their life, need to hear from the Lord, and He will answer if you ask. Nancy Lowell, Massachusetts, Media Church member, 1 Outreach New Testament, praying for herself, and Media Church member, Rita, Desert Hot Springs, California, 4 Outreach Bibles.
1: All right, we've got Media Church member Jody. Are you out?
0: No,
1: you got some right here. We have Jody, Springfield, Missouri, 2 Outreach Bibles, and praying for our country. President Trump, Israel, Baby Oliver, Brother Larson, also healing for type 2 diabetes. Amanda, Brockett, Canada, 1 case of outreach. Robin, they're asking if you can wish her mom a happy birthday today. It doesn't have her name, but the daughter's name is Amanda from Brockett,
0: Canada. Dear mother
1: Canada.
0: Of Amanda,
1: in
0: happy Brockett, birthday to you.
1: In Brockett, Canada.
0: In Brockett?
1: Brockett.
0: Oh, Brockett. In Brockett, Canada, mother of Amanda, happy birthday to you and God bless.
1: Judy, Hickory, North Carolina, 1 case of outreach, New Testaments. Johnny, Vernon, Alabama, 2 outreach. Janice from Newmarket, Canada, 4 cases of outreach. Joy, Century, Florida, 2 outreach. Michael, Coon Rapids, Minnesota, 1 outreach, New Testament. Carolyn, Manassas, Virginia, 1 outreach. Glenna, San Jose, California, 2 cases of outreach. Pam, Madisonville, Kentucky, 1 outreach. Bobby and Susan, Baton Rouge, 1 case of outreach. And they said, we're praying for the Bible College. I appreciate that, guys. Thank you all so much for that. Michael and Brenda Smock, Pennsylvania, 1 case of outreach. James and Dorothy, Houston, Texas, 2 cases of outreach Bibles with an additional $107 donation. Pam, Madisonville, Kentucky, 1 case of outreach. David, Desert Hot Springs, California, 1 case of outreach, 3 outreach Bibles, and 5 outreach New Testaments. Dennis and Margie, Springdale, Arkansas, thank you, sir, 2 outreach Bibles. Gloria, Pinnacle, North Carolina, 8 outreach New Testaments, has an unspoken request. Juan, Houston, Texas, 2 outreach. Ron and Linda, Casa Grande, Arizona, 2 cases of outreach Bibles. We've got Nancy from Akron, Ohio, 2 outreach Bibles, praying for son to find a house. Media member Vicki, Cabot, Arkansas, 2 outreach Bibles, healing for self. Roy and Jennifer, Sellersburg, Indiana, media member, 4 outreach Bibles, praying for leaders, government, and Israel. Media member James Crockett, Texas, 2 cases of outreach Bibles. We have Louise, Erie, Pennsylvania, 3 outreach Bibles, healing for clarity and eyes. We have Anonymous, Union, South Carolina, 1 case of outreach Bible, self and family need healing. And also lost loved one, Susan Knox in Montana, 1 case of outreach, protection for son who's in prison. Nancy, Tulsa, Oklahoma, 1 case of outreach. Jacqueline, Fort Worth, Texas, 1 case of outreach. And let's see. Okay, all right. She said, thank you, Pastor Gabe, for taking the time to talk and sign my daughter's Crossfire Bibles on Memorial Day weekend. They were so pleased to finally meet you after so many years of watching. Well, it was an honor to meet both of them. And they were so sweet. Yeah. And I so appreciate, and they were so kind and grateful to have the opportunity to meet both of them. Evelyn, Houston, Texas, 2 outreach, praying and asking for prayer. Gary and Taffy, Glenoma, Washington, 2 outreach, praying for country, unsaved loved ones, and our president. Jody, Craigsville, Virginia, $200 donation. Anonymous, Walkertown, Virginia, 5 outreach Bibles, unsaved loved ones. Dustin, Bowling Green, Kentucky, 1 case of outreach Bibles and 4 outreach New Testaments. Andra, Calhoun Falls, South Carolina, 4 outreach. Carol, Hubbardstown, Massachusetts, a $40 donation. James, Virginia, Minnesota, 1 case of outreach. Michael, Coons, Texas, $100 donation. David, Owasso, Oklahoma, 2 cases of outreach New Testaments. Praying for President Trump and the lost of the world and the network. Kelly, Kellogg, Idaho, 3 outreach. Ruth, Waverly, Ohio, 4 outreach. Ken and Jody, Ocala, Florida, 2 outreach. Praying for salvation for children and grandchildren. Hobart and Francis, media members, Leechburg, Pennsylvania, 2 cases of outreach. Rob.

0: And they're asking if you can sing a happy birthday to them. I'm not sure which one. It doesn't say. It doesn't specify.
1: What are my choices?
0: Hobart or Francis?
1: Hobart or Francis.
2: Cover the gamut.
1: You got it. Happy birthday to you. Happy birthday to you. Happy birthday, dear Hobart or Francis. Happy birthday to you and many, many more, whichever one has a birthday.
0: Amen. Pray for President Trump, baby Oliver, and physical healing for sister, for my... so it must have been Hobart's birthday.
1: Oh.
0: And so, well, you...
1: Postscript, dear Hobart.
0: There you go.
2: Intro.
0: Healing for Sister Francis is also having problems. She's having problems with blood pressure. Media Church member Shirley from Lake City, Florida. One case of Outreach New Testaments. Praying for son Douglas. Wayne and Sarah Bluegrass, Iowa. 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We have Matthew and Gretchen, Utica, Mississippi. 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Letha, Caraville, Tennessee. 1 Outreach. And praying for the Biblethon. Tina, Granbury, Texas. 4 Outreach. Praying for daughter whose husband committed suicide in November, and she is very angry with God. Mm. And Lord, we're asking that you would just touch our dear sister here. We're asking that you would touch her heart, soften her heart, and turn her around. And we ask it in Jesus' name. Tina, we're praying for your daughter. Jonathan from Baton Rouge, 4 Outreach Bibles and 2 Outreach New Testaments. Madeline, Shipman, Virginia, 3 Outreach New Testaments. Stephanie, Chesney, South Carolina, $100 donation. 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Carol, Laurel, Mississippi, 2 Outreach. Sandra, Ridgeville, North Carolina, 4 Outreach, and then 2 Outreach New Testament. Sherry, St. Inigo's, Maryland, 1 case of Outreach. Deborah, Diamond Bar, California, 1 case of Outreach, praying for Deborah's autoimmune disease to be healed, and John's unsaved children, and praying for the nation. And then Debbie, Dimebox, Texas, 4 Outreach Bibles, praying for peace and protection for Israel and the country. Hope, Grants Pass, Oregon, 2 Outreach, unsaved loved ones, praying for Robin, Brother Larson, and baby Oliver. Donald, Springfield, California, 8 Outreach. And Carol from Kansas City, Missouri, 4 Outreach Bibles, praying for healing. 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Diane, Media Church member, Iron Station, North Carolina, 2 Outreach, healing for nephew's abdominal area. Anonymous, Pittsburgh, PA, 3 Outreach New Testaments. Granddaughter City, Sydney, is needs a miracle. And salvation and anorexia, salvation deliverance from anorexia for a cousin. And also Jeff needs deliverance from alternative lifestyle. Diane Clinton, Washington, 4 cases of Outreach Bibles, praying for ministry, families, and marriages, and president and healing of this world. And Rebecca, Baton Rouge, 8 cases of Outreach Bibles. Thank the Lord for that. Dennis and Yvonne, Northumberland, Pennsylvania, 10 cases of Outreach Bibles. Carol and Dale, Ellington, Florida, 1 case of Outreach. Renee and Elizabeth, Staten Island, New York, 6 Outreach New Testaments. Carol, Laurel, Mississippi, $50 donation. Randy, Little River, South Carolina, 1 case of Outreach. Marcia, Gosport, Indiana, 2 Outreach, salvation for loved ones. And may the Lord bless all of our workers and givers of the Biblethon. Sharon, Newcastle, Colorado, 6 Outreach. Heather, Tacoma, Washington, $200 donation. Donna, Springdale, Arkansas, 1 case of Outreach Bibles. Randy, Little River, South Carolina, $325 donation. Antris from Phoenix, Arizona, 5 Outreach Bibles and a $12 donation. I hope I pronounced your name correctly. If I didn't, I apologize. 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Mauricio, Walker, Louisiana, 1 Outreach Bible. Gregory, Warner Robins, Georgia, 1 case of Outreach, healing from an autoimmune disease. And then Allen, Stoke-on-Trent, United Kingdom, $50 donation. Got to take our break. 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
0: 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I can promise every prospective student a well-rounded education on this beautiful campus where people are respected and true Christian faith is practiced. 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And number three, how to apply the Word of God to your everyday life and living.
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0: Rebecca from Little Mountain, South Carolina, one case of Outreach Bibles, praying for salvation of children and grandchildren. Joyce, Kennett, Missouri, four Outreach Bibles, praying for family salvation and healing. James, Ramsey, Minnesota, one Outreach Bible. Preachers in every city would find the cross is the answer they seek. Media member Robert Porter, Texas, four Outreach, salvation for family. William, Lewisburg, Kansas, eight Outreach. Media member Gary and Connie from Janesville, Wisconsin, one case of Outreach. They need a touch from the Lord. Laverne, Dadeville, Alabama, media member, two Outreach, unspoken. Jerry, Buena Vista, Georgia, media member, four Outreach, and four Outreach New Testaments and two out English New Testaments for themselves, praying for family of salvation and also for the country. Daryl, Slayton, Texas, two cases of Outreach Bibles, praying for America and Israel. Elva, Islet, Virginia, two Outreach, praying that we would get an overabundance of Bibles and also praying for the ministry as a whole. Appreciate that very much. Melody, Chicago, Illinois, one Crossfire, shipping that to someone else. We have Josue, and media member from Mexico, five Outreach Bibles and healing for a mother's health. It's good to hear from you, my friend. Awesome. You always give every month, and we appreciate it so very much. Anonymous, Tuscumbia, Alabama, two cases of Outreach Bibles and need healing for back so I can take care of a husband. Barbara, media member, Waco, Texas, five Outreach. She's in good health. She's 87 years of age. Media member Doty, Stewart, Oklahoma, four Outreach, and praying that we raise more Bibles than last month. Media member Carol, Osage City, Kansas, one case of Outreach, praying for salvation and restoration of family, President Trump, Israel, America, Share-a-thon, and the Bible-thon. Media member Yvonne Phelps, Kentucky, eight Outreach, praying for her son who's type 1 diabetes, family member salvation. Nancy Hamilton, Ohio, two Outreach, unspoken. Media member Clarence Sexton's Creek, Kentucky, 10 Outreach. Bill, Mountain View, Missouri, four Outreach, praying for Israel. Media member Geneva, Hartville, Virginia, one Outreach Bible, one Outreach New Testament, praying for President Trump and family salvation and loved ones healing. Media member Kimberly, Batavia, Ohio, two Outreach. And James, media member Hobbs, New Mexico, two cases of Outreach, praying for Brother Larson, Swagger family, and President Trump. Michael, Myrtle Beach, South Carolina, one Outreach Bible, one Outreach New Testament, praying for their children. Media member, actually, this is one of our church members. This is Christian. And Baton Rouge, six Outreach, healing of eyes, mother's memory, unsaved loved ones. Charles, Rosenberg, Texas, two Outreach, family, and health, and praying for President Trump. Michael, Bessemer City, North Carolina, media member, four Outreach Bibles, praying for our country in Israel. Anonymous, Stockton, California, four Outreach and three cases of Outreach Bibles. Media member Molly from Yucca Valley, California, three Outreach New Testaments, praying for daughter to come back to the Lord. Media member Lorraine Lewiston, Maine, one Outreach, healing in her right leg. Media member Ashley, Warsaw, Virginia, four Outreach, lost loved ones. Sammy, who's one of our church members, two Outreach, praying for sister-in-law. She's going through a lot with family issues. I have not seen or heard from my daughter since 2012, praying for her safety wherever she is and that she would contact me. Sammy, we're praying with you, believing the Lord with you for that. Media member Pamela, Peking, Illinois, one Outreach Bible, two Outreach New Testaments, unspoken. And, okay, I'll pass this along. Media member Maria, Morristown, Tennessee, three Outreach Bibles, praying for healing for family, salvation for family, government, and country. Mary, El Dorado Springs, Missouri, six Outreach Bibles, praying for her son-in-law's health. He's having gallbladder issues and is in a lot of pain. Media member Marilyn Crescent, Iowa, four Outreach. Betty, Fort Worth, Texas, one case of Outreach, healing for her throat. Barbara, San Jose, California, eight Outreach Bibles and one case of Outreach Bibles, family salvation. Media member Rodney and Judy, Glenwood, Iowa, four Outreach, unsaved loved ones, and husband is on dialysis. Media member Eva, Ponchatoula, Louisiana, four Outreach New Testaments and is salvation for family members. Horace and Ruth, Vera Beach, Florida, two Outreach Bibles, unsaved loved ones. Emily Gadsden, Alabama, four Outreach Bibles, healing a bad back. Media member Richard, Wausau, Ohio, two Outreach. And also first-time caller Joan Kennebunk, Maine, three Outreach Bibles, and has learned a lot from Brother Larson. Amen. Go ahead, Robin.
1: I've got Mark Shelby, North Carolina, four Outreach, donation of $100. Connie Leesburg, Georgia, four Outreach, thanking God for all involved in this wonderful mission. Stephen, Boynton Beach, Florida, three Outreach New Testaments, praying for the inflation to come down and praying for the great teachers, preachers at JSM, or they're thankful for them. Joe Orhe from Clover, South Carolina, one case of Outreach Bibles. Robert, Columbia Heights, Minnesota, two Outreach Bibles, praying for healing from headaches and knee problems. Dorothy, Riverside, California, one case of Outreach New Testaments, additionally giving $120. Jerome, Commerce City, Colorado, donation of $876, praise the Lord, and one case of Outreach Bibles. Linda, Birmingham, Alabama, one case of Outreach. Bill and Kathy, Petal, Mississippi, one Outreach New Testament. Alencia, Keensburg, New Jersey, four Outreach Bibles, praying that their 85-year-old mother and I can find a place to live together. And Lord, please direct them in that. It's so important to find the right place. Sean, Lansing, Kansas, two cases of Outreach, 10 Outreach New Testaments, and a donation of $250, requesting prayer for both son's salvation and oldest son to be delivered from drugs. Gail, Gainesville, Florida, six Outreach Bibles. Zelma K., New Canton, Virginia, five Outreach. Mitzi, Shelbyville, Indiana, two Outreach. Lee, Hartford, Wisconsin, one donation of $125 and three Outreach Bibles. Ginger, Shreveport, Louisiana, six Outreach. Cliff and Jane, Clinton, Tennessee, four Outreach, requesting prayer for healing. 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Larry, Lancaster, Ohio, one Outreach and one Outreach New Testament, needing prayers and really enjoying watching the Bible and share-a-thons. Valerie from Butner, North Carolina, three Outreach New Testaments. Raymond, Terrell, Texas, 19 Outreach Bibles. Cheryl, Unity, Wisconsin, one Outreach. Denise, East Leroy, Michigan, donation of $570, no due. Laurelton, New York, two Outreach. Michelle Owings Mills, Maryland, donation of $200. Teresa, Greenville, South Carolina, donation of $770, praying for their adult children, grandchildren. Santine, Tim, and Nicole have reconciled, and they're thankful for that and praying their salvation with along with a sister. Charles, Mount Airy, Maryland, one case of Outreach New Testaments, six Outreach New Testaments. Wait, is that right? Yeah, one case of Outreach New Testaments and six Outreach New Testaments. Okay. Barry, New Orleans, Louisiana, one case of Outreach. Ruth, Houston, Texas, Media Church, member three, Outreach, praying for family. Swaggerts, Larson's, Oliver. This is Laura from Columbia, South Carolina, two Outreach, praying for daughter Elizabeth's healing from PTSD and eyesight problems. This is Lewis and Sharon, Eddyville, Kentucky, Media Church member, two Outreach Bibles, one regular print, praying for self and family, God to give him the ability to play the guitar. And Pamela Moore, Oklahoma, Media Church member, one Outreach New Testament, praying for healing today for daughter and granddaughter to find the Lord. Gabe.
0: All right, we've got Richard from Thornton, Colorado, one case of Outreach Bibles. Eric, Clarksville, Tennessee, one case of Outreach. Jenny Gonzalez, four Outreach. Gail, Bainbridge, New York, two Outreach. John, Sun City, Arizona, one case of Outreach and two Outreach New Testaments. Okay, praying for their grandson. He's in the Army. He was deployed in Israel since last year, February of last year.

0: 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Betty, Grand Rapids, Michigan, 1 case of outreach. 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Richard Morton, Mississippi, 1 case of outreach. Lois, Bristol, Virginia, 3 outreach, grandchildren to be saved. Deborah, Jacksonville, Florida, 2 outreach Bibles, 2 outreach New Testaments, unspoken. For JSBC and the Biblethon. John, Dunedin, Florida, 1 case of outreach. Jackson, Huntingtonburg, Indiana, 2 outreach. Charles and Dana, Canton, Georgia, 6 outreach. Judy, Murfreesboro, Tennessee, 4 outreach. Crystal, Baton Rouge, 2 outreach. Denise, Columbia, South Carolina, 2 outreach, praying for family salvation. Loretta, Inverness, Florida, 4 outreach. Teresa, Blunt's Creek, North Carolina, 1 case of outreach. 90-year-old mother, just got out of rehab last week with hip replacement from a broken neck of the femur. And she broke the other one 6 months ago. And amen. David, McLeansboro, Illinois, a case of Crossfire Bibles. And then Dana, Pleasant Oak, Missouri, 6 outreach New Testaments and a $350 donation, praying for mom to walk again. Brother has a kidney stone. PETA, Alamo, Texas, 2 outreach. Crystal, Myrtle Beach, South Carolina, 1 outreach, 1 outreach New Testament and a $100 donation. Audra, Olympia, Washington, 4 outreach, praying for family and friends, salvation and health. And Randy and Jeannie, Albany, Oregon, 2 cases of outreach Bibles and 4 outreach Bibles on top of that. We have a couple more minutes. Robin, go ahead and read a few.
1: Certainly. 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Wayne, Livingston, Louisiana, Media Church member, 4 outreach, 4 outreach New Testaments, praying to draw near to the Lord. Lucy, San Bernardino, California, 1 outreach, praying the Lord will send her a godly partner as she is a widow. Danny and Lynn, Newton, North Carolina, Media Church member, 1 outreach, praying for SBN, Nation, Baby Oliver, McKenzie, her and her husband's complete healing, Israel, Trump, and family. Frida, South Lake, Texas, 1 outreach Bible, praying for salvation of lost family and admin. William and Karen, Bradenton, Florida, 1 outreach Bible, praying for friend John's salvation. Clementine, Dalton, Illinois, 8 outreach Bibles, having problems with home repair, children's salvation, and one needs a job. Mary, Coeur d'Alene, Idaho, 4 outreach Bibles, praying for salvation and healing. Dottie, Indianapolis, Indiana, 4 outreach Bibles, unspoken prayer request. Oops, I'm stuck together here. John and Judith, Tulare, California, Media Church member, 4 outreach Bibles, praying that the doctor can figure out what's going on with Sister Judith. Bradford, Keene, New Hampshire, 6 outreach Bibles. Charlotte, Towson, Maryland, Media Church member, 5 outreach Bibles, praying for healing, needing strength to get through with this. Genevieve, Newark, Texas, Media Church member, 2 outreach Bibles, 2 outreach New Testaments, praying for the Lord's help in a property dispute. Olita, Pooler, Georgia, 3 cases of outreach, praying for family salvation. And Cynthia, Wildwood, Florida, Media Church member, 3 outreach Bibles, praying for health and the lost.
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2: 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These services will encourage and offer needed teaching. That's Maury Davis at Family Worship Center, Sunday, June 28th, 10 a.m. and 6 p.m. These will be two services you don't want to miss.

0: All right, we're back. We have Anna Moore, South Carolina, one outreach. Media member Christine Lincoln Park, Michigan, two outreach, praying for health. Media member Donna from Windsor, Connecticut, two outreach, praying for health and kidneys. Media member Terry, Dayton, Ohio, eight outreach, unsaved grandchildren. And thank you. Happy and Libby, Albuquerque, New Mexico. Media member, one outreach, New Testament. And lower back pain, she's in a lot of pain. And Father, we ask that you just touch Sister Libby, bring healing to her in Jesus' name. Wanda, Clearwater, Florida, one outreach, praying for good health, physical and mental. Daughter needs prayer as well, grieving the passing of a beloved one. Eva, Aceville, California, eight outreach Bibles, praying for health, nation, and president. Barbara, you're from Wisconsin. I'm not going to even get close to pronouncing the name of this city. You're from Wisconsin. That's a law. That's got to be a Native American name right there. And I've never seen so many O's in all my life in one name. Four outreach, praying for salvation of entire family. President Trump for wisdom and knowledge. Need guidance from the Lord. Charles and Janice.
1: You're very brave.
0: I tried. No way to even get that one right. So maybe next time do a pronunciation key that can help us. Media member Charles and Janice, Edmond, Oklahoma. Two outreach, salvation for her grandchildren. Thomas, Sharpsburg, Georgia. Four outreach, praying for healing of legs. Media member Reba, Lake Placid, Florida. Eight outreach, salvation for unsaved loved ones. Physical healing also for her and sister and friends. Media church members, Evelyn, Brooklyn, New York, two outreach, needs healing. Jerry, Brunswick, Ohio, one case of outreach, lost his wife. And Father, we pray for Jerry right now. We ask that you would touch him and bring comfort to his family. We ask it in Jesus' name. Linda from Bossier City, Louisiana, two outreach. Media member Sharon, Hayesville, Kansas, four outreach, praying for son's salvation. President Trump Nation. Media member Harold and Paula, Sherman, Texas, two outreach, praying for both, need a healing touch and also family salvation. Media member Brenda, Wendell, North Carolina, four outreach, requesting prayer for legs. And then media member Janice, Rice Lake, Wisconsin, one case of outreach, two regular prints for themselves and two crossfire for themselves, would like to go home from a nursing home.

0: 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Go ahead, Robin.
1: Stanley, Worthington, Minnesota, 6 Outreach. 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In memory of niece Sabrina, who passed away on May 5th, and we're so sorry for your loss. We pray the Lord be with you and family. Carmen, Coconut Creek, Florida, 2 Outreach, New Testament, praying for the family. Roy and Linda, Bartlesville, Oklahoma, 4 Outreach, praying for healing. I'm not sure what this is. Teresa, Clifton Hill, Missouri, 2 Outreach Bibles, praying for her daughter's court situation. Darlene, South Haven, Mississippi, 1 case of outreach, praying for lost loved ones, SBN, Trump, Israel, family. Francisca, Houston, Texas, 5 Outreach Bibles, 1 Outreach New Testament, praying for healing and health, issues with the job. Linda, Greenville, Pennsylvania, Media Church Member, 4 Outreach, praying for the country and revival. Carol, Houghton Lake, Michigan, 4 Outreach Bibles, praying for salvation of family and healing and body, Media Church Member. Rose, Scott Depot, West Virginia, Media Church Member, 4 Outreach Bibles, praying for a nephew who just graduated from high school. Eileen, Bartlett, Tennessee, 2 Outreach Bibles, praying for every Bible that goes out from Biblethon that they get 10 people saved. That would be wonderful. That's Francis, awesome. Yeah. Carthage, Mississippi, 1 Outreach Bible, praying for she needs prayer. She lost her husband last year, and so sorry to hear that. And giving in honor of husband who passed away last year. Anonymous, Niagara Falls, New York, 1 Outreach New Testament, praying for knees and feet with arthritis. Patricia, Mount Dora, Florida, 5 Outreach Bibles. Anonymous, Knoxville, Tennessee, 4 Outreach Bibles, praying for healing for her husband. This is Phyllis, Decatur, Illinois, 4 Outreach Bibles, 2 Outreach New Testaments. Bernadette, Gilroy, California, Media Church Member, 1 case of outreach, praying for the Biblethon and all those that help get them to the remote areas. Patricia, Falston, North Carolina, 1 giant print, praying for family relations and for eyes, Trump, and cabinet. Jim and Norma, Mayo, Florida, 1 case of outreach, praying for Bill Swenson, who's having a total hip replacement, and praying for Jim, who's deaf and needs a touch. This is Pearl, Cincinnati, Ohio, Media Church Member, 2 Outreach Bibles, praying for President Trump. God would give him wisdom and SBN reach our goal. Robert, Russellville, Ohio, Media Church Member, 1 Crossfire and 3 Outreach Bibles, praying for this country. No. Yes, 3 Outreach. That's correct. David, Kirkland, Washington, Media Church Member, 4 Outreach. Judy, Romney, West Virginia, Media Church Member, 2 Outreach, praying for unsaved loved ones. Wesley, Magnolia, Mississippi, 1 case of outreach, praying for a nation and Trump. David, Rock Hill, South Carolina, Media Church Member, 5 Outreach, praying for family, cousin who has cancer. Bonnie, Montgomery, Illinois, 3 Outreach, New Testaments. Says the message Brother Donnie preached yesterday was awesome. Ned and Lorraine, Alger, Mississippi, no, is that Michigan? My brain is not working right now. 8 Outreach Bibles, praying for salvation of family and prayer in general. Anna, Crawfordsville, Indiana, 2 Outreach Bibles. Media Church Member Cindy, Murrieta, California, 3 Outreach New Testaments, praying for the family. Anonymous, Okeana, Ohio, 1 Outreach, praying for self and family. Patricia, Midland, Texas, 1 case of outreach, needing prayer. Leo and Nell, Kings Mountain, North Carolina, Media Church Member, 6 Outreach Bibles, praying for health issues. Joanne, Frankfurt, Delaware, 4 Outreach Bibles, praying for Swaggers Larson's unsaved loved ones. Media Church Member Gladys, Newark, New Jersey, 1 Outreach, praying for healing. Patricia and Robert, Turlock, California, Media Church Members, 4 Outreach, 1 case of outreach, praying for healing. Linda, Albany, Georgia, 4 Outreach, praying for healing and our goal to be reached. Ida, Sandy, Oregon, 8 Outreach, praying for unsaved loved ones. This is Anonymous from Baton Rouge, Louisiana, 2 Outreach Bibles, praying for healing today. Bread of Life Bible Study, Prairieville, Louisiana, very good. 6 Outreach Bibles today. This is Janice from Mountain Home, Arkansas, 20 Outreach New Testaments, 3 Outreach Bibles, in memory of late husband who passed away. His name was Harlan. This is Vincent, Port Allen, Louisiana, 3 Outreach Bibles, praying for the Swaggers, Baby Oliver, President Trump. Beth Ann, Des Moines, Iowa, friend of the ministry, Media Church Member, 1 Outreach Bible, needs a healing touch. and praying for myself. Thank you so much for that. The whole ministry, prayer for the kids, David, Salvation and Deliverance, Dawn, Enterprise, Alabama, Media Church member, two cases of outreach, two English New Testaments, two Read and Grow, praying for daughter's healing, Media Church member Ronald, Moline, Illinois, one case of outreach, one media member certificate, praying for healing for self and family. Patsy, Rutledge, Tennessee, four outreach Bibles, praying for healing, self and arthritis. And Valerie, Lumberton, North Carolina, one outreach Bible, praying for son's car to stay running and son's finances and peace.
0: All right, before we continue with reading slips, I want to go back and just have a little discussion because we have a lot of slips to read that we probably won't be able to get through the rest of our shift. And so we'll pass some along to Paris and his crew. But I want to talk just once again to Dr. Gee and, and just for those of you that are just tuning in and you're kind of wondering who's on the program with us and who's that fourth gentleman that's sitting in between Robin and Jeff and
2: fourth
0: is making.
2: Man in the fire.
0: I was about to say
3: he's trying to make this side of the panel look better.
0: Well, I was about to say he's kind of put him right between. He's probably he's raising Jeff and
1: thorns.
0: Robin up in their looks department.
3: Yes,
0: so,
3: yes.
0: But you're part of the Brazilian Bible Society and y'all are in Sao Paulo, and I want you just to kind of just give a brief explanation of what you mentioned a moment ago about your goals, about the dialects, the languages that are in Brazil and what you're trying to accomplish.
4: Yes, we have several goals in our mission. One is translation. So we have partners that work with translation for more than 80 languages that still need translations in Brazil only. We have more than 100.
1: That's only in Brazil?
4: Only in Brazil.
1: 80 languages with no Bible?
0: Yes.
4: That's
1: only in Brazil?
4: In the world, there are more than 3,000 languages that still don't have the Bible.
1: I'm shocked.
4: Yes. It is shocking. We still have a lot to do. So in Brazil only, we need help to translate the Bible into 80 plus different languages. But we still have other groups that need a different kind of work. For example, the deaf need the translation into their languages. In Brazil, we have a sign language, which is visual. Mm-hmm. So we are right now working in a translation for that language, which is not Portuguese. Usually, they don't understand it. If they read it, so they need a visual representation to understand the Bible. So that takes a lot of effort, and we're hoping to finish it in the next 20 years.
3: Wow. So that'd be like a digital version?
4: Yes.
3: Okay.
4: Wow.
3: Okay.
4: We have, so far, we have the book of Jonah and the book of Ruth.
3: Okay.
4: Done. Wow. And also we have in Brazil two Braille printers. So the Braille, it's just a different platform for the same language. So we print it in the Portuguese in Braille or the English in Braille. And in Brazil, we give it away for free, the whole Bible. It costs more than $1,000, a whole Bible, to be produced.
0: Wow.
4: So visually impaired people in Brazil, the blind people in Brazil are not usually, they usually don't have enough money to pay for that. So we fundraise in one side and we give it away for free for them on the other side. And it's also large. We brought one with us of the Expositor's Bible in English, in Braille, because that's something we would also love to have available in Portuguese for it would be
1: because of the texture. Is it very thick?
4: Very thick. Yes.
1: Yeah.
4: It's I wouldn't know in your measure, but it's up to 2 meters. If you put all the books together, the whole Bible is up to 2 meters.
1: That's like, 10 feet.
4: Probably.
1: Oh, okay.
4: Yeah.
1: With
0: 3 meters,
1: the Google.
0: 3 meters, I believe, is 9 feet.
3: Yeah.
0: Nine
3: so
0: to 2 feet.
3: Would be.
0: Wow.
4: Yeah, so we're thinking only about the New Testament or a gospel, at least.
3: Yeah.
4: So the Gospel of John would
1: six
4: be
1: feet.
4: Like this.
0: Six feet.
1: Yeah. 6 inches.
3: I would think it would be six.
0: Six and a half, yeah.
4: But that would be the first study Bible in Braille, as far as we know. So we're considering that too.
0: That's amazing.
4: Yes.
0: You know, we have a lot of people that have been watching our network that they have a hard time reading. Their eyesights are getting poor. And so they're asking us, of course, for a Bible on tape. Of course, we have the Expositor Study Bible that my wife and I did back 20 years ago. And she read the text and I read the notes, I believe it was, or vice versa. I think I read the text and she read the notes. That's how it was. We did that. It took us a while to go through that. Mm-hmm. So we have that available. But having something in Braille, a study Bible like that, it's amazing.
4: Yeah, it's different, the relation with the text. Because when we read, we can go back and forth and check the word again and meditate on it. And to do that on audio is... It's hard. Quite hard, yeah. So to give the blind person the autonomy to go through the text is a whole different experience. So that's something...
1: A man carrying around that Bible would be difficult.
4: Yes, usually something you have at home or at a library. We produce a lot for libraries as well. And new generations is something, it's always a concern for us. How to get the new generations engaged with the Bible. It's not enough for people to have a Bible at home. We want them to open it, to read it.
3: To use it.
4: To use it.
0: Now, what are you seeing when it comes to this next generation? Are you seeing more of young people wanting to have a physical Bible to read, or is it something that they can put on their phone, they can listen to, or they can read on their phone, more of a digital thing?
4: Well, in the past years, we have seen the youth wanting hardcover, small Bibles with a different visual art on it.
0: Yes.
4: So that's kind of a trend in Brazil. And they want their Bibles, or they can customize it because it's a different thing. The cell phone usually is a platform. You can have the whole world. But it's not my Bible. This is not my Bible.
0: Yes.
4: So to have the physical
0: print They want something they can call their own.
4: Yes. And to interact is... And the brain reacts differently to the physical book. Mm-hmm. So we always try to engage the new generations with a physical book. But we understand that we need to produce content for them. You do. You do it very well.
0: Now, I want to just pick up real quick, and I want them to put maybe some of the pictures that we have, once again, of you going into the Amazon. Because
3: right.
0: that, to me, that's remarkable. Because, as you said, the Amazon covers a lot of ground.
4: Yeah.
0: It's a lot. And there are plenty of people groups within the Amazon that... They don't have access to anything like this. And so for you to present that is quite remarkable.
4: Yes, we have the three boats in the Amazon. The Amazon River is as wide as, I don't know, in some points of it, you cannot see the dry land.
0: Wow.
4: It's huge.
0: It's massive, yeah.
4: And there are some people who work and save money to be able to buy their Bibles.
0: Yeah.
4: Whenever our boat comes, they are willing and happy to be able to buy their own Bibles. But that's not the reality of most of the people there. So we always go there to offer medical assistance and food and also free Bibles every time we can. And these folks wait for... months to see our boat going through.
0: Yes.
4: And our boat usually travels like 60 to 70 days.
0: Wow.
4: Every time.
0: Down the Amazon River.
4: Yes. Back and forth the river. That footage is from Mozambique.
0: Okay. So all of this is from one of your distributions to Mozambique.
4: Yes. Yes.
0: Tell us a little bit about Mozambique and what y'all have found there.
4: Yes, Mozambique, we sent 26,000 or 28,000 Bibles. And we received news a while ago from the Bible society there. The reception was amazing. They're eager for more. And the leaders are having it in Portuguese. Mozambique speaks Portuguese. So to have that resource in their hands is a treasure for them. And they're giving in seminaries. And there's a photo in a prison that they have distributed as well. And we're expecting in the next couple of years, maybe, to see the fruits, the results of this action there.
0: Yeah, that's amazing. So Mozambique, as you mentioned, that's what we're raising funds for and the Bibles for right now, is a primarily Portuguese-speaking country. Mm-hmm. And so the Bibles that they're getting is the Expositor Study Bible that's translated into Portuguese. And I find that to be just absolutely amazing. And y'all are helping with that. And so just an opportunity for just to see, as you said, for growth.
4: Yes.
0: I'm really looking forward to that.
4: Wow. Yes, it is amazing. It's hard to explain to the American people the treasure that is for these people to receive a study Bible. Because for them, it's not in their best dreams to have a study Bible.
0: Yes. Mm-hmm.
4: And people walk miles and miles just to receive that and to have that for free because the American people is sponsoring it. It's amazing. And we are so glad, so honored to be part of this, to help in this distribution. And we have no idea all the fruits that are coming from this outreach.
0: Yes.
3: I'm sure you get a lot of stories, though, back.
4: I remember
3: this Bible, you gave me this Bible, and because of this happened.
4: You know, I remember one that asked me to, she saw that I was recording it with my cell phone, and she said, could you record me? I have that somewhere here. Could you record me? And we went to the pastor's office, and she said, I would like to say that I met Jesus by a sermon of Pastor Jimmy Swaggart.
0: Wow.
4: And I consider him my pastor.
3: Wow.
4: And she was crying. She said, I would never believe that I would be receiving today this study Bible from my pastor because I knew Jesus because of him.
0: Wow.
4: And I was amazed to see that we could never imagine all that Jesus is doing beyond our
0: it's beyond our thought and capacity. I mean, he's doing more than what we can even think or imagine. And that's why I said that whenever you presented your goal just a minute ago of you know, printing the Bible and the remaining languages for Brazil, and you know, to at least have an opportunity for 200 million people to have a chance to have a Bible placed in their hands. Do you think, just think about that for a moment, if that comes to pass, and when that does come to pass, you're talking about a complete change of society. Because when people start reading the Bible and living by its principles, my Lord, you're talking about a complete change of country.
3: Yes.
0: And that's what you're trying to do.
3: 100%.
4: Yeah. We could say that Brazil is a Christian country.
3: Yeah.
4: Because it was colonized by the Portuguese who were Catholics. So everyone in Brazil knows the name of Jesus somehow. And the challenge is how can we make our people to understand the gospel of Jesus Christ?
0: Right. Yes, not just a person, but the God, but what he has accomplished, what he's done for us.
3: Right.
0: And it's not just something that maybe it's a picture or a person on a cross. You want to know, they want to know who he is, what he's done for them. And I know that Brazil, like I said, I've only been there once. I was there when I was 8 years old. Papa had a crusade there in Rio, and it was one of the soccer stadiums there, and I think it had to have been 200,000 people in that stadium.
3: As far as I know, it's still the largest
0: It's one of them. In Brazil, there was one particular location in Rio.
4: It's Maracana.
0: One has ever done what my grandfather did. And he packed so many people into that soccer stadium. And I don't know if we have a picture of it or not, but, I mean, just absolutely fantastic. And you know, to see how Pentecost, if you will, has come into the country because of that. Mm-hmm. And to see the gospel going forward because of that and because of what you're doing. I want to say, just y'all be praying for the Bible Society of Brazil. They have a big goal at hand, but they've got something that God has placed on their hearts. Be praying that God would continue to open doors for them that no man can shut.
3: Right.
0: That He would show Himself strong in this time frame, that they would be able to achieve their goals in the next decade, that everyone in Brazil would have an opportunity to have a Bible placed into their hands, translated into their language, whatever language. Now, you said that there's 100 languages spoken?
4: More than 100.
0: More than 100 languages. And so the main languages, I would assume, Portuguese.
4: Oh, sure, yeah.
0: And then there's maybe other dialects from different regions that are based off of that?
4: Yeah, most of, we call it languages because they are a whole system structured.
0: Yes, yes.
4: Most of them are indigenous languages.
3: Yes.
4: And we have some that are mixed. For example, Ernie was here yesterday, our president, and his family spoke a German dialect.
0: Okay.
4: Because we had a lot of Germans coming to Brazil. So it's a German dialect that doesn't exist in Germany anymore, but exists in Brazil.
0: Oh, wow.
3: Interesting.
4: So, yeah, it's not the main German.
0: It's a hybrid.
4: Yeah, so we had to translate. We don't have the full Bible, but we have some of the Bible translated.
3: Probably like Afrikaans, a form of Dutch.
0: Yeah, Afrikaans is like that because it's not.
3: Dutch,
0: it's like it's like a form of Dutch.
4: Yes.
0: And there's a lot of Dutch speaking or close to Dutch speaking people there.
3: So let me ask you, to reach your goal, what is the biggest challenge? Is it finding people to translate? Is it money? Is it both?
4: Both. Yes. There are some people translating, but usually Bible translation is something that takes a life.
0: Yes, yes, takes a lot of time.
4: You have to go live there with the people. Most of those people, they don't have their language written.
3: Mm-hmm.
4: It's only spoken. So first of all, you have to come up with an alphabet.
0: Yes.
3: Yeah.
4: You have to come up with an alphabet to start writing.
3: Yeah.
1: What a challenge.
4: And produce a type of a grammar. And then start to translate parts of the Bible or tiny literatures to check.
3: Yeah. Yeah.
4: So it takes more than 20 years to have that done. And after you finish, you have to review because the language already changed.
0: Yes, there's added words that are added, words that are taken away that nobody uses anymore. Yeah, I get it. That's quite the feat.
4: Yes, we have a guideline on the United Bible Societies that we should review a translation every 25 years.
3: Yeah.
4: To see if the words still mean what they should, or if we need to adapt it so the meaning can continue.
0: That's awesome. Well, y'all, we got to take a break. 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
2: 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It's very user-friendly. In the back are scriptures that apply specifically to subjects like discouragement, financial matters, forgiveness, and salvation. It's a Bible that will easily fit into a uniform pocket. 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

morning. Come on, church, do you have the victory this morning? I want you to pick it up with that second verse if you can. Jason, go ahead and kick it off if you can, please.

Church, I want you to listen to me this morning. I know some of you came into this building today and you felt like you had the weight of the world on your shoulders. You walked into this place and Satan has already been badgering you for the whole entire week. You came in oppressed, you came in depressed. But I believe the Holy Spirit has sent this song to you because he's trying to tell you Satan has no power over you. Church, I need you to stand.

0: All right.
1: Yeah, he looked kind of like a blanket.
0: Yeah, he did. So Robin just sent a picture of his wolfhound, who's like 9,000 feet long and probably weighs about 9,000 pounds, too, and sprawled out on the couch and looks just like a blanket, a big furry blanket. And
1: I like to say that he's part Wookiee, part blanket.
0: Yes, part Wookiee and part blanket. You have any slips, Robin? You got a few?
1: I do.
0: You got a few? Well, we've got a stack, ladies and gentlemen, right here.
1: Holy cow.
0: And it's a lot, and we're not going to be able to, you know, go through them all. So whatever we don't go through, we'll be there for Pastor Paris and his crew.
2: Bless them.
0: But
2: bless
0: just it's really exciting to know mm-hmm. what God is doing. It's exciting to see what God is doing through the Brazilian Bible Society and the goals that they have. And as I mentioned, I'm a big believer in goals. And if you create goals that are not big enough that you're not scared of, then you're not doing it right. I believe that if you're gonna set goals, make them so high and so lofty, and that it scares you, because you wonder, how in the world can this happen? How can it all go through? And that's kind of how I look at it. I have goals that I have personally and regarding the future of the ministry. And they're so big that I'm like, how in the world is this possible? But I do know this, something that Dr. Gee understands too, that when God gives us a desire to do something, He's going to give us the ability to see it through. It's not without trial. It's not without tribulation. It's not without hard times and mountains and valleys. But He's going to give us the wherewithal to finish it. And I'm just excited to see what the future holds. I'm believing, like I said, I'm believing that y'all are going to reach that goal of 200 million Bibles translated into those languages. Now, it's going to take a lifetime to do. But like I said, with God, all things are possible. And correct. I believe that's going to be the case. So we're standing with y'all. Believing with y'all. It's going
3: amen.
0: To be great.
3: Amen.
0: It's going to be great. All right, here we go. Carolyn, media member, Little Rock, Arkansas, 2 Outreach Bibles, needs healing for eyes, protection for family members. Greta, Little Rock, Arkansas, media member, 3 Outreach New Testament, praying for salvation for family and healing for McKenzie. And I appreciate that. She's praying for my little girl who twisted her ankle. She's in a little walking boot. And so she'll be in a walking boot for about another week or so. And she's a trooper. Media member Azulima from Ocala, Florida, 4 Outreach, healing for the reprogramming of the spine machine. I'm not really sure what that is, but also praying for her son to return to the Lord. Bobby Clinton, Maryland, 2 Outreach, praying for family. Dorothy Burke Burnett, Texas, 8 Outreach, salvation for family members. And for the Lord to heal her heart. Gail, Minatola, New Jersey, 8 Outreach. Laura, Peru, Illinois, media member, 2 Outreach, praying for the ministry, the Swagger family, nation, President Trump, Israel, and also their church. Deborah, West Seneca, New York, 1 Outreach, praying for her son, needs a job. Dalvis, Wethersfield, Connecticut, 2 Outreach, praying for family that's going through a crisis, and for the Swagger family and for the goal. William and Donna, Severn, Maryland, 6 Outreach, praying for President Trump's safety. God's will to be done in the affairs of the nation. Kathleen, media member, Clanton, Alabama, 1 Outreach, 2 ladies' editions for themselves, 1 signature edition for themselves, and 1 picture Bible for themselves, and also praying for healing for arthritis. Media member, Carolyn, Gastonia, North Carolina, 5 Outreach New Testaments, praying for her and her family. Leonidas, Indianapolis, Indiana, media member, 3 Outreach Bibles, praying for health. For son and daughter-in-law, for them to get their paperwork from the government, and they're just waiting for them in the mail. Joe and Josie, Greenwich, Rhode Island, 2 Outreach Bibles, praying for Joe, his nerve damage in his face. Excuse me. Judy Port Clinton, Ohio, 2 Outreach Bibles and 1 Outreach New Testament, needs strength in body. We have Sherry, Grove Hill, Alabama, 1 Outreach New Testament, praying for America, President Trump. Arlette, New Oxford, Pennsylvania, media member, 6 Outreach Bibles, praying for country and children. Media member Beatrice from Cottage Grove, Minnesota, 1 case of Outreach Bibles. Media member James and Cindy, Christmas, Florida, 4 Outreach Bibles and 3 cases of Outreach Bibles. And praying for children and their families to draw closer to the Lord, and also a cousin. And he's in the hospital and he's fighting for his life. Richard and Pamela, Grants Pass, Oregon, 2 Outreach, praying for healing in her body. She just had a stroke. She has slurred speech. Also praying for Brother Larson and Brazil, the country of Brazil, and loves Amen. The network. Karen from Windham, New Hampshire, media member to Crossfire, praying for family salvation and the world. Media member Angela Nicholson, Georgia, for Outreach Bibles. Mary from Toronto, Ohio, two Outreach Bibles, complete healing and a miracle for her pastor who has a tumor in his lungs. Ben, Trenton, Michigan, two Outreach Bibles, praying for Ben and his brother. They need healing and also for lost loved ones. Joanne, Mesa, Arizona, media member, one Outreach, praying for husband's salvation. Rita, Fenton, Missouri, seven Outreach, New Testaments, unsaved loved ones. Mariel, Capitol Heights, Maryland, two Outreach. She has breast cancer and also friend is battling cancer. Media member Raymond, Temecula, California, four Outreach, praying healing for their sister. Media member Jim and Vicky, Largo, Florida, two Outreach, praying for good health for both of them and their dog. Media member Sonny, Belden, Mississippi, one case of Outreach Bibles, praying for the family of SBN. Jane, Plymouth, Minnesota, four Outreach Bibles, and then Hazel, Orlando Park, Illinois, or Orland Park, Illinois, one case of Outreach, and then one children's Bible for Outreach.
2: Okay.
0: And then four Outreach Bibles on top of that.
1: Charlene, Katy, Texas, media church member, six Outreach, praying for healing. Sue, Fort Payne, Alabama, media church member, two Outreach, praying for healing. President Trump, unsaved family, Sister Swagger, everyone on the phones. Media church member Jesse and Sandra, Surrency, Georgia, two Outreach New Testaments, praying for her husband who has dementia and son who's having seizures. And Lord, touch this dear family and meet their needs. This is, and also prayer for personal needs. Bill and Judith, Auburndale, Florida, media church member, four Outreach Bibles, one media member certificate, praying for America, Israel, Swagger Family and Ministry. Nancy, Brazoria, Texas, media church member, one Outreach Bible, requesting prayer for healing. This is Marlene, Northlake, Illinois, media church member, two cases of Outreach, praying for salvation, family and healing. Patricia, Ponca City, Oklahoma, media church member, one case of Outreach, and need their sight back, struggling with their eyesight. Gloria, Baxley, Georgia, one Outreach Bible, praying for salvation of the family. Keith and Carol, Wyoming, Rhode Island, one case of Outreach. Nancy, Albuquerque, New Mexico, media church member, two Outreach, praying for unsaved loved ones. Mika, San Antonio, Texas, media church member, one case of Outreach, praying for family and healing. Deanna, Ellendale, North Dakota, media church member, one case of Outreach, praying for a grandson to make the right decision. Brent Finley, Ohio, a friend of the ministry, great fella, four Outreach Bibles, and we appreciate that. He wants to hear Holy Ghost Do It Again by Randy, donating a memory of a grandmother who used to come to camp meeting every year before she passed. Bless her heart. Roy and Marlene, Chesapeake, Virginia, three Outreach Bibles, praying for wife's stomach issues. Marvin and Joanne, Auburndale, Florida, one case of Outreach, praying for family, niece, and is in the hospital, and they need a touch. Beulah, Scottsdale, Arizona, media church member, one case of Outreach, praying for health. Sister who has, sister-in-law just had surgery. Sonia, Del City, Oklahoma, three cases of Outreach, loves SBN. This is Luz from Olney, Maryland, one Spanish edition, two Outreach, and praying for the family. Trump, John and Antoinette, Lawrenceville, Georgia, two cases of Outreach, praying for sister, grandson, self. Pamela, Golden Valley, Minnesota, media church member, two Outreach, praying for healing, health, JSM. Gary and Vera, Fairfield, Texas, media church member, one case of Outreach. Gary has a procedure this morning, praying everything goes well. Mary Nell, Anniston, Alabama, want two Outreach Bibles, praying for healing for Levi, just got out of ICU. Many, Central Point, Oregon, five Outreach Bibles, praying for a grandson who needs healing. This is Robert, Delano, Tennessee, media church member, six Outreach Bibles, praying for healing. And wife as well, Eleanor, San Francisco, California.

California, two outreach Bibles praying for healing and family. Mary, Rock Hill, South Carolina, two outreach Bibles praying for health issues, healing, unsaved loved ones. We've got Meeting Church member Dennis and Mary, Hamilton, Montana, four outreach, two outreach New Testaments praying for healing for Mary and self, praying for the veterans, SPN, and President Trump. And finally, I've got Stephen and June from Richmond.

0: and America. Anonymous, St. Marville, Louisiana, 2 Outreach, praying for family. Hernando, Flashear, Texas, media member, 4 Outreach, praying for a new job, healing for his parents, peace in Jerusalem, and President Trump to make right decisions. Naomi, St. Helens, Oregon, 4 Outreach, better understanding of the Word of God. Media member, Trudy, San Marcos, Texas, 2 Outreach, family salvation and healing. Donna, Sugarland, Texas, 1 Outreach, praying for her and a group of people who are going to China. There's teaching people how to speak English. That's very admirable, and we appreciate that. Media member, Terry and Dawn, Fredonia, Wisconsin, 1 Outreach. Helen, Orlando, Florida, 1 Outreach, New Testament, with a $5 donation, healing for pain, salvation for family, and President Trump. Howard and Nancy, media church member, Middletown, Delaware, 1 case of Outreach of Bibles, praying for our nation. Media church member, Faith, Corsica, Pennsylvania, 4 Outreach, praying. She's donating, giving in an honor of her mom's 97th birthday.
1: Wow.
0: And that's awesome. And then she says also she's praying for the Dallas Cowboys.
2: I salute you.
0: Of course they need it. They always need it. But, you know, it is what it is. But they need prayer just as much as everybody else.
1: Amen.
2: More so.
0: More so. We'll take it. We'll take it. Roy and Terry, Talk
2: I'm
0: Alaska.
2: I'm relentless.
0: You are. Talk Alaska. I'm a big Dallas Cowboy fan.
3: Ah, okay.
0: And so he's not, and he's indifferent.
1: He's a big fan of giving him a hard time.
2: Yes. I have been recognized.
0: That is
1: a good sport.
0: That is. So they're Talk Alaska, Roy and Terry, 4 Outreach, praying for a sale of home, 2 unsafe children, healing for her neck. And then Dieter and Grace, Anaheim, California, 2 Outreach Bibles, requesting prayer for her move back to Ghana and for his protection. Ladies and gentlemen, we have come down to our final break of our shift. And then we have just half an hour left to go. And so let's get to those phones. We still have not even put a dent in what we have. And I thank the Lord for that. And I pray that these are to continue to increase as we continue to discuss the Bible-thon. We'll be right back.
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5: 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Philippians 4:6 says, "Be careful for nothing, but in everything by prayer and supplication with thanksgiving, let your requests be made known unto God." 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To submit your prayer request, go to jsm.org or call 225-768-7000.
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0: Pfizer. All right, we're back. And Media Church member Marina from Hawaii, 4 cases of outreach, praying for Janice. Daughter-in-law is having bad headaches. Anonymous, Houston, Texas, 2 outreach, Salvation for Family, kids and grandkids. Media Church member David, St. Cloud, Minnesota, 2 cases of outreach. Grandkids are under a lot of pressure. Amanda, Richlands, North Carolina, 1 outreach, physical healing for 2-year-old grandson who's in the hospital. Media member Glenda, Lykins, Pennsylvania, 2 outreach, and praying for our president and also the prime minister of Israel. We have Wilhelmina from Jamaica, New York, 2 cases of outreach Bibles, and continued prayer for unsaved family members and our nation. We have Vicky, Boiling Springs, South Carolina, 4 outreach Bibles, lost loved ones and relatives. Media member Dolores, Brandywine, Maryland, 1 case of outreach favor, and media member Dora from Laredo, Texas, 4 outreach, Salvation for Family. Sylvia, Clarksville, Georgia, 4 outreach, praying for family salvation. Media member Jean, Otsego, Michigan, 1 outreach Bible, praying for our leaders and our nation. Mary, Virginia Beach, Virginia, 1 outreach Bible, salvation for loved ones, and praying for her and her family. Go ahead, Rob.
1: Gail, Franklin, Tennessee, 4 outreach Bibles given in memory of her husband. They were married 72 years.
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1: It's amazing. Thomas and Terry Lee, Maiden, North Carolina, Media Church member, 1 case of outreach. Closer to Jesus than they've ever been. That's a great testimony. Judson and Molly, Laurinburg, North Carolina, 1 case of outreach. Samuel, Port St. Lucie, Florida, 3 outreach Bibles, praying for the nation, SBN, JSM. Joanne, Whittier, California, 4 outreach Bibles, praying for family salvation. This is Diane from Wyoming, Pennsylvania, 7 outreach Bibles, 4 outreach New Testaments, praying for baby Oliver and healing. Ken and Sally, Kalkaska, Michigan,

0: Outreach Bibles, praying for healing. Selena, Gardena, California, Media Church member, 6 Outreach Bibles, 1 Outreach New Testament, requesting prayer for her knee. Sherry, North Vernon, Indiana, 4 English New Testaments. David, Bradford, Vermont, 4 Outreach Bibles, 8 Outreach New Testaments, unspoken request, says hi to Pastor Gabe.
1: Hello.
0: Monty and Fran, Perkins, Oklahoma, Media Church member, 2 cases of outreach, wife suffering from shingles for 8 weeks. I'm so sorry to hear that. I understand that and praying for her and hope she recovers quickly. Marie, Little River, South Carolina, 1 Outreach Bible, 2 Outreach New Testaments, praying for her husband who's a heavy smoker. Pat, Dublin, Georgia, 1 case of outreach, praying for this world. Dan and Carol, New Braunfels, Texas, 1 case of outreach, praying for America. Virginia, Nashville, Indiana, Media Church member, 4 outreach, praying for finances and physical issues. Anonymous, Washington, D.C., 4 outreach Bibles, 1 case of outreach, 12 outreach New Testaments, praying for the goal to be reached. Elena, West Bridgewater, Massachusetts, 4 outreach Bibles, praying for America. Bob and Becky, Springdale, Arkansas, 6 outreach, praying for the country and Trump. Phyllis, Jonestown, Pennsylvania, 1 case of outreach, praying for herself, having heart surgery next week. Enjoyed the services yesterday. Media Church member Judith, Redding, California, 6 outreach, praying for Judith who has cancer and family to be kept in prayer. Glenda, Greenville, South Carolina, 8 outreach Bibles, 2 outreach New Testaments. And Pastor Gabe.
1: All right, Barbara from Middleton, Pennsylvania, 4 outreach, unsaved loved ones. John Whitehall, Arkansas, 4 outreach, praying for his aunt. She's 94 years young and needs healing. Morris from Thomasville, Alabama, media member, 5 cases of outreach Bibles, and received $1,500 in a check and called in and had the mind to give $200, and the Lord said, give it all, and he did. And that is the way the Lord worked with him. Wow. And I appreciate that. Thank you for that.
2: What a story.
1: Judy from Homestead, Florida, 8 outreach. Diana Casper, Wyoming, 4 outreach. Gloria Fruitport, Michigan, media member, 2 outreach. Excuse me. Media member Pamela Carmi, Illinois, 4 outreach. Adopted nephew needing a job and also praying for finances. Open Arms Ministry, Baltimore, Maryland, 2 outreach Bibles. And, media member Donna, Central Islip, New York, 8 outreach Bibles, and praying that we reach our goal. Samuel Livingston, Louisiana, 4 outreach, having eye surgery tomorrow. Pray that all will go well. Media member Gary and Jennifer Vail, California, 1 case of outreach and 4 picture Bibles, praying for a trip to the desert and a 4-wheel drive, and praying for safety. Paul and Anna, Napoma, California, 4 outreach, praying for baby Oliver and the Swaggart family. Anita Binger, Oklahoma, 4 outreach Bibles, praying for guidance and wisdom for President Trump. Mary Lacey, Washington, 5 outreach Bibles, praying for baby Oliver and the ministry. Media member Rachel from Bothell, Washington, 1 outreach Bible, praying for a pastor friend in the hospital. Lost his son and a family member in the hospital, also her and her family. And listen, while we're on that topic, I'm going to ask our media members and those that are watching to continue to lift up Dino and DeLynn. Mm-hmm. Just to, you know, won't go into a lot of detail, but their 30-year-old son passed away on Saturday. And I can't imagine what they're going through right now and the heartache and the pain that they're going through. Mm-hmm. And so just lift them up in your prayers and just continue to ask God to cover them, just to keep them and to bring comfort to them during this time. And I you know, when I was talking to Jill about it, it's like I don't know how I couldn't put myself in their shoes, because I couldn't imagine what we would go through if we lost one of ours. Yeah. I just can't imagine. And so just be praying for Dino and DeLynn and their family. And they need it right now. They need a lot of uplifting right mm-hmm. now. And so be praying. They drove all night from Birmingham to Houston. And so it's a pretty big deal.
2: Yeah.
1: And it's pretty devastating. So keep them in your prayers. Karen Dennison, Texas, 2 outreach, praying for family salvation and good health. Media member Margaret Dudley, North Carolina, 2 outreach, healing. Betty Lou, Shawnee, Oklahoma, 5 outreach, praying for President Trump. Rebecca, Liverpool, Ohio, 4 outreach, praying for their grandson and his dad. Media member Sharon Fenton, Missouri, 8 outreach, praying for healing. President Trump, great niece's delivery, so she would have a healthy baby. Media member Dorothy, Peoria, Illinois, 8 outreach Bibles and 1 English New Testament, praying for Sister Irene. Daughter Carol's in a nursing

0: nursing home and needs prayer. Mary, Claymont, Delaware, one case of Outreach Bibles. 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Joanne, Whiteville, Virginia, two Outreach Bible Salvation for family members. Walter and Karen, Port Arthur, Texas, one case of Outreach, praying for our country. And then Angel, Belton, Texas, media member, four Outreach Bibles, praying for 7-year-old great-granddaughter who was just diagnosed with severe scoliosis and believing God for a miracle.
1: Got James, Virginia Beach, Virginia, one Outreach, praying for JSM, Nation, Iran conflict, and revival in the land. This is Sean, Taylor, Arkansas, one case of Outreach. Elaine, Columbiana, Alabama, five Outreach New Testaments, donation of $610. Dave, Troy, Illinois, one case of Outreach, praying for the salvation of a son. Mary Ellen, Spring Hill, Florida, two Outreach Bibles. Lisa, Canton, Ohio, one Outreach New Testament, one Outreach Bible. Joanna, Rochester, New York, three cases of Outreach. Wesley and Leslie Martinez, California, eight Outreach. Lisa, Bethlehem, Georgia, four Outreach. Robert, Indio, California, eight Outreach. Loretta Craig, Colorado, six Outreach. Alice Fitztown, Oklahoma, three Outreach, two Outreach New Testaments. Praying for family, hedge of protection around the grandkids, baptism of the Holy Spirit. Ronald and Beverly, Liberal, Missouri, two Outreach. Dwayne, Cleo, Michigan, five Outreach. Barbara, Germantown Hills, Illinois, four Outreach. Deidre, I don't know how you say that, I'm sorry. Nixon, Missouri, one Crossfire, Expositors, and two Outreach. Robert, White Castle, Louisiana, four Outreach. This is Rhonda, Midlothian, Texas, two cases of Outreach. Charles, Athens, Georgia, four Outreach. Christy, Sarasota, Florida, one Outreach New Testament, praying God make a way. They've got a situation they need to take care of. Rosanna, Dove Creek, Colorado, two Outreach. Dwayne and Joan, London, Kentucky, one Outreach, and praying for salvation of children. This is William, Mayfield Heights, Ohio, 10 Outreach New Testaments. 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Andres, Farr, Texas, five Outreach. Janet, Cape Girardeau, Missouri, three Outreach. Linda, Presque Isle, Michigan, one case of Outreach. Four single Outreach, one Outreach New Testament. Nephew, Bill, starting treatment for stage 3 cancer, needing prayer. Praise report, requested prayer during the Bible-thon. Baby Elijah was born 2.5 ounces. And he came 2.5, I don't know, it's confusing. It says ounces, pounds. I don't know what that is, but he came home a week ago healthy and strong.
2: Wow, praise the Lord for that.
1: 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One case of Outreach Bibles, four Outreach New Testaments. 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Alinda Gonzalez, Louisiana, four Outreach Bibles. Eli, Baton Rouge, Louisiana, four Outreach Bibles. Linda, Coopersville, Michigan, one case of Outreach. In several years, Greg Coleman prayed for them to be debt-free, and God finally answered his prayer and paid off their mortgage of 12 years early. Praise the Lord.
2: Amazing.
1: Yes, amen. And was blessed to pay cash for a new vehicle. Praise the Lord. That's a turnaround. 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Praise God. And Carol, Eau Claire, Wisconsin, one Crossfire Expositors. 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

0: And this is Gary and Benita, Victoria, Texas, one case of outreach. Connie, Boaz, Alabama, 12 English New Testaments requesting prayer. Tammy, no, this is print so small, it's driving me crazy.
1: I know it. It's hard for me to read, too.
0: Tammy, Neosho, Missouri, 4 outreach Bibles. 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Cheryl, Suffolk, Virginia, 4 outreach Bibles requesting prayer. Richard and Helen, Murfreesboro, Tennessee, 2 cases of outreach requesting prayer. Tammy, Neosho, Missouri, 6 outreach Bibles. Rosalie, Columbia Heights, Minnesota, 1 outreach, donation of $100. Jeff, Powell, Tennessee, 1 case of outreach. Dwayne and Geraldine, Bonifay, Florida, 1 case of outreach, praying for the family. Mimi, Chicago, Illinois, 12 outreach New Testaments. Brenda, Felton, Delaware, 3 outreach Bibles. 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And Carol, Hudson, Wisconsin, donation of $100.
1: Hey, yeah. So, real quick, before we only have a few minutes left before our shift is over, and we turn it over to Paris and Dave and others, and we've got, of course, they've got a stack here to go through. But I want to just turn it over real quick to Dr. Gee. Mm-hmm. As a collective, as our group and as our media members, our church members and so forth, as our network continues to grow, how can our people pray for the Bible Society of Brazil? What are some things that we can do to help pray with you?
2: Well, first of all, I appreciate everything you've been doing so far. It is really amazing. And I bring with myself 1 million thank yous from the Brazilian people to you all. And I keep learning about what God has done when Brother Swaggart listened to what God wanted him to do. And I think that we're all here because of a man that listened to God. And you know the first commandment? When we read in Mark 12, mm-hmm. the scribe asking Jesus the first commandment, mm-hmm. Jesus' answer is this. The first of all the commandment is, hear. Hear, O Israel, mm-hmm. the Lord our God is one Lord. And thou shalt love the Lord thy God. So, to hear God mm-hmm. is the most important thing we can do in order to love Him.
3: Yeah, that's good.
2: So, what I like to invite you all that are listening to us, watching us, is to hear God and what God wants you to do. Mm-hmm. And I think that's my personal goal. And I believe when we hear to this God that loves us, mm-hmm. that desires us, that sparks in us a love back yes. to God. And so have us in your prayers. Brazil is a beautiful country
4: yes, it is.
2: With a beautiful people, but has so many challenges. And we believe that the Bible, the Word of God, and especially the Expositor Study Bible is helping us a lot in growing to understand better the gospel and to become as Christ, yes. which is our goal.
1: So be praying for that and be praying for the Lord to continue to open doors for the Bible Society of Brazil that will continue to press and not only to print the Bibles or you know put the Bibles together translation-wise, but also to send them out to the four corners of the globe. Mm-hmm. We all have a responsibility when it comes to the gospel, every one of us. We're all different. You have those that are kind of like Dr. Gee and his group, that they're responsible for translating Bibles, getting Bibles in the hands of people in their country, but also in other Portuguese countries around the world and non-Portuguese countries around the world. You can be like others that have a heart for evangelism to reach people, no matter where they are. And so whatever God's called you to do, do it to the best of your ability. Mm-hmm. But be in prayer and continue to pray for us here that God continues to open doors here at SBN and in the Bible Society of Brazil. Thank you for being with us. We're so glad that you're able to join us today. And it's always just an awesome thing to hear what God is doing.

0: And we're praying for y'all, just believing God to continue to open doors for y'all.
1: Amen.
0: Amen.
1: Thank you.
0: Well, we've got to take a break, and I'm going to leave this stack to Paris and to Dave and let them read through it. We love you. God bless you.
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1: I hate to cut in on that, man. Really sense the presence of God in that. I know all of you know this and all of you have experienced it. The faithfulness of God, He is so faithful. He's proved Himself to us time and time again. And His faithfulness in the past is our confidence that He's going to be faithful in what we're walking through right now. You can trust the Lord today. We're so excited to have you tuning in with us today for Biblethon. We have a phone book of slips to read to you, and we're grateful for that. But even though we have all of these slips that have already come in, we need you getting to those phones and going online and doing the very best you can to help us raise funds for Bibles for the country of Mozambique, which we've almost finished. Today, 12,546 is what we need, so we're just shy of a couple hundred, which we'll get in here in no time. And then we're moving on to the country of Cameroon. We're doing 28,000 for Cameroon, and then 18,000 for Spain, and then 12,000 for El Salvador. And we are, again, just grateful for your help, grateful for what you've already helped us to get done today, and believing God for so much more. There is no greater opportunity than to share the Word of God with people around the world, to put Bibles. And they're more than that, really. I mean, they are years and years of Brother Swigert's studies and work and labor that went into a study Bible.

0: Bible. So when these people, these pastors and these Christian workers, they get these Bibles, they're getting more than just a Bible. They're getting a commentary. They're getting a Bible school. They're getting a discipleship program in a book, in a single book, in a single volume book. And it'll be a great blessing to them, a great blessing to their communities. And if I can remember the number right, the man, if y'all can help me with his name, but was he was here recently, Patrick, Patrick Klein, thank you. Okay. And he was writing about bringing Bibles into China. Mm. And he said when you bring in one Bible into China, you would see, statistically, you'd see five people come to Christ. You bring one study Bible into China, statistically, you would see 40 people come to Christ. Think about that, ladies and gentlemen. One book holds the potential to bring at least 40 people into the kingdom, and then who knows how many after that. So let's do the best we can to raise funds to send the Expositor Study Bible into countries around the world, putting them into the hands of pastors and Christian leaders in third world countries, and believing God for great things. My name is Pastor Paris Reagan. I'll be your host today, and joined by Lady Miss Angela Watts. Glad to have you today.
1: Thank you. Good to be here.
0: And Dr. David Watts as well, who's going to be on his absolute best behavior.
2: You know it.
0: Glad to have you guys. And but most importantly, glad to have you all tuning in. Let's pray and let's ask the Lord for his help today. Heavenly Father, Lord, we want to thank you. Thank you for everything that you've already done, Lord, through the people's lives today to raise 12,127 outreach Bibles. But there's so much more that we need to bring in, Father. So we ask for your help today. We ask that your Spirit would move through those television cameras right now, and that you would move your people, God. Move them to see the need, to see the vision, to see the importance of sending these Bibles around the world, God. And I pray that you would move on their hearts to give. Some will give sacrificially. Others, we pray that they would give liberally, Lord. But we pray most importantly that they would give in obedience to your word. And Father, we ask that everything that I would say, everything that Miss Watts would say, everything that Dr. Watts would say, that it would all be pleasing and that would be honorable to you, God. That what we do today would be worship to you. And Lord, we just give you all the praise and all the honor and all the glory. And it's in Jesus' name we say these things. Amen and amen. Get to those phones, ladies and gentlemen, 888-768-3401. That's our toll-free number here in the U.S. All of the international numbers will be scrolling at the bottom of your screens. 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We've got James in Centerville, Massachusetts, 3 Outreach New Testaments. Judy is in Spring Arbor, Michigan, 1 Outreach Bible. Hermine is in Teaneck, New Jersey, 4 Outreach Bibles. Robert is in Westland, Michigan, 1 case of Outreach New Testaments. We have Carol in Elkins, Arkansas, 2 cases of Outreach Bibles. We have Faye in Dittmer, Missouri, giving 4 Outreach Bibles. Richard in Grand Ridge, Florida, 4 Outreach Bibles. We have Zachary in Vidalia, Georgia, 4 Outreach Bibles. A lot of prayer requests that we're seeing here. We have so many slips that we're not going to be able to stop and read and pray for all of them. But what we'll try to do is at the end, at the top of every hour, we'll pray for all of the slips that we have read, just so that you know we're not ignoring you or your needs, but we're going to believe God with you today. Dolores is in Marrero, Louisiana, 4 Outreach Bibles. We have Diane in Hardy, Virginia, 9 Outreach Bibles. Jenny is in Paris, Arkansas, one case of Outreach Bibles. She's donating this in memory of her husband, Charles. Inez is in Clearwater, Florida, 4 Outreach New Testaments, 2 English New Testaments. Karen is in Allberg, Vermont, 1 case of Outreach Bibles. We have a first-time caller. Jan is from Albuquerque, New Mexico. 1 giant print Expositor Study Bible. And Miss Jan, glad to have you as a part of the Sunlight Broadcasting Network family. And I promise you, that Bible is going to be a blessing to you. We've got William in Wantagh, New York, 800. Joyce is in Rock, that's a $800 donation. We have Joyce in Rock Springs, Wyoming, 3 cases of Outreach Bibles. Rebecca is in Leeds, Alabama, 4 Outreach. Jack is in Arvada, Colorado, 2 Outreach. We have Sean in Atlanta, Texas, 4 Spanish Expositors New Testaments. Joa is in London, United Kingdom, 4 Outreach Bibles. Linda, Strasburg, Virginia, One case of Outreach Bibles, Alexandra. Ms. in Caldwell, Idaho, a $50 gift. David in Lima, Ohio, one case of Outreach New Testaments. We have Earl in Duncan, Oklahoma, five cases of Outreach New Testaments. Linda is in Cicero, New York, six Outreach. Dana is in Clemens, North Carolina, $100 gift. Faye in Pinson, Alabama, four Outreach. Cheryl is in Whitwell, Tennessee, one Outreach. Duel is in Florence, Alabama, one case of Outreach. Charles is in Ardmore, Oklahoma, three cases of Outreach. Stephen is in Lincoln Park, New Jersey, one Outreach Bible and a $200 gift. We have Catherine in Albuquerque, New Mexico, two Outreach Bibles. Jeffrey is in Portage, Indiana, one case of Outreach Bibles. Jeannie is in Roseville, Minnesota, a $50 gift. Bonnie's in Bowling Green, Kentucky, one case of Outreach Bibles. Daughter-in-law has been fighting cancer for over 5 years. Oncologists can give no further treatment. One research center looked at mutation and denied trials, and they are looking for alternative treatments. Heavenly Father, in the name of Jesus, Lord, touch this daughter-in-law. Doctors say that there's nothing more that can be done, but we know that that isn't true. We know that the healing blood of Jesus, the healing power of Jesus' name, can reach down into her body right now and bring complete and total healing. And Father, we ask that you would do that for this daughter-in-law, Lord, that you would do this miracle for them. And we ask it in Jesus' name. Frank and Leanne in Reynoldsburg, Ohio, four Outreach Bibles. We have Margaret in Massillon, Ohio, two Outreach. Elizabeth, Franklin, Massachusetts, two Outreach. Johnelle in St. Gabriel, Louisiana, four Outreach. Leah is in Owosso, Oklahoma, one case of Outreach Bibles and eight Outreach New Testaments. Donald in Boiling Springs, South Carolina, one case of Outreach Bibles. Beverly in Centerton, Arkansas, six Outreach New Testaments. Susan in Adams, New York, two Outreach New Testaments. Johnny in Ben Wheeler, Texas, one Outreach Bible. Bramble in Bluefield, Virginia, two Outreach Bibles. We have Eleanor in Manassas, Virginia, one case of Outreach. Janice in Owosso, Michigan, one case of Outreach. Greg in Sacramento, California, one case of Outreach Bibles. We have John and Mary in Holland, Michigan, one case of Outreach. Russell in St. Paul, Minnesota, eight Outreach. We have Eddie and Charlene in Bakersfield, California, one case of Outreach Bibles. Frank in Cross Hill, South Carolina, five Outreach Bibles. Mary in Shelby Township, Michigan, eight Outreach Bibles. Marjorie in Gainesville, Virginia, one Outreach Bible. We have Lois in New Lebanon, Ohio, four Outreach. Sharon in Arvada, Colorado, one case of Outreach Bibles. We believe in the Lord with you. Ken and Peggy in Cleveland, Tennessee, four Outreach. Deborah in Corona, California, two Outreach. Linda in Clarksville, Tennessee, one case of Outreach Bibles. Jermaine in St. Petersburg, Florida, two Outreach. Marvin in Hudsonville, Michigan, nine Outreach. Patsy in Schulenburg, Texas, two Outreach. Jerry, San Diego, California, eight Outreach. Portia, Cave City, Kentucky, four Outreach. Patricia in Braxton, Mississippi, one case of Outreach Bibles. And we are going to go right over here in a minute. Linda is in Linden, Virginia, one Outreach Bible. Jenny in Los Angeles, California, four Outreach Bibles. And it says, please keep praying for my son. It's urgent. He's suicidal, having severe PTSD. He needs salvation. Please pray for my son. Heavenly Father, we come to you right now, Lord, in the name of your son, Jesus, Lord, and we pray for Ms. Janie's son. We pray that the Spirit of God would arrest this young man's heart. God, that you would bring healing and wholeness to his heart, to his mind, to his soul, and to his spirit. Lord, that you would set him free, God, from the troubles of his mind, Lord, and that you would give him peace, give him joy, give him purpose again, Father, to bring glory to your son's name throughout this world. And Father, we just ask that you would do it right now in Jesus' name. Amen and amen. And we have Helen in O'Fallon, Missouri, six Outreach Bibles. And that takes us up and over our goal for Mozambique. We needed 12,546. And now we are working on the country of Cameroon. So if we could maybe notate that somewhere, that'd be just on a piece of paper.
1: Okay, here's a pen.
0: Yep, and here's paper. Magic. And we're going to start working on Cameroon now, and we need 28,000. to get that done. So we got William in Milpitas, California. I know that's not how you say that. Two Outreach Bibles. We've got Emma in Lavalette, West Virginia, four Outreach Bibles. Jessarine, Pineville, Louisiana, four Outreach Bibles. Deborah, Hillsborough, Ohio, one case of Outreach Bibles, and became a media church member. Amen to that. Eli in Union City, California, four Outreach Bibles, five English New Testaments. We have Anonymous in New York, two Outreach Bibles. Stephen in Grand Prairie, Texas, one case of Outreach. Gail in Galveston, Texas, four Outreach. We have Raymond in El Dorado, Arkansas, four Outreach. Judy is in Pekin, Illinois, two Outreach Bibles. We have Douglas in Lacey, Washington, four Outreach Bibles. Frank and Donna in East Bernard, Texas, four Outreach Bibles. David, Wisconsin, one case of Outreach. And Packy in Visalia, California, one case of Outreach Bibles.
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0: Debbie are in Fremont, New Hampshire, one Outreach Bible, three English New Testaments, and giving a testimony moving to Bluebonnet Towers in Baton Rouge, and that God is calling them to come work with us at the ministry. So we'll look forward to that. Faye in Clinton, Mississippi, one case of outreach given in honor of a husband and son who have both passed away. We thank you for that gift. Dwight and Lily in Lake Charles, Louisiana, two giant print. Media member Karen, Pearson, Georgia, two outreach. Marie, Belmont, North Carolina, two outreach. And my pages are sticking together here. We got Renadale in Hollywood, Florida, two outreach Bibles, two Read and Grows. Shirley, Fontana, California, one Crossfire. Media members Doug and Barbara, Clovis, California, six outreach. Velma, Skiatook, Oklahoma, four outreach Bibles, two outreach New Testaments. Media member Terry, Marshfield, Wisconsin, one outreach. Anonymous, Etowah, Tennessee, two outreach. And Vivian in Houma, Louisiana, giving four outreach Bibles.
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I want y'all to pick it up with that bridge if you can. Church, you can praise your way out of harm's way. And I don't care what the devil's trying to do to you right now. You can praise your way out. I said you can praise your way out. You've got to have this spirit upon you to say, I'm never going to stop.

0: All right, ladies and gentlemen, we are back. We apologize for the for it taking us a minute to get back on, but they had no light on me, and then they put way too much light on me. And no light is much better than too much light, I promise. We've got Fred in Golden Valley, Arizona, two Outreach Bibles. Ethel is in Somerset, Kentucky, two Outreach. We got Kenneth in Lenoke, Arkansas, giving four Outreach Bibles today. Stan in Springfield, Missouri, one case of Outreach Bibles and three English New Testaments. Mary in Dallas, Texas, four Outreach Bibles, three cases of Outreach Bibles as well. Bertha's in Bel Air, Maryland, two cases of Outreach Bibles and two Crossfire Edition. We have Joy in Kokomo, Indiana, two Outreach Bibles. We have Katie in Dallas, Texas, one Outreach Bible. Irvin and Consuelo in Lewiston, Idaho, one case of Outreach Bibles. We have Leona, Sterling Heights, Michigan, two Outreach New Testaments and two Outreach Bibles. We've got Grace in Anaheim, California, one regular print and one English New Testament, and I believe that's being sent to a friend. We have Rosanna in Clovis, New Mexico, eight Outreach Bibles. Glenda in Corbin, Kentucky, four Outreach Bibles. Karen in Granby, Massachusetts, two Outreach Bibles. Shirley in Camp Hill, Pennsylvania, two Outreach. Diane in Davenport, Iowa, two Outreach. We have Sally in Antioch, California, one case of Outreach Bibles. LaVon and Belinda in Live Oak, Florida, one Outreach Bible. Elena is in Spring Hill, Florida, one Outreach Bible. Gerald and Maxine in Dade City, Florida, $100 gift. Jim in Florence, Montana, four Outreach Bibles. And I became a media church member. Fred and Julie in Milford, Illinois, four Outreach Bibles and one case of Outreach Bibles. We have Carrie in Dallas, Texas, three Outreach New Testaments. Anonymous in California, two Outreach Bibles. Thank you. John in Cross City, Florida, one case of Outreach Bibles. Carolyn in Princeton, West Virginia, two Outreach Bibles. Verlin and Mary in Perryton, Texas, one Outreach Bible. Sydney in Richton, Mississippi, two Outreach New Testaments. And first-time caller, Anonymous from Texas, giving two Outreach Bibles. Ask prayers for her heart, her health, and for her family, and we will most certainly be doing that. We welcome you to the Sunlight Broadcasting Network family. We're so glad to have you tuning in with us, and thank you so much today for that gift. Dr. Watts, what have you got over there?
1: Yes, sir. We want to thank Media Church member Marcia, Carlsbad, New Mexico, for Outreach Bibles. You know what the Carlsbad High School mascot is?
0: I don't.
1: They are the cavemen. Nice. Because they are at the Carlsbad Caverns.
0: Carlsbad Cavemen.
1: So the Carlsbad Cavemen. Okay, one of my best friends is from Carlsbad, New Mexico. Diana, Fredericksburg, Virginia, four Outreach. Rita, Boiling Springs, South Carolina, two Outreach. 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Barbara, Boise, Idaho, four Outreach. 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Media Church member Helen, Henderson, Nevada, one Outreach. Norma, Ludwicki, Georgia, four Outreach. I don't probably didn't say that right. Joan, Snellville, Georgia, I know that one. That's two Outreach. Media member Doris, Lockhart, Texas, one case of Outreach. Carmen, Plano, Texas, four Outreach. Patricia, Dallas, Texas, four Outreach Bibles and one English New Testament. Family Worship Center member Hilton is in Baton Rouge, Louisiana, giving four Outreach. And Father, we pray for Hilton. We pray for this procedure going in for in the morning and ask you, Lord, to guide the doctor's hands in Jesus' name. Richard and Iris, Beaumont, California, one case of Outreach. 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Carl and Judy, Mount Sydney, Virginia, four Outreach. Mary Ellen in Brick, New Jersey, one case of Outreach. Media member Stephanie is in Radford, Nottingham, United Kingdom, two Outreach Bibles. 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Marva is in Newtown, North Dakota, giving four Outreach. Jim in Trussville, Alabama, two Outreach. Roger, Charleston, West Virginia, four Outreach. And Lord, please touch Brother Roger and heal these shingles in Jesus' name and give him some relief, we ask, Lord, in Jesus' name. Amen. Now, I have never had shingles, but everyone I've known that has had them says you don't want them, and I don't want them. And we pray the Lord will touch Brother Roger. Media member Eloisa is in Euless, Texas, 2 outreach. Victoria Davenport, Iowa, 2 outreach. Media member Theta, Greenwell Springs, Louisiana, 5 outreach. 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Teresa, Hartwell, Georgia, 1 crossfire. Media member Susan, Cape Girardeau, Missouri, 4 outreach. Mary Lou in Maple Shade, New Jersey, 2 outreach. And this is in memory of Brother Swaggart and Dr. Charles Stanley. So thank you for that gift. Jerry and Sharon, Fairview, Michigan, 4 outreach. Media member Barbara, Lima, Ohio, 1 English New Testament, 1 Read and Grow. Media member Linda, Tyrone, Georgia, 3 outreach, and has become a media member. Anonymous Boise, Idaho, 1 case of outreach. Anonymous Grapeland, Texas, 6 outreach. Now, Grapeland, Texas, you would think, would not have the Peanut Festival, but they are the home of the Peanut Festival in Grapeland. Now, why that came about, I don't know. But how Grapeland became known for their peanuts instead of their grapes, I don't know, but that is a fact. They have the annual peanut festival in Grapeland,
2: Texas. Do they have grapes in Grapeland?
1: I don't know. They must have at some point. They must have grown grapes in Grapeland. But I know that the annual
2: festival. Grapeland, Texas, the home of peanuts.
1: The home of the peanut festival.
2: Makes so
1: I've been
2: sense.
1: Through Grapeland many times. There's not much there if you're going up U.S. 287 right through the middle of East Texas. So anyway.
2: Good to know.
1: Thought you would like to know that bit of Texas
2: things
1: trivia.
2: You need to know. Things you need to know.
1: You need
2: about
1: to know.
2: Life.
1: Like Sean says, I know everything about Texas. Gloria, Durham, North Carolina, 2 outreach. Roberto, Palm Springs, California, 4 outreach. And Anonymous in Albuquerque, New Mexico, 1 outreach Bible.
0: All right. We've got Joseph in Athens, Georgia, 1 Portuguese Bible. We have Shirley in Maysville, North Carolina, 4 outreach. Susan in Salisbury, North Carolina, 4 outreach. Charles and Shirley in King George, Virginia, 4 outreach. Samuel is in Hollywood, South Carolina, 4 outreach. And Samuel is praying to be more proficient at preaching the gospel. And that's definitely a great desire for anyone who's a communicator of the Word of God. I would recommend if you haven't already, but buy the book by Haddon Robinson, Biblical Preaching. It is the, I guess you'd say the cardinal work, the one that everybody points to first. And it's a great explanation of what expository preaching is and what it should look like. And I know that it would be helpful to you. But that's Haddon Robinson's Biblical Preaching. It'll be helpful to you. Frank and Shelby, Alabama, 5 outreach Bibles. And over the, however, indefinite, I don't know, it'll be indefinite. But as I get an opportunity to write an article for the Evangelist magazine, I'm going to be talking about preaching exhaustively. So however the Lord leads me for that specific article, I'm going to be dealing with the subject of preaching. Ultimately, what I want to do is even give some practical guidance on moving the biblical text into a modern homiletical context or a preaching context and kind of give people some insight on the type of work that I do, the type of work that Dr. Watts does regularly to study a passage of Scripture and then to turn it into a sermon that we preach. It's bringing an ancient thought into a modern world, and we call that crossing the principalizing bridge, but really to try to give people advice on how to do that and some wisdom on how that's done. So if you want to keep up with that, there's no specific schedule of when I'll be writing in the Evangelist magazine, but when I do, I'll be talking about that subject exhaustively. We have Marie in Denison, Texas, 3 outreach Bibles. Angela is in Abbeville, South Carolina, 1 case of outreach Bibles. Norman is in Bellingham, Washington, 2 outreach New Testaments. And then we have Augustine in Orlando, Florida, 4 outreach Bibles. We got a few minutes, Dr. Watts.
1: Yes, sir. We want to thank Chris Cleveland, Tennessee, for outreach. Media members Russell and Shirley, St. Martinville, Louisiana, for outreach. Joyce Richland Sitter, Wisconsin, two outreach. Anonymous Fresno, California, for outreach. Media member Kathy Lenhurst, Ohio, one case of outreach. Media member Lakita in Muncie, Indiana, two outreach. Anonymous Cedar Grove, West Virginia, two outreach. Anonymous. This is one I've heard people say Joliet, Illinois, or Joliet, Illinois, and one of them is way wrong, and the ones who live there say
3: Joliet,
1: I think is right.
2: I think it's Joliet.
1: Well, I've heard people say they get mad if you say it wrong, so Joliet or Joliet, Illinois, four Outreach New Testaments and one English New Testament. Media church members Topper and Cynthia, Spokane, Washington, four Outreach Bibles and three Outreach New Testaments. Media member Joyce, Clarksville, Indiana, two Outreach New Testament. Bill, Cheyenne, Wyoming, six Outreach Bibles. Media member Linda, Jackson, South Carolina, one case of Outreach Bibles. Charlie and Kristen, Brooklyn, New York, four Outreach. Nathan, Pittsville, Virginia, four outreach. Laverne, Neosho, Missouri, one outreach. Judy, Lafayette, Louisiana, four outreach. Maureen, Moss Point, Mississippi, two outreach. John and Marion, Ottawa, Illinois, four outreach. Barry, Stroudsburg, Virginia, three cases of outreach. Donna, College Station, Texas, four outreach. John, Apple Valley, Minnesota, four outreach Bibles and 10 English Expositor New Testaments. Elizabeth, Browning Mills, New Jersey, two outreach. William, Wontaug, New York, one case of outreach New Testaments. Angela, Still Springs, Tennessee, two outreach. Beverly, College Station, Texas, one case of outreach. Linda, Iowa, Louisiana, four outreach. Perry and Faye, North Richmond Hills, Texas, eight outreach. Media member Joseph, Belvedere, North Carolina, two outreach. Media members Christopher and Sarah, Fernley, Nevada, one case of outreach. Media members John and Cindy, West Jefferson, North Carolina, four outreach Bibles, one case of outreach Bibles. Media member Katina, Maryville, Missouri, four outreach. Media members, bless you, Robert and Joan, Dayton, Tennessee, eight outreach Bibles and one giant print. Media members James and Maureen, Kirkwood, Pennsylvania, one case of outreach. Ronald, Eatontown, New Jersey, one case of outreach. Kathy, Cincinnati, Ohio, four outreach. Media member Natalia, Miami, Florida, one outreach. Media member Marlis, St. Martinsville, West Virginia, two outreach. Carl and Shirley, Live Oak, Florida, five outreach. Janet, Springfield, Missouri, three cases of outreach. Carol, Hamburg, New York, four outreach. Olivet, Sacramento, California, four outreach. Ruby, Rolla, Missouri, eight outreach. Media member Willow, Punta Gorda, Florida, four outreach. James, River Ridge, Louisiana, two outreach. Bernard, Talladega, Alabama, four outreach. Media member Clonny in Lato, Indiana, two outreach. Jesse and Natalie, Zachary, Louisiana, four outreach Bibles, two outreach New Testaments.
2: All right. Let's see. I'm going to read a couple before we sign off here. We got Cynthia in Bayfield, Wisconsin, one case of Outreach Bibles. Carolyn in Denton, North Carolina, two Outreach Bibles. We have Bonnie in Waterloo, Illinois, four Outreach. Don in Maryland in Bogart, Georgia, four Outreach. Diane is right here in Baton Rouge, three Outreach Bibles, three Outreach New Testaments, and one Ladies Edition with a $23 donation. Charlotte in Albuquerque, New Mexico, two Outreach New Testaments. David and Lynn in West Plains, Missouri, two cases of Outreach Bibles. We have Anonymous in Ohio, eight Outreach Bibles. Nella is in Ogden, Utah, eight Outreach Bibles. And we have Kathy in Lake Placid, Florida, two Outreach Bibles and became a media church member. And we want to thank you again, ladies and gentlemen. Excellent, excellent job. We're now working on the country of Cameroon. We need 28,000 total Outreach Bibles to send to them. We're a little over 1,000. We have a little over 1,000 of that. So we need your help. Get to those phones. Go online. Do the best you can to put a Bible into the hands of a pastor in Cameroon.
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5: The Crossfire Bible is different compared to most Bibles because of the notes it has. 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

Ladies and gentlemen, we are back, and we had our Crossfire Youth Retreat this last weekend, and it was without a doubt the best one that we have had in all the years that we've been doing. I think we started doing the Youth Retreat in 2018, but overnight, I think that started, it was either 2019 or 2021, I can't quite remember, but it was absolutely phenomenal. Our young people were on fire for God. And definitely the best one yet. And we owe a debt of gratitude to all of our staff and volunteers that really made that happen. But to the young people, it was just incredible to see their passion for the Lord, to see their desire to serve God and to pray with each other, to encourage each other and to grow in the things of God. And what it did for me is it got me incredibly excited about July 22nd through the 26th, our Crossfire International Youth Conference. God is going to do great things that week. They just had an ad for it, but I would encourage you, get to CFIYC.org, start making your plans to be with us. There is no greater investment that you can make in the lives of your children, your teenagers, than to make sure that the gospel has an opportunity to penetrate their hearts in a life-transforming way. And I can assure you that at Crossfire International Youth Conference, that's going to be available to them. Anointed praise and worship, anointed preaching of the gospel, incredible workshops. We're doing late nights every night of the conference this year, with different, the first night's going to be a prayer and worship night. The second night's going to be a night of fun and activities. Friday night is our baptismal service. 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You got to come out. It's absolutely phenomenal. We baptize about 100 people every Friday of our IYC. And we see during the baptismal service, people getting saved in the crowd, people being filled with the Spirit in the crowd. We've heard testimonies of healing and deliverance from people in the crowd during the service. And it's just absolutely incredible. So come out and be a part of that at CFIYC. Start making your plans right now. Again, you can go to CFIYC.org. And you can register there and see all the information that you need to see about it. And I promise you, God's going to show up. If our retreat, and I believe it was a foretaste of what we're going to see at IYC, you do not want to miss this year's youth conference. It's going to be phenomenal. All right, we got Anonymous in Kentucky, $100. We have Wavoya in Abbeville, South Carolina, 4 Outreach Bibles, 1 Outreach New Testament.

0: 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We have Bob and Beth in Delavan, Wisconsin, 1 case of Outreach Bibles. 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We have Amy in Elkhart, Indiana, 1 Outreach Bible, 1 Outreach New Testament. 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Gordon and Selma in Belmont, Michigan, 1 case of Outreach Bibles, 2 Outreach New Testaments. Thelma, Deming, New Mexico, 2 cases of Outreach Bibles with 10 additional Outreach. 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David in Rigby, Idaho, 4 cases of Outreach Bibles, and then 4 cases of Outreach New Testaments. And we thank you for that, David. Carol's in Coppell, Texas, 2 Outreach. 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Bruce and Julie in Idaho Falls, Idaho, 2 cases of Outreach New Testaments, 1 case of Outreach Bibles. Becky in Dunn, North Carolina, 1 Outreach. Calvin in Wells, Maine, 2 Crossfire Expositor Study Bibles, and then 2 Outreach Bibles. 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Icy is in Cardington, Ohio, 1 Outreach. 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Jerry in Vider, Texas, 2,000. We have Jolene in Thonatosa. I didn't say that right. Nikki told us how to say this the other day. Thonatosasa. That isn't it. That ain't it. I can tell you for sure that ain't it. And the person from there is like, good Lord, this poor man. But you're from somewhere that I'm not going to try to pronounce again because I'm just embarrassing myself at this point. 6 Outreach Bibles. Pedro is in Greenwell Springs, Louisiana. 4 Outreach. Reverend Kenneth in Kissimmee, Florida. 5 Outreach New Testaments. Karen Forney, Texas. 1 Outreach. Sandra in Randallstown, Maryland. 4 Outreach. Stephanie in McAllen, Texas, 1 Outreach. Chad in Angola, Indiana, 1 Outreach and 2 Outreach New Testaments. Joe in Tumball, Texas, 1 case of Outreach Bibles Melissa in Waverly, Ohio, two outreach. You know what's probably more embarrassing is the ones that you just pronounce with absolute confidence.
1: Mm-hmm. Yeah.
0: And no one thinks you got that right. that's probably worse. Roseanne is in Baton Rouge, Louisiana, five outreach Bibles. Otis, Opelika, Alabama, six outreach. Carol in Crown Point, Indiana, three outreach. Mark and Patricia, Falling Waters, West Virginia, two outreach. We have Will in Cookeville, Tennessee, one outreach New Testament. Faye is in Mount Vernon, Ohio, two outreach. Robert in Clarkston, Washington, 195. James in Inwood, West Virginia, two outreach. Barbara in Rolla, Missouri, one outreach. Says, it's my great privilege to donate one Bible today. I'm retired and can no longer give more than that. But one Bible in the right hands can be used mightily by the Lord. He will make sure it goes where He wants it to go. And Miss Barbara, praise God for that. And I think that's an encouragement to others out there. You think all I could do today is give one outreach Bible. Well, that's, you're seeing it wrong. What you can do today is give one outreach Bible. And just like Miss Barbara's praying and believing, it's going to get into the hands of the person that needs it. So if you can only give one, or you can only give a New Testament, call in and give it today, and it's going to change somebody's life. We've got Amy in Linden, Texas, three outreach Bibles. Tree Masters, Inc. in Sorona, Wisconsin, four outreach Bibles and one outreach New Testament. And said they need healing for a pinched nerve in their back. But said, "My Mr. Pastor, Dr. Gabe, on October 18th, one of us is going to be disappointed. I'm lowering my expectations now to be prepared for it." That the green and yellow background here is beautiful and says, "Go Pack, go." So I know Dr. Watts appreciates that very much as well.
1: Mm. Yeah, I no comment.
0: if it's possible for a Cowboys fan to be disappointed, I think they always will be. Pretty much, right? It's about the way things go these days.
1: Yeah, it's pretty much learn to live with it.
0: You learn to live with it.
2: What did he donate, Paris?
0: He gave four outreach Bibles and one outreach New Testament.
2: Okay.
0: We've got Robert in Westfield, Indiana, two outreach. Joey in Gilroy, California, one case of outreach. David in Selma, California, one case of outreach. Richard in Southampton, Pennsylvania, four outreach. Felicia in Midlothian, Texas, two cases of outreach Bibles, six outreach New Testaments, and two additional outreach Bibles. Bridget in Owensville, Missouri, two outreach. Christine in Glendale, Arizona, eight outreach. Robert and Becky, Hastings, Minnesota, four outreach with a $25 gift. Suzanne in Cumberland, Rhode Island, one Read and Grow Picture Bible. Nancy in Tucson, Arizona, three outreach. Lori in Bandera, Texas, two outreach. David in Beverly in Orwigsburg, Pennsylvania, three outreach. That's the first I've heard of Orwigsburg. Mm-hmm. We got Keita in Gunnison, Colorado, four outreach. Jeanette in Willis, Texas, four outreach. Bonnie in Green Valley, Arizona, four outreach. Philip in Great Falls, Montana, two outreach. Larice is in Carlsbad, New Mexico, two outreach. Patsy in Cheney, Kansas, five outreach. Danilo in Alameda, California, $200. Richard is in Abilene, Texas, one outreach. Patty in Midland, Michigan, four outreach. Connie in Noble, Oklahoma, one case of outreach with eight additional outreach Bibles. Ann in Bellingham, Washington, 100. Debbie in Middleton, Ohio, 300. Alton in Baton Rouge, giving 10 outreach Bibles. Julie in Oak Hills, California, one case of outreach Bibles. Sharon in Casa Grande, Arizona, four outreach. Mark in Navarre, Florida, two cases of outreach with a $100 gift. Debbie in Middletown, Ohio, one case of outreach. Ala is in Washougal, Washington, five outreach. Now, we have Carrie Ann in Stanwood, Washington, four outreach. We have Mary in Burgaw, North Carolina, three outreach. Marsha Homestead, Pennsylvania, one outreach. We have Marco in Miramar, Florida, two outreach. We have Anonymous in Iowa, two cases of outreach. Shirley in Springboro, Ohio, two cases of outreach. Dorothy in Rutherford, Tennessee, two outreach. Marilyn in Medical Lake, Washington, two outreach. We have Evelyn in Huntington, Texas, six outreach. We have Alan in Mesa, Arizona, four outreach. John and Ruth in Old Fields, West Virginia, four outreach. Anonymous in Mississippi, one outreach New Testament, one Read and Grow Picture Bible. Jose, Milwaukee, Wisconsin, four outreach Bibles, two cases of outreach Bibles. Betty in Goreville, Illinois, five outreach. Panchuo in Guyana, Limpopo, South Africa. One outreach, New Testament, and given $3.33 as an additional donation. And thank you so much for that gift today. We've got Patricia in Cincinnati.

0: 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We got Ellie in Walnutport, Pennsylvania, 1 Outreach Bible. 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We have Kenny in Pasadena, Texas, 1 Outreach. 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Ruth, Moselle, Mississippi, 1 case of Outreach. 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And then Nicholas in Gulf Shores, Alabama, 2 Outreach Bibles.
1: 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Anonymous, Randallstown, Maryland, 1 case of Outreach. David and Valerie, El Cajon, California, 6 Outreach Bibles and 5 cases of Outreach Bibles. And then we've got from the internet, we've got pages and pages of names here. Wow, okay. So basically,
2: better get cracking.
1: Here we go.
0: Who's reading?
1: If you're ready to roll, here we go. Bob and Beth, Delavan, Wisconsin, 1 case of Outreach. 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Antonia in Harpers Ferry, West Virginia, 6 Outreach. Joffrey is in Lanaken, Belgium. 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Jerry and Wanda, Baker, Florida, 8 Outreach. Gordon and Selma, Belmont, Michigan, 1 case of Outreach Bibles, 2 Outreach New Testaments. Thelma, Deming, New Mexico, 2 cases of Outreach Bibles and 10 additional Outreach Bibles. 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

0: 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Oh, this is the gentleman that said, go, Pat, go. I think this is repeating.
1: Yeah, I think so,
0: this
1: too.
0: Page is repeated.
2: Oh, is it?
0: Okay, we've got a let's hold off on this because this is repeating. Richard, Abilene, Texas, 1 Outreach Bible. Patty, Midland, Michigan, 4 Outreach. 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Ala is Washougal, Washington, 5 Outreach. I think these 3 pages may be repeats.
3: So.
2: We'll set them aside. And check.
0: Yeah, we'll put that aside. Media Church member Barbara, Friendswood, Texas, 2 Outreach Bibles.
2: All right. We got a few more minutes, so I'll try to get some done. We got Judy in Monk's Corner, South Carolina, 4 Outreach Bibles. We got Sherry in Opp, Alabama, 2 Outreach. 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We got Lillian in Lexington, South Carolina, 1 Outreach Bible. 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Quentin in Greenville, Texas, 4 Outreach. 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Scott in Sterling Heights, Michigan, 2 case of Outreach Bibles and 7 Outreach New Testaments. 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Judith in Lazella, Georgia, 2 Outreach New Testaments and 2 Outreach Bibles. Danny is in Nashville, Tennessee, 1 case of Outreach. Dan is in Ravenna, Ohio, 6 Outreach Bibles. Christina is in Potosi, Missouri, 1 Outreach. Emma's in Yazoo City, Mississippi, 2 Outreach. And has been healed from cancer, and we give God praise for that. Marsha's in Quinlan, Texas, 1 case of Outreach. Paul in Sherwood, Arkansas, 8 Outreach. Janet in Sanger, Texas, 10 Outreach. We have Jason and Nikki right here in Baton Rouge, 4 Outreach Bibles and 1 case of Outreach

0: 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Betty in Sherman, Texas, 4 Outreach. Charles in Tumball, Texas, 8 Outreach and 1 Case of Outreach Bibles. Beverly in Easley, South Carolina, 1 Outreach Bible, 1 Outreach New Testament. Carla in Hayden, Idaho, 4 Cases of Outreach Bibles and 7 Outreach New Testaments. 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Connie in Bay Minette, Alabama, 1 Case of Outreach. And then Linda, Sun Valley, Nevada, 7 Outreach Bibles. 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We are waiting on your call, 888-768-3401, or you can go online, safeandsecuresunlifetv.com.
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0: 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Lord, we pray that we continue to pray for healing in both of their eyes in Jesus' name. 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Chris, Doosan, Louisiana, 4 outreach. 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Daniel, Knoxville, Tennessee, 4 outreach New Testaments. Jackie, Duluth, Minnesota, 2 outreach New Testaments. Media church member Cheryl, Gulfport, Mississippi, 3 outreach. Beverly, Anawan, Illinois, 1 outreach New Testament. Bob and Brenda, Shawnee, Oklahoma, 2 cases of outreach. Abimel and Rose, Brooklyn, New York, 6 outreach. Media members Harold and Helen, Harrison, Arkansas, 1 case of outreach Bibles given in memory of Harold, and we appreciate that gift. Sandra, Smyrna, South Carolina, 2 outreach. Media member Sharon, Warren, Pennsylvania, 4 outreach. Lydia, Irvington, New Jersey, 8 outreach. Media member Karen, Burnsville, Minnesota, 8 outreach. 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Clara, Lexington, Indiana, 1 case of outreach. 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Anonymous, Plymouth, Minnesota, 2 outreach Bibles, 2 outreach New Testaments. Marguerite, Hudding, Arkansas, 2 outreach. Cora, Malvern, Arkansas, 1 giant print. 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Media members David and Carolyn, Fredonia, Kansas, 1 case of outreach. Carolyn is in Charlotte, Michigan, 2 cases of outreach Bibles.
1: All right, we've got Mary in Phoenix, Arizona, 4 outreach Bibles. Joanne and Toby in Lenox, South Dakota, 1 case of outreach Bibles and 2 outreach New Testaments. We have Jan in Lauderhill, Florida, 2 outreach Bibles. Diana is in Mechanicsville, New York, 4 outreach. Andrew in Denton, Texas, 8 outreach Bibles. We have Gus in Carson, California, 4 outreach Bibles. Joanne is in Verona, New Jersey, 3 outreach. Eula in Carlisle, Ohio, 2 outreach. Joseph in Oak Creek, Wisconsin, 4 outreach Bibles. Thomas in Shavertown, Pennsylvania, 3 outreach Bibles. Robert in Belmont, North Carolina, 2 cases of outreach. James in Appleton, Wisconsin, 1 case of outreach. We have Jimmy and Patricia in Kinston, North Carolina, 6 outreach. Rachel in Jewett, Texas, 1 outreach Bible, 1 outreach New Testament. Anonymous in Colorado, 4 outreach. Diana, Grove City, Ohio, $160. Mandy in Oakley, Illinois, 1 case of outreach New Testaments. Carol is in Florence, Oregon, 6 outreach. Mary Lou, Snowflake, Arizona, 3 cases of outreach Bible.

0: We have Peggy in Aragon, Georgia for outreach. Anonymous in Texas, one case of outreach. Charlene in McConnell's, South Carolina for outreach. Richard Lee, Dallas, Texas, one case of outreach. Sarah in Sherman Oaks, California, seven outreach New Testaments. Christine in Hinman, Pennsylvania, six outreach. Maureen in Banning, California, two outreach. Spencer and Joanne in Douglasville, Pennsylvania, four cases of outreach Bibles and two cases of outreach New Testaments. Lisa in Houghton, Louisiana, one outreach. Becky in Joplin, Missouri, one Crossfire edition, one, two Reading Grow Picture Bibles, one outreach Bible, and one outreach New Testament. Anonymous in California, six outreach Bibles, one outreach New Testament, and four Spanish edition of the Expositor's Study Bible. Scotty in Mobile, Alabama, one case of outreach Bibles. Jeannie is in Mountain Grove, Missouri, two outreach. Tim in Hyde in Kentucky, three outreach. Veronica, Midland, Texas, two outreach. Leona in Hanford, California, two outreach. Ron is in Tulsa, Oklahoma, two outreach New Testaments. Milton is in Mooresville, North Carolina, five outreach. Anonymous in Illinois, six outreach. Kathleen in Galesburg, Illinois, three outreach. Paul and Sandra in Versailles, Kentucky, one outreach. Miss Lenny in Mobile, Alabama, three outreach. Afa in Lakewood, Washington, six outreach. Elsie in Conroe, Texas, four outreach. Jean in Kathleen, Washington, one outreach New Testament. Jimmy in Beverly, Spring, Texas, one case of outreach New Testaments. Charlie and Verdine in Jonesboro, Georgia, two outreach. David and Markham, Illinois, one outreach. Roy in Florence in Pittsburgh, Pennsylvania, four outreach. Betty in Verbena, Alabama, two outreach New Testaments. Alan and Alice, Jefferson City, Missouri, one case of outreach Bibles and six outreach New Testaments. And then we have Dennis in Lugoff, South Carolina, four outreach Bibles. Let me get some more here. Send them your way. I'll keep going. We got Esther in Modesto, California, 10 outreach Bibles. We've got Billy and Hannah in Conyers, Georgia, four outreach Bibles. I don't think I've ever had a shift where I'm just like, well, let me go grab a few more from the stack over here. Got Diane in Roseburg, Oregon, one case of outreach Bibles. We got Patricia in Drexel, North Carolina, three outreach Bibles, three outreach New Testaments. Greg in Horn Lake, Mississippi, two outreach. Patricia, Portland, Oregon, six outreach. Shirley in Cloverdale, Indiana, two outreach. We have Mary in Sacramento, California, four outreach. Edward in Denham Springs, Louisiana, seven outreach New Testaments. Linda in Mill Creek, Washington, three outreach. Otis in Brazoria, Texas, two outreach. Pac is in Cross, South Carolina, six outreach. John in Greensboro, North Carolina, one case of outreach Bibles. We have Sherry in Scarborough, Maine, four outreach. AJ in Denham Springs, Louisiana, one outreach. Lupe in Casa Grande, Arizona, four outreach. Randy in Lincolnton, North Carolina, three cases of outreach. Juanita in Glendale, New York, two outreach New Testaments. Judy in Beechwood, New Jersey, four outreach Bibles. Carmen in Stilton, Pennsylvania, one outreach Bible. We have Anonymous in Iowa, five outreach. We have Bonilla in Huntington Station, New York, four outreach Bibles. Anonymous in California, two outreach. Joanne, Durham, North Carolina, six outreach. We have Alonda in Los Angeles, California, one outreach. And Shirley in Ratliff City, Oklahoma, one case of outreach Bibles.
1: We want to thank media member Esperanza is in Elk Grove, California, giving one outreach New Testament. Media member Willa, Hurricane, Utah, four outreach. Anonymous here in Baton Rouge, eight outreach. Anonymous in Freeport, Illinois, one outreach. Betty Gadsden, Alabama, one case of outreach. Sarah Breezewood, Pennsylvania, six outreach Bibles, 10 outreach New Testaments, one Read and Grow. Anonymous, Tip City, Ohio, four outreach. Mary, Athens, Georgia, four outreach New Testaments. Kenneth McHenry, Illinois, three cases of outreach Bibles. Media Church member Don Carmi, Illinois, four outreach. Media Church member Justine, San Bernardino, California, one outreach. Isabel, Victorville, California, four outreach Bibles, two Read and Grow. Dante is in Kirkland, Washington, five outreach New Testaments. Rose in Rivesville, West Virginia, one English New Testament. Media member June, Omaha, Arkansas, one case of outreach. Penny, Kansas City, Missouri, two outreach. Anonymous, St. Louis, Missouri, one case of outreach. Jane, Johnson City, Tennessee, two outreach. Media members Jess and Dale, Osborne, Idaho, one case of outreach. Brenda, Charleston, West Virginia, one case of outreach. Donna, Somerset, Pennsylvania, four outreach. Barbara, Bethel, Connecticut, four outreach. Marcia, Meansville, Georgia, four cases of outreach. And given in memory of Claudette Young. Media church member Patty, Philadelphia, Pennsylvania, two outreach. James, J. Maine, one outreach. Barbara, Cleveland, Ohio, two outreach. William, Blacksburg, Virginia, four outreach. Francis, Lexington, Kentucky, one case of outreach. Mary Ann, St. Martinville, Louisiana, two outreach. Media member Ronald, Mason, Ohio, six outreach Bibles, three outreach New Testaments. Media member Pamela, Virginia Beach, Virginia, three cases of outreach. Bessie, Sioux City, Iowa, four outreach Bibles. Betty Ruth, Carlsbad, New Mexico, 16 outreach Bibles, seven outreach New Testaments. Alton, Nashville, North Carolina, two outreach. Media member Zelma, Mountain Park, Oklahoma, two outreach. Media member Norma, Loganville, Georgia, three outreach. Jerry and Willis, Stedman, North Carolina, two outreach. Anonymous, Portage, Michigan, four outreach. Media member Al, Twin Falls, Idaho, three outreach. Virginia, Cross, South Carolina, two cases of outreach. Joan, Bessemer City, North Carolina, two outreach. Media member Bernadette, Jamaica, New York, two outreach. Hortense is in Lauderdale Lakes, Florida, six outreach. Andrea, Mission, Texas, one case of outreach. Media member Helena is in Oklahoma City, Oklahoma, one outreach. Terry, Cleveland, Ohio, two outreach Bibles, three outreach New Testaments. Eleanor, Paris, Arkansas, five outreach. William, Cincinnati, Ohio, one case of outreach. Media member Mary Ann in St. Augustine, Florida, two outreach Bibles, two cases of outreach Bibles. Pat is in Greensboro, North Carolina, one outreach Bible. Doris is in Glendora, California, giving four outreach Bibles. And Anna May is in Laurel, Delaware, giving one case of outreach Bibles.
0: All right, we've got John in Burkeville, Virginia, one outreach New Testament. Dolores in Wilmington, Ohio, two outreach Bibles. We have Shirley in Hope, Arkansas, one outreach. Gwendolyn in Gary, Indiana, two outreach Bibles. We have Norma in Claremont, Florida, two outreach. Grace in Stewart's Draft, Virginia, one outreach Bible, one case of outreach. We have Dora in Hanford, California, two outreach. Michael in New Windsor, New York, one outreach. Martha, Brunswick, Georgia, two cases of outreach. Miguel and Leticia is in Springville, Utah, three outreach. Loriano in Honolulu, Hawaii, giving one case of outreach Bibles. Iretta in Katy, Texas, two outreach. Janet in Citrus Heights, California, two outreach. Annie in Cedar Rapids, Iowa, one case of outreach. Gary in North Wilkesboro, North Carolina, six outreach. David in Tampa, Florida, one outreach. Janice in Waynesville, North Carolina, one case of outreach. Given in memory of a sister who passed away. Linda in Baltimore, Maryland, one outreach Bible. David in Hamilton, Ohio, four outreach. Jim and Kim in Rockford, Illinois, four outreach. Pam in Howard, Colorado, eight outreach. Willie and Laverne in Chicago, Illinois, two outreach. Connie in Knoxville, Tennessee, $29 gift. April is in Livingston, Louisiana, six outreach Bibles. Daniel in Van Nuys, California, $33. Vicky in Rio Rancho, New Mexico, four outreach Bibles. Diana is in Somerville, South Carolina, one case of outreach and a $50 gift. We have Kirsten in Houston, Texas, two outreach. Vanessa in Parkersburg, West Virginia, four outreach. Dillard is in Wichita Falls, Texas, three outreach. Anonymous in Alabama, one case of outreach Bibles and seven outreach New Testaments. Vicky in Ford City, Pennsylvania, two outreach New Testaments. Larry in Lebanon, Ohio, one case of outreach. We have Gerald in Fort Gratiot, Michigan, one case of outreach. Robert in Ontario, California, three outreach. Roger, Denham Springs, Louisiana, two outreach. We have Sharon in Blairsville, Georgia, 3 outreach, Esther in Bakersfield, California.

0: Two outreach, Anonymous in Alabama. One case of outreach, Maryland and Pomona, California. Two outreach Bibles and a $150 gift. Judy in Granbury, Texas, three outreach. Judy in Gallup, New Mexico, two outreach. Jeffrey and Julie in Florence, Kentucky, two outreach Bibles, one outreach New Testament. Dennis in Des Moines, Iowa, two cases of outreach Bibles and a $608 gift. We have Faith Lynn in Wellingboro, United Kingdom, six outreach Bibles. Mary in Valparaiso, Indiana, six outreach Bibles and a $50 gift. Elizabeth in Madison, Mississippi, four cases of outreach Bibles. HJ is in San Jose, California, one case of outreach. Lisa is in Wake Forest, North Carolina, eight outreach. Peggy in League City, Texas, two cases of outreach New Testaments. Kathleen in Rochester, Minnesota, one outreach Bible, one outreach New Testament, and a $10 gift. Dan in Goen, Michigan, one case of outreach Bibles, eight outreach. Georgia in Apollo Beach, Florida, four outreach Bibles, two outreach New Testaments. Kelly in Brockton, Massachusetts, five outreach Bibles. Eula in Selma, North Carolina, one case of outreach Bibles. Carrie is in French Settlement, Louisiana, one case of outreach Bibles, and asking prayer for her mom who has dementia and is still dealing with a lot since having her hip replacement surgery. And Father, we thank you for this family, Lord, faithful to you, faithful to your word, faithful, Lord, here at this ministry, God. And I just pray that you would bless them and that you would meet this need according to your riches that are in glory. Father, that you would heal Miss Carrie's mother. Lord, do it right now in Jesus' name. Vicki in Hickory, North Carolina, one outreach Bible. Sherry in Savannah, Georgia, seven outreach New Testaments. Sherry said, because of the message of the cross, I have been completely delivered from a 60-year bondage. Wow. Man, I sense the presence of God just saying that. Mm-hmm. And that's what the cross of Jesus Christ has done and can do for anybody struggling with any addiction. Brother Larson said it a long time ago, but anybody can be free from anything and everything. And we believe that for anyone out there today under the sound of our voice, the message of the cross was a decisive victory. And you do not have to walk in defeat, not another day. Put your faith in Jesus and what he did at Calvary. And watch the Holy Spirit go to work in your life and set you free from things that you thought you would die with. I promise you today, you don't have to live that way anymore. And Miss Sherry, thank you. Thank you for that testimony. Nina, Oklahoma City, Oklahoma, 10 outreach Bibles. Anonymous in Florida, one case of outreach Bibles. Linda in Mifflintown, Pennsylvania, three outreach Bibles. Ann in Gladstone, Virginia, two outreach Bibles. Rob and Tracy in Versailles, Missouri, four outreach. Dean in Rodney, Iowa, six outreach. His mother is going to be turning 104 years old tomorrow.
1: That's awesome.
0: And giving this in honor of his mother, Helen. So Helen's going to be turning 104 years old tomorrow. And asked if Dr. Watts would please sing Helen happy birthday today.
2: Happy birthday to you. Happy birthday to you. Happy birthday, dear Helen. Happy birthday to you.
0: Wow. And happy birthday to you, Miss Helen.
1: Yes.
0: I hope that you're watching. I hope that you got a chance to hear that. And if not, maybe it was recorded and they'll play it for you. But happy birthday to you. And we hope you have many, many, many more. Sandra's in Waycross, Georgia, one outreach Bible. Seward is in Newberry, Florida, two outreach Bibles. Carla in San Francisco, California, one case of outreach. Tom and Carol in Fuquay, Verena, North Carolina, four outreach Bibles. Ronnie Whitaker III has recently launched a church there in Fuquay, Verena, Rise Assembly of Fuquay. And that's Ronnie Whitaker's son who pastors church Rise Assembly in Sanford, North Carolina. And if you're looking for a church, I promise you that's a church you're going to want to attend. Definitely anointed preaching and singing and the blessing of God is going to be there. And just encourage you to look it up if you're looking for a church. We got Eugene and Martha in Weston, West Virginia, two outreach Bibles. Maureen in Orlando, Florida, one outreach Bible. Doris in Bloomfield, Missouri, one case of outreach Bibles. Neftali in San Francisco, California, one case of outreach Bibles and became a media church member. Ruth in Palatine, Illinois, two outreach Bibles. And James in Gaffney, South Carolina, a $100 gift.
2: We want to thank E. Eugene, Palm Coast, Florida, eight outreach. Joseph and Joy, Center Hall, Pennsylvania, two outreach. Dorothy, Blueford, Illinois,
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0: Outreach New Testaments, Eric, Harpers Ferry, West Virginia, two outreach. This is Pastor Eric Harding said, pray for Bolivar Pentecostal Church, 87 Old Taylor Lane, Harpers Ferry, West Virginia, preaching the message of the cross and the power of Pentecost. Joanna, Byron, Georgia, two outreach. Melissa Sparks, Georgia, $10 donation. Leland, Hermitage, Tennessee, four outreach. New Testaments, Gene, Spartanburg, South Carolina, two outreach. Christine, Cleveland, Texas, eight outreach. Scott, Denham Springs, Louisiana, three cases of outreach. Ron, Plantation, Florida, two cases of outreach. James, Inverness, Florida, two outreach. Mary, Ada, Oklahoma, eight outreach. Andrea, Ocala, Florida, two outreach. Angie, St. Augustine, Texas, a $25 donation. Crossroads Diesel Repair, Walker, Louisiana, one case of outreach. Bibles and praying for Corey's health and peace. Ralph and Laura, Clarksville, Tennessee, four outreach. Myrtle, Ocala, Florida, two outreach. Bibles, one outreach. New Testament. Sherry, Everett, Washington, two outreach. Bibles. Latoya, St. Albans, New York, one outreach. New Testament. Deborah, Los Banos, California, two outreach. Media member Wyola, Exeter, California, four outreach. Media member Melvia, San Pedro, California, one outreach. Anonymous, Byron, Georgia, four outreach. Bibles, three cases of outreach. Bibles on top of that. Jose, Houston, Texas, three outreach. Laura, Granite City, Illinois, two outreach. Ruby, Lake Havasu City, Arizona, one case of outreach. Anonymous, Rock Falls, Illinois, 18 outreach. Cheryl, Smyrna, Delaware, one case of outreach. Angela, Compton, California, one outreach. Bible, one outreach. New Testament. Media member Chris, Findlay, Ohio, two outreach. Media member Daisy, Hogdenville, Kentucky, one outreach. Anonymous, Eastville, Virginia, 10 outreach. Virginia, Valparaiso, Indiana, one case of outreach. Media church member Dan, Cleellum, Washington, one outreach. Adolfo, Amarillo, Texas, seven outreach. Media church members Don and Minda, Claremore, Oklahoma, four outreach. Media member Ken, Sacramento, California, four outreach. And Lee in Natchez, Mississippi, four outreach. Bibles.
1: All right. We got a few minutes left, so we'll read a few more. And we've got Thomas and Mary and Talbert, in Titusville, Florida, four outreach. Bibles. And they became a media church member. And praying for some different needs. We've got Kathy in Hortense, Georgia, three outreach. New Testaments. Got Abraham and Rosella in Albuquerque, New Mexico, six outreach. Bibles. Joseph in Maricopa, Arizona, two cases of outreach. Jerry in Mesa, Arizona, four outreach. Gloria in Durham, North Carolina, one Reading Grove picture Bible. Tom in Paris, Arkansas, three outreach. Bibles. We've got Judith in Scranton, South Carolina, one case of outreach. Bibles. Anonymous in Texas, one outreach. Bible. We have Dolores in Longview, Texas, two outreach. Bibles, two outreach. New Testaments. We have Jennifer in Burlington, North Carolina, one outreach. Bible. Mary in Lake City, Florida, four outreach. We have Margaret in Dahlonega, Georgia, six outreach. Hilda in Alvaton, Kentucky, one outreach. Bible, one outreach. New Testament. Shirley in San Bernardino, California, four outreach. Bibles. Myrtle in West Blockton, Alabama, four outreach. Bibles. And says, I am 102 years old, and I have very needs for the Lord to meet. But isn't it amazing that Miss Myrtle's 102 years old, and she's calling in and donating four outreach. Bibles. And we want to say thank you, Miss Myrtle, for your support of the work of God. And we're believing God with you that He's going to meet those needs. We know that He will do it for you. Virginia is in Corsicana, Texas, four outreach. Bibles, two outreach. New Testaments, one giant print and one English New Testament. She'll be 91 years old on Thursday and would like for Dr. Watts to sing happy birthday to her.
0: What is your name?
1: It's Virginia.
0: Virginia. Happy birthday to you. Happy birthday to you. Happy birthday, Virginia. Happy birthday to you.
1: Very happy birthday, Miss Virginia. We hope you have many, many, many
0: Anytime
1: more.
0: Anytime that the two of y'all want to jump in on harmony, just go right ahead.
1: I'll leave that to Lady Watts.
0: Angela, oh, take the low harmony. You take the high harmony.
1: Yeah, I think I can do that.
0: Yeah, I think so.
1: We've got Alan and Patrice in Madison, Wisconsin, five outreach. Bibles. Larry in Genevia in Salem, Oregon, 8 outreach Bibles. Hazel in Greenville, Pennsylvania, 4 outreach. We have Gloria in San Jose, California, 1 giant print, and 2 Vietnamese New Testaments. I did it again. Mm-hmm. Vietnamese New Testaments. We've got Robin and Sherry in Lakeview, Ohio, 4 outreach Bibles. I was at a youth retreat all weekend, by the way, and then at a youth retreat for 3 days before that. So we'll just chalk it up to that.
2: Chris is tired.
1: That's right. What was the excuse the other time? I don't know. Christopher and Cassandra right here in Baton Rouge, 1 outreach New Testament and 9 outreach Bibles. We thank you for that. Wanda is in Pine Bluff, North Carolina, 3 outreach Bibles, 2 outreach New Testaments, and Marianne in St. Augustine, Florida, 2 regular print of the Expositor Study Bible. So, all right, ladies and gentlemen, that brings us up to our top of the hour. We got to take a quick break, and we're going to be coming back. We got a lot of slips to read. Get to those phones, 888-768-3401, or you can go online, safe and secure, sunlifetv.com.
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suspect that every one of you in this building this morning and everyone who watches by television, you know this song. You started hearing it a long, long time ago. And it's just as real today as ever.

All right, ladies and gentlemen, we are back. We got Rita in Washington, D.C., 2 Outreach Bibles. 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We have Gary and Linda in Plano, Texas, 1 Case of Outreach New Testaments. 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We have Violet in Hyde in Kentucky, 2 Outreach. 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Norman in Dolores in Grandview, Missouri, 9 Cases of Outreach Bibles. And we greatly appreciate that, Norman and Dolores. It says giving in remembrance of his wife, Dolores, of 67 years, 3 months, and 21 days. And, Mr. Norman, we pray that God's grace and his mercy and peace would fill your heart and mind and your home. And we're grateful today to know that death doesn't have the final say, but Jesus does. And one day, death is going to give way to victory, and we're going to see it happen. And but we pray for you, and we thank you again for this gift today. Sandra's in Greenville, Texas, 4 Outreach Bibles. Donald and Linda in Lotta, South Carolina, 2 Outreach Bibles, 1 Case of Outreach. We have Virginia in Chillicothe, Ohio, 1 Case of Outreach. We have Donna in Irving, Texas, 1 Case of Outreach. 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Glenna in Valley Falls, Kansas, 1 Case of Outreach Bibles, and has become a Media Church member. Susan and Ferris in Boaz, Alabama, 6 Outreach Bibles, 2 Outreach New Testaments. Sharon in Sydney, Ohio, 2 Cases of Outreach Bibles and 1 Case of Outreach New Testaments. We have Lois in Springfield, Oregon, 4 Outreach. Mary and David right here in Baton Rouge, 4 Outreach. And Marcia in Shippensburg, Pennsylvania, 3 Outreach Bibles.

0: We've had to fly through these because there's been so many, and that's a good thing. But I do want to stop and pray for Marjorie. Marjorie's in Berrien Springs, Michigan, and she's giving two outreach Bibles. Marjorie's got lung cancer, chronic kidney disease, AFib, diabetes, and needs a miracle. And we want to pray for Marjorie. Father, in the name of Jesus, we lift up Sister Marjorie in Berrien Springs, Michigan. Lord, she's facing a lot of obstacles here in her body, Lord. The doctors are not giving a lot of hope. But, Lord, we know that you are the miracle worker. And, we pray that Marjorie's body will line up with your word, Lord, that she will be healed and whole. God, we know you can heal lung cancer. You can heal chronic kidney disease. You can heal AFib. You can heal diabetes, Lord. We just pray right now that Marjorie would feel the anointing of the Holy Spirit pour all over her body, Lord, and she would feel your healing power in Jesus' name, Lord. We ask in faith, knowing that with man it is impossible, but with God all things are possible. We ask you to touch our sister today in Jesus' name. Amen.
1: Amen.
0: Media members Ernie and Robin Montrose, West Virginia. Four outreach. Sandra Hamlin, New York, one outreach. Patricia, Staten Island, New York, two outreach. David and Ida, Kabul, Missouri, eight outreach. Pamela, Somerville, South Carolina, two outreach. New Testaments. Sudi is in Homer, Louisiana, one case of outreach. Rebecca, Paradise, Texas, one case of outreach and eight additional outreach. Wanda, Midland, Texas, four outreach. Deborah, Baton Rouge, four outreach. Broderick, Clayton, North Carolina, eight outreach. Javona, Newton, North Carolina, five outreach Bibles and a $5 donation. Sheila, Lebanon, Tennessee, eight outreach and seven outreach New Testaments. Sharon, Topeka, Indiana, four outreach. David, Joliet, Illinois, four outreach. Wes, Henderson, North Carolina, one case of outreach. Billy, Disputanta, Virginia, five outreach Bibles, two outreach New Testaments. Wanda, Arcadia, Florida, six cases of outreach Bibles. Sherry, Madisonville, Tennessee, three cases of outreach. Ron and Rhonda, Leawood, Kansas, one case of outreach Bibles. This is given in memory of Ron. We thank you for this gift in his memory. Michelle, Fort Wayne, Indiana, one outreach. Ruth, Oxfordshire, United Kingdom, 10 outreach New Testaments. Media Church member Lewis, Lehigh Acres, Florida, four outreach. Mary, Indianola, Mississippi, three outreach. Robert, Waycross, Georgia, one case of outreach. Media member Inez, Fort Dinald, Florida, one case of outreach. Shirley, Rocky Gap, Virginia, two outreach. Cleo, Canton, Georgia, one case of outreach, New Testaments. Media member Sandra, Patascala, Ohio, four outreach. Media member Carolyn Hoffman, North Carolina, six outreach. Olive, Auvergne, New York, four outreach Bibles, two Read and Grow Bibles. Media members Wayne and Margie, Aitken, Minnesota, one case of outreach. Gail, Kansas City, Kansas, five outreach. Bonita, Hoyt Lakes, Minnesota, two outreach. Media member Trevor, Indianapolis, Indiana, four outreach. Media member Linda, Farragut, Tennessee, two outreach Bibles, four English New Testaments. Russell, Lancaster, California, two outreach. Dennis, Kansas City, Missouri, five outreach. Lois, Fort Wayne, Indiana, two outreach New Testaments. Juanita, Chicago, Illinois, four outreach. Media member Concepcion is in Cathedral City, California, eight outreach. Media member Anita, Arkansas City, Kansas, six outreach. Deborah Greer, South Carolina, two outreach. Media member Catherine Goldendale, Washington, one case of outreach. Media member Suzanne, Round Rock, Texas, six outreach. And media members Joe and Jenny, Upton, Kentucky, eight outreach Bibles and one case of outreach Bibles.
2: All right, we've got Richard and Margaret in Muncie, Indiana, two outreach Bibles. John and Sharon in Diamond, Ohio, one case of outreach. We have Shirley in Columbus, Indiana, two outreach. We have Mary and John in Matthews, North Carolina, five cases of outreach Bibles. And they're praying for Oliver and for the Bible-thon, and we thank you for that. And they said, bless our camel train singer, Dr. Watts. Teresa's in Newcastle, Indiana, for Outreach Bibles, and he needs all the blessing that he can get. Rachel's in Hickory, North Carolina, 3 Outreach New Testaments. Anonymous in Georgia, 1 case of Outreach Bibles, 1 case of Outreach New Testaments. 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We have Joan, in Boiling Springs, North Carolina, 1 Outreach. 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
0: 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Velva is in Hoffman, North Carolina, giving 5 Outreach. Ben is in Troy, Missouri, giving 1 case of Outreach. Annie, Charlotte, North Carolina, is giving 5 Outreach New Testaments and 1 case of Outreach Bibles. Media member Rochelle, Middleton, Wisconsin, 4 Outreach. New media member Kay, Schulenburg, Texas, giving 1 Outreach New Testament and 10 Outreach New Testaments, sorry about that, and 4 Outreach Bibles. So 10 Outreach New Testaments, 4 Outreach Bibles for Kay from Schulenburg, Texas, which is the home of the Schulenburg Shorthorns. I just want to throw that out there. Go Shorthorns.
1: I know Paris was dying to know.
0: All right. He's dying to know their mascot, the Shorthorns. So Kevin is in Leesburg, Virginia, and he's giving 4 Outreach. Elaine, Golden Valley, Arizona, 8 Outreach. Sherry and Susie Webster, Wisconsin, 8 Outreach. Gloria, Walterboro, South Carolina, 2 Outreach. Jean, Florence, South Carolina, 2 Outreach. Bill and Sandy, Lake Stevens, Washington, 4 Outreach. Cecilia, Walters, Oklahoma, 4 Outreach. And Lord help Cecilia with this air conditioner issue. This is very serious. Father, we pray for financial provision, and we pray for the right person to help our sister with this, Lord, in Jesus' name. Laura is in Lumberton, North Carolina, 1 case of Outreach. 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Media members Marvin and Gould are in Mesa, Arizona, 4 Outreach. Maria, Princeton, Texas, 2 Outreach. Janice is in Nokomis, Illinois, 1 Outreach. James is in Cincinnati, Ohio, giving 1 Outreach New Testament. 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Joyce, Simpsonville, South Carolina, 1 case of Outreach Bibles and 1 giant print. Anonymous, Camden, New Jersey, 4 Outreach. Andrew is in Sacramento, California, 4 Outreach Bibles and 3 cases of Outreach Bibles. 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And Carol wants to know what Sister Watts' favorite worship song is. So what is Sister Watts' favorite worship song that we sing out of all of our, think about it. Because Sister Carol and the viewers want to know, they know that I love Camel Train.
2: Do you?
0: In case you weren't aware of that, they know I love it. So out of all our worship songs, and CDs and all the things.
1: What I don't

0: you'll have to come back to me. I'm not good.
1: I know, off the cuff.
0: Off the cuff.
1: So think about it.
0: Okay,
1: narrow it down.
0: You got to help me.
1: Sister Carol wants to know.
0: Okay.
1: All right, Jen is in Queensland, Australia for outreach.
2: So it's not a camel train?
3: It is not camel.
2: It's a divine house.
1: She doesn't. She doesn't have good taste. Media member Tammy, Piqua, Ohio.
2: We can tell.
1: No, yeah, you can tell by who she married.
2: I'm sorry, but you.
1: No, that's
2: you teed it up, and
0: you.
2: I
0: true.
2: Debated.
0: Yes.
1: It's true. She does not. She's not a good. Anyway. Doris Witz at North Carolina, one outreach, New Testament. Virginia Inman, South Carolina, one case of outreach Bibles. Lydia Austin, Texas, two outreach. Media member Christine Mulberry, Florida, one outreach New Testament. Leanne Simpsonville, South Carolina, four outreach Bibles. Mildred Oneida, Kentucky, four outreach. Media member Geraldine Joplin, Missouri, four outreach Bibles, one outreach New Testament. Robert Lambertville, Michigan, three cases of outreach Bibles. Media member Marlon Bradenton, Florida, four outreach. Rosemary is in Newark, Ohio, one case of outreach. Beryl, West Monroe, Louisiana, two outreach. Richard Murley, Bogchito, Mississippi, one case of outreach. Media member Rosalind, San Bernardino, California, four outreach, New Testaments. Adam and Brooke, Denham Springs, Louisiana, one case of outreach Bibles. Sandra, Prague, Oklahoma, two outreach. Vicky and Dan, Pride, Louisiana, four outreach. Kim, Ardmore, Oklahoma, one outreach. Amy Cleburne, Texas, one case of outreach. Kathy in Bonaparte, Iowa, one outreach Bible, one outreach New Testament. Pat in Joaquin, Texas, six outreach. Ann, Cleveland, Georgia, two outreach. Caroline, Aldershot, Hampshire, United Kingdom, three outreach Bibles, one outreach New Testament. Brent and Polly, Vicksburg, Mississippi, two cases of outreach. Ralph and Jackie, Walla Walla, Washington, one case of outreach. Steve and Kathy, Gold Canyon, Arizona, five cases of outreach Bibles. Geraldine is in Joshua, Texas, a $100 donation. Darlene in Kanoa, Oklahoma, one case of outreach. Helga, Eatonville, Washington, a $200 donation. George and Christina, Reno, Nevada, 40 outreach Bibles. Thank you for that gift. Judy, Dixon, Missouri, two outreach. Kenneth in Lebanon, Missouri, six outreach. And media church member Judy is in Garfield Heights, Ohio, buying one giant print.
2: All right, we've got Geraldine, Fort Pierce, Florida, four outreach. We got Mary in Katy, Texas, two cases of outreach. Shirley, South Boston, Virginia, one outreach. Anonymous in Illinois, one case of Read and Grow Picture Bibles. We have Mark in Stuttgart, Arkansas, one case of outreach Bibles. Elizabeth in Clinton, Mississippi, four outreach Bibles. Has several prayer needs. Janice in Carrier Mills, Illinois, eight outreach. Sandra, River Rouge, Michigan, two outreach. Naomi in Temecula, California, two outreach. Anonymous in Louisiana, three outreach. Wendy in Hillsboro, Texas, three outreach. We have Hellerin in Spring Hill, Florida, one case of outreach. Shannon in Columbia, Missouri, three signature editions of the Expositor Study Bible. We have Harrietta in Detroit, Michigan, one outreach Bible, two outreach New Testaments. Cynthia in Fort Worth, Texas, four outreach Bibles, two outreach New Testaments. Sheila in Pikeville, North Carolina, six outreach Bibles, three outreach New Testaments. Billy in Duncanville, Texas, two outreach New Testaments. Deborah, El Paso, Arkansas, two outreach Bibles. Billy in Cleveland, Ohio, two cases of outreach Bibles. Ronald and Susan, Union, Oregon, eight outreach Bibles. Anonymous in Pennsylvania, four outreach Bibles. And let me set these to the side. We've got Glenn in Chalamar, Florida, one case of outreach. Bob in Albany, Oregon, one case of outreach. Betsy in Elma, New York, three outreach. Daniel in Santa Ana, California, eight outreach. Joanne is in Verona, New Jersey. One regular print, sending that to a friend. Maria, Coachella, California, one case of outreach. Wilma in Belpre, Ohio, three outreach Bibles, two outreach New Testaments, and became media church members. We have Joanne in Dayton, Nevada, two outreach Bibles. We have Kelly in Desert Hot Springs, California, two outreach Bibles. We have Bernadine in Coeur d'Alene, Idaho, two outreach Bibles, one outreach New Testament. Mary, Greenville, Texas, two outreach Bibles.

Howard and Linda, McCall, Alabama, Two Outreach Bibles, One Regular Print, Loretta and Charlotte, North Carolina, Two Outreach New Testaments, and Catherine in Monroe Falls, Ohio, one case of Outreach Bible. So we got to take that bottom of the hour break. We're sitting at 19,083.

0: Come in to cover our need for Cameroon, which we're raising 28,000 outreach Bibles for Cameroon. Once we get that done, then we want to start working on Spain to get 18,000 outreach Bibles in for Spain. And then when we finish that, we're moving on to El Salvador for 12,000. So as you can see, we have a great need, ladies and gentlemen. We still have a lot of work left to do. We need you getting to those phones and going online and make sure that you can put a Bible into the hands of pastors and Christian leaders in the country of Cameroon. We're waiting on your call.
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5: 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Brother Bowman will bring an anointed message from God's Word that'll touch your heart with the gospel in a powerful way, bringing hope and deliverance. 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

All right, ladies and gentlemen, we are back and we got some slips to read, but we are starting to run low. So we need you to get to those phones. We need you to go online today, do the very best you can to help us put Bibles into the hands of pastors around the world. We're specifically working on the country of Cameroon right now, and we have a little 21,000 and some change outreach Bibles to bring in before we can move on to the country of Spain. So there's a lot of work to do, and this is, a lot of people don't know this, but this isn't a need that we have, and then once we figure

0: figure this out, these countries we have here. We got Cameroon, 28,000, Spain, 18,000, El Salvador, 12,000. Once we figure that out, then we'll wait for some more calls to come in. That's not really how it works. From what I understand, we're hundreds of thousands of Bibles in line or in queue to raise, to try to get into countries around the world. So what we're working on right now is just a small percentage of the number of Bibles that we actually have requests for. So we do need your help. We do need you getting to those phones and doing the best you can today to make sure that we can get these Bibles raised and move on to the next country and keep moving. There's a lot of work to do, like I've said already. So get to those phones, 888-768-3401. 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Our responsibility in our lifetime is to preach the gospel of Jesus Christ to the ends of the earth. And one day Jesus is going to say, that's it. And he's coming back. And it does feel like it's going to be very soon, ladies and gentlemen. So let's get this work done. Laura is in Asante, Minnesota, a 10 outreach New Testaments. We have Roy and Connie in Greensburg, Pennsylvania, one outreach Bible. I've seen a few song requests. Truth is, we're probably not going to be able to play much music in the next hour and a half. Just got so many slips to read. So, but if we can, I'll try to read some of these and make sure that we can get them in queue for you. We've got Aileen in Florissant, Missouri, one case of outreach Bibles, 8 additional outreach. Patrick in Stratford, Ireland, 4 outreach. Mark in Ottawa, Canada, 6 outreach. Deborah, Houston, Texas, 4 outreach. Lori in Aurora, Missouri, $70 gift, that is. Fletcher in Russell Springs, Kentucky, 4 outreach. Charmaine in Hemet, California, 4 outreach. Adam in Decatur, Tennessee, 4 outreach. Norma in Lufkin, Texas, 1 case of outreach. Kathy in Barton City, Michigan, 1 case of outreach. Mercy in Dublin, Ireland, 2 outreach New Testaments. Sabrina in Rancho Cucamonga, California, 1 Portuguese Bible. Shirley in Norfolk, Virginia, 8 outreach and 8 outreach New Testaments. Tom in Idaho, 15 outreach New Testaments. We have Lawrence in Mesa, Arizona, 5 outreach Bibles, 5 outreach New Testaments. Grace by Faith Church in Greensburg, Pennsylvania, 1 outreach Bible. Leslie in Alpharetta, Georgia, 2 outreach Bibles. Lisa in Byron, Georgia, 4 outreach Bibles. Peggy in Kearney, Nebraska, 1 case of outreach Bibles. Mary in Midland City, Alabama, 1 case of outreach Bibles. Jason in Medway, Massachusetts, 1 case of outreach Bibles with an additional $100 gift. Lisa is in Byron, Georgia, 1 case of outreach Bibles. M is in Perkinston, Mississippi, 4 outreach Bibles. Ruth is in Oklahoma City, Oklahoma, 1 outreach Bible and an additional $335 gift. Sandra is in Santa Fe, New Mexico, 1 case of outreach. David and Janie is in Fort Worth, Texas, 1 case of outreach Bibles, 4 with an additional 4 outreach. Gloria is in Bartlett, Tennessee, 1 case of outreach. Agnes in Newcastle, Delaware, 1 case of outreach. Barbara in Chicago, Illinois, 1 case of outreach. Buck and Rhonda in Solon Springs, Wisconsin, 5 outreach New Testaments. Wendy is in Milwaukee, Wisconsin, 7 outreach Bibles. We have Wanda in Cleveland, Georgia, 1 case of outreach with an additional $825 gift. Christine in Orange, Texas, 1 case of outreach Bibles. Lorraine in Toms River, New Jersey, 3 cases of outreach New Testaments. Maya is in Santa Paula, California, 1 case of outreach Bibles, 5 outreach New Testaments, and a $50 gift. And we appreciate that, Maya, for your prayers. I know that Mary Beth and myself appreciate anyone and all of you who've been praying for Oliver, and he's been doing very well. And Maya's mentioned that she's praying for Michael Durham's little boy as well, and I know that they appreciate that greatly. Russ is in Memphis, Tennessee, 4 outreach Bibles. Jay in Inverurie, United Kingdom, 4 outreach Bibles. Lauren in Sabatis, Maine, 4 outreach. Cynthia in McKenzie Park, Illinois, 5 outreach Bibles, 3 outreach New Testaments. Michael in Holcomb, Mississippi, 7 outreach New Testaments. Terry in Monroe, North Carolina, 3 outreach Bibles. Geneva Worship Center, Geneva, Alabama, 1 case of outreach Bibles. And if you're anywhere near Geneva, Alabama, looking for a good church, this is a great one. And Pastor Chris and his wife, they're absolutely incredible people. They become good friends to us, and hope we've been good friends to them. But we appreciate them very much. And again, encourage you, if you're in anywhere near Geneva, Alabama, looking for a good church, Geneva Worship Center is the one you're looking for. Michael is in Burton, Michigan, 1 outreach Bible, 1 outreach New Testament. Anonymous in Tennessee, 2 outreach Bibles. 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We have Verlin in Elgin, Texas, 4 Outreach. We have Douglas in Cape Coral, Florida, 4 Outreach. Jay and Cindy in Kitty Hawk, North Carolina, 1 case of Outreach Bibles. And we got some calls that have come in from Canada. Harvey is in British Columbia, 2 Outreach. Nimbard and Arlene in Ontario, 14 Outreach Bibles. We have Joanne in Alberta, Canada, 2 Outreach Bibles and 1 Outreach New Testament. Donna in Ontario, 4 Outreach. Diane, in Alberta, 1 case of Outreach. Jean in Alberta, 1 case of Outreach. AL is in Ontario, 20 Outreach Bibles. Lenore and Mogans in Alberta, 20 Outreach Bibles. Lawrence is in Ontario, 3 cases of Outreach Bibles and 1 case of Outreach New Testaments. Carlo and Kenesha in Ontario, 20 Outreach Bibles. Vera in British Columbia, 8 Outreach. William and Kathy, Ontario, 6 Outreach. Sarah, Ontario, 1 Outreach. Carlo Evans in Ontario, 1 Outreach. And Daniel in Ontario, 1 Outreach Bible. Tim is in Fort Scott, Kansas, 2 Outreach. Anonymous in Missouri, 8 Outreach Bibles and 16 cases of Outreach Bibles. And we appreciate that very much. That's 8 Outreach Bibles and then 16 cases. Good. All right. Great. Thank you so much for that. That helps us a lot, and we appreciate it very much. Brenda in Michigan City, Indiana, 2 Outreach New Testaments. Kenneth, Lakewood, Washington, 1 case of Outreach Bibles. We have Charles and Shirley in Parma, Missouri, 1 case of Outreach Bibles. Ron and Brenda in Belton, South Carolina, 1 case of Outreach Bibles. Anonymous in Texas, 7 Outreach Bibles. Helen in Lexington, Kentucky, 4 Outreach. Dorothy in Land O'Lakes, Florida, 1 case of Outreach and 4 Outreach New Testaments. 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Michael in Bradenton, Florida, 2 Outreach Bibles, 1 Outreach, or 1 English New Testament, I'm sorry. Robert in Alexandria, Alabama, 3 Outreach Bibles. Etheline in Jamaica, New York, 1 Outreach Bible. And then Norma is in Aubrey, Texas, giving 8 Outreach Expositor Study Bibles.
1: You know, we were talking about songs earlier. Last night, Martha sang a song that I've always loved, written by Scott Wesley Brown, called He Will Carry You. And I messaged Scott Wesley Brown. He's been going through some health problems. I've told him I was praying for him and showed him that clip of her singing that. But she just did a great job on that song. Our social media may put out or YouTube, the one that does YouTube, they may put out just a video of that song. But I love that song. I love Martha's version of that song. We want to thank Lily, North Charleston, South Carolina, 4 Outreach. Joy, Hoshocton, Georgia, 1 case of Outreach. David, Gadsden, Alabama, 2 Outreach Bibles, 1 Outreach New Testament. Tony, Barstow, Florida, is giving 2 Outreach New Testaments. Marilyn is in Philadelphia, Pennsylvania, 1 Outreach Bible. Francis, Newburgh, New York, 4 Outreach Bibles, 1 regular print, and 2 ladies editions. 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Anonymous, Milwaukee, Wisconsin, 4 Outreach Bibles, 2 Outreach New Testaments. 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Randy and Betty, Ellenboro, North Carolina, 1 case of Outreach. Anonymous, Mount Washington, Kentucky, 4 outreach. Ivan, Mohawk, Tennessee, 2 outreach. Media member Jenny, Heidelberg, Mississippi, 1 case of outreach. 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Wilhelmina, Lorman, Mississippi, 5 outreach. 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Anonymous, Loretta, Wisconsin, 1 Crossfire Edition. Anonymous, Clover, Virginia, 1 case of outreach. Sharon, Tulsa, Oklahoma, 4 outreach. Amos and Elvira, San Luis, Colorado, 1 outreach. Linda, Star, South Carolina, 2 outreach. Sharon, Valley Fork, West Virginia, 4 outreach. Media member Joan, Providence, Rhode Island, 4 outreach. Media member Marcy, New Britain, Connecticut, 2 outreach. Rose, Richmond, California, 1 case of outreach. Media members Manuel and Lucy, Gilroy, California, 1 case of outreach. Anonymous, San Antonio, Texas, 1 outreach. Ronald and Dandridge, Tennessee, 4 outreach Bibles. Sharon, Independence, Louisiana, 4 outreach Bibles. Matt, Fort Morgan, Colorado, 1 case of outreach Bibles. Sharon is in Independence, Louisiana, again, 6 outreach New Testaments. Frankie in Howell, Texas, 2 outreach Bibles and 1 regular print. Anonymous, Baldwin, Georgia, 5 outreach, 1 outreach New Testament. Catherine McGraw's, West Virginia, 2 outreach. Curtis and Carolyn, Sutherland, Oregon, 2 outreach. Media member Barbara, Frankfort, Indiana, 2 outreach. 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Raymond, Evansville, Indiana, 2 outreach. 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Vivian, Lecanto, Florida, 1 outreach, New Testament. Mary, Sarasota, Florida, 2 cases of outreach. Mark and Wendy, Helena, Montana, 2 outreach. Verona, Athens, Alabama, 1 case of outreach. 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Wesley, Sun Lakes, Arizona, 1 case of outreach. Jerry and Judy, Land O'Lakes, Florida, 1 case of outreach. Anonymous, Fairfield, Iowa, 4 outreach. Ray, Goebbels, Michigan, 6 outreach. James, Ashland, Virginia, 6 outreach. Mary, Chesney, South Carolina, 4 outreach. Christine, Beach Island, South Carolina, is giving 5 outreach. Media member Jane, Kings Mountain, North Carolina, 1 outreach. Richard and Linda, Altoona, Pennsylvania, 4 outreach. Media member Linda, Charlotte, North Carolina, 3 outreach. Media member Pamela, Fitzroy, Hamilton, New Zealand, 1 case of outreach. Betty, Bossier City, Louisiana, 4 outreach Bibles. And Betty says this is her favorite shift. Well, thank you, Betty. We appreciate that. Somebody loves us.
0: Good to know.
1: And somebody loves us. And Jess and Lupe, Thermal, California, 4 outreach. Media member Charles, Vero Beach, Florida, 4 outreach. 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Melinda, Bronx, New York, 4 outreach, New Testaments. 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Jeanette Henderson, North Carolina, 2 outreach. And Jeanette enjoyed Dr. Dupree's message last night. Dolores, Virginia Beach, Virginia, 1 outreach. Janetta, Strathmore, California, 4 outreach. Joyce, Peoria, Arizona, 2 outreach. Mike and Wendy, Schaumburg, Illinois, 1 outreach. Anonymous, Gresham, Oregon, One outreach, media member Shirley, Conroe, Texas. Nine outreach, Jimmy and Joel, New Albany, Mississippi. One case of outreach, media members Richard and Bonnie, Beaumont, Texas. Two outreach Bibles and one ladies' edition. Media member Betty, Seattle, Washington. One case of outreach Bibles, one giant print, one ladies' edition. Media member Ernest is in Hyattsville, Maryland. Four outreach Bibles. Joe, Athens, Alabama, one case of outreach Bibles. Media member Michael, Corona, New York, one outreach. Marva, Cairns, Texas, two outreach Bibles. And media church member Alma is in Indianapolis, Indiana, four outreach Bibles and one outreach New Testament.
0: All right, we've got Margie in Arlington, Texas, one outreach New Testament. Joseph in Pasadena, California, one case of outreach and four additional outreach Bibles. JP in New Jersey, giving a $53 gift. Guy in Akron, Ohio, two outreach Bibles and a $300 gift. And that actually puts us right at $8,000 that we've raised for the country of Cameroon. So that means we have 20,000 outreach Bibles left for Cameroon. And so a lot of work to do. 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We've got Planted in Christ Outreach, Athens, Tennessee, six Crossfire Expositor Study Bibles. Lola is in Rapid City, South Dakota, 13 Outreach Bibles. Tim and Brenda in Lauren, South Carolina, six Outreach. Pauline in Griffin, Georgia, three cases of Outreach Bibles and six Outreach New Testaments. Eric in Topeka, Kansas, $200 gift. Larry and Brenda in Hastings, Michigan, four Outreach. Daryl in Pueblo West, Colorado, five Outreach New Testaments. Mary in Collinsville, Illinois, two Outreach Bibles, one Outreach New Testament. Richard in Bel Air, Ohio, one Outreach Bible. James in Rockwall, Texas, two Outreach Bibles, two Outreach New Testaments. Carol in Rochester Hills, Michigan, one case of Outreach. Dion in Hillside, New Jersey, one Outreach New Testament, one Outreach Bible. We've got Renee in Cedar Mountain, North Carolina, one Outreach. Linda, Statesboro, Georgia, four Outreach. April, Lacey, Washington, four Outreach. E. Marine in Walker, Louisiana, two Outreach. Donald in Kelso, Washington, one case of Outreach, New Testaments. Mary in Florence, South Carolina, two Outreach. Comer in Hazelhurst, Georgia, a $170 gift. Ken in Mesa, Arizona, two Outreach. Janice in Norman, Oklahoma, one case of Outreach. Ronald in Lenore, North Carolina, one case of Outreach Bibles and four Outreach New Testaments. We got Sheila, Cave City, Arkansas, four Outreach Bibles. Grace in Cambria Heights, New York, two Outreach Bibles. Robin in Walterboro, South Carolina, one Outreach Bible, one Outreach New Testament. Opal in Bossier City, Louisiana, two Outreach Bibles. Sheila in Ocakeke, Maryland, one case of Outreach. Bonnie in Holly Springs, North Carolina, two Outreach. Sabrina, Dallas, Texas, three Outreach Bibles, three Outreach New Testaments. Mary, Rockwall, Texas, one Outreach Bible. Owen in Brooklyn, New York, four Outreach Bibles. Virginia, Battle Creek, Michigan, four Outreach Bibles. Faye in Levittown, Pennsylvania, one Outreach. Anonymous in Texas, one case of Outreach. We have Marguerite in Mount Clemens, Michigan, four Outreach. We have Phyllis in Oskaloosa, Iowa, four Outreach. We have Joel and Dixie, Winter Haven, Florida, eight Outreach. Sally in South Fulton, Tennessee, one case of Outreach. Sharon in Edmonds, Washington, six Outreach. Sheila in Deer Park, Texas, four Outreach. Noble in Bolger, Pennsylvania, one Outreach. Virginia, Johnson City, Tennessee, one case of Outreach. Arthur in St. Louis, Missouri, one Outreach New Testament. Brenda in Burlington, North Carolina, three cases of Outreach Bibles. Marlena in Oneida, New York, one ladies edition. We have Gloria in Kenner, Louisiana, one Outreach. Jack, Rural Hall, North Carolina, four Outreach. Norma, Bensalem, Pennsylvania, three Outreach. Alma is in Gardena, California, one case of Outreach Bibles. Barbara in Nine Mile Falls, Washington, four Outreach. Beth in Ankeny, Iowa, one Outreach Bible, one Outreach New Testament. Herbert is in Caneyville, Kentucky, four Outreach Bibles. Anthony, West Valley City, Utah, four Outreach Bibles. Rhonda, Belton, Missouri, three Outreach New Testament. Shirley, Foley, Alabama, 10 Outreach New Testaments. We have Roberto and Norma, Ridgefield, New Jersey, two Outreach New Testaments. Kania in Rosedale, Maryland, five Outreach Bibles. Bridget in Hesperia, California, two cases of Outreach Bibles. Alma in Desert Hot Springs, California, one case of Outreach Bibles. Cheryl in Litchfield, Maine, four outreach. Juanita, Lubbock, Texas, one outreach. Fred and Rosa, Sumter, South Carolina, four outreach and one giant print. And Anonymous in Virginia, four outreach New Testaments. All right, ladies and gentlemen, we got to jump into some music, and we'll take that into the break. And we need you to get into those phones. Go online, 888-768-3401. That's the toll-free number in the U.S. Numbers out of the country are going to be scrolling down at the bottom of your screen. 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It is safe and it is secure at sunlifetv.com. 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Do the best you can to make sure a Bible is placed into the hands of a pastor or a Christian leader in the country of Cameroon. We're waiting on your call.

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you today, those of us who are just tuning in with us for this June Bible-thon. And we hope that you are doing well, and we're so glad to have you tuning in with us on Sunlight Broadcasting Network. One day out of every month, we come to you and we ask for your help to take Bibles. This has been Brother Swagger's vision from essentially the time that he wrote the Expositor Study Bible, and that was to take the Expositor Study Bible and put it into the hands of pastors and Christian leaders in third world countries after the Lord spoke to him and said to put one of those Bibles into every hand of third world pastors around the world. And that's what we're here to do today. That's why we are coming to you. That's why we need your help. We have already raised 12,546 outreach Bibles for the country of Mozambique. And we are now a little over 8,000 Bibles in to raising 28,000 Bibles for the country of Cameroon. Once we finish that, then we'll move on to Spain, which is 18,000. And then when we finish Spain, we'll move on to El Salvador, which is 12,000. And I mentioned this just a moment ago, that that's a very small percentage of the requests for Bibles that we have. And so there's a large queue after we get done with this. So there's a lot of work to be done, ladies and gentlemen, to take these Bibles and to put them in the hands of pastors and Christian leaders literally around the world. And we need your help. We have to have your help to get this work done. So we need you going to those phones today. The number toll-free in the U.S. is 888-768-3401. Those of us tuning in with us internationally who just joined us, your numbers are going to be scrolling down at the bottom of the screen. And if it doesn't matter where you're at, if you're here in the U.S. or somewhere else around the world, you can go online. It's safe and it is secure at sunlifetv.com. Click the donate button and you can give to Biblethon just like that. And so we encourage you to do everything you can today to help someone else have the opportunity have one of these Bibles in their hands. It's more than just a Bible. It's a study Bible. And a study Bible has the ability to do more than what a normal Bible can do, in that it offers explanation to the text. And Brother Swaggerts, if we could, I'm not sure if we have an example of the Expositor Study Bible that we could put up, but if we do, could I get you guys to put that up? I'd like for the people to see. But Brother Swaggerts' Bible, it has the scripture verse, and then after the scripture verse, it has notes in red offering an explanation to that passage. So it's very helpful, and it's like having a Bible college in one single book. And when I say a Bible college, I'm talking about the Bible knowledge of Brother Swaggert that took him nearly 60 years of cultivation, of studying, seeking the face of God, and writing commentaries and books and various articles, and taking all of that and condensing it into a study Bible. There you go, right there. In Romans 8 and 23 says, not only they, and then Brother Swaggart says, the creation and all it entails, but ourselves also, Brother Swaggart says, refers to believers, which have the first fruits of the Spirit. And Brother Swaggart says, even though Jesus addressed every single thing lost in the fall at the cross, we only have a part of that possession now. With the balance coming at the resurrection, even we ourselves groan within ourselves. And Brother Swaggart says, proclaims the obvious fact that all Jesus paid for in the atonement has not yet been fully realized. And you kind of get the idea of what that is doing there. And it's like that all the way from Genesis to the book of Revelation. And very helpful. I was reading one of the evangelists, it's been a while ago, and it was Pastor Donnie and Brother Patrick Klein, who's a missionary around the world, who has been instrumental in carrying Expositor Study Bibles into third world countries around the world and distributing, I can't even remember the number, but I want to say it was in the millions of the Expositor's outreach Bibles. And I might be making much of that, but quite a few. And he said that for every one Bible that's distributed in a country, five people come to Christ. For every study

study Bible, one study Bible distributed into another country, 40 people. Think of that. 40 people, that's statistics, have a tendency to come to Christ. And what an opportunity we have today, ladies and gentlemen, to become missionaries on the field. And specifically, we get to become missionaries on the field of Cameroon, bringing Bibles to third world pastors and Christian leaders around the world. That pastor is going to bring that knowledge to his church. That knowledge in his church is going to spread into the family members of those congregants in that church, which is going to spread into their community, which is going to spread into their region and throughout their nation. And literally, nations can be changed because of the work that you're going to do today. So get to those phones, go online, and let's do the very best we can to put a Bible into the hand of a third world pastor, into the hand of a pastor in the country of Cameroon. We're going to jump into some music, and we are waiting on your phone call.

that verse again, please. Well, I saw my dear old precious mother on her knees with her head bowed low in prayer.

All right, ladies and gentlemen, we are back. We've got Sharon in Fairmont, West Virginia, One Outreach Bible. We have Jamie and Diane and Tad in Blueford, Illinois, Four Outreach Bibles, One Outreach New Testament. And always great to hear from all of you. The Outreach New Testament is from Tad. And great to hear from you guys and look forward to seeing you guys back in Baton Rouge when you are able to make it. We've got Duncan in Heathcote, Australia, One Outreach Bible. Stephen in Wichita Falls, Texas, One Case of Outreach Bibles and Four Outreach. 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We have Kevin in Glastonbury, Connecticut, Four Outreach. 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We have Marcia in Lexington, Mississippi, One Outreach Bible. 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We've got Janet, Greenville, Ohio, One Outreach. 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Jason in White Oak, Georgia, Four Outreach. We have Pamela in Hawaii, Two Outreach. We have Kathleen in McCool, Maryland, Two Outreach. 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We have Jeffrey and Mildred, Princeton, Texas, One Case of Outreach Bibles and One Regular Print. 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Donald and Karen in Cayuga Falls, Ohio, Two Outreach. Anonymous in Michigan, Six Outreach. Michael and Dorothy in Truman, Arkansas, One Case of Outreach Bibles. We have Maddie in Heart Hill, Scotland, United Kingdom, Six Outreach. 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Margaret in Cleveland, Tennessee, Two Outreach New Testaments. Margaret in Dayton, Ohio,

0: 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Edna in Henderson, Nebraska, one case of Outreach Bibles. Anonymous in Oklahoma, two Outreach Bibles. Elaine in Jacksonville, Florida, three Outreach Bibles. Jamie in San Antonio, Texas, two Outreach Bibles. Sonia in Jacksonville, Florida, one Outreach Bible. Alice in Texarkana, Arkansas, two Outreach. Jimmy in Calhoun, Louisiana, four Outreach. David in Whitville, Virginia, six Outreach Bibles. We have Anthony in Tampa, Florida, two Reading Grow Picture Bibles and one giant print. Lorraine is in Tyner, Kentucky, one regular print and sending it to a friend. Anonymous in Massachusetts, one Outreach Bible. Sister Tracy, Faison, North Carolina, two Outreach. Conrado in Guaynabo, Puerto Rico, something like that. Two Outreach Bibles. I know I didn't get it right. Joanne is in Moundsville, West Virginia, one case of Outreach, praying for their youngest daughter who's being attacked by Satan, and we're believing God with you. Mary is in Eupora, Mississippi, one Outreach Bible. I was just in Eupora, Mississippi, Monday through Wednesday, and we drove home Wednesday night, and Thursday we had all day getting ready for our youth retreat, and we went to our youth retreat on Friday morning. But I was Monday through Wednesday, I was at the Calvary Chapel youth retreat there in Eupora, Mississippi, and God moved in just a phenomenal way. There's a passage of scripture in Romans where Paul desires to come and impart some spiritual gift to the Romans, and he says that we might be mutually edified, me and you. And that's how I felt leaving that youth retreat. I felt as if though, if I was a blessing at all to anyone, even more so they were a blessing to me. And I have never felt so much encouragement from watching a staff of people love people, minister to them, and care for people's needs. And just seeing God move in those young people was absolutely phenomenal. And we had great services, great responses to the altar calls, and just believing God for great things to continue to happen there in Eupora, Mississippi. So if you're in Eupora and you're not attending Calvary Chapel, pastored by Luke Poe and his wife, I'm telling you, you're in the wrong church. And I'm not trying to be rude but I'm telling you, God's doing something special there in that church in Calvary Chapel. And they did not asked me to say any of that, and probably would quell some of the things that I've just said. But I'm telling you, that's a church worth being in. And even if you've got to drive 30 minutes, an hour, I would find my way to that church if it were close by. All right, we've got Caprice in Sturtevant, Wisconsin, one Outreach Bible. Frank and Gail, Gainesville, Georgia, four Outreach Bibles. Anonymous in North Carolina, two Outreach Bibles. Ray and Edna in Nampa, Idaho, four Outreach Bibles. Betty in Reidsville, North Carolina, two Outreach Bibles. Robert and Kim, Kennewick, Washington, six Outreach Bibles. Louetta in Pettigrew, Arkansas, one case of Outreach Bibles. Anonymous in West Virginia, three Outreach New Testaments. And Dr. Watts, why don't you read a few?
1: Yes, sir. Carol, Jenison, Michigan, one Outreach. Jerry, Billings, Montana, two Outreach. Mark, New Orleans, Louisiana, one Outreach. Lorraine, Boone, North Carolina, one case of Outreach. Shirley, Lindale, Texas, is giving 12 English New Testaments and two Outreach Bibles. Lucien is in Uniondale, New York, giving three Outreach. Loretta, Willingboro, New Jersey, one case of Outreach. Jesus Faith Deliverance Church, Aiea, Hawaii, three cases of Outreach. Howard and Jean, Meridian, Mississippi, one case of Outreach. 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Shirley, Bedford, Virginia, one case of Outreach. Lois, Union, West Virginia, eight Outreach. Gilbert and Blenda, are in Blue Ridge, Virginia, four Outreach. Frank and Martha, Anderson, South Carolina, four Outreach. Stephen, Baltimore, Maryland, three Outreach. Ursula, Kalamazoo, Michigan, one Outreach Bible and two regular print. 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Angela, Florissant, Missouri, 4 outreach. Shelley, Paul's Valley, Oklahoma, 4 outreach. Sharon, Woodland, California, 6 outreach. 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Joan, Prospect, Kentucky, 1 case of outreach. 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Gail, Orlando, Florida, 4 outreach. Warren, York, Pennsylvania, 1 case of outreach. 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Naomi, Kokomo, Indiana, 10 outreach New Testaments. Media church member Bonnie is in Mount Morris, Michigan, giving 1 outreach Bible. Her birthday is this Friday. Happy birthday to you. Happy birthday to you. Happy birthday, dear Bonnie. Happy birthday to you. Happy birthday, Sister Bonnie. Media church member Jacqueline is in Nottingham, United Kingdom, giving 4 outreach Bibles. Media church member Stephen, Benton, Arkansas, 3 cases of outreach Bibles. Gwen, Breed City, Louisiana, 4 outreach Bibles. David in Marlowe, Oklahoma, 2 outreach Bibles. Media member Linda, Newport, Tennessee, 5 outreach. Albert in Gary, Indiana, 1 outreach Bible, given in memory of Carrie, his wife. Maria, Milpitas, California, 2 outreach. 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Deborah, Glen Burnie, Maryland, 1 outreach. Dolores, Kingston, Oklahoma, 6 outreach Bibles. Donna in Columbus, Texas, giving 2 outreach. And Nixon and Betty, Laverne, Alabama, 4 outreach Bibles.
0: All right, we've got Joanne in Mineral Bluff, Georgia, $500 gift. Esther in Beaumont, Texas, 1 case of outreach. We've got Chester in Syracuse, New York, 2 cases of outreach. Lawrence in Syriat, Italy, 1 outreach Bible. We've got Kathy, Westminster, Colorado, 1 case of outreach New Testaments. Jessica in Southport, Florida, 5 outreach Bibles, 1 outreach New Testament. We got Diane in Haleyville, Alabama, 1 outreach Bible. David in Magnolia, Texas, 1 outreach New Testament. Betty, Jackson, Mississippi, 1 case of outreach Bibles. Luke in Long Beach, California, $20 gift. Brenda in Glenwood, Alabama, 2 outreach Bibles. Keith in Sampson, Alabama, $50 gift. Geneva in Billerica, Massachusetts, 1 case of outreach New Testaments and 1 case of outreach Bibles. We have Jared in Merced, California, 2 outreach Bibles, 2 cases of outreach Bibles and 2 additional outreach. Timothy and Susan, Palm Bay, Florida, 1 case of outreach. Elaine in Liberty Township, Ohio, 1 case of outreach. We have Roxana in Joplin, Missouri, 1 outreach Bible, 1 outreach New Testament. Melanie in Pinebrook, New Jersey, 6 outreach Bibles. We have Phyllis in Sweetwater, Texas, 4 outreach Bibles, 4 outreach New Testaments. Imogene in Huron, South Dakota, 1 case of outreach Bibles, 7 outreach New Testaments. We have Melissa in Brandon, Mississippi, 1 case of outreach New Testaments. April in Coppell, Texas, 1 outreach Bible. We have Dorothy in Baton Rouge, Louisiana, 1 outreach. Geardy in Lake Worth, Florida, 4 outreach. Elisha right here in Baton Rouge, 1 outreach New Testament. Kim in the Woodlands, Texas, 3 cases of outreach Bibles, 4 additional outreach. Randolph is in Las Cruces, New Mexico, 2 outreach. Tamara, Etowah, Tennessee, 4 outreach. Timothy in Orlando, Kentucky, 4 outreach. Danielle in New Rochelle, New York, two outreach, and Gary in Irving, Texas, one case of outreach Bibles. Let me get this knocked out too. We got Ray in Brick, New Jersey, one outreach, Susan in Brick, New Jersey, one outreach, Marjorie in Dearborn Heights, Michigan, one case of outreach, Dorothy, Fargo, North Dakota, one case of outreach, New Testaments, Joanna, Hillsdale, Wisconsin, four outreach, and Mary.

0: that will help the reader understand the Word of God to a greater degree than ever before. 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The Jimmy Swaggart Ladies Edition is made with a genuine premium leather cover and offers a special section devoted to the contributions of virtually every woman named in the Bible. 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Philippians 4:6 says, "Be careful for nothing, but in everything by prayer and supplication with thanksgiving, let your requests be made known unto God." 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

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We've got Christine in Birmingham, United Kingdom, 5 Outreach Bibles. We got 30 minutes left and got a lot of work to do. Let's see how much we can get done. Warren Elias is in Warren, Ohio, 1 Outreach Bible. 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Anonymous in New York, 2 Outreach. Irene in Lake Stevens, Washington, 8 Outreach. I did give you some, didn't I? Mm-hmm. Okay, cool. Mavis in Wellington, New South Wales, Australia, 2 Outreach. We have Marianne in Caldwell, Texas, 2 Outreach Bibles, 1 Outreach New Testament. 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We have Andrea in Brooklyn, New York, 1 case of Outreach Bibles. 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We have David in Lowville, New York, 7 Outreach New Testaments. 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

0: Carolina, one outreach. Teresa in Simi Valley, California, one case of outreach. Chris in Davenport, Florida, one outreach. Kathy in Westminster, Colorado, 200. Jonathan in Winfield, Kansas, two outreach. Edna in Hope, Indiana, one case of outreach. Lydia in Dallas, Texas, five outreach. Jorge in Milford, Massachusetts, one case of outreach and a $200 gift. Henry in Vaughn, Canada, four outreach Bibles. Brother Albert is in Baker, Louisiana, giving two cases of outreach Bibles. This is my wife's grandfather, my grandfather-in-law. We love you, and we thank you for calling in today. William and Sheila in Baton Rouge, giving two outreach Bibles. Janice in Godfrey, Illinois, four outreach. We have Nina in Kansas City, Missouri, four outreach. We have Scott in Melbourne, Florida, six outreach. We have Troy and Norma in Corsicana, Texas, one case of outreach. Pauline in Winchester, Kentucky, eight outreach. Bill and Judith in Columbus, Georgia, four outreach. Darlene in Paul's Valley, Oklahoma, four outreach. Herlinda in Marina Valley, California, two Spanish edition. Grace in Newport Beach, California, four outreach. Charlene in Inglewood, California, four outreach. Dennis in Cahuta, Georgia, one outreach Bible and one giant print. We have Pamela in Green Spring, West Virginia, five outreach Bibles, and became a media church member. And it's been a year since her husband passed away, and she's praying for comfort. We're believing God with you today, Miss Pamela. Marilyn in Freeport, Illinois, two outreach Bibles. Helen in Lancaster, California, two outreach New Testaments, one Read and Grow Picture Bible. George and Ann, Carmichael, California, two outreach Bibles. And Ruth in Jacksonville, Indiana, a $42 gift.
1: Sorry for coughing. I swallowed something. I went down the wrong pipe, so I apologize for that. So trying to get it out there. All right. Media church member Patsy, Carrollton, Texas, four outreach. Martha, Richmond, Virginia, six outreach. Media member Lois, Rapid River, Michigan, one case of outreach. Gary, Rochester, New York, four outreach. Leanne is in Wichita, Kansas, one case of outreach Bibles, four outreach New Testaments. Media church member Othelia, Oak Grove, California, four outreach New Testaments. Sharon, South Rockwood, Michigan, four outreach Bibles, one outreach New Testament. Media church member Wayne, Eden Prairie, Minnesota, one case of outreach Bibles. Catherine, Rockledge, Florida, two outreach. Media church member Valerie, Launching Place, Victoria, Australia, four outreach Bibles. Media church member Madeline Noonan, Georgia, one outreach. Linda is in Ashtabula, Ohio, six outreach. Paul, Rockville, Tennessee, four outreach. Ken in Tukwila, Washington, four outreach. Media church member Anita, Springdale, Arkansas, four outreach. Irvin, Elroy, Wisconsin, four outreach Bibles, four outreach New Testaments. Media church member Vicki, Savannah, Ohio, one outreach Bible. During Share-a-thon, she asked for her niece that had a 22-millimeter polyp. The doctor thought it was cancerous, but it came back benign. Amen. And we praise the Lord for that. Media church member Virginia, Rialto, California, eight outreach Bibles, six outreach New Testaments. Media church member Maureen, Monroe Township, New Jersey, four outreach Bibles, four outreach New Testaments. And anonymous, Greentown, Indiana, two cases of outreach Bibles. So, you never did answer our sister's question. She said she knows Camel Train is Dr. Watts' favorite song. What is Sister Watts' favorite song?
2: I like when Martha sings The Goodness of God.
1: Martha's version.
2: Yeah, I'm going to go with that one.
0: That's solid.
2: Yeah,
1: that's a good
2: solid
1: one.
2: Pick. Of course, when Brother Swagger sings "There's a River,"
0: I think that's everybody's like a favorite.
2: Right.
1: That one.
2: Aside from the obvious, right. Classic. Yeah.
0: Very good.
1: That's good.
2: Yeah.
0: All right. Now we know.
2: Yeah. Now we know.
0: So. Mine changes from day to day. There's no point.
2: Same.
0: Yeah.
1: That's true. But there are, when I was, one of the first Sundays I was here, Grace sang, "Oh Lord, You're Beautiful."
0: I was about to say, "Oh Lord, You're Beautiful."
2: I love that song.
0: The original. by Keith Green, the one that he was just wrote. It was he wrote. So that's the thing about "Oh Lord, You're Beautiful." He didn't sit down to write a song. He sat down to write a letter to God because he had allowed his heart to become hardened, and he wanted it to be soft again before God. And so he penned that letter that later became a song, and it's absolutely phenomenal.
1: That one's good. There's a songwriter from Texas. He's a pastor. Everybody familiar with him, named Del Way. Del Way wrote "Only the Blood" that Walt Mills recorded, and then we sing it here. Randy has sung it, and Joseph has sung it. "Only the Blood" is one of my favorite songs, and you know, that's a really good one. And I was trying to think, my brain just went blank. I had another one I was thinking about, but anyway, I like when Robin sings "When I Lay My Isaac Down." That's a good song too. That one means a lot to me.
0: Andre Crouch.
1: Through It All.
0: That's like a classic.
1: Andre Crouch, in all the great songwriters that there were, he's got to be in the top five of all time. I mean, just phenomenal songwriting, and that one in particular.
0: Yeah.
1: I mean, you just I mean that one just gets you every time.
0: Yep, 100%. Well, now we know everybody's favorite songs.
1: There you go.
0: If anybody was wondering, Dr. Watts really enjoys to hear Camel Train.
2: Yeah.
0: Just if you were wondering. But we got to jump into some music. We have, for the first time in 3.5 hours, we've run out of slips. So we need your help. We need you to get to those phones. We started at, so we've raised about close to 10,000 if we haven't. I think we actually did 10,000. Right? We started somewhere right around.
1: Yeah, because it was 12
2: in the 12s.
1: Yeah,
2: we started at 12,551, so almost 10,000.
1: Almost 10,000.
0: Yeah, all right.
2: Just a few hundred short.
0: Well, no, we started lower than that, 12,551.
2: You're right. I think that was the total Bibles, Paris, was the 12.
0: Yep,
2: yeah,
0: we were lower than that. So I think it's been right at 10,000, which is incredible, ladies and gentlemen.
2: No, it was less than that. Because I remember we were right over 12 for total when we were in the in the makeup room.
0: Right.
2: Yeah. So,
0: 100%. That's excellent. So, ladies and gentlemen, that's all because of you. That's because of your obedience. That's because you see the vision. That's because you're willing to give. And we thank you so much for that. Some of you, I know it was a sacrifice what you gave today. But I know this about God, that He, and recently He's been ministering this thought to my spirit. And that's just let me borrow your boat. And you'll be glad that you let Him borrow your boat when you get back to shore, because there's going to be more fish than you can even count. And so let the Lord borrow your boat, whatever that might mean to you today. He's going to bless you because you've been obedient to Him. We don't give to get. We don't give so that we will be blessed. But the truth is that when we obey God and we're faithful to Him and faithful to His word, He does bless us. He delights in doing so. He delights in rewarding our obedience. So let's make sure that whatever God has spoken to those of you who haven't called in yet, that you give so that you can enjoy the blessings of what it looks like when you get back to shore after the Lord's borrowed your boat. You need to get to those phones, go online. We're jumping into the music, and we're waiting on your call.

0: 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Miller is in Suffolk, Virginia, 1 Outreach New Testament, 10 Outreach Bibles. Sabrina Mansalona, 1 Outreach New Testament, 10 Outreach Bibles. 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We have Samuel and Yvonne in Cape Coral, Florida, 1 case of Outreach Bibles and a $200 gift. Dan and Debbie in Alito, Illinois, 1 case of Outreach Bibles. 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Wilson in care of Billy from Kenya, giving 3 Outreach Bibles and praying for some health needs. James in Anaheim, California, 3 Outreach Bibles, 3 Outreach New Testaments. Peter and Sandy in Indio, California, 1 Outreach Bible. We have Christine in Parker, Colorado, 6 Outreach. 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Gary in Wagner, Oklahoma, 1 case of Outreach. 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
1: 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Paul and Merle, Minneapolis, Minnesota, two cases of outreach. Media member Joyce, Clarksville, Tennessee, two outreach. Gloria, Oak Park, Michigan, two outreach. Philip, Polk City, Florida, two outreach Bibles, two outreach New Testaments. Paula, Glencoe, Minnesota, one outreach. Anonymous, Cincinnati, Ohio, four outreach. Media member LaWanda, Gibson, Louisiana, four outreach. Marcella, Riverton, West Virginia, five outreach Bibles, five outreach New Testaments. Media member Richard and Cindy, Centerville, Iowa, two cases of outreach Bibles. Madeline, Upper Track, West Virginia, one outreach. Media member Joyce, Hattiesburg, Mississippi, six outreach. Media member Robert, Spartanburg, South Carolina, one case of outreach. Judy, Little Falls, Minnesota, six outreach. Nancy, Tecumseh, Oklahoma, two outreach. Phyllis, Minneapolis, Minnesota, one case of outreach. Marlene, Chesterton, Indiana, one case of outreach. Media church member Dr. Nancy is in Allentown, Pennsylvania, four outreach Bibles and one read and grow. And she says, Pastor Paris, statistics show 70 to 88% of youth born in evangelical homes leave the faith after 1 year in, and that's why JSBC is important. Amen. Media church member Joyce, Corsicana, Texas, four outreach. Sandra, Blackrod, Bolton, United Kingdom, six outreach New Testaments. Media members Stephen and Laura, Prescott Valley, Arizona, two cases of outreach. Anonymous, Cherryville, North Carolina, two cases of outreach. Media member Sharon, Sturtevant, Wisconsin, four outreach Bibles. Hazel, Calhoun, Louisiana, four outreach. And Anonymous in Dexter, Maine, giving two outreach Bibles.
0: All right, ladies and gentlemen, 22,811 is where we're going to leave off today. We want to thank you so much for your help. Helped us to raise well over 10,000 outreach Bibles today, and we thank you so much for helping us to get that done. Still need to see right around, I guess we're sitting around 26,000 now for Cameroon to come in. So we need you getting to those phones and continuing to help, doing whatever you can to make sure that we bring in these Bibles for the country of Cameroon. 28,000 is what we're working on, and then we'll, once we finish that, we'll start moving on to Spain. I said 26,000. 28,000 is what we need for Cameroon. Spain is 18,000, and then El Salvador, 12,000. So we need you to keep giving, keep calling in, keep doing everything that you can do to make sure Bibles get into the hands of pastors in these countries. We didn't get a chance to pray over all of the needs today. We had a stack of slips about that high all day, and so it makes it difficult to read everything. We stopped a few times, but we want to pray over all of the needs that have come in and believe with you that God's going to meet every one of your needs. Heavenly Father, we come to you today in the name of Jesus, Lord, and we thank you for the faithfulness of your people. We thank you for their sacrifices today, Lord. We thank you for their obedience to you, Father. And God, we pray that as a result of that obedience, Lord, just like when Peter led out from the shore, so that you could teach from his boat. On the way back in, you told him to let out into the deep, and a great catch of fish came in that was a blessing to Peter, to his family, to their business. And God, I just pray that in response to the people's obedience today, them allowing you to borrow their boat, that you would bless them, Lord, that you would take care of all of their physical needs, their financial needs, their domestic needs, that there wouldn't be a thing, Lord, that they would be lacking, Lord, but you would provide for every single one of their needs, God. And we just thank you for it today. Bring in the funds, Lord, that we need to raise all of these Bibles for the country of Cameroon and Spain and El Salvador, God, and we'll give you all the praise, all the honor, and all the glory. It's in Jesus' name we pray. Amen and amen. All right, ladies and gentlemen, that's going to do it for us. But you don't change that channel because Bible-thon's going to continue right here on Sunlight Broadcasting Network all through the night.
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One more time, lift your hands and thank Him for the things He's done. Glory to God. Oh, we can never repay You. We can never praise You enough. 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Sing that again one more time. 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

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He's the bright and the morning star. He's the fairest of 10,000.

0: Well, praise the Lord, ladies and gentlemen, and welcome, welcome to our Bible Fund. We're so happy to have you tuned in with us, and we thank the Lord that we have this opportunity to raise funds today for Bibles that we send out around the world. And I think today, where are we sending Bibles to today?
1: The countries of Mozambique. No, that's done. We're on Cameroon right now.
0: Oh, Cameroon.
1: Cameroon, and then after this will be Spain, and then El Salvador.
0: Okay.
1: So we're on Cameroon right now.
0: So how many Bibles do we need for us?
1: We need 28,000 for Cameroon.
0: Okay.
1: And a total.
0: Well, that's going to keep us busy.
1: Yes, very busy. That's right.
0: That's all we need. So thank the Lord for it, and we thank all of you for being tuned in today, and I'm going to get right into reading some of these slips. And I want to thank Robert and Beverly in Jonestown, Pennsylvania, for one case of Outreach Bibles. And they have a prayer request for healing. And this is anonymous from Harrisville, Pennsylvania. One

single outreach Bible, and their prayer request is that they decrease and Christ increases in their lives. Marjorie in Brightonton, Michigan, getting two of the outreach Bibles, asking prayer for her back. She has a pain in her upper back, and she's asking prayer for it to heal. And then Larry and Roxanna in Vales Mines, Missouri, getting seven of the outreach Bibles and two of the outreach New Testaments. And Bobby in New Haven, Connecticut, getting four of the outreach Bibles. Karen in Wilmerley, United Kingdom, getting two of the outreach Bibles. Juan and Donna in Dover, Delaware, two outreach Bibles and two outreach New Testaments and two Spanish expositors New Testaments. And Virginia in Lawndale, Missouri, one single outreach Bible. Lynn in Ponca City, Oklahoma, four of the outreach Bibles. And they have a prayer request for the salvation of their family members and healing as well for their family members. And they said they're thanking God for what he's done in their family now. And this is Rhonda in Fort Wayne, Indiana, getting four of the outreach Bibles. Carol in Morgantown, West Virginia, two single outreach Bibles, two outreach New Testaments. And Rebecca in Chesterton, Indiana, getting a case of outreach Bibles. Colleen in West Monroe, Louisiana, getting four of the single outreach Bibles. And they have a prayer request concerning they have bronchitis, and it's trying to really hinder them, and they need prayer and they need healing. And this is Judy in Bixby, Oklahoma, giving eight of the outreach Bibles. And Rhonda in Prairieville, Louisiana, getting four of the outreach Bibles. Carlos in Claremont, Florida, giving a $100 donation. And Ken in Slaughter, Louisiana, getting two cases of outreach Bibles. Linda in Baton Rouge, Louisiana, getting one single outreach Bible. Alice in Corpus Christi, Texas, getting one Read and Grow Picture Bible, four Outreach New Testaments, two giant print Expositor Study Bible, and a $50 donation. And this is Anonymous from Prescott, Arizona, getting six of the Outreach Bibles. And Sonia in Willow Spring, North Carolina, getting one of the Outreach Bibles. Anna in Baton Rouge, Louisiana, getting a case of Outreach New Testaments and asking prayer for salvation. And they have several prayer requests here, so we will just say they're asking prayer. Rebecca in Folan B, West Virginia, getting four of the outreach Bibles. Anita in Pollock, Washington, getting one single outreach Bible and a case of outreach Bibles and asking prayer to pray for Jerusalem, Israel, America, President Trump, the Swigert family, and Trump, President Trump's cabinet. And this is Media Church member Penny in North Las Vegas, Nevada, getting five of the outreach Bibles and asking prayer for the health and for healing. And this is Media Church member Shirley in Canonsburg, Pennsylvania, getting three of the outreach Bibles. And don't we thank the Lord for that? And then this is a Media Church member, Gary in Springfield, Missouri, getting five of the single outreach Bibles, and thank the Lord for that. And this is Anonymous from House Springs, Missouri, getting two of the outreach Bibles. This is Jean in Rocky Face, Georgia, getting two of the outreach Bibles and asking prayer for a great grandson that needs salvation and healing for a broken knee. And this is Barbara in Pasadena, Missouri, getting eight of the outreach Bibles
and asking prayer for President Trump and have prayer for healing for their sister. Michael in Pembroke Pines, Florida, a case of Outreach Bibles, and asking prayer for President Trump and his cabinet that they'll make right decisions, and prayer for our nation, Israel, SBN, and its staff. This is Pastor Lawrence in Kansas City, Missouri, getting four of the Outreach Bibles, and Richard and Linda in Stockton, California, getting two of the single Outreach Bibles and asking prayer for a touch from the Lord. And this is Larry and Kathy in Sydney, Ohio, getting two of the Outreach Bibles and asking prayer for their health and their family strength in the Lord, and said thank you for this ministry. A media church member, Jim and Paula in Dreary, Pennsylvania, two of the Outreach Bibles and asking prayer that JSM meets its goal, prayer for the USA and Israel. And Betty Allen, Texas, getting two of the Outreach Bibles, two of the Outreach New Testaments, and asking prayer for our President Trump and for Prime Minister Bibi in Israel and for the Iranian Christian Church. Gilbert in Mount Vernon, New York, getting four of the Outreach Bibles, and he's asking prayer for his family. Media Church member Patricia, Merrillville, Indiana, getting two of the Outreach Bibles and asking prayer for the president and his family. Lorraine in Tallahassee, Florida, two of the Outreach Bibles and seven of the Outreach New Testaments. And this is Media Church member Deborah in North Platte, Nebraska, getting a case of Outreach Bibles and asking prayer for family members as well as health issues. And this is Media Church member Wanda Lou in Bartlesville, Oklahoma, getting eight of the Outreach Bible, asking prayer for her eyes. Drusilla in Batesville, Indiana, getting one Outreach Bible and asking prayer for his legs. Connie in Yakima, Washington, getting six of the Outreach Bibles and prayer for the family salvation, prayer for the nation, prayer for the president, and trust in the Lord. Carl and Elaine in Hickory, North Carolina, eight of the Outreach Bibles, asking prayer for our country. A media church member Carlton in Wichita Falls, Texas, getting two cases of Outreach Bibles, asking prayer. He's in the hospital getting over pneumonia and needs healing. This is Anonymous from Williamsport, Pennsylvania, a case of Outreach Bibles, and asking prayer for Israel, America, President Trump, and salvation for their family. Linda in Buckhead, Georgia, getting two of the Outreach Bibles, and asking prayer for Oliver and her son's business. And Bobby, Polkville, North Carolina, getting two Outreach Bibles, one Crossfire Bible, one English New Testament, and asking prayer for complete healing for his body. And this is Media Church member Susan in Honey Grove, Texas, one Outreach New Testament, and asking prayer. This is Media Church member Phyllis in Homeland, California, getting two of the Outreach Bibles and asking prayer for better health for her and a friend. And this is Anonymous from Desert Hot Springs, California, getting one Outreach Bible and asking prayer for salvation for loved ones, for a surplus in the Bible fund, and for the revelation of the cross to her and her family. And this is Media Church member Debbie, Pittsburgh, Texas, getting one of the Outreach New Testaments and asking prayer. And Mary in Shelby, North Carolina, three of the Outreach New Testaments and asking prayer for America. Media Church member John in Rockmart, Georgia, getting four of the Outreach Bibles. And

said they are asking prayer for the ministries that had a wonderful time at the crawfish boil, and he lifts everybody up in prayer to the Lord. And this is Donita, Fresno, California, two of the Outreach Bibles.

0: and prayer for Israel. This is anonymous from Canton, North Carolina. 5 outreach Bibles asking prayer for salvation for unsaved loved ones and prayer for healing for their family. And then this is Francis in Hampton City, Texas. 4 of the outreach Bibles and asking prayer for multiple health issues. And then this is Carl in Goldtree, Oklahoma, getting a case of outreach Bibles and prayer for lost loved ones. This is Robert in Astoria, New York, getting 2 of the outreach New Testaments and prayer for healing for his back. And Andrea in Baton Rouge, Louisiana, getting 4 of the single outreach Bibles and 2 of the outreach New Testaments, and asking prayer for all volunteers and all ministry staff. And Josh, you have some slips.
1: I do, and I'm going to read them right on the other side of
0: yes,
1: the break.
0: Yes, we got to go to the break. Right. Thank you. We'll be right back, ladies and gentlemen.
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3: 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To submit your prayer requests, go to jsm.org or call 225-768-7000.
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0: All right, we're back, ladies and gentlemen. We want to thank Bobby in Brooksville, Florida, getting two of the Outreach Bibles. Bonnie, Drakesboro, Kentucky, 4 Outreach. 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Edward and Judy, Madisonville, Kentucky, 2 Outreach. New Covenant Fellowship Church in, I think that's Gultry, Oklahoma, 7 Outreach Bibles. Mary from Daleville, Alabama, 2 of the Outreach. Dorothy, Sherrillville, Indiana, 2 of the Outreach. Yvette from Hampton, Georgia, 3 Outreach Bibles. John from Columbus, Ohio, 6 Outreach. Dennis and Betty from Biscoe, Arkansas, 1 case of Outreach. And they're giving this in memory of Joanne Kennedy. And thank you for that. Marlene, Brooklyn, New York, 2 Outreach. Leslie and Marif from Craig, Alaska, 1 case of Outreach Bibles. And we have a good friend named Craig. We're going to have to tell him that they named a town in Alaska after him.
1: Oh, man, he's going to be so happy.
0: And it's spelled the same in everything.
1: Oh,
0: Craig, Alaska. If only y'all knew Craig. Let's put it that way. All right. Senia from Palm Springs, California, 8 Outreach Bibles. Mona from Niles, Michigan, 2 Outreach. Patricia, Pomona, California, 2 Outreach. From Sydney, Australia, 3 cases of Outreach. Maria from Winter Springs, Florida, 4 Outreach. He'll probably book a trip to the town of his name, too.
1: Totally.
0: That's where he's going next time, yeah. Marion from Stockton, Kansas, 4 Outreach. Patricia Ann from Las Vegas, Nevada, 2 of the Outreach. 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Edward and Deborah from Dundalk, Maryland, 4 Outreach. And they're praying for Paris, Mary Beth, and baby Oliver. And as well, they're asking prayer for their little puppy dog, who is a helper dog and is sick. Murdy from Cottage Grove, Oregon, 6 Outreach. Tammy from Visalia, California, 4 Outreach. Lawson Small Engine Repair here in Baton Rouge, 2 Outreach Bibles, and then a case of the Outreach. And is this Alan and Veronica?
2: He would do that to me.
0: I think it is.
2: Yeah.
0: Okay.
2: Absolutely
0: one
2: is.
0: One of their boys is probably in here working.
2: I know, right?
0: Okay. That's Lawson Small Engine Repair in Baton Rouge. And I think I'm right. I'm going to give them credit either way. That's
2: you
0: Alan
2: are.
0: And Veronica.
2: You are.
0: They attend Family Worship Center, and like I said, both of their boys are involved in Crossfire and television, and
2: absolutely.
0: Apparently JSBC as well.
2: Yep, absolutely.
0: Somewhat of an inside joke, not really. Brenda from Marrero, Louisiana, 2 Outreach Bibles. 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

0: Norma from Tologa, Oklahoma, 4 outreach. Miriam, St. Louis, Missouri, 1 outreach New Testament. Jean and Kim from Decatur, Georgia, 2 outreach Bibles and 1 of the Read and Grow. Joy from Wichita Falls, Texas, 3 outreach. Anne is from Ashland, Kentucky, 1 outreach. Samuel from Terry, Mississippi, 2 outreach Bibles, 1 regular print, and 1 read and grow. Eugene, Grand Rapids, Michigan, 2 outreach. Amy from Livonia, Georgia, 2 outreach. Victor's from Bryan, Texas, 8 outreach. Edward, Riverview, Florida, 1 case of the outreach. Pat from Bethel Park, Pennsylvania, 1 outreach New Testament, and praying for their grandson. And Bethel Park, Pennsylvania, that's I was born in Mount Lebanon, but we lived in Bethel Park, so that was where my first place living was. That's funny to see that. Ronnie from Ashland, Kentucky, 1 outreach Bible. Amy, Lake Park, Georgia, 2 of the Read and Grow. Joyce is from Owensboro, Kentucky, 1 outreach. Nancy, Fort Mill, South Carolina, 5 outreach, and then 1 crossfire. Carol from Ada, Ohio, 4 outreach. Bryce and Betty from Brazoria, Texas, 8 outreach. Martha, Germantown, Wisconsin, 4 outreach. Louise from Mesa, Arizona, 4 outreach Bibles and 2 of the outreach New Testaments. Barbara, T-Ticket, Massachusetts, 1 outreach. And asking for the Lord's wisdom and clarity on some things, on some decisions that she needs to make. Verna from Congerville, Illinois, 8 outreach Bibles, wants to become a media church member. Eileen from Sykeston, Missouri, 4 outreach. Elida, Clarksville, Tennessee, 4 outreach. Rose, Golden, Colorado, 1 outreach. Nora, Shipshawana, Indiana, a case of outreach. Eddie, Lubbock, Texas, 2 outreach. Christine, Batavia, New York, 10 outreach New Testaments. Margaret, San Bernardino, California, 1 outreach. Bernice, oh goodness, Mokelumne Hills, California, 3 outreach New Testaments. If that's not how it's pronounced, well, it is now. From Sabine Pass, Texas, 2 outreach. Roy, Lovington, New Mexico, 6 outreach. Joanne, Elgin, Illinois, 4 outreach. Dolores, Atlanta, Georgia, 4 outreach. Barbara, De Ritter, Louisiana, 3 cases of outreach. Opal, Hermitage, Tennessee, 2 outreach Bibles, 2 outreach New Testaments. Craig, Colton, South Dakota, 1 case of outreach. Darlene from Lewisburg, North Carolina, 4 outreach New Testaments. And praying for healing. Nancy, San Antonio, Texas, 2 cases of outreach. Judy, York, Pennsylvania, 2 outreach New Testaments. Elaine from Bethpage, New York, 4 of the outreach. Joanne, Williams Bay, Wisconsin, 2 outreach New Testaments. Merrill and Carolyn, Eagle Nest, New Mexico, 4 outreach. Wilson and Diana, Fairburn, Georgia, 2 cases of outreach. Wayne is from Australia, 2 outreach Bibles. And we've got Cheryl from Indianapolis, Indiana, 1 outreach. Juanita, Baldwin Park, California, 4 outreach. Leanne from Wheeling, West Virginia, 4 outreach. Glenn and Norma, Smithfield, North Carolina, a case of outreach Bibles, and then 8 additional outreach. Asking prayer for her brother. He's got cancer, and the treatments are hitting him pretty hard. So they're asking for a healing touch for her brother. Robert and I think it's Candida from Halifax, Virginia, 4 outreach. Ketty from Miami, Florida, 4 outreach. Chuck and Jean, Smyrna, Delaware, 2 outreach. Tracy, Abingdon, Virginia, 1 outreach. And asking the Lord for healing. Emily from the United Kingdom, 4 outreach Bibles. Linda, Fort Mill, South Carolina, 4 outreach. Bernice from Little Texas, 6 outreach. Mary Lynn, Centralia, Washington, 1 case of outreach. Eunice and Sylvia, Waldorf, Maryland, 4 outreach. Let's see, we've got Jean from Nebraska City, Nebraska, 1 outreach. Heather is from England. Let's see, 1 signature edition. And then 1 outreach Bible. And then lastly, here we've got Francis from Reidsville, North Carolina, 6 of the outreach Bibles.
1: Well, praise the Lord for that. And I want to thank Mary in Archeryville, North Carolina, for 5 of the outreach New Testaments. And she has a prayer request. And Gail in Bartow, Florida, 3 cases of outreach Bibles. And this is Larry in Bay City, Texas, getting 4 of the outreach Bibles. Stephanie in Lufkin, Texas, getting 2 of the outreach Bibles. And Dolly in Elra, Ohio, getting 6 of the outreach Bibles, asking prayer for unsaved loved ones. Darlene in Aurora, Colorado, getting two of the Outreach Bibles. Jessica in Willamina, Oregon, getting four of the Outreach Bibles, asking prayer. Said the donation from Larry in Oregon, they're requesting prayer for Larry. And Rob in Bridgeland, Mississippi, getting six of the Outreach Bibles and asking prayer for the family's salvation and the family's financial needs. This is Audrey in West Branch, Iowa, getting two of the Outreach Bibles, one of the Outreach New Testaments. Mary in Madisonville, Kentucky, six Outreach Bibles. Bruce in Ames, Iowa, a case of Outreach Bibles. Bonnie in Milwaukee, Wisconsin, three of the Outreach Bibles, one Outreach New Testament. Paul, Warwick, Queensland, Australia, a case of Outreach Bibles. James in Wheaton, Illinois, a case of Outreach Bibles. And Lena, Saskatchewan, Canada, getting two of the Outreach Bibles. Then this is Billy and Judy in Sundown, Texas, getting two of the Outreach New Testaments and two of the Outreach Bibles and asking prayer for an upcoming eye surgery and a very ill friend. And then Elizabeth in Lebanon, Missouri, getting one Outreach Bible with an additional donation of $6. Keith in Newville, Pennsylvania, a case of Outreach Bibles. Larry and Roxanna in Valley Meads, Missouri, two of the English Expositor's New Testaments. Diane in Pasadena, Texas, a single Outreach Bible. And these are coming in from our Canadian friends. So this is Jaron, in British Columbia, giving eight Outreach Bibles. Dina and Lori in British Columbia, giving eight Outreach Bibles. Shanna in British Columbia, giving four Outreach Bibles. Nina in Ontario, a case of Outreach Bibles. David in Quebec, two Outreach Bibles. Rajmar and Evelyn in Ontario, four Outreach Bibles, and asking prayer for Evelyn to find a job. Bonnie in Ontario getting two cases of Outreach Bibles, and she's giving this in memory of her sister that passed away last week. And Bonnie, our love and prayers are with you concerning this. Donna in New Brunswick, a case of Outreach Bibles, and asking prayer for upcoming tests for her health and her family salvation. And Joyce and Marino in British Columbia getting four Outreach Bibles. Sandra in Ontario getting four of the Outreach Bibles. And then this is John in Ontario getting four Outreach Bibles. George and Gladys in Saskatchewan, two of the Outreach Bibles, and asking prayer that the Lord will continue to give him daily strength. John from Ontario, the one I just read first, he has stage 4 kidney disease. He needs a miracle. He doesn't need just prayer. He needs a miracle. So pray for John, please. Joanne in British Columbia, two Outreach Bibles, four Outreach New Testaments. Debbie from Ontario, a case of Outreach Bibles, asking prayer that her upcoming surgery goes well on June the 15th. And Jennifer in Nova Scotia getting two of the Outreach Bibles. And this is Mary Lou in Oakley, Queens, Australia, getting four of the Outreach Bibles and three cases of Outreach Bibles. That's four single Outreach Bibles and then three cases of Outreach Bibles. And then asking prayer for the world. And this is Media Church member Charles and Joyce in Greensburg, Indiana, one single outreach Bible and asking prayer for family salvation. Media church member Elton and Etta in Church Chunchula, Alabama, getting four of the outreach Bibles, requesting prayer for a son-in-law that has cancer. And this is Karen in North Towanda, New York, giving two of the outreach Bibles and one outreach New Testament and asking prayer for healing for her sinus. And this is Denny and Michelle Baker, Louisiana, getting one outreach Bible and asking prayer for their unsaved loved ones, as well as healing and guidance from the Lord. This is Anonymous from Washburn, Maine, getting two of the outreach Bibles. Laura and Rick in Terrell, Texas, a case of outreach Bibles. And then this is Bill in Saskatchewan, Arizona, a case of outreach Bibles, and asking prayer for him and his family and SBN. Thank you for your compliment concerning me. I appreciate that. Doris in Sutherland. I'm Doris in St. James, Louisiana, getting four of the outreach Bibles, asking prayer for healing. Media church member Shirley in Brentwood, California, getting four of the outreach Bibles and asking prayer for Israel and prayer for her family as well as the ministry. And this is media church member Jeanette, Columbus, Ohio, four of the outreach New Testaments. And she has just been diagnosed with lung cancer, so she's asking for prayer for healing. Ladies and gentlemen, also prayer for our president. And this is James in West Monroe, Louisiana, a case of outreach Bibles, asking prayer for salvation for his son. This is media church member Rebecca in Piedmont, South Carolina, getting two of the single outreach Bibles and asking prayer for the salvation of her son and her daughter, as well as herself. She has an irregular heartbeat. And this is media church member Carolyn, Mesa, Arizona, getting one of the single outreach Bibles and one of the outreach New Testaments, and asking prayer for her because of depression. She's 94 and just lost her sister that was 97. So she's asking prayer for her and her unsaved loved ones. Media church member Nora, Middleton, New York, two of the outreach Bibles. This is Josie in Folsomby, West Virginia, two of the outreach Bibles, and asking prayer for travel mercies for her children. And this is Anonymous from Chesterton, Indiana, getting eight of the outreach Bibles, and asking prayer for healing for herself, her brother, President Trump, and Israel. And this is media church member Pauline in Bronx, New York, getting two of the outreach Bibles. And she's asking prayer for God's favor for retirement. And this is Helen in Dakola, Georgia, getting one case of the outreach Bibles. Media church member Margaret, Detroit, Michigan, getting five of the outreach Bibles and asking prayer for salvation and healing for her son. And this is media church member Bobby, Arlington, Texas, giving $7 and asking prayer for our new car that he was just recently in an accident. And then the Helen in Raleigh, North Carolina, getting four of the outreach Bibles and asking prayer for healing for a throat problem and family. And let's see, Jennifer, I think you need, I mean, you,
0: Jennifer. I'm out of slips.
1: Yeah, I'm fixing to give you plenty.
2: I'll take them.
3: He's so ready.
0: I'm ready.
1: Yeah, give those to him. Let him start reading them.
0: Thank you, thank you. I'm going to read these. All right. Darlene, Livingston, Louisiana, two outreach Bibles. from Wichita, Kansas, 8 outreach. Lucille Ardmore, Pennsylvania, 4 of the

0: outreach. Sharon from Fargo, North Dakota, 8 outreach. Pauline from Cedar Bluff, Virginia, 4 outreach. From Wayne, Idaho, 3 cases of outreach Bibles and then one of the German translations. Yeah. Joanne from Paris, Arkansas, 1 outreach Bible and 1 read and grow. And, well, that's great. They said that their 8-year-old grandson gave his life to Christ yesterday. And Joanne, that's fantastic.
1: That's precious.
0: And please tell your grandson, congratulations from us. That's the best decision he will ever, ever make. Praise God. Catherine from Oxford, New Jersey, 8 outreach Bibles. Frank and Shirley, Ranson, West Virginia, 4 outreach. Patricia Dexter, Maine, 2 outreach. Lenora, Junction, Texas, 1 outreach. Fanny, Farmington, Missouri, 2 outreach. Lois, Bloomsburg, Pennsylvania, 4 outreach. Ray from Hammond, Indiana, 2 cases of outreach. Karen, Scottsdale, Arizona, 4 outreach. Marilyn from, Beatrice, Nebraska, 3 outreach. Joseph and Mary, Surprise, Arizona, 4 outreach Bibles and 8 outreach New Testaments. We've got CJ from Garland, Texas, 1 case of outreach. Sybil, Ozark, Alabama, 2 cases of outreach. Bonnie, Chicago, Illinois, 1 outreach. Robert and Faye, Mesa, Arizona, 4 outreach. Julie, Fort Smith, Arkansas, 8 outreach. Juanita from Mountain Home, Idaho, 8 outreach. Lyneth from Orlando, Florida, 1 outreach New Testament. JR and Bert, Biloxi, Mississippi, 4 outreach. Elsie, Kingsport, Tennessee, 4 outreach. From Pigeon Forge, Tennessee, 2 outreach. Julie, Karen Crow, Louisiana, 2 outreach. Aline Hinton, Oklahoma, 2 outreach. Betty Manteo, North Carolina, 1 case of outreach. Linda, Northport, Alabama, 6 outreach. From Jamaica, New York, a case of outreach. Nancy from Ohio, 2 outreach. Margaret here in Baton Rouge, 1 outreach Bible. Francis from Oakland, Mississippi, 4 outreach. Gloria, Fresno, California, 4 outreach. Patrick and Carol, Kingman, Arizona, 1 case of outreach Bibles, and then 2 of the English New Testaments. Dolores from Dayton, Ohio, 2 outreach. Janice, Raymore, Missouri, 2 outreach. Francis from Tacoma Park, Maryland, 2 outreach Bibles and 1 giant print. David, Linden, Texas. David's giving a donation. Okay. KC from here in Baton Rouge, 1 outreach Bible. Helen from Bristol, Virginia, 1 outreach. And then Angela from Charlotte, North Carolina, 4 of the regular print Bibles. And that about takes us to the break.
2: Well, praise the Lord for that, Josh. And it's just right at time that we take a break. Right at the time. So, ladies and gentlemen, we're going to take a break. We'll be right back as soon as the break is over with more slips. And so we're waiting to hear from you. Thank the Lord for what He's doing and keep praying that the people will be touched and continue giving to Sun Life Broadcasting. We'll be right back after the break.
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0: Well, praise the Lord. We want to thank Stephen in Sterling, Virginia for four of the Outreach Bibles. And Diane in Mount Rainier, Maryland, two cases of Outreach Bibles. And asking prayer that this month's goals are met and exceeded. And that my family are saved spiritually, mentally, and physically. Shirley in Buchanan, West Virginia, six of the Outreach Bibles. Ernest in Rava, Oklahoma, four of the English Expositor's New Testaments. Dee in Baltimore, Ohio, two of the Outreach Bibles. Beverly in Cargo, Georgia, two of the Outreach Bibles, two of the Outreach New Testaments, and an additional donation of $10. Ronald and Vicki in Spring Creek, Nevada, two of the Outreach Bibles. Anisha in Kingwood, Texas, a case of Outreach Bibles. Mary in Gastonia, North Carolina, Read and Grow Picture Bibles, one of the Read and Grow Picture Bibles, and then a case of the Outreach Bibles. Patricia in Baton Rouge, Louisiana, four of the Outreach Bibles, and asking prayer for an unspoken healing that is needed. Wayne and Nancy in Church Road, Virginia, six of the Outreach Bibles. Dennis and Sandra in Olean, Pennsylvania, four of the Outreach Bibles. Billy in Cleveland, Ohio, four of the eight Outreach Bibles, and asking prayer for her daughter that has put a bid on a house, and pray that it goes through. Donald in Birmingham, Alabama, four of the Outreach Bibles. Lee in Blackshear, Georgia, 12 of the Outreach New Testaments. Sean in Trotwood, Ohio, two Outreach New Testaments. Dale in Wanani, Hawaii, eight of the Outreach Bibles. And this is Jean in Brisbane, Australia, one Outreach New Testament. And asking prayer for her daughter's job, that it be secure. And then Kathy in Georgetown, Texas, getting a case of Outreach Bibles. Audrey in Dundee, New Zealand, getting three of the Outreach Bibles. Lucas in Chinon, New Zealand, getting one case of Outreach Bibles. And Joan in Hayesville, North Carolina, two single Outreach Bibles. And and then this is Anonymous from Dallas, Oregon, getting one Expositor Study Bible. And Nancy in Newark, Ohio, a case of Outreach Bibles. Ron and Christine in Rancho Cordova, California, three cases of Outreach Bibles and seven of the Outreach New Testaments. And asking prayer for all of the SBN family and for all of their unsaved loved ones. Sister Swigert, if we don't vote in a Republican governor here in California, we may have to move to Baton Rouge, and we are praying about it. Well, I don't know how to read that. We want you to move here. That's for sure. And then this is I lost my place. Donna in Moses Lake, Washington, five Outreach Bibles, six Outreach New Testaments. Jean in Pasco, Washington, one single Outreach Bible. Ida in Houston, Texas, four of the Outreach Bibles. And asking prayer for healing and continual spiritual growth. And then this is Anonymous from Raymore, Missouri, one Outreach New Testament. And William in Louisville, Kentucky, one Outreach Bible, one Outreach New Testament. And asking prayer that her son make it home safely from vacation. And this is Madeline in Carson, California, asking prayer for, they're giving a network donation of $100. Thank you for that. And then this is John in West Jefferson, North Carolina. Let's see, they're giving a $175 donation, and they're giving a case of Outreach New Testaments, and then, as I said, a donation of $175. And they're asking prayer for Pastor Donnie and Pastor Gabe, and to asking that they remain depending on the Holy Spirit. Then this is Lena in Bristol, United Kingdom, getting one of the Outreach Bibles, one of the Outreach New Testaments, and Edward in Olinda, Pennsylvania, getting six of the Outreach Bibles, and Nancy in Old Hickory, Tennessee, one Outreach Bible, one Outreach New Testament, and they have a prayer request concerning legal issues and healing. And the Carol in Forest Lake, Minnesota, six Outreach Bibles. And Denise in Warren, Michigan, one Outreach Bible, one Outreach New Testament. And this is anonymous from Dallas, Oregon, four of the Outreach New Testaments. And this is Media Church member Michael Lynn in Metairie, Louisiana tonight, giving seven cases of Outreach Bibles and asking prayer for a complete healing for her body. And don't we thank the Lord for that tonight? Amen. Josh, you have some slips.
1: Oh, yes, I do. We want to thank Robert Matthews, North Carolina, giving a donation of $50. Gary and Kim from Mobridge, South Dakota, a case of Outreach. Larry Monticello, Indiana, four Outreach. Alicia from Los Angeles, California, one Outreach. Kathy, Westminster, Maryland, two Outreach New Testaments. Carolyn Richard, Fort St. John, Canada, four cases of Outreach. Doris from Mercedes, Texas, two cases of Outreach. Morgan from Hewitt, Texas, four Outreach. James and Peg, Marietta, California, one case of Outreach. Joaquin. I messed that one up bad. From Bayamon, Puerto Rico, one Outreach Bible. And David, San Jose, California, a case of Outreach. Call myself out on it when I do it. I wasn't joking around. Cecile from Justin, Texas, a case of Outreach.
2: Okay.
1: Case of Outreach. Nancy from Elko, Nevada, two Outreach. Joyce from Florida, six Outreach. Margaret is from Bendigo, Australia, two Outreach. And then one Outreach New Testament. Ginger from Delta Junction, Alaska, one Outreach. Sel and Jan from Dewey, Arizona, a case of Outreach. Richard, Noblesville, Indiana, eight Outreach. Sue from San Antonio, Texas, a case of Outreach. Carolyn, Marrero, Louisiana, four Outreach. Ari from Australia, three Outreach. Francis, South El Monte, California, one case Outreach. Mary, Midwest City, Oklahoma, four Outreach. From Blountville, Tennessee, two Outreach. From here in Baton Rouge, five Outreach. Wanda, Springfield, Missouri, one Outreach. From Ruth from Desert Hot Springs, California, two Outreach. Debbie, Bradfordsville, Kentucky, one Outreach Bible, one Outreach New Testament. Margaret, Granbury, Texas, one Outreach. Gladys from Florida, one Outreach. James, Clovis, California, a case of Outreach. John and Bertie, Bar None, Wyoming, one case of Outreach. From Brownsburg, Indiana, five Outreach. Harry and Billy, Minford, Ohio, two Outreach. James and Phyllis, Mapleton, Illinois, four Outreach. Patricia, Lima, Ohio, one Outreach New Testament. Robert and Sheila from Montana, two Outreach. Encarnacion from Daly City, California, four Outreach Bibles. Beatrice, Schenectady, New York, one case of Outreach. Patricia, McMillanville, Tennessee, two Outreach. Adrian from Orange, Connecticut, four Outreach Bibles. From Longview, Texas, four Outreach. Sharon, Johnson City, Tennessee, four Outreach. Joe from here in Baton Rouge, two Outreach Bibles. And this is our Joe at Family Worship Center. And he's asking prayer regarding anxiety. And, all right. Well, Joe, we're going to be praying for you, brother. Absolutely. Steve from Rio Vista, California, four Outreach. LaDonce, Picayune, Mississippi, 6 outreach. Bill and Patty, or Billy and Pat, from, swapped the Y's on that one, from Oklahoma, two cases of outreach. Cindy, Mineola, Texas, 1 case of outreach. From Chambersburg, Pennsylvania, 12 cases of outreach.
0: Wow.
1: Thank the Lord. Well, to the brother or sister in Chambersburg, Pennsylvania, thank you. That helps a lot. Thank you. Olga from Edinburgh, Texas, 2 outreach Bibles and 1 ladies edition. Josie from Bledsoe, Texas, 2 outreach Bibles. And let's see, Sharon, Santa Clara, California, 6 outreach. Carolyn, Sioux Sun City, California, 2 outreach. From Anderson, Indiana, 1 outreach Bible, 1 outreach New Testament. Lorna from the United Kingdom, 2 outreach Bibles. Ronnie and Sheila, Grafton, West Virginia, 10 outreach. Tina, Maple Heights, Ohio, 1 outreach. Dolores and Albert, Hillside, New Jersey, 4 outreach. Doris, Sacramento, California, 1 case of outreach Bibles, 6 outreach New Testaments. Christine from here in Baton Rouge, 3 outreach Bibles and 1 outreach New Testament. Jose and Mary Alice on Alaska, Texas, 4 outreach. Wilbur and Janet, Annapolis, Maryland, 1 outreach. Looney from Springfield Gardens, New York, 1 outreach. Joanne from Australia, 6 outreach. Joseph, Graysville, Tennessee, 1 outreach. Chuck and Gloria from California, 4 outreach. Wade from Alabama, 4 outreach. Laurel, Maryland, 4 of the outreach. Virginia, Redding, California, giving a donation tonight. And she's going to be 95 coming up this Thursday and is asking the Lord for clarity and direction. And well, Virginia, a very happy birthday to you coming up. Eileen from Navarre, Florida, 2 outreach. Judy, Bayville, New Jersey, 2 outreach. Anna from Kissimmee, Florida, 1 outreach Bible, 1 read and grow. From Apex, North Carolina, 4 outreach. Lee and Libby from Australia, 2 of the outreach. Daniel and Barbara, Gate City, Virginia, 8 outreach. Peggy, Easton, Maryland, 4 outreach.

0: outreach. We've got Rebecca from Anniston, Alabama, 4 outreach. Virgie, Las Vegas, Nevada, 6 outreach. Rose, Silver Spring, Maryland, 8 outreach Bibles. Gloria, Rio Hondo, Texas, 8 outreach. Charlene from Bowie, Maryland, 4 outreach. Jean, Chandler, Arizona, 4 outreach. Chris, Watertown, Massachusetts, 2 outreach. Doris, Foley, Alabama, 2 outreach Bibles, 2 outreach New Testaments. Sid and Carolyn, Gainesville, Georgia, 6 outreach. Beverly, Augusta, Georgia, 8 outreach. From Watertown, South Dakota, 2 outreach. Adrian from Wilson, Oklahoma, 1 case of outreach. Elizabeth from Australia, 1 case of outreach. We've got Don and Kay, Ridgeland, Mississippi, 4 outreach. Joseph and Kelvy, Denham Springs, Louisiana, a case of outreach. Jim, Prairieville, well, this is Brother Jim Nations, okay, from Prairieville, Louisiana, 8 outreach Bibles. Joan from Vestavia Hills, Alabama, 2 outreach. Sherry, Ruston, Louisiana, 4 outreach. From Orange, Virginia, 8 outreach. Marston and Lillian, Sioux Sun City, California, 2 outreach. Eunice, Grants, New Mexico, 2 outreach. Connie, Hermitage, Tennessee, 2 outreach New Testaments. Margaret from Lancaster, California, 2 outreach. Brenda, Cambria Heights, New York, 1 outreach Bible. Clinton Marlena from Brooklyn, Arkansas, 4 outreach Bibles and a case of outreach on top of that. Jonda from Westerville, Ohio, 2 outreach. Lynn from Clanton, Alabama, 3 outreach. From Yakima, Washington, a case of outreach Bibles and then 4 additional outreach Bibles. Louise from East Rochester, Ohio, 2 cases of outreach. Delphina, San Antonio, Texas, 5 outreach. From Kite, Georgia, 2 of the outreach. Alira, Sioux Sun City, California, 2 outreach. Diane from River Falls, Wisconsin, 2 outreach. Nancy, Weedville, Pennsylvania, 2 outreach. Johnny, Van Alstine, Texas, 4 outreach. From Gary, Indiana, 2 outreach. Roger, Eden, North Carolina, 1 case of outreach. Joanne from Inman, South Carolina, 1 case of outreach. John, Afton, Michigan, 1 case of outreach. Brian and Mary, Pekin, Illinois, 2 cases of outreach. Alice, Lebanon, Pennsylvania, 6 outreach Bibles. Harry and Donna, Columbia, Missouri, 8 outreach. Jolyn from Mishawaka, Indiana, 2 outreach. Marvin, Reidsville, North Carolina, 1 case of outreach. Dorothy, Kaufman, Texas, 2 outreach. James and Beatrice, Bonners Ferry, Idaho, 6 outreach Bibles, 2 outreach New Testaments. Dolores from Atwater, California, 1 outreach New Testament. Jerry and Joyce, Chambersburg, Pennsylvania, 2 outreach. And then Miriam from St. Petersburg, Florida, 2 of the outreach Bibles. And that about brings us up to break.
1: Yeah, and we got to take a quick break, and then we're going to be right back. We do have more slips, and thank the Lord for that. We'll be coming right back reading them, but right now we got to take a quick break.
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Family Worship Center invites you to two special services with Maury Davis, former lead pastor of Cornerstone Church in Nashville, Tennessee, Sunday, June 28th at 10 a.m. and 6 p.m. Brother Davis now travels the world equipping the next generation of pastors as he shares his personal journey with God. These services will encourage and offer needed teaching. That's Maury Davis at Family Worship Center, Sunday, June 28th, 10 a.m. and 6 p.m. These will be two services you don't want to miss.

Well, praise the Lord. We are back, ladies and gentlemen, and we just thank the Lord for what you're doing tonight. So let me thank Randy in Harrisburg, Pennsylvania, for a case of Outreach New Testaments. And Marna in Buffalo, Minnesota, two Outreach Bibles with a prayer request for their family's salvation. And Joanna in Red Bluff, California, getting two of the Outreach Bibles. Peggy in Conway, South Carolina, nine of the Outreach Bibles. Pauline in Jamaica, New York, two of the Outreach Bibles. Cara in Findlay, Ohio, four of the Outreach Bibles. A in the London, United Kingdom, a case of Outreach Bibles. And said they're thanking God for everything that he has done and continues to do for her and her family. And may SBN and Jimmy Swaggart Ministries be continually blessed in Jesus' name. Amen. And this is Juliet in Bakersfield, California, getting two of the Outreach Bibles. Dale and Janice in West Columbia, South Carolina, getting two of the Outreach Bibles. Keith in Abidjan, Virginia, getting one of the Outreach Bibles. Doug in Albany, Oregon, one of the Outreach Bibles. Miriam in Brighton, Tennessee, getting two of the Outreach Bibles. And asking prayer for our president and our country. And then this is Julie, Springfield, Tennessee, four of the Outreach Bibles. Angela in White Plains, Maryland, one of the Outreach New Testaments. Michelle in Harrisonburg, Michigan, three of the Outreach Bibles. Audrey in Marysville, Washington, two cases of Outreach Bibles, and Rebecca in Grand Prairie, Texas, getting a case of Outreach Bibles, five Outreach New Testaments, and giving a donation of $25. Rebecca in Granby, Massachusetts, two of the Outreach Bibles. Tommy in Coleridge, Kansas, a case of Outreach Bibles. Susan in Houston, Texas, a case of Outreach Bibles. And asking prayer for complete healing for Jeff and Susan. And Karen in Hebron, Indiana, four of the Outreach Bibles and one Reading Grove picture Bible. Asking prayer for Fred, who's dying from cancer in hospice, and he's not saved. My son, feeling the Holy Spirit, wants him to talk to Fred, so pray that he says what the Spirit wants him to say. Ruth in Jacksonville, Florida, a case of Outreach New Testaments. Joy in Dunn, North Carolina, a case of Outreach Bibles, and six Outreach New Testaments. Vicki in Magnolia, Arkansas, a $47 donation. Catherine in Norwich, North Carolina, two Outreach Bibles, two Outreach New Testaments. Jeanette in Springfield, Oregon, six Outreach Bibles. Helen in Beacon Falls, Connecticut, four Outreach

Bibles and a $100 donation. Gary in Bellingham, Washington, one case of Outreach Bibles. Jan in Gainesville, Georgia, one case of Outreach New Testaments. And Willie in Fitzgerald, Georgia, one giant print expositor study Bible. Rhonda in Dora, Alabama, four of the Outreach Bibles. And please keep my son-in-law in prayer. He is a deployed Army soldier. Please pray also for a 30-year-old young man battling rectal cancer. Cindy in Sharpsburg, Georgia, four of the Outreach Bibles. Deborah in West Henrietta, New York, one of the Outreach Bibles. Andy in Sydney, Australia, one of the Outreach Bibles. Ernest in Christiansburg, Virginia, eight of the Outreach Bibles. Brenda in Baton Rouge, Louisiana, getting a case of Outreach Bibles. Kara in Fort Worth, Texas, six Outreach Bibles and one Outreach New Testament. Winston in Roswell, Georgia, two Outreach Bibles. Nancy in North Miami Beach, Florida, two Outreach New Testaments. This is anonymous from Harrison, Michigan, giving three of the Outreach Bibles and a $300 donation. Amanda in Hacienda Heights, California, four of the Outreach Bibles. Bill Scott, Louisiana, two of the Outreach Bibles. Karen in Saxonburg, Pennsylvania, a case of Outreach Bibles. Dixie in Bloomington, Indiana, a $30 donation. Vervain in Ballymead, United Kingdom, five of the Outreach Bibles. And asking prayer for their neurological headaches. And this is Crystal in Monahans, Texas, getting eight of the Outreach Bibles. Cheryl in Youngstown, Ohio, one Outreach Bible. Andy and Brittany in Decatur, Tennessee, two of the Outreach Bibles. Josh in El Dorado Springs, Missouri, two of the Outreach Bibles. And this is Mary in Richland Hills, Texas, six of the Outreach Bibles. Audrey in Richland, Mississippi, four of the Outreach Bibles. Philip and Charlene in El Paso, Arkansas, one Outreach Bible. Tom in Woodstock, Georgia, five cases of Outreach New Testaments. And that's five cases now of Outreach New Testaments. Robin in Santa Fe, New Mexico, four of the Outreach Bibles. Holly in Springfield, Missouri, a case of Outreach Bibles, and asking prayer for some decisions that they've got to make in loving ways. And she's praying that God would go before her and help resolve some of these situations. And this is Dennis and Joanne in Salem, Ohio, three Outreach Bibles. Sherry in Warren, Michigan, one Crossfire Expositor Study Bible. Elizabeth in Parker, Arizona, four Outreach Bibles with an additional donation of $50. Cynthia in Greenville, Wisconsin, one case of Outreach Bibles and four Outreach single Bibles. And Beverly in Arva, Colorado, getting two cases of Outreach Bibles and asking prayer for a little two-year-old that was bit twice. Oh, this is horrible. That was bit twice by a rattlesnake in Bennett, Colorado. She needed 30 vials of anti-venom. And she's doing better, but she needs lots of prayers. Isn't that horrible? And said, I love SBN and the Swaggerts and all that are involved with the network, and thank you for that.

0: And this is Ruth Ann in Houston, Texas, getting one outreach Bible. This is James in Mukwonda, Wisconsin, getting two of the outreach Bibles and asking prayer for SBN and the USA. Anthony in Coraopolis, Pennsylvania, one case of outreach Bibles. And this is Mark in Grove City, Ohio, giving a $100 donation. And Russell in Lakeland, Florida, one outreach Bible, one outreach New Testament, and giving a $10 donation. Mikhail in Willow Mineral Springs, Texas, six outreach Bibles. And this is Rosalind in York, Pennsylvania, four of the outreach Bibles. Gail in Lacey, Washington, three of the outreach Bibles. Dale in Beaver Springs, Pennsylvania, one case of outreach Bibles. Cindy in Naples, Florida, one Read and Grow picture Bible. Sherry in Warren, Michigan, eight outreach Bibles. Dory in Miramar, Florida, two outreach Bibles. John in Grand Prairie, Texas, two outreach Bibles. And Dennis Bartlett, Tennessee, two outreach Bibles. And this is anonymous from East Davenport, Australia, five of the outreach Bibles. Amelia in Brighton, Tennessee, two of the outreach Bibles, and asking prayer for all of our missionaries and their families. And Adam in Springfield, Oregon, four of the outreach Bibles. Dennis in El Dorado, Arkansas, six of the outreach Bibles. And Marshall and Shirley in Bossier City, Louisiana, getting a case of the outreach Bibles and asking prayer for healing for Shirley and an upcoming cardiology procedure that she has coming. And said, we love following Donnie when he provides divine intercession in preaching at Out of the Way and Unique Pentecostal Church of God churches. And said, Brother Swigert has to be so proud of his son, and he is. And then this is Elver in St. Thomas, the Virgin Islands, getting eight of the outreach Bible. And then this is a media church member, Arlene in Griffin, Georgia, getting a case of outreach Bibles and asking prayer for divine healing. And this is media church member Richard in Littleburn, Georgia, getting one of the outreach Bibles, and Richard's asking prayer for salvation for his family members. Josh?
1: Yes, Barry and Sadie, Bowling Green, Kentucky, two cases of outreach. Irene, Goliad, Texas, one case of outreach. Greg and Linda, Camp Denison, Ohio, one outreach. Kathy, Florence, Kentucky, one outreach. Nancy Clemens, North Carolina, 10 outreach. Pat Alton, Missouri, two outreach. From St. Gabriel, Louisiana, one regular print. Tacoma, Washington, eight outreach. Pierre from here in Baton Rouge, one case of outreach and then three outreach New Testaments. And, this is Pierre at it's a Crossfire.
2: Yeah.
1: In our church. Yeah.
2: It's our Pierre.
1: That's our Pierre.
2: Our Pierre.
1: All right. Virginia from Boyd, Texas, a case of outreach Bibles. Barbara, Woodville, Florida, four outreach Bibles and one giant print. Jeff, Lebanon, Pennsylvania, three outreach. Lloyd from Franklin, Virginia, three outreach Bibles and three outreach New Testaments. From Dunn, North Carolina, eight outreach Bibles and then a case of outreach as well. I think it's Toma. Or Tama from Morriston, New Jersey, five outreach. Joanne from Waynesville, Missouri, four outreach Bibles and then one case of outreach. Stephen and Sandy, Elk Mountain, Wisconsin, one case of outreach. Irene, San Antonio, Texas, four outreach Bibles. And Irene, you just hold on one second. We're going to come right back to you, okay? From Moss Point, Mississippi, four outreach Bibles. Alice, Evansville, Indiana, four outreach. You got to cue up your vocal cords now. Mm-hmm. Giving you a heads up. Edith from Sparta, Georgia, two outreach. Frank, Houston, Texas, five outreach. Nancy, Berea, Ohio, one outreach. Neil and Shirley, Sullivan, Missouri, 2 outreach. Marianne, Portland, Oregon, 2 outreach. Charlie and Mildred, Newark, New Jersey, 1 case of outreach. Consuelo, Lansing, Michigan, 2 outreach. Jacqueline, Culpeper, Virginia, 4 outreach Bibles, 10 outreach New Testaments. Isabel from Fresno, California, 1 outreach Bible. Cynthia, Santa Fe, Texas, 1 outreach. Patricia, Houston, Texas, 1 case of outreach. It looks like Milutin or Milutin from England. Okay. 2 outreach Bibles. All right. Betty from Zellwood, Florida, 4 outreach. Sarah, Rainsville, Alabama, 1 outreach. Marie, Gardensdale, Alabama, 2 outreach. Dee, Denton, Texas, 2 outreach. From Amelia, Ohio, 1 outreach. Terry and Carol, Newport Richey, Florida, 6 outreach. Gail, Childress, Texas, 1 case of outreach, and then 8 additional outreach Bibles. Linda, Mount Vernon, Washington, a case of outreach, and then 2 additional outreach. Matthew and Roseanne, Youngstown, Ohio, 2 outreach. Anne Marie from Branford, Connecticut, 3 English New Testaments, and 1 outreach Bible. Ricky, Henderson, Nevada, a case of outreach. Arvilla and Richard from Mount Lookout, West Virginia, 6 outreach. Mike and Jenny, Van Alstine, Texas, 1 case of outreach Bibles, and then 4 additional outreach, and then 7 outreach New Testaments. Praying for their sister who has stage 4 cancer and needs a miracle. Nancy is from Massillon, Ohio, 1 outreach Bible. Ricky and Rebecca, Frankston, Texas, 2 outreach. Estella from Mesa, Arizona, 3 outreach. Nettie, Cardwell, Missouri, 4 outreach. Michael from Martinez, California, 2 outreach. Donald and Karen from Antelope, California, 6 outreach. Edda is from Cartersville, Georgia, 4 outreach Bibles and 1 outreach New Testament. Sandra, Minneapolis, Minnesota, 11 outreach Bibles. From St. Clair, Michigan, case of outreach. Gregory from here in Baton Rouge, 2 outreach Bibles. And then Doris from East Elmhurst, New York, 1 outreach Bible. And now, Irene, I told you we're going to come back to you. And so Irene is turning, today is her 74th birthday.
2: Oh.
1: And she's asked if Jennifer, not Josh, but if Jennifer would sing her a happy birthday. So to Irene in San Antonio, Texas, take it away.
3: Happy birthday to you, happy birthday to you, happy birthday, dear Irene, happy birthday to you, and many more.
1: And many more, and many more. Now, Irene, you have to understand, Jennifer has just been at the Crossfire Youth Retreat for, 2.5, 3 days,
3: Pretty
1: nights?
3: Pretty much.
1: And she, from the moment she got there, she started just screaming and yelling and hollering.
3: Yes.
1: In fun, and she didn't stop till she, you know, left. So it's a miracle she's even with us. So that was pretty
3: true.
1: Good.
3: This is true. Thank you. I appreciate it.
1: Pretty good. Now you were a team leader also.
3: I was.
1: The orange team.
3: Orange team go.
1: And you know, all the kids say about Jennifer, she's just like a bigger teenager. It's like, yeah, she is. She's a teenager with bills. That's pretty much Jennifer.
3: Oh man. Right?
1: A teenager with bills. But thank you for that, Jennifer. Ladies and gentlemen, we need to hear from you. We are raising funds for the country of Cameroon. We need a total of 28,000 Expositor Study Bible outreach for that great country. We've met the compliment from Mozambique, and let's do as best we can to get the total that we need for Cameroon, and let's do it as quickly as we can, please. So go to that phone. Go online. We've got about 10 minutes until the break, so I guess we'll go into some music. The number that you can call is 888-768-3401, or you can log on to sunlifetv.com.

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And I'll invite Brother Gabriel

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2: 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As the grandson of evangelist Jimmy Swaggart, I can assure you that your time spent here will result in three things. Number one, an understanding of the message of Jesus Christ and Him crucified. Number two, what it means to be thoroughly Pentecostal. And number three, how to apply the Word of God to your everyday life and living.
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want to thank David and Annie in Rolla, Missouri for a case of Outreach Bibles. Belinda in Washington Court, Ohio, six of the Outreach Bibles, and they have a prayer request. Gerard in Franklin, West Virginia, Franklin, Wisconsin, a case of Outreach Bibles. Janice in Crockett, Texas, two cases of Outreach Bibles. Jason in Franklin, Pennsylvania, two single Outreach Bibles. And this is anonymous from Winthrop Hills, Illinois, getting four.

0: And asking prayer for miracle healings for family loved ones. And then Angela in Louisville, Texas, one of the Outreach Bibles. Jan in Hamilton, Mississippi, six of the Outreach New Testaments. Scott and Karen in Cincinnati, Ohio, a case of Outreach Bibles. Anthony in Bradford, Canada, a case of Outreach New Testaments. Mike in Farmington Hills, Michigan, one case of Outreach New Testaments. And two Outreach New Testaments. And then Annie in Cincinnati, New York, one Outreach Bible and asking prayer. And this is anonymous from right here in Baton Rouge, Louisiana, getting one of the Outreach Bibles. Richard in Grand Prairie, Texas, giving a $100 donation. Marlene in Little Elm, Texas, getting three of the Outreach Bibles. And this is Steve in Tifton, Georgia, two of the Outreach Bibles. Joanna in Round Rock, Texas, four of the Outreach Bibles, and said they're praying for the people that are going to receive these Bibles. That's wonderful. Keep it up. And this is Lewis in Gaston, North Carolina, two of the Outreach Bibles. Anonymous from Baton Rouge, Louisiana, one Outreach Bible. Anonymous from Shirley, Arkansas, four of the Outreach Bibles, and said, I need prayer for brain cancer. And let's remember this. This is anonymous, so I can't give you a name. And Ricky in Leechburg, Pennsylvania, getting a case of Outreach Bibles. Yvonne in Stone Mountain, Georgia, a case of Outreach Bibles. Betty in Hiawassee, Georgia, getting a case of Outreach Bibles. Viola in Plymouth, Pennsylvania, one single Outreach Bible. Said, I'm 67 years old. I love SBN and my woman's expository Bible. What a blessing both of those truly are. And thank you for that, Viola. And this is Benny in Conestoga, North Carolina, a case of Outreach Bibles. Marie in Corning, New York, a case of Outreach Bibles. And asking prayer for their unsaved family members and complete healing for their body. Linda in Foxborough, Massachusetts, four of the Outreach Bibles. Joseph and Aline in Sarasota, Florida, four. Michael in Bungary, Australia, four of the Outreach New Testaments. Rhonda and David in Bangkok, Bern, Australia, three of the Outreach Bibles. Angela in Claxton, Georgia, nine of the Outreach Bibles and one regular print expositor study Bible. And Charlotte in Englewood, Tennessee, three Outreach Bibles, two Outreach New Testaments, and one Read and Grow picture Bible. And they're asking for prayer. And then this is David and Annie in Roland, Missouri, getting a case of Outreach Bibles. Jennifer, you'll have to mark that one. I'd already read that.
1: Okay.
0: I apologize for that. Gilbert in Plymouth, Pennsylvania, getting one Outreach Bible. He said, I cannot recommend the Expositor Study Bible enough. It has truly changed my life, along with my mom, who's always watching SBN. And God bless all of you. Well, thank you for that. Marjorie and George in Eatonville, Washington, two cases of Outreach Bibles, asking prayer for healing. And Patsy in Minot, South Dakota, six Outreach Bibles. Kelly in Inverness, Florida, two of the Outreach Bibles. Valerie Plantin, Illinois, two of the Outreach Bibles. Gary in Canton, Georgia, one of the Outreach Bibles. And Bruce in Isle,

0: Illinois, 2 of the Outreach Bibles. Hazel in Lynn Haven, Florida, 2 of the Outreach Bibles. Lenny in Brassball, Australia, 5 of the Outreach Bibles. Dale in Cleveland, Tennessee, 6 of the Outreach Bibles. Marlo in Watson, Oklahoma, 2 of the Outreach Bibles. And Ginger in Lakeland, Florida, getting 4 of the Outreach Bibles and 4 of the Outreach New Testaments. And also they're giving a $20 donation. This is anonymous from Harvey, Illinois, getting 1 of the Outreach Bibles. Maria in Bronx, New York, a case of Outreach Bibles, and asking prayer for her daughter and her family. They are in need of an apartment as soon as possible. And Daryl and Ellen in Gonzales, Texas, 1 case of Outreach Bibles. And this is Media Church member David and Inez, Freeport, Florida, 1 case of Outreach Bibles and 13 Outreach New Testaments, and asking prayer for her pastor and prayer for salvation for unsaved loved ones. This is Media Church member Carol in Belvedere, Illinois, getting 4 of the Outreach Bibles and prayer for arthritis in her legs. Marine in Thompsonville, Illinois, 6 of the Outreach Bibles, 10 of the Outreach New Testaments, and giving, And this is Mount Joy Church in Franklin, Virginia, getting 3 of the Outreach Bibles and 3 of the Outreach New Testaments. And this is Helen in Houston, Texas, getting 2 of the Outreach New Testaments, and asking prayer for the family that lost a brother-in-law, and asking prayer for his 3 children. And then this is Barbara in Salem, New York, 1 regular print Bible and 1 Read and Grow picture Bible, and asking prayer. And this is Media Church member Sheila from Warren, Arkansas, 1 single Outreach Bible. This is Joan in Fort Grafton, Michigan, getting 4 of the Outreach Bibles and asking prayer for the salvation for her family members. And then this is Media Church member Ronald in Comstock Park, Michigan, asking a prayer for asking for 1 Outreach Bible and asking prayer for healing. Josh?
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of outreach, and they're giving in memory of Norman's sister. Her name was Alberta, and also asking prayer for their daughter, Linda, who needs a healing touch. And okay, Robert and Karen from Minnesota, for outreach. Belinda Patterson, Arkansas, one case of outreach. Ginger, Miami Beach, Florida, one outreach. Gloria, Winter Springs, Florida, four outreach. Ruby, Desert Hot Springs, California, two outreach. Dorothy, Alvin, Texas, one case of outreach. Gloria, Marion, Illinois, one case of outreach. Kathy, Denver, North Carolina, two outreach. Linda from California, one case of outreach Bibles, and then five additional outreach. Lucy from Eloy, Arizona, one outreach. From Boone, North Carolina, eight outreach. Rachel, Shelbyville, Delaware, two outreach. Juanita, Chicago, Illinois, two outreach. Suzanne, Hickory, North Carolina, eight outreach Bibles and then one crossfire. Kathy, Monroe, Louisiana, six outreach. Charlene from Bowling Green, Kentucky, three outreach. Marlene, Pearl, Mississippi, one outreach. Carolyn, Oak Harbor, Ohio, one case of outreach Bibles. Jill from Dayton, Oregon, one outreach Bible. Diana from Dayton, Ohio, four outreach. Mary, Philadelphia, Pennsylvania, six outreach. Jenna from Enola, Pennsylvania, four outreach. William from Cape Girardeau, Missouri, one case of outreach. Joan, Flushing, New York, five outreach. From Lewes, Delaware, two cases of outreach. Maria, Bristol, Rhode Island, six outreach. Cindy, Riverview, Michigan, two of the outreach. Cindy from St. Clairsville, Ohio, one outreach Bible. Jackie, Fort Worth, Texas, eight outreach. Mary, Westville, Oklahoma, four outreach. Beverly, Sterling, Illinois, two outreach Bibles. And she's asking prayer for healing for a fractured hip. Ouch. Gary and Barbara, Denham Springs, Louisiana, two outreach Bibles and one outreach New Testament. Carl, Oakland, California, three outreach. John, Hartford, Connecticut, one case of outreach. From Van, Oklahoma, I think that's right, two outreach Bibles. From Chester, Arkansas, four outreach. Mary, Slido, Louisiana, one outreach. And asking prayer for healing from cancer. From Lakeland, Florida, two outreach. Catherine, Pittsburgh, Pennsylvania, eight outreach. Luz Maria, Gonzales, Louisiana, one outreach New Testament. Doris, Las Vegas, Nevada, three outreach New Testaments. From Columbus, Ohio, two outreach. Jerry and Norma, Colorado Springs, Colorado, a case of outreach. Sharon, Emporia, Kansas, two outreach. Rita from Orion, Ohio, three outreach. Joyce from the United Kingdom, six outreach New Testaments. Linda is from Eugene, Oregon, two of the outreach. Bruce, York, Pennsylvania, six outreach New Testaments. James from Mississippi, four outreach. And then Daryl and Gloria from Yakima, Washington, a case of outreach Bibles. All right, ladies and gentlemen, well, we are waiting on more slips to come in, and I'm sure we will have more in here very, very soon. So you can go to that phone and call us at 888-768-3401, or you can log on to sunlifetv.com.

0: Well, praise the Lord. I want to thank Mary in Gonzales, Louisiana, for four of the Outreach Bibles. Lori Ann from Burlington, North Carolina, for a case of Outreach Bibles and four single Outreach Bibles. Leland in Hermitage, Tennessee, one case of Outreach New Testaments. Dana in Dayton, Ohio, two Outreach Bibles. Ron in Perth, Australia, a case of Outreach New Testaments. Michael and Deborah in Atlanta, Georgia, five of the Outreach Bibles. Roberta in Scotland, South Dakota, a case of Outreach Bibles and asking prayer. John in Dearborn, Michigan, one case of Outreach Bibles and four single Outreach Bibles and asking prayer. Lois in Decatur, Illinois, a case of Outreach Bibles. Carol in Baton Rouge, Louisiana, four of the Outreach Bibles. Leo and Karen in Indian Land, South Dakota, seven cases of Outreach Bibles. Then Kevin in Reidsville, North Carolina, one case of Outreach Bibles and three single Outreach Bibles. Deborah in Diamond Bar, California, one case of Outreach Bibles with a prayer request. Holly in Vernon, Texas, four of the Outreach Bibles. Bill in Baton Rouge, Louisiana, one case of Outreach Bibles. And Barbara, Splendora, Texas, five Outreach Bibles and two Outreach New Testaments. And William in Princeton, West Virginia, four Outreach Bibles, two Outreach New Testaments, and asking prayer for the family. And this is Harvey in Arkela in Claremore, Oklahoma, a case of Outreach Bibles. Debbie in Madisonville, Tennessee, four Outreach Bibles. Gary in Elling, West Virginia, four Outreach Bibles. Rana in Gastonia, North Carolina, two cases of Outreach Bibles with a prayer request. JP in Haines City, Florida, two cases of Outreach Bibles. Berta in Winston-Salem, North Carolina, four Outreach Bibles. Dolores in Pineville, Oregon, two Outreach Bibles. Christopher in Burra, Australia, four Outreach Bibles with a prayer request. Tina, Texarkana, Arkansas, four of the Outreach Bibles. Jeannie in Newcastle, Pennsylvania, one Ladies Expositor Study Bible. And Lori in Tremont, Pennsylvania, a case of Outreach New Testaments. Brenda, Avon, Minnesota, two Outreach Bibles and asking prayer for healing. Randy in Millersburg, Pennsylvania, two Outreach Bibles. Susan in Gorham, Maine, three Outreach New Testaments. Jackie in Van Alstyne, Texas, a case of Outreach Bibles. Linda in Sioux Falls, South Dakota, 10 Outreach Bibles. Joe and Linda in Tallahassee, Florida, a case of Outreach Bibles with a $50 donation. Gail in Belvedere, New Jersey, a case of Outreach Bibles. Jeannie in Orlando, Florida, 18 Outreach New Testaments with a prayer request. Nancy in Superior, Wisconsin, three Outreach Bibles. Corrine in Prince Frederick, Missouri, five Outreach Bibles. George in Sellersville, Pennsylvania, two cases of Outreach New Testaments and eight Outreach Bibles. And they have a prayer request. And this is anonymous from North Las Vegas, Nevada, three of the Outreach Bibles and asking prayer for healing. And this is Jolie in Westminster, Colorado, a case of Outreach Bibles. Glenna in Anderson, California, 10 of the Outreach New Testaments and Ryan in Rochester, New York, 4 Outreach Bibles. Alice in Loveland, Colorado, 8 Outreach Bibles, 1 Outreach New Testament. Ramesh in Los Angeles, California, 4 Outreach Bibles. Bobby in Austin, Texas, 1 Outreach Bible. Sandra in Charlotte, North Carolina, 1 Outreach Bible. Roberta in Auburn, New York, giving a $25 donation. Carol in Covington, Kentucky, 2 cases of Outreach Bibles and 1 English Expositor's New Testament. Patricia in Murphys, California, 8 Outreach Bibles. James and Linda in Baton Rouge, Louisiana, 8 Outreach Bibles. Norma in Cootamunga, Australia, 1 Outreach New Testament, 1 Outreach Bible. Tommy in Goldsboro, North Carolina, 1 Outreach Bible. And this is Pamela in Pawleys Island, South Carolina, getting 3 of the Outreach Bibles. Diane in Statesville, North Carolina, 2 Outreach Bibles. Gloria in LaGrange, Georgia, 4 Outreach Bibles. Francis and Roseanne in Lansdowne, Pennsylvania, 1 case of Outreach Bibles. And they have asking prayer for physical healing for both of them. Cynthia in West Bloomfield, Michigan, 4 of the Outreach Bibles, and asking prayer for salvation and healing for her brother Dave and healing for my cat Betsy. Sherry in Oceana, California, 2 Outreach New Testaments. Larry in Charlotte, North Carolina, 1 Outreach Bible. Media Church member Sharon, Grand Junction, Colorado, giving 10 cases of Outreach Bibles. And asking prayer for unsaved loved ones. That's 10 cases of Outreach Bibles. Yeah, and then this is a Media Church member, Sharon, Grand Junction, Colorado, getting 5 cases of Outreach Bibles. And asking prayer for the ministry and our president. You got the 5 cases?
1: Yes, ma'am.
0: All right, Michael and Addie in Kingsville, Texas, 4 cases of Outreach Bible. And they have a song request, Great is Thy Faithfulness. Media Church member Henry in Sun Valley, California, 2 single Outreach Bibles. And then this is Mary in Gonzales, Louisiana, 4 of the Outreach Bibles. Lori Ann in Burlington, North Carolina, 1 case of Outreach Bibles, 4 single Outreach Bibles. Leland in Hermitage, Tennessee, 1 case of Outreach New Testaments. Dana in Dayton, Ohio, 2 Outreach Bibles, 2 single Outreach Bibles. Ron in Perth, Australia, 1 case of Outreach New Testaments. Michael and Deborah in Atlanta, Georgia, 5 single Outreach Bibles. And Roberta in Scotland, South Dakota, 1 case of Outreach Bibles. And John in Dearborn, Michigan, a case of Outreach Bibles.

0: Bibles and then four single outreach Bibles with a prayer request for healing for his son. Lois in Decatur, Illinois, a case of outreach Bibles. Carol in Baton Rouge, Louisiana, four of the outreach Bibles. Leo and Karen in Indian Land, South Carolina, seven cases of outreach Bibles. And Kevin in Reidsville, North Carolina, one case of outreach Bibles and three single outreach Bibles. Deborah in Diamond Bar, California, a case of outreach Bibles. And Holly in Vernon, Texas, four outreach Bibles. Bill in Baton Rouge, Louisiana, one case of outreach Bibles. And Barbara in Splendor, Texas, five single outreach Bibles and two outreach New Testaments. Josh?
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0: All righty, we're back, and we want to thank Scott from Temecula, California, for Five Outreach Bibles. 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
1: Mongolia,
0: from?
1: Delaware.
0: I'm telling you what. Ruth from Dundalk, Maryland, four Outreach Bibles. Salvatore, Tacoma, Washington, one Outreach.
1: Joking.
0: Jackie from Alabama, one case of Outreach. Leona, Twin Falls, Idaho, six Outreach. Joanne from Amityville, New York, two Outreach. Glenn, Omaha, Louisiana, 10 Outreach. Vicki, Williamsport, Pennsylvania, four Outreach Bibles, and then two cases of Outreach. Jean from Fort Smith, Arkansas, four Outreach, praying for healing. Vanessa, Philadelphia, Pennsylvania, eight Outreach. Kathleen, Ethel, Louisiana, four Outreach. John and Carolyn, Richmond, Kentucky, a case of Outreach. David is from Texas, four Outreach. From Lake Dallas, Texas, one case of Outreach. Clyde and Norma, Santa Fe, Texas, five Outreach. Philip is from Georgia, four Outreach. From Faraday, Louisiana, we all know Faraday, Louisiana.
1: That's cool.
0: Nine Outreach Bibles and then awesome. One Outreach New Testament. And that's awesome to hear from Faraday, Louisiana. Betty from Akron, Ohio, two Outreach. From Russell Springs, Kentucky, two Outreach. David and Carolyn, Buena Vista, Virginia, eight Outreach. Ella from Newport Richey, Florida, eight Outreach. Tina from Galveston, Texas, six Outreach. Josephina, Clinton, Massachusetts, two Outreach. Norma from Arvonia, Virginia, one Outreach, and then one Outreach New Testament. Pastor Tytrell Miller from Decatur, Georgia, two Outreach Bibles. Bill and Carolyn, Shreveport, Louisiana, two cases of Outreach. Milton and Donna, Villarica, Georgia, one Outreach. 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Joanne Huntley, Illinois, one case Outreach. Bobby, Montour Falls, New York, two Outreach. Ruth, East Alton, Illinois, two Outreach Bibles, two Outreach New Testaments. Crystal,

0: Roseville, California, 4 outreach. Roslyn from Fremont, Nebraska, 2 outreach. Alan and Nelia, Chatsworth, California, giving a donation. Lynn, Frisco, Texas, 2 cases of outreach. Bonnie, Delphos, Ohio, 2 cases of outreach. Hugh from Cameron, North Carolina, 2 cases of outreach. Sonia, Westfield, Indiana, 4 outreach. You see that? What did she say right there? Go ahead and read that. Read it out loud. Go ahead.
1: Don't even know if it's a sense of humor. It might just be like a social.
0: Sonia said she likes Josh's sense of humor.
1: Okay. I'm glad somebody does.
0: See the abuse I suffer here? It's terrible. Mamie from Social Circle, Georgia. 1 outreach, New Testament. Stanford from Marietta, Georgia, 2 outreach. Marshall and Susie, Elizabethton, Tennessee, 4 outreach Bibles and 2 English New Testaments. And now here is a comment that I will most certainly gladly read. Marshall, I'm hoping this has come from Susie, actually, but they said that Sister Swaggart looks beautiful tonight.
2: She does.
0: And you combine her beauty and my sense of humor, and it's the best shift that we've got, along with Jennifer's happy birthdays.
1: I was about to say, just leaving me out over here.
0: No. You're the glue that holds us together. You know that. Raymond and Francis, Walker, Louisiana, 1 case of outreach. From Santo, Texas, 10 outreach New Testaments. In fact, if you ever put anyone else on the shift, I'm not coming back on.
1: What if it's your dad?
0: That especially not coming
1: well.
0: Up. Melva from Jacksonville, Arkansas, 1 outreach Bible.
1: Poor John.
0: Poor, that's right. Lily from Lexington, South Carolina, 2 outreach Bibles. It's not easy being that Jewish. Mm. Martin from Clinton, Massachusetts, 4 outreach. Or Turkish, whatever. Yolanda from Franklin, Ohio, 2 Read and Grow Bibles. And we've got Betty from Fairfield, California, 2 outreach. Yes, ladies and gentlemen, we enjoy ourselves when we're doing this. Yes, you're right. Betty Ann from Chillicothe, Ohio, 8 outreach Bibles. Rosemary, Phoenix, Arizona, 2 outreach. Jeannie from New Bedford, Massachusetts, 2 outreach. Patricia, Jamaica, New York, a case of outreach. David, South Haven, Mississippi, a case of outreach. Joe and Carolyn from Dale, Indiana, 4 outreach. Shirley, Maricopa, Arizona, a case of outreach. Joanne from Salinas, California, 3 outreach. Urban Deb, Georgetown, Indiana, 2 outreach. Audrey, Glendale, Wisconsin, 5 outreach New Testaments. Sandra, Middleburg Heights, Ohio, 2 outreach. Diana from Macomb, Mississippi, 4 outreach. Tommy from York, Pennsylvania, a case of outreach. Manuel, Lincolnton, North Carolina, 2 outreach. Reverend Jerry is from Dearborn Heights, Michigan, 1 outreach Bible, 1 outreach New Testament. Edna from Gina, Louisiana, a case of outreach Bibles. And praying for a miracle for her son and healing for herself as well. I'm going to take a moment and pray for Edna for this situation. Heavenly Father, we come in the name of Jesus. And Lord, I'm asking that you would touch this situation regarding Edna's son. He needs a miracle. And you are a miracle working God. So we ask that you would move in the name of Jesus. And as well, Lord, that you would touch Edna, give her help and strength, healing, and let her feel a touch of your spirit every moment and every hour of the day. And we thank you for her and for her faithfulness. In Jesus' name we say it, amen and amen. Barbara from Farmington, New Mexico, 4 outreach. Peggy, Rochester Hills, Michigan, 1 outreach Bible, 1 outreach New Testament. Mike and Wanda from Brainerd, Minnesota, 1 case of outreach and then 1 crossfire. Joe from Baltimore, Maryland, 4 outreach. From Hopkins, Minnesota, 1 outreach. From Indianapolis, Indiana, 4 outreach and then 1 English New Testament. Christine, New Haven, Connecticut, 4 outreach. Mary, Vancouver, Washington, 2 outreach New Testaments. Kathy, Lincolnton, North Carolina, 2 of the outreach. Brenda from Nevada, 8 outreach Bibles and then a case of outreach as well. And Brenda is a first-time caller. And Brenda, it's great to hear from you. Thank you. Colleen, Denver, Pennsylvania, 2 outreach. Orville and Karen, Emmett, Idaho, 4 of the outreach. Linda from Mans Harbor, North Carolina, 2 outreach. Gary, Reno, Nevada, 2 outreach. From Lithonia, Georgia, 2 outreach. Donna, Walker, Louisiana, 2 outreach. And then Jim from Tolan, Connecticut, 1 outreach Bible. And ladies and gentlemen, we're working on the 28,000 that we need for the country of Cameroon regarding the Expositor's Study Bible Outreach. So we thank you for the help that you've given us. We've got about 18 minutes or so left in this shift, this portion of the programming. And we would ask you to go to that phone, to go online. We're waiting for more slips.
1: Yes.
0: Thank you again for all that you have done. And I'm sure we're going to have some more slips in here any moment. The number that you can call is 888-768-3401 or log on to sunlifetv.com.

Hallelujah. I want Grace to pick this song back up where she feels led, but I was thinking about this today, and I want to repeat and echo something Brother Gabe mentioned in his sermon a couple of weeks ago. He said something so important that we need to grasp as a church. He said, when we pray, don't seek him for what he can do. And we, church, in these last days, we need to get this. But seek him for who he is. I was reading by a Pentecostal theologian who said there was a man in the healing revivals in the mid-20th century. He was a part of them himself, and he said, there was a time when we sought his face, and so the Lord opened up his hand. But when we sought his hand, he closed it again. And we need more than ever in this nation, as a church of the living God, the Ancient of Days, to seek him not just for what he can do, but for who Christ Jesus is. And my friends, he's the same God yesterday, today, and forever. If you believe it tonight, as she sings this song, worship him for who he is.

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Hallelujah. Come on, let's lift our hands. Just worship him in your own way tonight. Praise you, Lord. There's nobody like you, Lord. There's none above you, none beside you. We are here today and we stand in awe of your grace. Hallelujah. Thank you, Jesus.

0: Well, ladies and gentlemen, in these last few minutes of the shift, we've got a book that was just handed to us. Literally. We're going to read it. So Joe from Murchison, Texas, two English New Testaments. Michelle, Spokane, Washington, A Case of Outreach, New Testaments. Oh. I'm sorry. Case of Outreach, New Testaments.
1: I jumped the gun. Let's go.
0: Robert from Mesa, Arizona, 7 Outreach Bibles. 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I think that's right. 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Kimberly, Moultonboro, New Hampshire, 3 of the Outreach Bibles. 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
0: So that's 3 cases and 4 or something. 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Inez from Darden, Tennessee, 8 Outreach Bibles. 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Ronald, Comstock Park, Michigan, giving a donation. And Ronald, happy birthday to you. He made 88 years old yesterday. Bertha from Stafford, Virginia, A Case of Outreach. 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Sherry, Montgomery, Illinois, Case of Outreach. Debbie from Prairieville, Louisiana, 2 Cases of Outreach, donating in memory of her husband, Robert. And Debbie attends Family Worship Center. She and Bob from for many, many years. And thank y'all so much. Thank you, Debbie, so much. Terry from Baytown, Texas, 6 Outreach. Alma, Lancaster, Ohio, 6 Outreach. Lee and Debbie, we know Lee and Debbie from Fremont, New Hampshire. 1 Outreach Bible, 2 English New Testaments. And they are such a blessing, these two, when they come.

0: visit Virginia, St. Louis, Missouri, 4 outreach. Patsy, East Earl, Pennsylvania, 2 outreach. George, San Antonio, Texas, a case of outreach. On Chin, Salinas, California, 4 outreach. From Miami, Florida, 1 outreach. Jofi, Minneapolis, Minnesota, 5 outreach. Evelyn from Needles, California, a case of outreach. Grace, Mooresville, North Carolina, a case of outreach, New Testaments. From Baytown, Texas, 2 outreach. Joy from Dalton City, Illinois, 4 outreach. Virginia, Lacey, Washington, 1 outreach. Jesse, San Antonio, Texas, 3 outreach. Barbara Boardman, Ohio, 2 cases of outreach. Rebecca, El Centro, California, 6 outreach. Celeste from Minnesota, 2 outreach. Sharon, Cordova, Tennessee, 4 outreach, and then 1 ladies edition. Laura from Maryland, 1 outreach, and then 1 outreach New Testament. Cecil, Flushing, New York, 1 crossfire. Jim and Brenda, Horseshoe Bend, Arkansas, 2 outreach. Sarah from Price, Utah, 4 outreach Bibles. Mike and Debbie, New Vienna, Ohio, 1 regular print. Alan Marcia, Caledonia, Mississippi, 2 outreach. Michael, White Castle, Louisiana, 2 outreach. We've got Roger, Springfield, Ohio, 4 outreach. Sarah, Royal Oak, Michigan, 4 outreach. Nancy, Gonzales, Louisiana, 4 outreach. Sylvester, Sanford, Florida, case of outreach. Lyle and Doris, DeLand, Florida, case of outreach. Sharon, South Charleston, Ohio, 2 of the outreach. Helga from Olympia, Washington, 1 outreach. Clay from New York, 6 outreach Bibles, 1 outreach New Testament. Jay and Hannah, Cleveland, Tennessee, 4 outreach Bibles, and then a case on top of that of outreach. Linda, Phoenix, Arizona, 2 outreach. We've got Victor and Brenda, South Charleston, West Virginia, 4 outreach. Rose from Wisconsin, 1 outreach New Testament. Thomas and Ruth, South Bend, Indiana, 8 outreach Bibles. Helen, Morganton, Indiana, 4 outreach. Linda from North Carolina, 4 outreach. Joyce, Rogers, Arkansas, 4 outreach. Willard and Pat from Ohio, 6 outreach. Jay and Harvey, Clayton, North Carolina, 1 case of outreach. From Spring Lake, Michigan, 4 outreach. Lydia, Boise, Idaho, 2 outreach. Alice from Wisconsin, 2 outreach. Sally, Indianapolis, Indiana, 4 outreach. Nancy from Keswick, Virginia, 4 outreach. Carolyn, Asheville, Alabama, 1 case of outreach Bibles. Francis from New Palestine, Indiana, 1 outreach Bible. Dennis, Lapeer, Michigan, 4 outreach Bibles. Charles and Brenda, Salisbury, Maryland, 6 outreach Bibles. Yvette from Charlotte, North Carolina, 5 outreach. And Elizabeth from Comstock Park, Michigan, 4 outreach Bibles.
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2: Praise the Lord. Thank the Lord for that. All right, ladies and gentlemen, we've got to go now. Donnie is coming on with his shift, so you stay tuned. 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We still have time left for you to help us get some of these Bibles. So we ask that you help us tonight. And we will be back with you actually in the morning beginning at 9 a.m. With my program. So we'll be back to regular programming tomorrow. And thank you for being with us tonight.
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